0: and blues here on Monday nights. We'll take you through the classics to the new stuff to things that you hopefully haven't heard yet. And some
1: people coming to town.
0: People coming to town. Yeah. We like to keep that schedule going, let you know what's happening. But 813-238-8001 is the way to let us know that we're getting through to you, that you understand what we're doing here at WMNF. We're playing these blues because the blues is such a basis for so much of the music that we listen to and we play. The Americana is blues-based. We've got jazz. We've got Friday night is the soul night here at WMNF. We've got the Hitman coming on, and we got the Soul Kitchen, and we got Chuck Core Jr. Bringing his version of soul music. It is a blast on Friday night here on WMNF. You can find things that you're just not going to find anywhere else. They're going to be right here on WMNF. And when you pick up the phone and make a pledge, then you'll know that you've done your part to kind of keep this thing going and make sure that when you turn your radio on, it's there for you. It's the people that are doing it. We are not corporate radio. Each one of the programmers, each one of us, put our own shows together. We do all the research. We do all the digging, finding the great music, putting it on, and letting you hear it, letting you get used to it and comfortable with it. Next thing you know, it's a classic tune here. It's a classic WMNF tune. And when you become a supporter, I listened to the radio differently once I started supporting the station because I knew that I was part of it. And it made me feel awfully good.
1: Of course, it is a good feeling to know.
0: And, yeah.
1: You know, Laura Taylor, I think, is the first time I heard that about you feel good when you make that donation. You really do. I mean, yeah. It just doesn't have to be a lot.
0: No, it doesn't have to
1: be
0: a lot.
1: My first one was like $25 years ago, and that's a lot for me at the time.
0: Yeah, mine was too back in 1980, 1981. You know, $25 was a lot more money than it is today.
1: Totally.
0: Yeah, totally.
1: Like,
0: why
1: not?
0: So, but it was, for me, once I discovered WMNF, I was happy to start contributing. I contributed probably more of my money to Rob Lori on Tuesday night on the Bop City Blues, which was one of my favorites. But I just was digging WMNF. I loved it. I mean, my first introduction to WMNF was Ann the Reggae Lady on Friday afternoons. And that was like, wow, this is fantastic. And I never met her because I didn't come around the station. But I remember being at a concert at the Straz and walking out. And I heard her talking.
1: Yeah, great.
0: I said, I know that voice. If I didn't know where it was coming from, and I never got to meet her.
1: Larry, that's how I met you at a show.
0: Yeah.
1: You were in front of me waiting at the will call. And I go, Chris, I'm going to go say hi to him. I know it's Larry Les. That's how we met.
0: Yeah, it is. And that was good stuff, too. I'm glad we did. I'm very glad we did. All right, I'm going to try to play a little bit more music here in hour number three. Because I know that you guys are going to pick up the phone and give us a call. 813-238-8001 gets you to one of our top-notch, first-rate phone answerers in the back. They need something to do.
1: Fun back there, too.
0: Keep them busy. Yes, it is. And they got a new system. Everybody got their own little laptop now to make it easier and quicker for you to make your pledge. So 813-238-8001. I think I'll play somebody else that is on the their signature is on the guitar, and that is Smokin' Joe Kubek. And I'm just a big, huge Smokin' Joe Kubek fan. I've said it many, many times, and I don't mind saying it again. You know, I just love those guys, and I miss them because they had such a great sound.
1: Dynamic. dynamic duo.
0: What they did. So how about a little Have Blues Will Travel? What do you think? Smokin' Joe Kubek. Both he and Benoit King have their signatures on that guitar body. 813-238-8001.

0: All right. Smokin' Joe Kubek, along with Benoit King on vocals, Have Blues Will Travel. Both of those guys have signed that guitar that we have available. If you would like to take a look at it, go to WMNF.org and click on the Mo Blues Monday page. You'll see a beautiful photograph of the guitar with some of the signatures. It's signed on both sides, the front and the back, so you can put it on your wall one way for 6 months and then turn it around. You got the other side for 6 months. You got something different. $250 will put that guitar in your house, in your man cave, and you can talk about some of your favorite blues people that are on there. And that was one of ours, Smokin' Joe Kubek. Well, we got a report from Joe Ellen, and we are almost $3,400 in and $2,100 to get here in hour number two. So 813-238-8001 gets you to us. Help us get a little closer to that goal. We've got Jeff Ryan from Tampa to thank, and he's helping us get a little closer to that goal. We appreciate your generous contribution, Jeff. Thank you for supporting WMNF and Mo Blues Monday.
1: Got one too.
0: Go.
1: I always like to hear these. Gary Cornett from St. Pete, who said he's a backstage volunteer at Blues Fest, so he's doing
0: all right.
1: Double duty, as I call it. And he made a donation to take the Chuck Prophet tickets, which is nice. We haven't really talked much about that.
0: No, we haven't.
1: But Chuck Prophet, he's a station fave and always sells out when he comes in town. So that's a good value right there for that pair of tickets.
0: Indeed, indeed. Well, thank you so kindly. We appreciate that, Mr. Cornett. Thank you for your support. And thanks for helping out at the Blues Festival, too. I've been doing that for a few years, so I'm sure we've run into each other.
1: I was like, here you make the announcement.
0: Indeed, indeed. All right, 813-238-8001. Different on purpose. That's what we are here at WMNF. And we've got a T-shirt that says just that. It's a really nice blue T-shirt. It's not a light blue. It's kind of a medium blue, I guess. I don't know. Royal blue, perhaps?
1: It's royal blue-ish.
0: Yeah, it's nice. Like, but it says different on purpose. WMNF 88.5 FM. And we are different on purpose. We 47 years ago when this station came on the air, the people that brought it, that helped make this thing a reality, did not want to be part of the mainstream. They wanted to be a little bit different, and we have been different for 47 years because of people like you that pick up the phone and give us a call and tell us that you agree with what we're doing and you approve of what we're doing. This is kind of validation for us here that tells us as programmers that how we're doing, but also tells the station too, gives them an idea of what shows are being supported, what shows that people care about, and that the best way you can do that is to put your money where your ears are.
1: Yeah, I just want to call out a few people, call out,
0: do
1: shout
0: it.
1: Out, whatever. I'm not going to mention names, but you know, we've got a lot of people that make the donations every year. Pretty much, anyway.
0: Yes.
1: I see all these people at shows and festivals. And I haven't heard from some of them tonight. I mean, Dan was one of the few that I know that he's always in it.
0: Yep.
1: And just, you know, hey, if you know me, if you know what we do here, you know, you're listening, give us a call and make a small donation. It doesn't have to be big.
0: No, we never put a size on the donation. No. We thank you from the bottom of our hearts.
1: Every size fits.
0: For every donation that's made, from the ridiculous to the sublime, as one might say. But yeah, we're very grateful for whatever you can contribute to WMNF. We contribute our time and energy, and we also contribute our money. So we're kind of double hitting it here at WMNF, but we're kind of hoping that this is something that you'd want to do too. All right, let's, like I said, I'm going to try to play a little bit more music while we're talking here in hour number three, and we're going in this classic blues. I picked a couple of dozen classic tunes and classic blues people to play here because that's what we're all about. So I thought I'd go back now and grab a little John Lee Hooker, and it doesn't get any more classic blues than Boogie Chillin'. So here we go. This is John Lee. Well, come on, John. There we go.

0: right. It doesn't get any more classic than that. John Lee Hooker with Boogie Chillin'. That was from the 40s. He's talking about Hastings Street in Detroit. That's when he...
1: Really?
0: Yeah, when he migrated north, that was his first stop, was Detroit. And made a big mark up there in his blues. And then he became a citizen of the world, if you will. I mean, fortunately, Bonnie Raitt got behind him and towards the twilight of his career and helped him out with a couple of his records and Santana. And I mean, yeah, everybody appreciated John Lee. There's no doubt about it. 813-238-8001 is the number to call to let us know that you think we're doing a good job here on Mo Blues Monday and on WMNF. Make a call, make a pledge, and make a difference here. Make a difference in our total. We are marching towards $5,500. That's the goal that the station had set for us. As of about 8 o'clock, we were looking at about $3,400. So we had about a little over two-thirds of the goal already taken care of. But the rest of it, we're going to ask you to help us make up. 813-238-8001. You know, there's so many different ways that you can that we can thank you, but one of them is just being here and being here and providing the public affairs that we do. Amy Goodman or
1: Amy, yeah,
0: hey,
1: that's right.
0: People that you don't hear anywhere else.
1: I get my Amy's all confused.
0: Amy Goodman. She's been a. We've carried her news. What does she call it? America. I forget what she uses the tagline on her show.
1: God, I listen to her all the time. And I forgot it.
0: Me too.
1: Brain dead.
0: But it's the stuff that you're not going to hear anywhere else, and you're not going to have to fact check the news that you hear on WMNF, because it's already done for you, and making sure that we're not going to put out anything that is untrue. So check out our daily public affairs from 9 in the morning until 1 o'clock in the afternoon, and then the music comes on, and we're part of that music thing. So we're doing our thing here, playing the music, playing the blues for you, and you're doing your part, and that's picking up the phone and calling 813-238-8001 or going to WMNF.org and doing it yourself and making a pledge. But make that pledge, make a difference. But while you're doing that, we'll play some more music. Like I say, I'm going to try to keep playing as much as I can, and just to the interludes, when we break from the music, we'll be telling you why we're asking you for some support and some help. There's a lot of folks that every time I when I see them, they tell me how, oh, we love the show and how great it is. Well, you haven't called yet, because we've only had about 24 calls, I think.
1: Yeah, we hit 24 a little while ago.
0: Okay, so we've got
1: a little higher than
0: a little higher now. We're close to 30, but I know we got more than 30 people listening.
1: Yep. And you can always go online if you don't feel like chatting with someone, even though it's enjoyable to talk to the phone people.
0: It is.
1: Just go online to WMF.org, and it's really easy to slide through the process. It takes me like 2 minutes to get through the whole thing.
0: All right, so we're not gonna hang you up here very long, but we are gonna ask you to do that. Pick up that phone, 813-238-8001. This is Muddy.

0: Yeah, we couldn't be having a blues show without playing some Muddy Waters. Get your mojo working. We got our mojo working here, and our mojo is coming up to help us out. Nancy, we need a relief pitcher. How you doing?
1: I'm ready. I got my glove on. Let's go.
0: All right. All right. Give us some high heat here.
1: We need it because those Rays have not been doing their things lately. What's going on?
0: Well, they're ahead right now, 2-1. So.
1: Oh, thank God! Thank God.
0: Yeah, but it's not over yet, so I'm worried.
1: Right. Well, we need to get more than 2-1 here on Love Lose Monday. Telling you, it's killing me being here at home, but I hope the heck I can convince some of y'all to. Help donate to this show. Help donate to WMNF. And by the way, guys, it is democracy now that Amy Goodman is gone.
2: Thank you.
0: We knew that. It just didn't come to mind.
1: But, you know, you started to talk about one of the beauties and really of this radio station. And I do a lot of networking. Used to be on the board, and I got connected with some organizations. The University CZC up on 22nd near Bears, and they do so many great things for the community, and we are one of their sister brother organizations. And we give a voice to people. That's the coolest thing. People that nobody knows about, organizations that nobody knows about. They can call our news department. And it's kind of like the music. We bring live music to this town. And we, that live music studio show that we have on Friday is really unbelievable. And that's just one of the magical things that WMNF brings. Tonight we're talking about Mo' Blues Monday. And I'm listening to all the songs y'all have played tonight, Larry and P-Daddy. You're just hitting on some of those. I'm telling you, when you played Sing It with Marsha and Irma and Tracy, you're talking, that's right up my alley.
0: I knew you'd like that one.
1: Oh, indeed, indeed. But folks, I know we have so many listeners. They email, they call us, they're sweet, they love the music. So it's time to pick up the phone. Pick up the phone, and that would be 813-238-8001. Give us a few bucks, and if you're not already a circle of friends, this is the time to become one. It's a piece of cake, $10, $20 a month. You won't even notice it, and the radio station will really notice it. And Mo' Blues Monday will notice it because tonight we're getting close, but we have got a long ways to go. Oh, my goodness gracious. I know summertime is tough. A lot of people are out of town. It's not an easy time in this world right now, but... We've always had people that come through. You know, Larry, it's always amazing.
0: That's the thing, Nancy. We think that we're down, but we're never out.
1: You got that right. All these baseball analogies.
0: What can I tell you? It's summertime.
1: Yeah, I'm sorry. I'm really sorry, Larry, that I'm not there to help you, but I'm here in spirit, and I know so many other people are with us in spirit, so... Just pick up the phone, show us what you really mean, or just go online. That's really easy, WMNF.org, and there's a donate button. You push that, and it's a piece of cake. You don't even have to talk to anybody. If you're shy, that's the way to go. We got great people back in the studio, I'm sure, or back in the conference room like we always do, which is part of the beauty of this daggone radio station. It's volunteer-driven. All the programs, you guys. I mean, it's amazing. They give 25 hours of their week between their preparation and their doing because they love it. And you get the best of the best. So give us a call, y'all. 813-238-8001. And I'm going to say goodnight to y'all.
0: All right. Well, thank you, Nancy, for a great innings worth of work. We appreciate that.
2: And we'll
0: take it from there. So rest up, and
1: okay.
0: And we'll be talking to you soon.
1: Nice talking to both of you.
0: All right, thank you, Nancy.
1: I wish us well.
0: All right, I wish us well, too. Thank you, Nancy. All right, 813-238-8001. That's the number you need to call to get us to get into the phone room and to the make that pledge. Make a call, make a pledge, and make a difference. You know, you will feel good when you're done doing it. You know, from bluegrass to hip hop to blues to
2: jazz
0: and, like, you know, the stuff that you're just not going to hear anywhere else. That's what we do. Local voices, real people, independent journalism. We exist here because you choose to support what we do. We don't do this. I guess so many of us here, we volunteer and we do it because we love it. And, we're kind of altruistic, I guess. Three times a year, we have to come to you and say, how are we doing? You know, and this is the gauge that we can kind of measure ourselves when you tell us how we're doing. And we get that validation by tallying up the amount of pledges and how much money we take in, because that's how we live. We can't survive without our listeners. And we believe in you, and we try to do everything we can for the community. And we, you know, you guys put the U in community. So 813-238-8001. I got some Freddie King here. Let's do it.

0: right. Freddie King going down. Well, we're not going down. We're going up, and we're going up, and that's because of you. 813-238-8001. We haven't got a tally from the back room, but at 8 o'clock, we had about 3,400, and I've been keeping some little notes here. So I think we're a little over 4,000 now. So that is about 70% of the goal. So we're getting closer. And all I can say is thank you, thank you, thank you. Got a couple of people I want to thank, too. We got the Anonymous family. And, man, I don't even know where this Anonymous family lives. It doesn't matter. But Anonymous, thank you for your generous contribution. We are very grateful. Thank you kindly. Also want to thank Donia Swicht from Riverview. She says, Mo Blues Monday is why I get up on Mondays. And I love it when you talk like that. I want you to look me in the eye and tell me that sometime. But thank you, Donia. We appreciate your generous contribution as well. Thank you very kindly. And we want to thank Valerie Beckett for her generous contribution as well. Thank you so much, Valerie. She says, I'm a landscaper, and it keeps me going. I've been listening from the very beginning and couldn't do without it. Thank you, Larry, for 29 years of Blues Magic. Well, thank you for putting up with me for 29 years, Valerie. I appreciate that. That is very kind. Thank you so much. This is P-Daddy. You got somebody to
1: got
0: thank?
1: Got one over here. Mary Webster, St. Pete. Thank you. Thank you so much. Nice generous donation. And she didn't take a gift or anything. Thank you.
0: Well, she's going to get the Blue Rock Bottom CD.
1: Well, of course.
0: Of course.
1: Everybody gets a copy. Yeah, you get a copy.
0: All of God's children get a copy of that one. Oh, Valerie took their guitar. Okay. All right. We were wondering who took that guitar. Thank you, Valerie. You are going to love it. It's a beautiful thing. And think of Mad Dog when you hang that guitar up, because he was a good man. He did a couple of guest hosts with me. He loved the blues, and his wife donated that guitar body to us. So I'm glad that you got it, Valerie. Thank you so much for that.
1: And you know, I think I told you this earlier off air. He came in that one time to do a show with you, and he sat with me, and he started taking pledges too. I mean, he was a volunteer, a donor. Attended all the blues shows, the festivals, and
0: yep, he was a blues guy all around.
1: Glad I knew him.
0: We do miss Mad Dog, and I remember him. It was August. I think he died on August the 23rd of 2020. I've got it on my calendar, and when it comes around every year, I remember it. So, we remember the good guys. All right. Well, the best way to keep this station as strong as it is becoming a member. And you can become a member by picking up that phone and calling 813-238-8001 and making a pledge and making a difference. You make a difference in our community. You make our community better because we have WMNF and because we have the people that care about the music and care about what goes into their ears. And like I say, you know, you're doing this for your own ears. And listening to be able to hear the music that you love, and we're happy to be able to play it for you. Around 4,000, I think, is in. We haven't got a tally from the back room yet, but that will be coming shortly, I'm sure, because we only got about 20 minutes left to go. So now is the time for a big flurry.
1: Is it time for Coco?
0: Yes, it is.
1: I think we're pushing it close to the end.
0: I think
1: time for a little Coco Montoya.
0: Yeah, I think it is. I think you're right. I've got that right here. This is our rally song. We got 20 minutes to go. We're going to be a short at least $1,000. So if somebody is having a good year, there's some politician out there always says, look at the stock market, look at the stock market. Well, if you're in the stock market, you're probably doing pretty well right now, and you may have that extra $1,000 to pick up that event passport here that'll get you into, it's good for 12 months, and there'll be 10 pairs of tickets for 10 shows.
1: Yeah, pairs of tickets.
0: Pairs of tickets, yes. shows that WMNF is doing, and that will be that $1,000. Or if you want to immortalize yourself or someone else in the People's Patio, you can do that for $1,000 as well. But it's time for a rally, so here we go. This is Coco Montoya.

0: All right. Well, if that doesn't get you going, I don't know what will. We've got 1, 2, 3 lines lit. That is fantastic, folks. Thank you kindly. 813-238-8001. Hey, we are at that point now where we are ready to break this goal and meet it for tonight. We are $877.64 short of our $5,500 goal, and that is thanks to you guys. It has been a very successful marathon, as far as I'm concerned, for Mo Blues Monday. But boy, the cherry on top would be if we could make our goal. 877-64. If you haven't picked up the phone yet, it is time right now. 813-238-8001. We've got 15 minutes to go. We need a $1,000 hero would put us right over the top here. Like I said, if you'd like to immortalize yourself or perhaps a friend of yours or someone that's passed, and you want to remember them, the People's Patio is your place to do that. $1,000 will put their name on the ground there, and we're ready to.
1: It's a beautiful thing, too. It really is. And like I said, the newer pavers,
0: yeah, they look,
1: they pop. They really do.
0: Yeah, they do pop. They look great.

0: We're gonna play. We're trying to play some more music. You keep the lines lit, and I'll keep playing the music. I got one line lit. 813-238-8001. Let's go. Let's get one more line lit.
1: I'm looking at our little poster here with all the thank you gifts.
0: Yeah.
1: What's it doing now? It's starting to rain, right?
0: Yeah.
1: We got a nice umbrella there.
0: There you go.
1: $85 donation. You can have the umbrella.
0: And just keep your head dry.
1: Keep your head dry.
0: And we've got then that reversible bucket.
1: The bucket. Two hats in one.
0: All right. Well, we're gonna play another tune here. P. Daddy had sent me a bunch of tunes so we could have a big collection of music tonight to pick. And he just put Sean Murphy down, and I picked a song. She's got a new song. It says, Take My Kiss Off of Your Lips. And I think she was mad. So let's... let's give Sean, it a...
1: I don't want to mess with no little redheaded woman, I'll tell you that.
0: I'll tell you, she'd probably tear you apart. So let's get a little Sean Murphy before we get out of here. 813-238-8001. No lines are lit. Come on now. Let's get us over this, over the top. 813-238-8001. Hey, we want to thank Sandy from Clearwater for her generous contribution. She said, thanks, Dave and Sandy. We love it all. Yes, indeed, we love it all. We appreciate your contribution and your helping WMNF, Sandy.
1: Yeah, Bicycle Mac McWhorter from Sefner. Bicycle Mac declares Larry the ultimate blues man. Thank you, Mac. Donation. We appreciate that. He is the ultimate. I call him LL, Larry Legend.
0: Well, I do the best I can. You know, I try real hard. All right, let's give Sean a listen here. This is from her brand new record.

0: I think somebody done Sean wrong. Take my kiss up off my lips. Yes, Sean was not happy. All right, we are down to the last 10 minutes here on Mo Blues Monday. And with the last two calls, I think we're looking at about $700. We're looking for a $700 hero here to get us over the top. If you can be that $700 hero, 813-238-8001. If you can be a $50 hero, that's great too, or a $100 hero. But if you have not picked up your phone yet tonight and you're listening to us, it is time to do it. You've run out of time. I know we like the drama and go to the end and get us...
1: I'm laughing because I used to do that all the time.
0: You know, get us right to the end. Okay, and with that last minute, over the top, we made it. And that is a beautiful thing. 813-238-8001. Only one line is lit. That's not enough to do it unless it's a $500 hero, which could possibly be. Could that be you?
1: You never know.
0: I don't know. Give us a buzz, though. We're happy to... we're happy to play the blues, and P-Daddy will be in with me next week, and we are just going to play some of the best in the blues next week. We're going to do...
1: Be prepared.
0: Yes, be prepared. We're going to go back in the alley, too. I promise you that. There'll be less talk, more music, and there'll be some serious blues, and I'm talking... anyway.
1: I got some vinyl I'm dying to play, too.
0: Okay, we're going to be playing.
1: Absolutely.
0: All right, so we're going to have a blast next week. And you can join us, and we won't be talking like this. We'll be thanking you for supporting us. So 813-238-8001. If you haven't called us yet today, if you haven't called us this year with a pledge, it is your turn. It is your time. Half of the year is gone, so you've listened to the M&F for free for the first 6 months of the year. Now it's time to pony up, ante up, dig a little bit deeper.
1: Ride the pony.
0: And that's right. And like I say, the beauty of it here is that we never ask for a specific amount or tell you how much you have to live. We don't send you a bill. We just tell you that, hey, it's marathon time, and we count on you to keep us going here and support what we do at WMNF. I've been doing it for 35 years here, and I tell you, I can't imagine my life without WMNF. You know, it started in 1991, right after a divorce, and I'd been listening. It was the marathon in February or March, and I thought, why should I just pick up the phone and call? Why don't I just go down the station and see if I can help? And I walked in and to the old building, and I said, can I help? And they said, sure, sit down, we'll show you what to do, pick up the phone. And that was the end of that, and it's been a great ride for 35 years. Like I say, I couldn't imagine my life without WMNF. And Dave Bild, I don't think he can imagine his life without WMNF either. Thank you for the generous contribution, Dave. We appreciate that. We're getting closer to that goal. We're a little under $700 now, but there's still only one line lit. We need a flurry. We need four or five lines lit to make this goal. 813-238-8001. You can do it. Or you can help us do it.
1: You know. Can do it.
0: You can do it, exactly. 813-238-8001. Don't leave us that close and not making the goal. Are you kidding me? That would be horrible.
1: It's a heartbreaker.
0: It really is.
1: Losing 4-3 in overtime in hockey.
0: Yeah, or having a putt take a 360-degree tour of the hole and not go in. You know, that's horrible. I don't want to do that. I'll be playing on Wednesday. So, 813-238-8001. We've got about 5 minutes left to go, and we've got to make way for Bob and Jazz in the Night. I do not have a clash tune, you know, for where blues and jazz collide on a Monday night, because we're both in the same boat here. We don't want to collide. We're looking for some donations and a couple of oars, couple of extra rowers to help us keep moving this boat in the right direction. And you can be one of those folks. 813-238-8001. We're looking for that. We're looking for that hero. All right, we've got. I was going to play. Well, I don't have the times here, so I'm going to pass on the playing another Rock Bottom tune as we go out. But know that when you, everyone that pledged tonight will receive a copy of Harmaniac, the from Rock Bottom. In September, we'll be marking 25 years that Rock has been missing. And I've certainly missed him, but as I do say here, and I've been saying it for 25 years, Rock Bottom lives on Mo Blues Monday, and we will never forget Rock and he the contributions that he made to the blues scene here in the Tampa St. Pete area, and the contributions he made to WMNF as well. He probably did as many benefit concerts for WMNF as anybody, and back in the day, we didn't pay very much, so they were low-paying gigs. But Rock showed up, and he did it.
1: That sounds like a Rock line. Low-paying gigs.
0: Yeah, them low-paying gigs. Well, that's why he called himself... rats.
1: Play a song.
0: And his useless bums
1: of
0: rhythm.
1: Think of it.
0: Oh, it's got me. Okay, we want to thank another member of the Anonymous family. This one is from... Seminole. I think we've got all of the cousins and first cousins and second cousins from all the Anonymous
1: tonight.
0: Family. But he's made a generous contribution that gets us a little bit closer to our goal, probably about 500 now. So if you can kick us, kick in about 500 bucks and get us over the top, you got 3 minutes to do it. 813-238-8001. I've got to turn this over to Bob at 901, and we'll be out of here. But we're still asking for you to. Recognize that we are different on purpose, and you listen to WMNF because we're different on purpose. We want to be a little bit out of the mainstream, and we're good with that. We're happy with that. We wear that as a badge of honor, and we'd like you to wear that badge of honor as well and being a listener supporter. 813-238-8001. We'll be, like I say, I'm doing these numbers roughly off the top of my head. So it's about 500, maybe a little bit less than 500, but we're awfully close to making that goal. 813-238-8001. I had only one person take me up on my CD package. I'm going to get them a baker's dozen CDs, and I brought about 200 of them with me. They're heavy. I'm got to carry them home.
1: Yeah. Larry does this every time, and usually we have way more than one person taking
0: kidding.
1: Trust Me package, and they're always good selections.
0: Yeah, we're going to...
1: I've made a couple in the past, and nobody trusted me.
0: So yeah,
1: that's okay.
0: And I tried to... Get people to trust you, too.
1: It's all right.
0: I trust you. So I tried to convey that. All right. Well, we're going to just say right now, for the last time, 813-238-8001. And now I want to say thank you. I am so grateful. I'm so humbled whenever I see these pledges come rolling in and the comments that you make about WMNF and Mo Blues Monday and me and... it's like I say, it's not about me, but I appreciate your kind words as to what I've been doing. And yes, this today starts my 29th year on the air here for WMNF. Couldn't be more proud to be doing it for 28 years and looking forward to that 29th year. So thank you all so much for everything you do for WMNF and for Mo Blues Monday. Please do stick around if you are tuning in for Jazz in the Night. Bob's ready, and he's got a show put together for you. So please do support him. And he's got Mike in there with him. Hello, brother. How are you, man? So thank you so much again for all your support. P. Daddy, thank you. For coming in and hanging out.
1: Hope we can get the last few in there for you.
0: Nancy, thank you for your help tonight. And now for our last thank you, Alan Barrett. Thank you so kindly for your generous contribution to WMNF.
2: Live from NPR News in Washington, I'm Ryland Barton. Israel and Iran appear to be backing away from further strikes after they traded fire for the first time since the U.S. and Iran agreed to a ceasefire 2 months ago. The renewed fighting raised concerns that the Middle East could be plunged back into a full-scale war, as NPR's Aya Batraoui explains.
3: Iran is telling Trump he cannot have an end to the war in the Gulf and keep the war in Lebanon raging. Iran has insisted since April's ceasefire deal with the U.S. that it has to include an end to Israel's war in Lebanon, and it has been warning against Israel's escalations there. So last night, after Israel's bombing of Beirut, Iran launched missiles at Israeli Air Force bases and other sites and continued attacking Israel this morning, making clear again that Lebanon is a red line for them. And once again, sirens rang out with people sheltering in bunkers in parts of Israel. Now, Iran's decision to launch these attacks have drawn mixed reactions inside Iran.
2: NPR's Aya Batraoui reporting. President Trump nominated Todd Blanche for attorney general today. Blanche is Trump's former personal attorney. He's been serving as acting attorney general since Pam Bondi's removal earlier this year. He has moved quickly to pursue the president's agenda, including directing investigations into many of Trump's perceived enemies. The Senate will need to confirm Blanche. There are now 5 confirmed cases of New World screwworm in Texas. On Monday, Secretary of Agriculture Brooke Rollins was in Texas to announce a war on screwworm campaign. Texas Public Radio's David Martin Davies reports.
4: Rollins said this is an emergency that threatens the nation's cattle industry, but she wanted to stress that the parasitic fly is not going to hurt the quality of food in the United States.
5: This does not affect the food supply system. This is not a virus. It is not a disease. It is a pest. And so we obviously are treating it as such, but the food supply system remains intact and couldn't be safer.
4: Rollins also said the USDA is deploying resources in Texas, including setting up animal quarantine zones, sterile fly releases via aerial flights and ground release chambers, and deploying personnel to set up and monitor fly traps. People are encouraged to check their animals, including pets, and notify authorities if they find screwworm infestations. For NPR News, I'm David Martin Davies in San Antonio.
2: A Somali referee won't officiate in the World Cup after being denied entry into the United States. Omar Artan was denied entry after arriving to Miami International Airport from Istanbul on Saturday. FIFA confirmed today that Artan wouldn't be able to train and officiate at the World Cup. Without identifying Artan, U.S. Customs and Border Protection said in a statement that a referee for the FIFA World Cup was, quote, determined to be inadmissible due to vetting concerns. Artan was voted the Confederation of African Football's Referee of the Year last year. You're listening to NPR News from Washington. Senators are warning that a key surveillance power could expire this week amid opposition to President Trump's pick to lead the nation's intelligence community. The Foreign Intelligence Surveillance Act allows intelligence agencies to collect communications from foreign targets overseas without a warrant, and it's set to expire June 12th. Support for a deal to renew it collapsed after Trump named housing finance regulator Bill Pulte as acting director of national intelligence. Apple has announced a long-awaited new version of Siri with AI built in, NPR's John Ruich reports.
6: Apple promised an AI-updated Siri 2 years ago and is finally delivering. Analysts have criticized the maker of iPhones and Mac computers for being slow to jump into AI, but at its annual developer conference, company executives pushed back, saying other companies were racing ahead on AI while Apple was ensuring that it has strong privacy and security. Earlier this year, Apple announced a team-up with Google and is using Google's Gemini AI model to underpin Apple's own AI. The new Siri will be able to access the internet for information like other chatbots, as well as personal messages and emails. It can also analyze pictures and interact with apps on Apple devices like Maps, the Safari web browser, and the calendar. The company says the update will be available later this year. John Ruich, NPR News.
2: Hockey's Carolina Hurricanes are having a baby boom in their push for the NHL Stanley Cup, and the Vegas Golden Knights could soon join them. 3 Hurricanes players have welcomed children during the playoffs. The Golden Knights have multiple players with new arrivals scheduled later this month. The series could run through a Game 7 on June 17th. This is NPR News.
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8: 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But right now, stay with us right here. It's Jazz in the Night every Monday following Mo Blues Monday. What a great showing from the blues lovers tonight. And Larry's got a tradition of really hitting it out of the park on Monday nights with listeners joining in and listeners joining in financially on a week like this. And congratulations. Did you hear that, Mike?
9: I heard that. 29 years. That's amazing.
8: Yeah. He doesn't look that old. He started real young.
9: He started when he was two.
8: That's right. Well, that's Mike Cornett. I'm Bob Seymour, and thank you for being with us tonight. We've got a lot of great music and a big mission to hear from you tonight. Straight ahead news is listener-supported radio, no joke, and you know that it's more important now than ever.
9: That's right, and we're counting on you. 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Or go online, WMNF.org. And we do have people waiting in the room over there, right, ready to take your call and make something happen. And we'll be talking to you all night about that. So, Bob, shall we get things rolling?
8: We'd love to do that. And it's easy to walk yourself right through it online, or some very nice people who are ready to talk to you. 813-238-8001. Now, we always have the kind of collision of jazz and blues. It's a friendly collision right about this time. I love me some Alan Toussaint. Big piece on him in the New York Times just the other day. He's been gone a few years. He wrote more songs than anybody realizes, I think. And here's one of them that's going to get us started.
10: Now is the time.
8: You remember the Pointer Sisters had the big hit. Lee Dorsey before that. Alan Toussaint on Jazz in the Night.

0: What do you think, Larry? That gets us off on the good foot?
1: You better believe it gets us off on the good foot, Bob.
2: No doubt.
0: There you are.
2: Hey, I've got two more people I want to thank, Bob, and that is, if I can read, I didn't bring my glasses. Damn it, I hate it when I do that. Mark from up in Newport Richey for his generous contribution, and he says he loves the show and keep up the good work. I'll do the best I can, Mark, I promise you. And Sue Moseson from Bradenton, and she made a generous contribution, and she says she misses hanging out with at Aces, and I do too. So thank you, folks. We appreciate it. We were very close. We just missed the goal. I think I think we'll make it by the time this marathon is over. So
0: yep.
2: Thank you. Now,
0: hey, keep coming in.
2: 813-238-8001. Support Bob and Jazz in the Night, and Mike here helping him out. So pick up that phone. Make a call. Make a pledge, make a difference.
0: There you go. Lines are opening up as we speak. Thank you very much for that great show, for the great show of support for the Blues. Listen to Larry. He's too vain to wear glasses on the radio. And we actually are expecting our third buddy tonight in a little while, Dominic Walker, who has, it's been a while since Dominic's been in the studio, although his music is here on the show from time to time. He made a great record this past year.
3: He did. And we've got a few of those we can give away tonight, too. The Dominic Walker Trio Hurricane Summer CD. I saw Dominic and the trio a few weeks back. That was fun. It was such a great band.
0: That's for sure. Thank you for joining us tonight. Thank you for getting back to us right now. Lines have just opened up, or WMNF.org. I made a pledge this week on the website when it was just more convenient to do it that way. And it's actually just at the moment that there were some phone issues a few days ago, but none right now. And it really couldn't be simpler. And as you know, it means a lot. We have been, along with our similar stations coast to coast, radio and television, have been defunded, but certainly not defeated. And that's because of you. Listeners have rallied to the cause. The past few drives have been very successful because people get it. People know that it's more than ever on you to support the music and news and cultural programming that you love.
3: And like the song we just played said, yes, we can.
0: Yes,
3: we're
0: we
3: hoping
0: can.
3: That you can help us make that happen at 813-238-8001, just like Robert Boyle, who has been
0: thank you, Robert.
3: Constant name here. He's always making a donation. Thank you, Robert. We really appreciate it. And then we have a couple of anonymous donations here. One's going to get a $100 donation. He's going to get a grocery tote, which is very nice. And then anonymous from Thanota Sassa also came in there. And then last but not least, we have an anonymous $150 challenge.
0: A challenge, all right.
3: So you could be like anonymous and challenge, and there we go. It'll be met.
0: Beat that challenge. Double the money coming in to support community radio. Thank you very much.
3: Double our fun.
0: Thanks to an anonymous contribution. Supporting Jazz in the Night with a nice $85 contribution. Thank you very much. And Doug Guido, who was in helping on the phones and made a very nice contribution, saying thanks for all you do. And thank you for that. That was Alan Toussaint, incidentally. There's a nice piece in the New York Times talking about a new release of music. He was always the producer, the songwriter out of New Orleans, and not that comfortable on a stage. But during the pandemic, he went up to New York, had a sister living there, and he started working at Joe's Pub in New York, and now those recordings have come out.
3: Oh, okay.
0: And so I was wondering, why do they have a story on Toussaint?
3: I was wondering why you said Joe's Pub. Just out of nowhere, is it Joe's Pub?
0: I was trying to remember just before opening the microphone. What was the name of that club? But boy, Alan Toussaint is something else, and that was his version of that anthem about hope and resilience and overcoming adversity. as Cannonball might say. And we got a little adversity in the world these days, and music is good for you. Chick Corea in just a minute. Roy Hargrove's coming up, and the brand new Emmett Cohen. And that's a record.
3: Smoking.
0: That's a record people are going to be talking about at the end of the year. Meg from Tampa, thank you very much for checking in with us once again. So grateful. She says, been following this show, this music for so many, for many years. Meg, thank you very much once again. How about you? If we haven't heard from you, it takes just a minute.
3: So easy.
0: 813-238-8001. Make your vote count. You know, this drive is over in just a little over 24 hours. Goes for part of Wednesday morning, and we'll wrap it up successfully. We hope.
3: We
0: that's
3: hope.
0: That's up to you.
3: Yes, we can.
0: That's right. There you go. Yes, we can. As you call. So this is the birthday week of Chick Corea. I'm sure we'll hear some more next week. But we'll hear a couple of things actually tonight done live late in Chick's life. It was a surprise to all when he passed away. And it was and to Chick and his friends and family, too. I think it was quite unexpected and sudden, but his last appearance, it's out now under the album is Forever Yours, the farewell performance. It was in Ruth Eckerd Hall, not the concert hall, but in the
3: lobby, right?
0: Lobby area, in the social distancing
3: days.
0: Yes,
3: in the COVID era.
0: That's right. And solo concert, and we're going to dip into that right now with a tune you'll know. It was the name of the show that Stretch Bruin did, celebrating Stevie Wonder. And here is Chick with Overjoyed, and then saxophonist Steve Wilson's new one. We had a lot of great music coming up, and your calls and online contributions as we go along. 813-238-8001.

0: Beautiful song. A jazz standard written by George Cables. That is new from Steve Wilson, the saxophonist. His latest album, Enduring Sonnets, includes Helen's Song. Lovely melodies in the music.
1: A beautiful song.
0: Years ago, I was at my wife and I were at the Port Townsend Jazz Festival in Washington State, the one time ever there in this lovely little town. And
1: been there.
0: On the
1: lovely
0: water.
1: City.
0: Yeah. And it was the jazz festival here and there, up and down the street. And on the street, got talking to George Cables, a lovely guy, and just standing on a street corner talking. And he's introduced us to the woman he was with. Said, this is Helen. And I said, Helen?
2: Is it yes. Song fame?
0: Yeah. I think the song had been famous for 20 years at that time. So Helen's Song from Steve Wilson. There are a lot of beautiful versions of that. Took Korea before that with Stevie Wonder's Overjoyed, and that was the recently released Forever Yours, the farewell performance from the lobby of Ruth Eckerd Hall. And later on, we're going to try to get to Chick's acoustic band, also recorded here in town at the St. Petersburg Music Center.
2: Nice.
0: Around 2018. We'll get to that a little later on. Chick's birthday, he would have been 85 in a few days, between now and next Monday. I'm Bob Seymour, and it's so nice to have you with us tonight and a crowd in the room. My friends Mike Cornett and Dominic Walker, they were here a lot over the summer when I was not last year, and it meant a great deal. I loved listening when I wasn't driving in, but you guys, we've been longtime friends before that, and you really, thank you once again for what I thought would be a couple of weeks away turned into a lot more, and it was, you guys sounded great.
1: And it was fun. We had fun.
2: Yeah.
1: It's always
2: fun.
1: I
2: didn't mean for your misfortune to be so fun. It just turned out
1: that we had fun on the radio. And we're sorry that you weren't feeling well.
0: And you guys had a lot of guests in the studio, which we've done, when you think back over the past year, the past few years of Jazz in the Night, which has been about 3.5 years. It used to be a time slot here following Larry's Blues Hour called the Beauty Salon and Barbershop Blues Show. Mm-hmm. He had to take off or something, and our good fortune to spin some jazz records ever since, for about 3.5 years. But many times you guys had artists in who make their home here and really let us get to know them. It's been great.
2: Well, that's one of my favorite things about this whole ordeal is, you know, it's like we're playing the classics, we're playing the new stuff, but the value is what's in your community, and we play that all the time. We talk to the people all the time. There's great stuff going on in Tampa Bay constantly, and we're here to talk about it and highlight it.
0: And you can support that kind of thing on the radio. It's not very common. Jazz isn't very common. And talking to the artists, the same thing. 813-238-8001. In a minute, Roy Hargrove with a tune that's a real favorite. And it's a favorite of our mutual friend, terrific trumpeter, Jackson Harp. It's his birthday, isn't it?
2: Yeah,
1: happy birthday, Jackson Harp.
0: Every time I hear Jackson somewhere, he plays Strasbourg Saint-Denis, mm-hmm, by Roy Hargrove, because it's such a great tune. And so we'll hear that in just a second. You can get in online anytime you like, and it takes just a minute to hit the donate button at WMNF.org.
1: And you can also call us at 813-238-8001. And we're counting on you tonight because we really need a lot of support. There's lots of great swag, some new swag, a new T-shirt that says "Different on Purpose."
0: Yeah, how about that?
1: I love it. And it's sort of like kind of like a vinyl representation there, where it says "Different on Purpose," and then it has the call letters there. And it's, what would you call that color, Bob?
0: By vinyl, he means a 12-inch.
1: Yeah,
0: black vinyl.
1: Yeah, sorry.
0: Yeah.
1: Well, yeah, it's sort of like I say vinyl. That's what I'm thinking. What color would you call that?
2: What, the red?
1: The blue.
0: It's blue.
1: It's blue.
2: Royal blue.
0: It's a great blue. Yeah. I guess it is. It's a great blue. I have one waiting for me, I think, in my mailbox.
1: There you
0: I'm going to check in a minute.
1: $100 donation. We'll get you one of these wonderful shirts. You can go online and look at them right now at WMNF.org.
0: Hats off to Robin,
1: yeah,
0: on the staff
1: shirt
0: here at WMNF, who has designed this shirt and past shirts, too, that were beautiful, hip designs. Hey, thanks to Doug Sutterby from Sarasota, who made a nice contribution ahead of the drive, actually, and we thank you very much, Doug. He says, thanks for all the great longtime service you all have given us, and we bat right back at you. Thank you for your contribution tonight.
1: And also want to thank Emily Grimm Throop from Atlanta, Georgia, the way up in Atlanta, for a nice donation. It says, thank you, Bob and WMNF, for the fabulous jazz programming every Monday. Love tuning in every week from Atlanta.
0: Wow.
1: Pretty amazing. I like that.
0: Either the transmitter is really kicking.
1: It's kicking.
0: Or the internet's working. Thank you very much.
1: I guess she'll be donating online. Anyway, thank you so much. And again, that number is 813-238-8001. 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
0: Everybody do a little bit. Do what you can tonight. Make sure that this drive is a big success and that jazz is well taken care of. We love everything about WMNF, but we'd really like you to make your contribution when this kind of music is on. Here's that Roy Hargrove. Happy birthday, Jackson Harp.
2: Happy birthday, Jackson.
0: Hearing
2: Happy
0: you play on this sometime soon. He's at Ology on Florida Avenue.
1: Every Wednesday.
2: I don't think it is anymore. But it's every other Wednesday. He's got a new one. We'll let you know where the new one is. We'll look it up quick after we play this tune.
0: Rolling Oats on Nebraska. I was at that one once. It's happening. But anyway, keep up with Jackson and keep up with the great trumpeter we remember so fondly, Roy Hargrove, on Jazz in the Night.

0: Yeah, that's some piano playing. That's Bud Powell, solo piano, and Hallucinations. We heard Chick Corea just a short time ago, and Bud was right at the top of Chick's inspirations, Bud and Monk, who were very close friends to one another. That was Hallucinations, and before that, the song Buddo, credited to Miles Davis. That is pretty much exactly the same.
1: Same song.
0: Same song. And that...

0: We used to describe him as a rising star, but that star does riz a few years
1: back. Yeah, I'd say so.
0: He is as big a star as jazz has, just about. And Emmett Cohen's new one is great, as you'd expect. Before that, we heard Roy Hargrove, the late great trumpeter with Strasbourg Saint-Denis. His album Ear Food is where you find that. And here is where you find jazz on Monday nights. I'm Bob Seymour, joined by Mike Cornett and Dominic Walker, and joined by you, that's the important thing. 813-238-8001 is the number, and WMNF.org. Just hit the donate button, but let's make it happen tonight. Let's have a big showing of support for this music. Jazz has always had a history here on WMNF, and when I say always, it's coming up on 47 years this fall, and it began in 1979, and in the early days, I heard Randy talking earlier this afternoon about the days when there were several polka hosts, and polka was a big thing in the early years.
1: I remember that.
0: Do you?
1: I do. I remember because they would have like a jazz show and then the polka show. And I think there was a show actually called After the Polka Show.
0: That's right. There was. And Wacky Jackie, he was talking about, and several other, he said they were all characters, the polka hosts. Imagine that. And there was jazz in the midday hours, like 10 to 1, something like that. And it was great stuff. Remember, Dixie Dick was on Fridays, and there was a guy specializing in big bands, and some guys who are still around, Michael Neronia and George Hardy, friends of ours on the jazz scene, great fans of the music, were doing shows. Charles Vann made a real huge impact, mostly Hammond B3 stuff, and Charles Vann really defined jazz on WUSF. We have a painting in the WMNF Rewind. And we have a painting back in the library that I don't think anybody really knows where it came from, but there's a painting of Charles right back not far from where we sit. And then there was a Saturday night presence for a long time. Nick Lagos and Jimmy Lyons. Herb Snitzer, the great jazz photographer, was a big part of that scene. And that was Saturday night presence for a long time. Of course, there's the Colors of Jazz with Tim and Scott on Sunday evenings. They had a nice night last night. Right now, 813-238-8001. Didn't mean to give a history lesson, but...
1: but there you go. I think that just goes to show that how much jazz has impacted this station all along. It's the very, very, very, very beginning and continues to do so to this day. So here's one station you can go to where you can hear some jazz on your radio.
2: We're here to answer the age-old question, you know, if a saxophonist plays a stinky, heavenly, filthy, disgusting, smooth, technical, awesome improvisation down and no one's around to hear it, does it make a sound?
1: There you go.
2: You make it make a sound.
0: That's
1: because you heard it.
2: Exactly.
1: That's right. Hey, we want to thank a few folks that called in, made a donation here during our summer fun drive, starting with Andrew from St. Petersburg.
0: Hey, thanks.
1: He's getting himself a WMNF sticker pack, one of our nice...
2: Sticky benefits. On purpose.
1: Sticky on purpose. There we go. And then John L. Snyder from Newport Richie. John L. Snyder, I think. Don't have my glasses on either. He says he's been a jazz aficionado for more than 50 years, and he's getting a T-shirt. So
0: all right.
1: And then lastly, another anonymous. So we got a lot of anonymous folks out here.
2: We know who you are.
1: We do know who you are. We just can't say your name.
2: Thank you.
1: But thank you anyway. We appreciate you.
0: That different on purpose T-shirt is new this drive. There's always new swag items in general and always a new T-shirt. And it's really nice with a motif of a vinyl LP. And great kind of, we decided we're calling it Royal Blue with the LP picture and different on purpose. Dominic Walker is heard every Friday night at the Davis Island Coffee Bar and the House Trio on that gig, though you mix it up a lot, Dominic, but has released an album, released nationally nowadays.
1: Yeah.
0: I heard it a lot last summer when it first broke, and you guys were covering this show for some weeks. And I know since then you've gone national with it.
1: That's right.
0: And it's popping up on radio stations here and there. And we have a copy of that with Paul Gavin and John O'Leary joining the guitarist Dominic

0: And great record. Congratulations again. And it's we're asking a $60 contribution to WMNF. It's called Hurricane Summer. And that's just a... no jokes.
1: Yeah, no. We recorded that in 2024. We recorded the album, then there was a hurricane. Then we mixed the album, then there was a hurricane. Then we mastered the album, and then there was a hurricane. And that's like my whole summer was recording in hurricanes.
2: Storms.
0: We'll hear something from your record shortly.
1: Thank you.
0: But I know a lot of people like it. We can offer you one for that $60 contribution. Let's keep the action going. We'd like to thank you in person or anonymously. How about Blue Bossa?
3: All right. That'd be great.
0: So last week, it was the 70th anniversary, I think, to the day or so, of a live club date at Cafe Bohemia by Kenny Dorham. And I kind of talked about how Kenny Dorham's kind of overlooked. He had a lot of talent. He wrote about jazz. He wrote soundtracks. We heard a couple of things then. And here's one he wrote, recorded with Joe Henderson. McCoy Tyner's on the piano. And it's become a great favorite. Here's Blue Bossa on Jazz in the Night. 813. So what's that number?
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Joe Henderson and Kenny Dorham, McCoy Tyner on the band, a real classic, Blue Bossa from around 1963. This is Jazz in the Night on Community Radio. 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Hit that donate button. We'll give you an update after we hear from two great Cubans who played together in the 70s, back together for this one recently, Chucho Valdez and Paquito de Rivera on Jazz in the Night.

0: two of the great musicians from Cuba. Some might remember, some do remember, the band called Irakire that was world famous in the 70s and included those guys and Arturo Sandoval and others, but those were the three young musicians who set the world on fire back in the 70s. They went their separate ways, including Paquito and Sandoval coming to the U.S. And in more recent years, Chucho and Paquito put this out last year after all these years of mostly being in their separate worlds, and the album called I Missed You Too. It's quite a thing that the Jazz Club of Sarasota forever has given every year the Satchmo Award at their jazz festival, and three recent years they've given that honor to, I think in order, Chucho, then Paquito, and then Arturo Sandoval, members of Irakire. These many years later are all the newest members of the Satchmo recipients from the terrific Jazz Club of Sarasota. Hi to all of our friends there. That was called Mambo Influenciado here on Jazz in the Night.
1: And you're listening to WMNF in Tampa, and it's our fun drive for this summer, and we're asking all of our jazz aficionados and friends out there to give us a call at 813-238-8001. Pledge your support, just like Leah from St. Petersburg did. Thank you so much, Leah. She says, thank you for all the years of jazz education you've given the area, Bob. And then James Booth, who made an ungenerous donation, so thank you so much.
0: And, we know him as Philip.
1: It says really.
2: Oh, that
1: is. I make that connection.
2: So. It is.
0: Thank you. Thank you.
2: Thank you.
0: I think so.
1: Okay.
0: And
1: I thought it was from Lakeland, but okay.
0: And no, and
2: it
0: I
2: is
0: wanna,
2: or it isn't, you know?
1: And, yeah, it is or it isn't.
0: And I want to hear something from James. The thing. Thank you, Philip, for last night and tonight making available some things we can offer. And we're going to get to Monk in the Sun, a thing that Philip put together featuring Bay Area's best musicians 30 years ago, all doing Monk things. And there are a few copies left, and we have that coming up. I recently kind of rediscovered Monk in the Sun. So thank you, Philip, for making that contribution, for always being a strong supporter of the scene, and for Jazz on WMNF. Thanks, too, to Tampa Mac, who was make a nice contribution and says thanks for bringing a lifetime of jazz to WMNF. Tampa Mac in Tampa. Thanks to John from St. Petersburg, who has made a generous contribution. A terrific musician and great friend of ours who has chimed in with a renewing his contribution to WMNF too. Thanks. It means a lot.
1: We really appreciate you.
2: One of the things, you know, when I was subbing for Bob last year and I was here all the time, one of my favorite phrases that I had to say was, hold on just a moment, I'm on air. Because that's how people were calling me every shift. I was getting emails just talking about how much people love the music on the air. Oh, I heard that song. I haven't heard that song in 20 years, you know, or that's one of my favorite artists, you know, all kinds of stuff. People were calling, people were emailing, talking about how much they appreciated the music being on the air, and I had nothing but fun. I was making a lot of times I would come in, I would have no plan. Zero plan, no playlist. I had no idea what I was going to play.
1: You were different on purpose.
2: Yeah, I was different on purpose. And I would get on Facebook and I'd make a post taking requests, and I would build the whole night on people commenting on tunes they wanted to hear. And that was nothing but fun, so much fun, and people enjoying the music, listening to it. I appreciate it a lot, and I appreciate how much y'all appreciate it. And
0: that's great.
2: This is where you appreciate it.
1: That's right.
0: So are they contributing tonight?
1: Well,
2: I'll tell you tomorrow.
0: All of your new friends, yeah.
1: 813-238-8001. That's the number to call, or online, WMNF.org.
0: We are 100% financially independent these days in partnership with you and others like you who know the value of WMNF, you know how rare it is to have a place like this on the dial. 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Just think how nice it'll be to be running into other people when you go out to hear some music somewhere and you see other people wearing a different on purpose T-shirt. You know, yeah, we belong to the same club. At 88.5. Here's the number, 813-238-8001. So Chuck Redd was in town a few months ago, and a couple of months before that at the Suncoast Jazz Festival on Sand Key, that's every November. And he'll be back, I think, this coming fall once again, the great vibraphonist and drummer. Chuck did a concert in January that, full disclosure, the three of us all had a hand in as board members of the Tampa Jazz Club. He played with La Lucha, and he was in the news a lot more than he ever intended to be at that time. Nothing was ever said about it in the promotion for the concert. The concert sold out, and nothing was said from the stage. But Chuck was in the New York Times and on CNN. His name was popping up all the time because he had chosen not to sign a contract of a concert for the holidays with the Kennedy Center. And just in the last couple of days, the news is out that that lawsuit from them against him has been thrown out. And it was a beautiful thing. He was in the news in a good way. And corresponded with Chuck, his old friend, his mentor, Monty Alexander. They're a real mutual admiration society. Monty is in the clubs in Blues Alley. Chuck lives in the D.C. area, so they'll be getting together this weekend, and I thought we'd hear them together now. This is from that great Chuck Redd album. Was it great in January when the concert was at the New Tampa Performing Arts Center, Tampa Jazz Club? And we'll tell you about the next concert coming up there from Simon Lasky in a few minutes, but it was quite a night when Chuck was in for a sellout concert in mid-January.
1: That was a blast.
0: Let's hear him with Monty Alexander and from an album that was a tribute to Barney Kessel, the guitarist that Chuck worked with for years, and the old tune Laura, swung here by Chuck Redd on the vibes and pianist Monty Alexander.

0: Yeah. It's a Dexter Gordon tune. She is quite a singer. That is Veronica Swift. She was just in town not long ago.
1: Yeah, a month or so back at the Palladium, right?
0: Yeah, didn't make it, but I heard a lot of great things about it, and no wonder she is, the times I have seen her, she has just been amazing.
1: Yeah, I remember that first time she came through here with Jeff Rupert. That was just stunning. Yeah. It was just stunning. She was leaning up against the piano and just scatting away. It was just amazing. It was a great show.
0: Yep. And here, this was a Benny Green record, the great pianist Benny Green, called Then and Now, and Veronica on that one doing a scat take on For Regulars Only, Dexter Gordon's song. This is WMNF Community Radio, a very special thing in our community. It's been here for a long time. There have been some changes over the years, of course. Things do change over 46 and a half years or so, but...
1: The studio equipment's gotten much better than it was back in the 80s, yeah.
0: I actually was part of the station from the very earliest days for a brief time, a few months, maybe 6 months or less, and was living in Sarasota, didn't own a car part of that time. I hitchhiked to do a show more than once and would take the Greyhound back at midnight, boy, was it humble beginnings. The record library, LPs, of course, was 1979, was in a clawfoot bathtub in the control room. The whole library fit in a bathtub. You'd hear birds and things. People would work with the window open because the air conditioning was not happening. So you'd hear cars going by and things like that. These days, WMNF has a place for some years now, a place to really be proud of, a beautiful facility.
1: It is very nice. It's super nice. And we have you to thank for that, all of our listeners there. So just like JP from Sarasota, and I'm glad we're from Sarasota today because we mentioned Sarasota earlier and we're talking about our friends from the Sarasota Jazz Club. So he made a wonderful donation, and we thank JP. We had another anonymous donation.
0: I know JP. Thank you, man.
1: And another anonymous donation for a very significant amount of money. So we're moving along. We're about halfway to where we want to be. So we're counting on your support at 813-238-8001. Give us a call. Operators are standing by. They're hungrily waiting for your calls, and they've got food. Someone has to go there and eat. And also WMNF.org, another place you can go. Super easy. We've got lots of swag, lots of gifts for you if you make a donation. Sticker packs, T-shirts, farmers, bags, all kinds of stuff.
0: That's right.
1: You name it, it's there. And you can go online and check those out.
0: I've seen the new coffee mug. It's a...
1: That's kind of cool.
0: Yeah. Area code mug. I got one of those. Looking forward to it. I need more coffee mugs. 813-352-941 and...
1: all our various area codes here, yes.
0: It's a black 11-ounce ceramic mug featuring 5 area codes in the area. Bright colors, different fonts, $55, and you can have that fun item, probably the first on your block to have one. 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And, I want to remind you, a great way to go is to do what you can with a monthly donation and just lock it in. As Sam says, set it and forget it. $5 a month, maybe $25 a month. 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
1: 813-238-8001.
2: And, there's... a lot of you, this is the place where you're hearing the newest jazz. It's here. You know, it's like, this is where we're going to tell you where the newest releases are. We're going to pick some of the best tunes. We're going to remind you that it's Miles Davis's 100th birthday. It's a lot of fun if you're enjoying this. If you like jazz and you like to keep up, we're here to keep up with you. And that's, I think, worth $5 a month.
1: Absolutely.
0: And that, and it's fun to put together those thematic things. You know, we got the news just in Miles Davis's centennial of the passing of Sonny Rollins, mm-hmm. age 95 that day. And in my personal life at home, like a lot of jazz fans, and certainly here last week, a lot of Sonny, and there's a lot to catch up with. But we keep you up to date, too, on what's going on around town and in the jazz world. I would like to thank Michael Cornett.
1: Yeah, right. That's me.
0: Hey, thank you so much.
2: And Mike, that's a nice shirt you're wearing.
0: That shirt is going to look good on you.
1: What color blue is that?
0: I'm just kidding. If you're not sure if you take a large or an extra large, just come in.
2: Just get one of each.
0: So stop by the control room, talk a little, give the phone number, and grab your shirt while you're here. Thank you, Mike, very much, as always. And that's one thing we do see is people who are volunteers.
1: Yeah, you've donated to, like, what, 3 shows, you told me?
0: Yeah, something like that, yeah.
1: Yeah. That's great.
0: You know. And who knows about tonight? But it's really, you do find that the volunteers, often the people working the phones as they're coming in or leaving at the end of their shift, make their own contribution too. They are believers in what this radio station does and has done for so long. Dominic Walker, you're up, man. Congratulations again on Hurricane Summer. It's Dominic on guitar with Paul Gavin, the drummer, and the organ by the guy we've known from La Lucha for many years, the keyboard player, Dr. John C. O'Leary III. And so it's been over 2 years now that Fridays have found you at the Davis Island Coffee Bar.
2: Yeah, coming on 2.5 years every Friday.
1: That's amazing.
2: And
1: good run.
2: Yeah, we didn't miss a year, 1 week in 2025, and in 2024 we only missed 2 because of the hurricanes.
0: Davis Island, it was not. Yeah, understandable to miss a week.
2: We almost didn't,
0: and
2: but
0: you,
2: we did.
0: And you pull people in too.
2: Oh yeah, I think that's one of the great successes of the place. Like if you came to hear me every single Friday, You'd know all my licks. I mean, come on. So I bring in different features. We actually had a lot of fun. I had already hired Douglas Butler a couple weeks ago, and then that was the week Sonny Rollins died. We pivoted immediately, and we did a whole night of Sonny Rollins.
0: That
2: was
0: right?
2: A lot of fun. This last Friday was the first Friday of the month. We always do an open jam, so people come and play with us. That's a ton of fun. This Friday, I've got Hot Tonic. And yeah, it's
0: great.
2: It's always a ton of fun. If you don't get there early, you won't get a seat. We pack the place out. A little bit of random news there. If you've been to DI Coffee, you know we play on that back patio. In August, they're blowing out the whole back wall and getting a sliding door. So when we play on Fridays, they'll open it up. So the capacity is about to basically double.
1: Nice.
2: So that'll be really cool.
0: Nice.
1: And I will say this, one thing that I appreciate that about this place is that they've got a very nice selection of beverages.
2: If you like
1: coffee, if you like wine, they've got both, and it's very well priced. It's nice. It's not like some places you go, I want to buy a bottle of wine, and they've marked it up, you know, like 3 times.
2: No,
1: it's retail.
2: Well, that's why on the Hurricane Summer album, we wrote the Try the Wine Blues dedicated to DI Coffee Bar.
1: Coffee Bar, that's right.
0: I like your choice of material. The fact that you reach out for material, Rolling Stones' Satisfaction is a favorite in performance and on the record, and kills me that you guys did the Zombies tune.
2: Yeah.
0: Answer that one. Here's Dominic Walker's trio, and we have this on CD, available to you for a pledge of $60. Let us hear from you at 813-238-8001 or WMNF.org. Here's Dominic Walker's trio. She's Not There.

0: the zombies. Dominic Walker, I like you. I like what you do with that, man.
1: Well, thank you. Thank you. Yeah, it was a lot of fun. I think the first time that arrangement was ever played was with John O'Leary, but also he was playing the piano. We had Alejandro Arenas. That was at Mandarin Heights over Seminole Heights.
0: Yeah.
1: And we just were screwing around on it, and then that stuck around, and we have some fun playing that now.
2: It's a shame they don't have music there anymore.
1: Yeah. It's a shame they don't have music in every establishment all the time.
2: That's true. But you have a new place that you're working too as well. So you should talk about that. Jay Luigi, right?
1: Yeah, we do Jay Luigi in Soho. I booked that. I don't always play, but we've been having a lot of fun there. You know, we just had Hot Tonic also with James Suggs, and we have everybody play there. Simon's going to be playing there next week. I'll be playing there this week, and they just got the whole fix up. So we play outside on the patio, and then we pipe it in the inside. It's all through the speakers inside. That's a lot of fun, and you can go have some fresh freaking pasta. It is very good there.
0: It's the jazz entrepreneur. Dominic Walker.
2: He's making it happen.
1: Well, and it seems like everywhere we play, they give me free food. So I'm trying.
2: Is that what it is?
1: I'm trying to play as many plays as I can. You guys need jazz at Taco Bell?
2: At any rate, we do have that CD you just heard. Available as a thank you gift, $60. And all you got to do to get it is call us, 813-238-8001, the Dominic Walker Hurricane Summer CD with Paul Gavin on drums and John O'Leary on organ. Very nice.
0: Yeah.
1: Well, thank you, guys.
0: Great session. Nice to see stations around the country picking up on what you were laying down, Dominic. And that, again, the Zombies tune, She's Not There. 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WMNF.org or 813-238-8001. Thanks to Michael J. Connolly from St. Petersburg, Florida. Why do people in Florida always say the name of the state? I don't think they do that in any other state. From St. Petersburg, I mean to say. And he is getting the bucket hat.
2: Well, you could be from St. Petersburg, Russia.
1: Yeah, that's true.
0: Hey, they got internet. He got the bucket hat. I'm so glad to see that. And I'm sure it's going to look good on you, Mike. He said his comment is, a hat is an attitude. Wear it cocked.
2: There we go.
1: And let's see, real quick, is that hat reversible or are there two different hats?
0: It's totally reversible,
1: oh,
0: and
1: baby.
0: It's two different hats, but it's one hat reversible.
2: Two different hats in the picture, but it's one hat reversible.
0: And Mike sends us on Monday nights great pictures toward midnight every week. We look forward to that. So wear it in good health, Mike, and thank you, as always, for listening and for contributing.
2: So,
0: have we heard from you yet tonight? It's important that everybody take part and support all of the cultural diversity, or just the jazz, that you get here on this station and nowhere else. Right now would be a great time to let us hear from you.
2: I think we're about halfway to our goal, very close, so we're counting on you to get us up. We're halfway through the show. A little over, so counting on you to make that call right now.
0: So the goal went up a little bit.
2: It did.
0: Yeah, I think that's happening.
2: It did.
0: You know, the Republicans wiped out all the funding for public radio and television from Washington and Tallahassee. Go figure. You knew what the odds were there.
2: So 813-238-8001, that's the number to call, or online WMNF.org. You too could get a reversible bucket hat.
1: That's true.
2: What's that cost? What's the
1: reversible hat?
0: $100 item.
2: $100 item.
0: And you'll be going in style.
1: And if you're listening right now, you're the one we're talking to.
2: That's right.
1: You know, it's like, this isn't a general you. This is very specific you. I see you. Mike sees you. We see what you're doing right now. And you're listening to this radio station and you're enjoying the jazz. Enjoy away by all means, but make sure you pass it along.
2: That's right. Hey, we got another anonymous donation, and this person's going to get a different on purpose t-shirt.
1: Oh, great.
2: So thank you so much.
1: They are reversible, but they don't look as good on the inside.
2: Probably not. But her comment was, what a great show. So there we go. We'd like to hear that kind of stuff.
0: Even when we talk this much? So that's the Dominic Walker Trio CD, a $60 item. And we have tickets to the upcoming show by Simon Lasky. Simon is bringing his New York band, New York Quintet. Yeah, Simon moved here from London about 8 years ago, and he, this past winter, latched onto some friends who are really impressive artists on the New York jazz scene. They're coming down for a show at the New Tampa Performing Arts Center. They'll also be at the Palladium the following night. We have tickets for the July 1st concert at the New Tampa Performing Arts Center presented by the Tampa Jazz Club and the Center for an $88 for a pair. 88, get it?
2: That's right. Hey.
0: That's right.
2: I should have had a V8.
0: And I think we'll let the 50 cents go.
2: There
0: we go. $88 for a pair of tickets to that concert, and it'll be Wednesday, July 1st. Here's a little bit of Simon. James Suggs sounds great on this from his Up record a couple of years ago, Simon Lasky's Tampa Strut. 813-238-8001.

You know, sometimes we're not prepared for adversity. When it happens, sometimes we're caught short. We don't know exactly how to handle it when it comes up. Sometimes we don't know just what to do when adversity takes over. And I have advice for all of us. I got it from our pianist, Joe Zawinul, who wrote this tune. And it sounds like what you're supposed to say when you have that kind of problem. It's called Mercy. Mercy. Mercy.

0: Mercy, mercy, mercy, mercy. Thank you.
1: Cannonball Adderley, born not far from where we sit. He didn't stay long. He and Nat Adderley were raised in Tallahassee, but born right here in Tampa, and we claim him. Cannonball Adderley's huge hit. Joe Zawinul wrote it. Mercy, Mercy. That's another one that our friend Happy Birthday Jackson Harp.
2: Yeah, like, we're playing all the hits for Jackson tonight.
1: That's right. We're doing that that book of Jackson's favorites.
2: Jackson, pull out your wallet, dude.
1: And sometimes
2: Jackson, it's 813-238-8001.
1: Sometimes you're not prepared for adversity. Well, there's a lot of adversity going around, but the jazz is the cure for that. Does your heart good. Before we heard Cannonball and that great band, you know, I remember that was a record I latched onto when I, when it came out, and when I was a kid, and it changed my world. And years later, a few years later, I remember reading somewhere that, you know, it's a live-sounding record. And they say, recorded live at the club. And it was in the studio, you know, it sometimes happens, but it was, you know, they opened with, please welcome Cannonball Adderley and the Quintet. And it was like, I remember being pretty disappointed when I realized that. It's like the magic of recording. Simon Lasky before that.
2: Well, it's radio, baby. Come on, same thing, right?
1: That's right. We heard Simon Lasky doing Tampa Strut, a nice tune from the album For the Dreamers. Simon did that a few years back. James Suggs was the trumpeter on that one. And Simon's New York band is appearing at the... a Tampa Jazz Club show at the new Tampa Performing Arts Center Wednesday, 1st of July. And we have a pair of tickets available for an $88 contribution to WMNF.
2: And that, yeah, so if you don't like CDs, you can get a ticket to a show. That's, you know, so there you go. 813-238-8001. And speaking of CDs, Dominic Walker's here. He's going to have to cut out because he's got to work tomorrow. But he's here, and he was sharing some anecdotes about his recording of the Hurricane Summer CD. And we had a couple to give away, and we gave away one. And so Renwick from Tampa, Florida.
3: Thank you very much. Thanks for checking out the album.
2: He says he appreciates the knowledge Bob gives out. Always informative. There we go. And he's getting a Hurricane Summer CD.
1: Thank you so much for listening.
2: We need another. Getting really close to 11. We have an hour left to go, and we need another $673 to hit our goal.
1: That's where we stand. All right.
2: So
1: we can do that.
2: We can do that. Yeah, we're counting on everyone out there to help us get over the top here. $670 is not a lot, but if nobody calls in, it is a lot.
1: You know how we do this? One person at a time.
2: That's right. And don't wait for the next guy. Dominic was starting to say that earlier. Don't wait for the next guy, because you've got to be the next guy.
3: And Bob said we're doing it one person at a time. That's not my attitude. I think we do it 10 people at a time. And I'm talking to all 10 of you right now. Pick up that phone. Call the number that's behind me. Say it, Mike.
2: It is 813-238-8001.
1: WMNF.org. We mentioned earlier when Philip Booth called in, and thank you, Philip. Philip's been a longtime supporter. He was an announcer at the NPR station for
2: a while.
1: Shall
2: remain nameless.
1: Yes, that we all were at some point, including the aforementioned Jackson Harp. Philip is a bassist for many years, has had a variety of bands. Acme Jazz Garage is one of the prominent ones. Ghetto Love Sugar. We can throw in one of those CDs, but I want to talk for a second about Monk in the Sun. In 1995, Philip had a real put a lot of work in with Bay Area musicians. We'll hear Nat Adderley in a second, with Jack Wilkins and a great band. Belinda Womack is on here, the late Kenny Drew Jr. Liquid Bebop was played last night on Colors of Jazz when they were talking about this same session. I had the pleasure of recording a couple of the tracks. The Jazz Cellar Underground Orchestra, you get the idea. There's a lot of talent here. The Dan McMillian Big Band, Dan was a prominent band leader, well, up until COVID, and for a lot of years, a big part of the scene. And the Electric Bass master, Jeff Berlin, does a thing called Monk Punk. But we're going to hear Straight No Chaser. And this is available as our gift thanks to Philip for making a few of these available. They're real collector's items. An $88 contribution. We'll give you Monk in the Sun and throw in one of Philip's others, too, like an Acme Jazz Garage CD.
2: Oh, nice. That's a nice band, actually.
1: This was 1995. It really is. This was 1995. Nat Adderley, who lived in Lakeland for many years while still performing all over the world, largely in Japan and New York City. Richard Drexler, piano. David Harden's the drummer. Mark Neuenschwander, bass. And on the saxophone, Jack Wilkins.
3: And Mark Neuenschwander, who you can hear at J. Luigi this Wednesday night from 6 to 9.
2: There we go. And,
1: did you make a pledge to do that? So here's the opening track from Monk in the Sun.
2: How about that phone number one more time, Bob?
1: 813-238-8001. And I hope you'd like this one for it. $88 pledge. We'll give you this and a bonus CD also. And thanks again, Philip.
4: Are we ready? Mm-hmm. One. One. One. One, two, three.

0: Oh, I don't know how long it's been since I've heard that one personally. It's been around, but that is Monk, the opening piece from the album Monk and the Sun. Philip Booth put this project together with help from so many of the great musicians in the area. It's hard to believe that it was slightly
1: more, the roster there,
0: more than 30 years ago. Ned Adderley, as I mentioned, lived in Lakeland and for a lot of years and made himself very available to the area community for benefit concerts and good causes and things and appearances at USF. This was Jack Wilkins on tenor saxophone, the director of jazz at USF for about 30 years, now in North Carolina, but coming back from time to time for Bay Area appearances and Florida appearances. Richard Drexler, piano, David Hardman's the drummer, Mark Neuenschwander, the bass player, all very busy these days on the jazz scene. Straight, no chaser. It's Monk in the Sun. We have a couple of copies of this available.
1: And all you got to do is pick up the phone and make a call and pledge $88, and you can have one.
0: It's on your way to you. It's on its way to you, and we would, for that $88, we would be glad to throw in another of Philip Booth's projects, Acme Jazz Garage, terrific band, or Ghetto Love Sugar. Those are available. Philip has made this offer, and we are happy to pass it along. And really appreciate your listening and being with us. Jazz in the Night, here for about 3.5 years now, on WMNF, Community Radio. And I'm just blown away. I've always been blown away by this station in particular. From the earliest days, there have been so many great programmers who have come through, so many intriguing talk shows and so on. There's such a wealth of just interesting stuff, day and night, weekdays and weekends, on a station like this. And it really reflects our community, for people who care about what's going on in this community, in the world, and who have a wide palette of music that they enjoy, they've found a home here at 88.5, and they support it.
1: 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And we're counting on you. Make that happen for us. We need another like $600 or so to hit our goal, and that way everybody will think that we're good jazz people.
0: There you go. And it doesn't have to be a lot of money. It has to be a lot of people saying
1: that's
0: yes.
1: Right.
0: We do count the number of people making a contribution too is kind of equally important, as well as the dollar goal. And
1: all 10 of you right now, let's go.
0: That's right. Just as Dominic said, thanks again. Dom had to take off, but we thank him once again for coming by tonight and for being an important part of this jazz community. Dave Stryker was in town recently and has come to town a number of times in recent years through Tampa Jazz Club and USF. 1 year at the Clearwater Jazz Holiday on stage at Coachman Park, and Dave's got quite a following everywhere he goes. He's so prolific, the guitar player. I counted, and I think the most recent album is his 39th album as a leader.
1: Wow, that's a lot.
0: And it's called, and it's recorded at Rudy Van Gelder's famous studio, and oddly enough, it's the first time he's recorded at Van Gelder. He made a series of albums called 8-Track. This is from 8-Track 2. Steve Nelson, the great vibes player, is here. I happen to notice that today is the birth date of Prince, the one and only. And Dave has recorded When Doves Cry a couple of times. Here's a version from 8-Track. Our friend Dave Stryker here, and then Kurt Elling with the WDR Big Band, and a tune we'll talk about on the other side, but one that Joe Jackson made famous. And Mike, I know you a Joe Jackson kind of guy.
1: I am, and he's coming to town too. He's going to be here on July the 2nd.
0: He doesn't get off the road much, does he?
1: No.
0: He's always
1: he's been touring quite a bit.
0: Yep. Here's First a Prince tune, then a Joe Jackson tune. Here's Dave Stryker. Thanks so much once again for what you do for this radio station. Join in it and be a member of the Circle of Friends with whatever level of monthly giving you'd like. It's a great way to go. 813-238-8001, WMNF.org.

0: There is nobody like him. Kurt Elling and the WDR Big Band, that great jazz orchestra from Cologne, Germany. And stepping out, the Joe Jackson tune. It followed the Prince song, When Doves Cry, done by Dave Stryker. It's Prince's birthday today. And I know you like Kurt Elling. I'm Bob Seymour, talking with Mike Cornett and
1: Hi
0: with
1: there.
0: You. And I know you like Kurt Elling. Saw him not long ago, actually.
1: I guess in March. I saw him.
0: Yeah. So. And I know when Joe Jackson comes through town, you're usually there, too.
1: I'll be there July 2nd.
0: Mm-hmm.
1: So that should be fun.
0: It's been a lot of years since he hit pretty big as a young kind of new waver, but he has really...
1: He's done well.
0: Yeah.
1: He's stayed in the game, which a lot of people can't do, and he's stayed contemporary, I think, and he's still writing songs that matter.
0: Yeah, good. So, good. I remember that Jump and Jive record, which was a long time ago, and of course the hits, but stepping out, and Kurt's done that before, and now with the big band. That's a great one. And hey, it's glad to have your company tonight. It's Monday night, following Mo Blues Monday. It's Jazz in the Night. It's been that way about 3.5 years now. Larry's been here.
1: 29 years.
0: He says tonight, this week starts his 29th year. So.
1: So you were making that Monk in the Sun record, and he was here.
0: That's about right. Yeah, 30 years ago. I'm really tickled to be here, and it's my... I love Mondays, and I'm so happy to have your company on a Monday night.
1: Unlike, was it Bob Geldof who wrote that song?
0: Yeah, did he? Oh, okay.
2: I don't like Mondays.
0: Well, I do, and I'm so glad to have my old buddy, Mike Cornett. We still do some things together, including membership drives on WMNF. Here's that number, 813-238-8001.
1: 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Make that happen now. You can be just like Michael from St. Petersburg, Florida, who got himself a WMNF sticker pack for his generous donation. So thank you so much, Michael.
0: There's so many nice things available. There's an umbrella that's an $85 item. It's really nice looking and well made. The coffee mug is a new item with the area codes on it for $55 contribution. A lot of things to choose from. And again, go to the circle of, you might want to not go to, but become a member of the Circle of Friends, which just means a gift to the station locked in through from your bank account to ours. $5 a month or any amount more than that. 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And it really is a circle of friends. It's a great way to give to the station. Well, thanks to for a contribution to Cheryl Mogul. Talk about giving to the station and to the community. 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We trade notes from time to time. I know she listens a lot and is out and about on Monday nights at some of the here in the Tomcats Jazz Band. Monday nights, there's actually quite a bit going on in St. Pete and in Sarasota and other places on Monday nights. 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Many years doing the reggae program. 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Thank you.
1: 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And Bob, what else have we got going on tonight?
0: I'm holding out for the bucket shirt.
1: The bucket shirt. Is it reversible? That's the key question.
0: So when our friend Mike Connolly pledged for the bucket hat and made a comment, I didn't realize it was a quote from Frank Sinatra. Now it all makes sense. Wear it cocked.
1: Yep.
0: It's all about
1: attitude. Frank Sinatra did.
0: That's right. No doubt there. So the bucket hat is worth checking out on our website. And it really is a great design on either of the reversible sides. We want to stay with a modern big band for a minute and hear something that doesn't take much to get me to play Kenny Drew Jr.
1: There you go. Pianist
0: who lived here for many years and passed away about a decade ago and was simply brilliant. And a big thing for Kenny for some years was playing in the Mingus Big Band, the organization after Mingus passed away, which was back in the late 70s or so. The Mingus Big Band, I was happy to see they are still ongoing at a club in Midtown Manhattan nowadays that I was just reading about. There's two clubs, the Pocket and
1: Jazz Cultural.
0: And Jazz Cultural. That's Spike Wilner's place, one of his several. And
1: which is a very interesting place because I think they're going to be open like all the time, every day, during the day for breakfast and all kinds of stuff.
0: Afternoon jazz and so on, yeah. But between the two of them, there are residencies by the Arturo O'Farrell Afro-Latin Orchestra and the Mingus Big Band in Midtown Manhattan. So here's the Mingus Big Band from a few years back. A brief tune, and about 3 minutes in, you'll hear Kenny Drew Jr. Tearing it up at the piano.
1: And before we jump into that, a little urgency because we're running out of time. We have 24 minutes left, and we really need you to pick up the phone and make a donation now if you could. 813-238-8001. We're still like $600-$700 away from our goal.
0: And the clock is ticking.
1: The clock is ticking. So make that call, and if you're one of the ones that's sitting there going, yeah, the next guy is going to do that, know that you are the next guy. You need to own up to it and pick up the phone and make it happen. So please do. And again, 813-238-8001.
0: We say your community station. We mean it. That is you, and we really do count on you. If you've been thinking about it, no time like right now to take stock and invest in your own good listening. So here's the Mingus Big Band. Piano solo is by Kenny Drew Jr. from the album Gunslinging Birds. This one is called Jump Monk.

0: Wow. Nobody like the Mingus Cake, the Mingus Big Band. Nobody like Mingus, who wrote that one. Jump Monk, and Kenny Drew Jr. was the piano soloist. He never failed to just...
1: electrify.
0: Turn your head around.
1: Oh, my gosh.
0: Yep, Kenny, and great band. He did a lot of work. He lived here and would get the call and go to Europe for a bit with that band, or to New York. And nice to see that the Mingus Big Band is still an ongoing thing. This is an album called Gunslinging Birds. And as I say, it doesn't take much to reach for a...
1: Well, the full title of that originally was, what was it?
0: If Charlie Parker
1: was a gunslinger, there'd be a whole lot of dead copycats.
0: That's right. You got it. Hey, this is WMNF Community Radio, and it is all about community. It's volunteer-powered radio, has been for coming up on 47 years, 46 and counting, and through all those years, listeners have made the big difference in saying, yes, this is the kind of radio station we want, with news about our communities, news that shows us the diverse characters of our community and the world, and music that isn't on other radio stations. In other words, different on purpose. That's what it says on the brand new t-shirt. Mike's got his tonight.
1: I did. I donated and got myself a t-shirt.
0: And we thank you for that. It's going to look good. And you could get one, too. We need a few more calls, a few more online pledges in order to put this...
1: get over the top. We're so close. We could do it. Come on. All you have to do is find that cell phone. You know you left it laying around there somewhere. And just find it, pick it up, and dial this number, 813-238-8001. Just like Doug Guido did here again. This is the second pledge from Doug,
0: right? Is that
1: right? Yeah.
0: So, thank you.
1: And I just put it over there. You have it, actually. And he had a nice comment there that you might want to read, or might not.
0: Well, Doug, thank you very much. Realize pretty much everything I know about jazz I know from youth. Wow. Dating back from to the USF days in the 90s when I was a phone answer. My goodness. Well, now I put it together. He mentions working the phones in the days of Russell Gant, Bethany Cagle, Carson Cooper, who we miss, and you. Thanks for all you do. Doug, thank you so much for filling in that, and for all those years of doing stuff together and listening and getting back to us once again tonight. Thank you very much for keeping on, and for your work here earlier tonight.
1: Right, and thanks for calling. And we need a few more folks just like Doug to make that move and make a donation now. We want to keep Jazz in the Night going as long as we can here at WMNF, and we need your support to make that happen.
0: So during this music, please do give us a call or an online contribution if you can. Doesn't matter how much, just the fact of having you as a member of the station. 813-238-8001. We promised another Chick Corea, and we'll do more next week. Chick's 85th birthday would have been this Friday, actually, and he lived here in our community for many years.
1: Tried to keep it top secret.
0: Yeah, a little bit, yeah. This was the acoustic band with John Patitucci and Dave Weckl, and in St. Petersburg Music Center in 2018. And this is Chick's tune called Humpty Dumpty. Where else are you going to hear this? Community radio. WMNF, thanks for listening, and thanks for supporting the jazz.

0: Chick Corea acoustic band, Acoustic with a K, John Patitucci right. and Dave Weckl. What a group. And they had not performed together in years before this concert at the St. Petersburg Music Center. That's Humpty Dumpty 2018 from Chick and those guys here on the station where we hear a lot of Chick on Jazz in the Night.
1: That's right. 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So 813-238-8001. Make it happen when you can, and make it happen now because we're running out of time. We've got time for like one more song here tonight here on WMNF, and we're hoping that you can help us out with that one. Bob? Oh, Bob's having a little coughing attack here. There we go. He's back.
0: Bad timing. Let's do it with Jeremy Pelt. We'll give you an update on the other side. This is called For the Culture. Jeremy Pelt.

0: on, introduce yourself, kind sir.
1: It is I, Tim.
0: Yeah, we got Tim in the house right now. Hope everybody out there is doing well. Got a wonderful episode for y'all this evening. We also got a summer fun drive currently in effect. And just over here getting everything queued up to where it should be, so that way it drops on the moon the way that it should. And while we're doing that, we're just gonna run you down as to what is taking place at this wonderful independent radio station that is like no other.
1: That's for sure.
0: You know what I'm saying? This is where we basically keep everything operational, running smooth. Cause nice stations like this cost money, you know what I'm saying? And we're very much dependent on our wonderful and faithful listener base and our operators are in the back standing by waiting to take your pledge. And the number that you call is 813-239-8001, if I'm not mistaken, correct?
1: 238.
0: 238-8001?

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0: appreciate all contributions. Tim, if you have anything to add, please.
1: And we got some cool thank you gifts as well. We got the cool artist t-shirts. And as for a $100 donation, we got the bucket hat, which is reversible. So it's two hats in one. It's pretty dope. That's also a $100 donation.
0: Yes.
1: Beach towel. That's a $125 donation. You can get all three of those for $275 donation. That will take us very close to, like, knocking out our entire goal.
0: Oh, that's good to know, you know what I'm saying? So you can contribute

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My name is DJ Kellen. And we're just getting the ones and twos warms up real quick, because we still got plenty of show left. Shout out to everybody out there that

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My name is DJ Kellen. 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So anyways, we're just gonna jump right back into it.

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My name is DJ Kellen.

station hosts. You know what I'm saying? It's a lot of gifts and things that

0: and I've been bracing on and doing what it's supposed to. I'm feeling all of it. It's missing 79 and counting. You know what I'm saying?
1: Yes, indeed. Give us a call at 813-238-8001. We have about $152 left to go, and then we hit our goal, and that'd be awesome. You can do that by either going to WNF.org or calling 813-238-8001. And operators are standing by. We got cool gifts. Like I said earlier, we got the t-shirt with the record that says Different on Purpose. We got the
0: first. I like that.
1: Yeah, it is pretty dope. It's a blue t-shirt with black record and red center. We got the reversible bucket hat, so it's like two hats in one. One side's green, one side's black and white, and it's a collage of a beatbox. And, we got the area code coffee mug for just $55 donation. So, yeah, if you want a gift, you can get one. If you don't, that's cool too. But donating to the station helps keep it running. And we do appreciate it.
0: For real, though. Yeah, I gotta definitely say those M&F shirts, you know. This batch, this run, fresh, you know. Definitely kick that, you know, donation to get you one, man.
1: Yes, yes.
0: And then go outside and strut like you mean it. You know what I'm saying?
1: And it's a good way to represent the station, you know? And you become, you know, you become part of the station.
0: Yep, yep.
1: So call 813-238-8001. Yeah, we only got $153 to go.
0: Yes, y'all. We got that, man. You know what I'm saying?
1: And if you can't give it all, don't worry about having to give it all. You can break it up into payments, or you can do something called the Circle of Friends, which is where you tell us how much to take out of your account each month, and it's done automatically. So, like me, for instance, I give $10 a month.
0: Yeah.
1: Friends. So, you know, I don't even have to worry about it.
0: Yeah, for real, yeah. Whether it's a one-time or you're all in on a Circle of Friends, it all works, you know what I'm saying? So I guess what we're going to just do right about now is we're just going to drop the needle and just get back on the mix real quick, you know what I'm saying? This is WMNF Tampa, 88.5 FM, Excellence S Radio. My name is DJ Kellen. Tim is in the house. Operators are standing by in the back. Shout out to them. They've been working hard all week. You know what I'm saying? You know, some

0: me some Uncle Sam.
1: Right.

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Been a while since you smiled and let your girl show. All go in the streets for what heartbeat, your scarecrow. Security tied up off this coonery. Lies told to the mirror seat, drinking gin in your memory. In a peace, serenity. Patient won't be that long. Enemy round the corner, you know, the reborn. 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Just let me know. Take time to grow. Your body, your temple, love, hey, you're blessed, they thong. Said no connected, that respected on the speakerphone. All skipping beats make me think it's just the metronome. Now I'm lying, you got it all. All seasons are fall.

Humanity is in limbo, dancing in the middle of worlds, stars, galaxies, and blessings, searching for that next thing to make us feel like we can fly. Whether it be recreational drug or pimping our rides, we are all just trying to find God. So this living is hard, looking under every rock and around every dark corner, but never in our souls. We tiptoe towards the new world order with money

ourselves together, how could our lives be useless? The genius who created us must laugh at our naivety. Off rhythm, no sense of time, as we dance between worlds, stars, and galaxies, we slowly lose our minds, twirling toward oblivion in this world of greed and lies. Shining brighter, just like these stars.

0: 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SNSS Radio. My name is DJ Kellen. Tim is right across from
1: me. Hey. We raised enough money for the station to keep the lights on, keep the operation going. 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We need to raise $153 in the next hour and a half. And we can do that if a couple of you out there just donate. We have different ways to give. You can give us a little bit every month, like $10 a month, $5, $10, $20 a month. Got cool thank you gifts. And, yeah.
0: That's right, y'all. Funds are having effect. You know, goal is reasonable. We was off to a strong start. You know what I'm saying? Things kind of, you know, fell back a little bit, but there's still time, we can pick it up, but you know, so we're just gonna let y'all out there handle that while we keep the tunes going, you know what I'm saying? So this is WMNF Tampa, 88.5 FM, SNSS Radio.

www.rf.org into the search field, and as soon as the site shows up, the big orange donate button at the very top of it is what you click on. It's right in front of you. You can't miss it.

was gonna step up and help us out with that. And also, not only can you make a contribution, you can also tell a friend and then tell them to tell another friend. You know what I'm saying? So anyways, we're just going to keep the show going. Still got a few heaters in the crates, that we're just gonna place on display. 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And that is also what this particular station is about.

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And we're just gonna continue on.

0: tune tone change when you in vocal range. 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
1: Man, my design keeps looking. Touchdown click, keep looking. My good shit fam keep looking. NYC peeps keep looking. 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While she look to the side, I'ma keep looking. Yeah, no, I shouldn't objectify though. That neckline though, collarbone, I don't know. Could be some knowledge in how she moving and how she moans. Some truth behind those clothes, I suppose. Hey. 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Been up in some fertile soil, I let my mind grow. Up a lot of rivers, trying to find home. Still, we out here roaming, like the city is ours.

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She always trying to make you stay till noon. 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Keep looking. Oh shit, my man.

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0: What's up, everybody? Yes. It's me, Tim.
1: Yeah, it's just as always, they're always holding it down, you know what I'm saying? I'm always the one. You know, this station appreciates your all your efforts.
0: Thank you, sir. But
1: so, go ahead.
0: Oh, I was going to say, but if you're wondering why we're talking, it's because we're raising money for the station. 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Yes, sir.
1: That's right. Like we keep on saying, this is how you keep an independent, community-based radio station in operation. You know what I'm saying? We know it's annoying. It ain't easy. It's got to get done.
0: It's true.
1: Otherwise, what would your, you know, what would the FM bandwidth look like if MNF wasn't part of it, you know?
0: Yeah, well, you wouldn't hear this music.
1: Yeah, that is definitely like one.
0: Serious. You would not hear this music. Yeah, 3 hours. 3 hours of this music. No, you're not. I mean, you're not even going to hear 15 minutes of this music. Here you get 3 hours, you know, 3 full hours of this music, and it's absolutely brilliant.
1: Yeah, commercial free, you know what I'm saying?
0: Yeah.
1: Like, that's why we're here, you know what I'm saying? We're trying to, you know, make so that...

0: make it though, because it's not within the interests of those that, you know, own those outlets. You know what I mean?
1: Yeah, and like your show, I mean, you get these long tracks and these deep cuts where it's not broken up every 5 minutes or every 10 minutes, you know? You know, and that's brilliant. I mean, where else are you going to find that?
0: That's right. You know what I mean? So, like we're saying, 813-238-8001 is the digit to dial. WMNF.org is where you tap the big orange donate button to submit your contribution to this fun drive we got happening here. It's all very straightforward, you know what I'm saying? So I guess what we're gonna just do is like jump back on the ones and the twos again and just keep it fly for y'all. 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My name is DJ Kellen. Tim is in the studio. Our WMNF associates are standing by waiting for your call. And let's just get right back into this, you know what I'm saying?
2: You done so stuff from home now. The bell self-tightens the L.

0: life is too hot, excavitious only cause I forgot I got bigger fish to free. Mystery school in between, fistful of ooh, I wishes. Next to the crop of the cream, but it's chestnut checkers. They check Tupac, I Bishop. You on the block of the box, who got watch on the queen? Not keeping watch for the throne. If we can't spot what it means, we bring no peace to the home.
1: Why would not you be true? Seen crews fold like taco over ground beef. Stay king of the apostles that's around you. Miss me with all that bullish, that's my word. Save the Zims on a bim. It's the creme de la crop. Valley highs, through valleys low, never stops. Man alive, goes from the past, jokes in the present. The millies with silk to deal. The toast that most is irreverent. So hold the words you got of it, ain't food for thought. I'm hungry and bent. It will be till end the days. Just hope that the curtain call is start until the end of pain. Stage left seemed all wrong. Stage right won't leave my brain. I need a change of setting. Casting my character, cast a conductor. A twist of fate for the friendly. Or just a break from the cluster. I guess it's only fam in my form. No other place to call home. If I can't find peace of mind, then put a piece to my dome.
2: Yeah, we've been here before. Yo, we've been here.

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In case I lost myself in the crowd. In case I lost myself in the crowd. In case I lost myself in the crowd. In case I lost myself in the crowd. I lost myself in the crowd. I lost myself in the crowd. In case I lost myself in the crowd. In case I lost myself in the crowd.

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1: Do you.
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0: cash, Lord, get the bag. All my floors need marble finish and gold accents. Yeah, you was hot, but that's the past tense. Don't be that guy, because you're not that guy. I laugh and pop the top. I knew my worth and doubled it and added tax in front of it. That bullshit, y'all talk, we had enough of this, son. I'm trying to be myself, just let me be myself. I'm trying to be myself, just let me be myself. I smoke the trees for help and eat the greens. My shit be mean as hell. I'm trying to be myself. Just let me be myself.
1: And if you're wondering if you should believe the hype, yeah. They say, everything you've heard is true and more. I'm one in a million. Best in the world.

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1: Yeah, for all those that are still awake, that's pretty awesome. 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
1: 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And there is a Donate Now tab.
0: Press it. Yeah, seriously, you know what I'm saying? We just need a couple of bucks, you know what I'm saying?
1: Yeah, we only need 153 to hit our goal. So, we've got also some cool thank you gifts. Got the cool artist t-shirt, different on purpose. We got that bucket hat, which is actually two hats in one. That's a $100 donation. So there's all kinds. If you go to WMNF.org, you can check out all the cool thank you gifts that we have for you.
0: Yeah. I mean, it's a win-win, you know? We don't have to, like, sell a bunch of, like, you know, useless junk from, like, you know, some
1: right.
0: Nefarious business entities, and you can just give whatever it is that, you know, you can, and you'll, you know, walk away with some, you know, gift that is, you know, quality, you know what I'm saying? No, you know, cheap, you know, like, junk here, you know what I'm saying?
1: Well, not only that, but, like, since we don't have commercials and corporate
0: backing,
1: they can't tell us what to play and what not to play.
0: Yeah, exactly, because we don't have advertisers that we can get, you know what I'm saying?
1: So, I mean, that, you know, our free, you know, it allows us to be free. And the cool thing about being a programmer here is nobody tells us what to play. Nobody tells Kellen
0: what to play, what to say, what to, you know.
1: He doesn't run it by the program director. They pick very talented programmers who know their music, and they let them do their thing.
0: Yeah. So that's exactly what we're about to continue doing. This is WMNF Tampa, 88.5 FM, Excellence Zest Radio. My name is DJ Kellen. Tim is in the house. And we're going to keep it moving. Kick into that fun drive, you know?

0: has helped us bring our gold down.
1: Big time.
0: Yes, you know, we only got like $50 left before.
1: And we got 5 minutes.
0: We got 5 minutes. Who's going to hit it at the buzzer? You know what I'm saying?
1: So, 5 minutes and $50. And we hit our goal.
0: Yeah.
1: And that also lets Smashman know, hey, people dig this show.
0: Absolutely.
1: You know? So, whenever they're considering and thinking about things, they look at stuff like, you know, here, they make their goals and stuff like that.
0: Yeah.
1: So, if you dig this show, if you dig this music,

0: So what we're just gonna do is, you know, play a couple more tracks, see if we can like get like one last call in. You know what I'm saying? Get one last pledge in, you know what I'm saying?
1: Yes, sir.
0: Oh, wait a minute, yeah, we got about 3.5 minutes left.
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0: 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Need $55 more.
1: Yeah.
0: You can do that by calling 813-238-8001.
1: 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But you got another

0: Okay, now we're back. You know, you think I've been doing this long enough that I know what I'm doing, but I don't. Anyhow, it's listeners like all of you that support this great radio station, WMNF of Tampa. We are in our fun drive, and I have DJ Killen in the studio right now. He's got someone else to thank.
1: Check, check. Yeah, sure. My name is DJ Killen. You was just hearing us on this video just 5 minutes ago. But before we just let Craig get us started, I just want to make one more like announcement for, you know, one of the our pleasures. Miss Marianne Galaris with Tampa, Florida. We appreciate your donation very much. Also, if you must should know that she also curates the Excellent Zesta Spotify playlist, which the link is in the Instagram field where the links go on Excellent_Zest. So definitely investigate that. And on that note, have a good show, Craig. All y'all out there, support this fun drive. Help my man make his goal. And peace.
0: And thank you for that. And congratulations. You came really close. And if you've been listening to Excellent Zest and you're still wondering if you can make a pledge, you can. You just have to put the right show code in and the phone answers back there. I'll take care of it. Frankie is here with me.
2: Yes,
0: you know, Frankie Mopar. And now he's the host of the 60s show, but tomorrow, I guess, you're coming in, Frankie, and recreating the 50s and 40s one more time, huh?
2: I was going to do one retro jukebox. I was asked to do that, and I said, sure, I'll do it, because I always enjoyed, I listen to my shows on the way home sometimes, and I have a disc player in the back of the vehicle. And I just get a kick out of the 50s music, which I don't play anymore.
0: But I do. And,
2: yes.
0: You know, today is the time to support the waking hours. Yeah, I mean, I think I have a fairly eclectic show because we go back to the 30s and sometimes the 20s. We play stuff that I got in the mail the day before. Sometimes I'll be listening to a new CD on the way to the show when I put it in that. Anyhow, so we're all over the map here. And, of course, WMNF plays everything over the map, all over the map. And if you missed one of your shows, blues or bluegrass or one of those, I play that stuff. And you can still pledge for that kind of music and let the phone answers know what you like. The phone number this time around is 813-238-8001. And we're going to play a bunch of music right now. You guys, and I'll remind you about the phone number. You can go to WNF.org and pledge online. You can do all kinds of things to support us. We've got a big goal of $2,000. And as Mike Quick from my home state of Wisconsin says, you can just put it on the plastic.

0: Well, Frank, we could use some easy cash right now. You could put it on the plastic, as Mike Quick said. That's from his CD, Down Bullfrog Road, came out a while back. And Craig Wirth, a good friend of mine, actually, his CD, 10 Miles Out, gave us easy cash. And this is our membership drive, fun drive, whatever you want to call it. And we're looking to make $2,000 in these 3 hours, Frank. And it's yes. not going to be easy to do. But if everybody kind of comes through, $5 a month, whatever you can afford.
1: Circle of friends.
0: Circle of friends would be a great way to do it. $5 a month is probably something most people are not going to miss.
1: I started out at 10 and went to 15, and I see it on the bank account, but that's about it. It doesn't bother me, and I know it's going to for something great.
0: But, you know, WMNF doesn't get state or federal funding anymore. So
1: not a bit.
0: A big part of our operating budget, the thing that keeps us on the air that you guys rely on, is what you donate during these 3 membership drives we hold 1 week, 3 times a year, asking for your support. We got all kinds of ways to thank you.
1: Oh, my God. The T-shirt is really... really good looking this time.
0: It's a deep blue with a different on purpose, and WMNF 88.5 FM on the front. And, well, you could wear that proudly, and it's kind of, Frank, I'm wearing a WMNF T-shirt right now. When I go, we go out in public, it's kind of like my silent, statement, I guess is what I want to say about who I am and what I believe in, and I think folks recognize that I have a WMNF point of view on life, and well, we can thank you with that. We've got all kinds of ways to thank you.
1: And believe me, I got a whole list here. It's great. Pet travel bowl and reversible bucket hat. That's really neat, that thing.
0: Yeah, that's
1: $100
0: pledge.
1: Yes. If you go online, you can see all these things, and there's bunch. So
0: whole lot of ways to thank you. And as I say, and I'll probably say it again before the show's over, you know, when I get my Duke Energy bill, they don't give me anything when I pay it. And I get a Verizon bill, and they don't give me anything either.
1: Nope.
0: Once in a great while, I'll get a text or something that says, thank you for paying your bill.
1: Yeah.
0: But, and if I don't, I'll get a nasty note. But nobody gives me something in return for supporting something important, and this is important. WMNF has been a big part of both of our lives, Frank, I think, for a long time.
1: Many moons.
0: Long time. Well, 813-238-8001. 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And if you do it on when the archives are playing and you're because not everyone's up this hour, Frank.
1: No. And that's why we have archives.
0: I get a lot of archive listens lately, which is great. And if you're listening on the archive, we're going to need your support also. And
1: it was after the fact. Makes no difference. Just to go and put the... You have to put the code in for the show.
0: I was just going to say, TWH.
1: Just go to that.
0: And then Waking Hours.
1: It'll go to this show. Yeah. I mean, it makes no difference technically because it's all for the station. But, if you like this show, you should honor it.
0: And, and of course, the station pays attention to the listener support.
1: Sure.
0: And the number of people that are listening that pledge, they pay attention to that. And of course, I do too, because it means something to me that I'm reaching all of you in a way that is meaningful. Because if you make a pledge, $5, whatever it might be, we'd make our goal.
1: Yes.
0: And it would show me that what I do each and every week is worthwhile to all of you. And that's just a statement. I enjoy these membership drives because it kind of reinforces what I'm doing. Is it important? Is it important enough to make a pledge? And with that, we're going to play Little Walter from the Chess Collection. And I just want to simply say this is a great song about money and has nothing to do with politics.

0: Frank, that's American Aquarium with a song that I've played so many times over the last couple of years from
1: excellent guitar work there.
0: Those guys are great, and I don't want a day that doesn't start with you, and I think that's got a lot to say. And WMNF is here because of you, and Frank and I are sitting in, and we're pitching today, hoping to raise $2,000 for this show I call The Waking Hours, and we're still waiting for the first caller at 813-238-8001. 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You can do it on the archives. The show code is TWH, The Waking Hours. Frank, we could use some calls right now.
1: Yes, we could.
0: It's always a little bit slow, and I'll play a lot of music in the first hour because people are, well, they're either waking up, they're going to bed, they're doing something, but
1: yeah.
0: They almost never pledging. We'd love to have a couple of you guys that are part of my family, so to speak, that's up at 3 o'clock listening to give us a call. Let us know you're out there. A $5 donation would go a long way right now to help us reach that. $5 a month on Circle of Friends would even be a little stronger pledge. But, you know, I realize, Frank, these are times that not everybody is prospering in. And anything that you can give WMNF, the station that we all listen to and care about, anything that you can give us to keep us on the air, because that's how we stay on the air.
1: Yep, that's for sure.
0: Yeah.
1: Are you looking for something real? Not just another playlist, not just another headline, but something that feels human? On WMNF, we hear your old favorites, your next discoveries, and voices that didn't even know you needed. But, you know, Craig plays things that I've never heard, and it's so spread out and so well done. I don't understand how people wouldn't like this show.
0: Well, thank you, Frank. I try to cover pretty much all the genres except the ones mostly covered by the person and DJ Kellen, the person that comes in ahead of me. And I think between the two of us, we kind of cover the whole map of music. We don't play any classical. I'd love to, but it doesn't quite fit what I do. And other than that, you know, if you are eclectic in your taste, you are one of my listeners because you put up with all the stuff I do. And and Jackson Brown says, I'm still looking for something. Frank, that was a perfect way to lead into this song.
1: There you go.
0: From Downhill From Everywhere.

0: Little bit of Americana from Michaela Ann. That's brand new music, and I love bringing brand new music to all of you. And Americana, and sometimes told by folks up on top here at the station that listeners don't really want a lot of Americana, but I play a lot of it, and you guys have always responded positively. Today, Frank, we're looking for folks to respond by making a pledge of $5, $1,000, $100,000. I don't care. Whatever you've got that you want to put towards this show to support this great radio station that all of us love together. Yeah. We built this thing together, and we keep it running together. And today, we're looking for people to show some support for the waking hours.
1: If you like us, you really have to help us stay on the air. And the only way is to give pledges.
0: That's the truth. And we've got all kinds of ways to thank you. Phone answers can talk about all these things. We have this great new T-shirt. It's blue. It says different on purpose on the back. And on the front, it's got WMNF 88.5 on it. And that's our theme for this.
1: It's an album.
0: Yeah.
1: Right there. They put an album, well, just a, you know, black, it looks like, a, look, it is an album, actually.
0: It's kind of a record album that I left in my car with the windows rolled up. It's not completely round anymore. I don't know, all of you, when I was a kid, every once in a while, my record albums would end up getting a little overheated. But
1: yeah, it happened to me, too.
0: It's artistic, and it looks good, and you tell everybody that you walk past that you're a supporter of WMNF on purpose, because we are different and we're proud of that. And you guys keep us on the air, whether we're playing Americana or rock and roll or whatever I might be doing, all of that music goes towards being different on purpose, because no one else in this area is playing any of this stuff, and a lot of these artists would not be able to reach anyone's ears without a station like WMNF. So
1: that's true, quite true.
0: 813-238-8001. Still looking for our first phone call. We got a couple pledges, and we'll talk about those later, but I'd love to get a couple of lines lit this first hour. It's usually dead, and let's not keep it that way.
1: Yes.
0: All right. Well, Susan Gattagno with the Bottle Rockets put this out a number of years back, and I think it kind of says what I feel. We work hard. We love harder.

0: I think that says it all. We all work hard, keep this station, and we do it because we love it. Susan Catania, featuring the Bottle Rockets on Work Hard, Love Harder, from Hammer and the Heart. And somebody that loves harder is my friend Mark from Spring Hill. Donated $100 in hopes that another person or group of people will donate a matching $100. That's a challenge out there for all of you. Mark can give us $100, and he's hoping others out there will do the same. Of course, Frank and I do too.
1: How you doing, Mark? And, yeah, I haven't heard from you in a while.
0: It's always great to hear from Mark. Mark,
1: yes,
0: calls me all the time. It's great to hear from listeners, and I always look forward to seeing how Mark is doing. And thank you so much for your very generous pledge today, and we hope others will follow suit. We've got about 15 minutes before NPR comes up. Frank, we've got $100 towards this $2,000 we got to make.
1: There you go.
0: And, well,
1: thank you so much, Mark.
0: Let's hope we get at least one more line lit. And Mark and I and Frank are all looking for that right now. I like to play some blues. I'm not quite sure how Larry did last night with Mo Blues Monday, but if you missed pledging for the blues, here's some. Angela Straley, always love this song, and my partner's from Texas.

0: easily one of the best songs of that decade, probably just about any decade. Mark Knopfler with Dire Straits and their first CD, Sultans of Swing. Frank, if anybody's moved by that great song, give us a tip.
1: Yes, please.
0: 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Frank, we got one pledge this hour. We could use a couple more before NPR comes up in a few minutes at 813-238-8001, WMNF.org. Here's some more Americana and some Bruce Springsteen song.
1: There you go.

0: this, but we're getting close to NPR. Frank and I are sitting in today trying to raise $2,000 for the Waking Hours. And we have to find a reason to believe that all of you are going to make that call. 813-238-8001. We've got $100 from Mark at Spring Hill. And he's challenged all of you to try to match his wonderful pledge.
1: Oh, come on, folks. Pick up your phone. Get on the computer.
0: It's early, but, you know, I know there's at least 40-some people listening online right now.
1: There you go.
0: And you could go to your computer if you're listening online and make that pledge to TWH, the Waking Hours. $5 a month, whatever it might be. Circle of Friends is a great way to go.
1: Yes, it is.
0: We need your support to get to this $2,000 goal by 6 o'clock. So we're going to trust that you'll do that and keep me on the air. NPR is coming up in about 10 seconds. And this is, of course, WMNF Tampa.
2: Live from NPR News in Washington, I'm Dan Rorman. The ceasefire between Israel and Iran appears to be holding despite new military strikes Monday. However, both nations are warning each other they could launch retaliatory attacks if provoked. Iran's military said it will halt offensive strikes, and Israeli Prime Minister Benjamin Netanyahu suggested the latest round of fighting is over. NPR's Jane Arraf has more from Beirut, where Israeli and Hezbollah forces have been fighting.
3: We're seemingly at a standstill. President Trump has said he's close to a deal, but Iran has made clear that close doesn't really mean the same thing to them. I mean, at issue are some very important things, whether Iran gets revenue from the Strait of Hormuz. And then this first phase doesn't even discuss the nuclear issue, which the U.S. has said was the most important one.
2: That's NPR's Jane Harraff in Beirut. A new report by the Government Accountability Office finds the Trump administration has put preparations for the 2030 census at risk by making last-minute changes to a field test for the national headcount. As NPR's Hansi Luong reports, the Congressional Watchdog Agency is raising concerns about the accuracy of the census.
4: With a little explanation, the Trump administration canceled plans for a 2026 census test in rural areas and on indigenous tribal lands, and also removed forms in Spanish and Chinese, and got rid of tests for counting residents in college dorms and other group-style living quarters. Lisa Van Arsdale, an acting director of the Government Accountability Office, says these changes could hurt the 2030 census.
5: The census might not know that they work, and then they'll run the 2030 decennial, possibly using features that might affect the quality of the information they collect. That matters because the census underpins congressional districts. It helps determine where hundreds of billions of federal dollars go annually, and it supports private sector decision making.
4: Door knockers are now trying to interview households for the 2026 census test in parts of Alabama and South Carolina. Hansi Luong, NPR News.
2: The U.S. men's national soccer team is set to face Paraguay in the opening game of the World Cup Friday. NPR's Rafael Nam reports there are still plenty of tickets available.
6: The opening game for the World Cup is traditionally one of the hardest tickets to get in the tournament. But this time, FIFA still has over 100 tickets left for the U.S. first game this week. And there are thousands more in resale platforms such as StubHub or FIFA's own marketplace, many at below face value. A big reason for that? The prices. The most expensive tickets for that game cost over $2,700, while the cheapest are over $1,000. Canada, one of the three co-hosts of the tournament, also had unsold tickets for its opening game against Bosnia-Herzegovina this week. Rafael Nam, NPR News.
2: Stocks finished mixed on Monday. This is NPR News. Game 3 of the NBA Finals Monday night was won by the San Antonio Spurs at New York's Madison Square Garden. The Knicks now lead the best-of-seven series 2-1. The final score, San Antonio 115, New York 111. President Trump attended the game. He and others sat in an enhanced security suite with the New York Knicks owner James Dolan. Game 4 is Wednesday night in New York. In Bolivia, anti-government protests have for weeks paralyzed major cities. Catherine Osborne reports the president signed a new law Monday making it easier to send in the Army.
7: Rising fuel prices and government austerity have led to a drop in popularity for center-right President Rodrigo Paz after only 7 months in office. His election was part of a right-wing wave in Latin America, but the global spike in fuel costs made his economic plans more complicated. Opposition activists and unions have blockaded streets in major cities. 10 people have died in the unrest, officials say. Until now, the president has mostly held back from using security forces to clear roads. But lawmakers back stronger presidential powers to do so after key services like hospitals remain blocked from traffic. For NPR News, I'm Catherine Osborne in Rio de Janeiro.
2: A federal appeals court Monday in Atlanta ruled that Alabama's use of nitrogen gas to execute prisoners needs additional study to determine if it violates the Constitution's ban on cruel and unusual punishment. However, the court did not issue a stay in the planned execution of a 58-year-old man. This is NPR.
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0: And you can pledge your support for WMNF today. This is the Waking Hours. My name is Craig Hegel. I sit in here every Tuesday from 3 to 6. It's an honor to be part of this great radio station. And today I'm asking you to show me and the station that you support what I do each and every week. I get up at 1 o'clock and then I go to work and I get home about 6 and I am completely zonkered. But I love what I do here. And I keep at it because all of you have shown me your support, appreciation, whatever you want to call it over all these years. Frankie Mopar is in here helping me out today. Frank, we got a couple people to thank, I guess.
1: Yes, we do. Again,
0: made some pre-pledges.
1: Yes. Judah Bynum from Bradenton gave us a $50 pledge, and we surely appreciate that.
0: And I want to say Judah is one of this show's greatest fans. I hear from her almost every week, and I've got a Willie Nelson song I'll try to get in today, Judah, just for you. Thank you.
1: And we have two from the Anonymous family.
0: Yay.
1: One gave $16.40. We surely appreciate that. And the other one is a $108 pledge, so that's real. We surely thank you for that.
0: We've got $2,000 to raise. We had one pledge last hour, Frank. These are pre-pledges. We're hoping folks will get on the phone or on their computer and make
1: later.
0: Some. 813-238-8001.
1: Folks that have to get up to go to work at this time, get on the phone or get on the computer.
0: And my girlfriend, Nancy Bird from Lutz, Florida, was generous $108 pledge, and she's also offered up a pair of tickets to her incredible series over at New World here in Tampa. Pints of Science is tomorrow night, and for a $50 pledge, it'll get you two tickets, and you can join Nancy and I and all the rest. I think it's going to be a full house, and we've got a great lineup, and I'll talk more about that even later, but yeah. Thank you so much, Nancy. What a great pledge that was. I have a $108 pledge here from a good friend of mine, Paul Claver. He always comes through for this show, and I sincerely, sincerely appreciate that. A former student of mine, Mary Patterson, gave us a very generous pledge. Thank you, Mary. What a great thing that is, and $100 pledge from Brian McGuire. So we're inching a little closer to this $2,000 goal, but these, Frank, are all pre-pledges.
1: Yes.
0: And we have $100 from Mark from Spring Hill, challenging all of you to come through and join him in supporting this show. We're waiting for that phone line to lit because, or to light, I should say. Frank, that one pledge we've had today came in on the computer, so we haven't seen that phone light light up at all. And that always brings a lot of joy to my heart to see that light.
1: Oh, sure.
0: 813-238-8001. We could use your support. We have a big goal to raise. The station believes that I've got enough support, enough listeners, that we can do our part to keep this station running through all of you that are listening right now or on the archives.
1: What about that challenge?
0: And, well, let's mention that challenge. We have a $200 challenge, and what a wonderful thing that is from the anonymous person. And, well...
1: Or anonymous family.
0: Could be a whole family of them that pledging on this fun drive, and each and every fun drive. And, well, the $200 challenge, we can get that money if we can raise $200 this hour.
1: Yes.
0: Let's try to do that.
1: If anybody, four $50 pledges will get us $50
0: pledges.
1: That's what we need.
0: Yep. And, well, we could do a lot of good for this station by making our goal.
1: Yes.
0: 238-8001. That's area code 813, of course. WMNF.org. Show code TWH. If you're calling later in the week, we really would love to make the goal. We have so many ways to thank you. We have this great blue shirt that says different on purpose. It's pretty sharp looking. We have this reversible bucket hat for $100. We have a sunshine beach towel for $125. All kinds of ways. The area code mug that has all the area codes that WMNF serves. A bumper sticker or a window cling.
1: Brooksville to Sarasota, isn't it?
0: What's that? Yeah.
1: Brooksville to Sarasota.
0: And, you know, sometimes when I'm up in the panhandle, it skips across the bay and goes way up to places like Pensacola. It's great.
1: Yeah?
0: It does. Oh. Yeah. And, well, we reach a lot of people worldwide. I get people that call me and want to talk for a minute, tell me, or actually they're emailing me through dj@wmnf.org. I'm sorry. dj@wmnf.org. Yes, of course that is. And from Germany, from England, from all over the place. You know, WMNF reaches the entire world now because of the computer world that we live in. And, well, we're just asking for some of you, maybe all of you, to contribute a little bit today to keep this station that we all care about active and alive. You can do that, 813-238-8001. Well, I like to go back in time, just like Frankie did back in his earlier show, and he's recreating it tomorrow at this hour, so you want to tune in tomorrow too and support that. But Peggy Lee has done this song. A lot of people have done this song. I'm going to play that, and then I'm going to play Sweet Meg's version, which is really closer to the original lyrics from her great CD I've been playing a lot from, Massive Negroni. Of course, Negroni being an Italian cocktail. And so you tell me what you think is the better version, and you can do that by calling 813-238-8001. Make a pledge of $5, $5 a month, whatever you can afford. Tell the phone answers which of these two songs you like better.

0: only question is, who did that song better? That's Sweet Meg, M-E-G-G, from Massive Negroni, Weed Smoker's Dream. And why don't you do right? The same song, done a little bit differently by Peggy Lee, going way back decades now. I love playing new music, different styles of music, older music, all kinds of genres. And if you support that, if you listen each and every week, and I know a lot of people do, today's the day you show the station and me that what I do each and every week is meaningful. If it is, make a pledge. 813-238-8001. Have all kinds of people that pre-pledged that got us closer to this $2,000 goal, but we still need at least $1,000 in these last 2 hours. Brian McGuire gave us $100, and thank you so much, Brian. And Patty and Dave Perkey from Dunedin, Florida. $108 pledge. They're picking up a couple of bumper stickers or a bumper sticker package. I'm not quite sure. And they say, good luck. And thank you so much. Patty does so much for this station. And she is Frankie's co-host on his brand new, not that brand new 60s show. And brings all kinds of help on Friday to the Rhythm Revival. And of course, her husband Dave is real involved with the Pinellas chapter of the Native Plant Society. Good folks. Thank you for your pledge.
1: We'll be together a year in 2 weeks.
0: Hard to believe, Frank.
1: Yeah, time moves.
0: And we have a $200 challenge. We need to raise $200 this hour on phone calls or computer pledges, not these pre pledges. To have that match made, we're looking for folks to do it.
1: Yes.
0: Frank, we've gone through 20 minutes. We haven't gotten a single phone call yet.
1: Wow.
0: This hour, 813-238-8001.
1: Folks got to start waking up.
0: They do. And, well, we're counting on it, and I believe we're going to do it. We always do. Folks come through if they wait till the last minute or on the archives. It doesn't really matter, but it does, you know, good to my heart if we're not way behind goal with 15 minutes left. So right now you can make your pledge, get it over with, thank me and the station for what we do in each and every week, and Frank and I will thank you on air. We've got all kinds of ways to thank you. But you got to make that phone call, 813-238-8001. You know, Frank, I like to go back to the 50s and the big bands and all the rest of that.
1: Yeah.
0: And I know you're going to play some of that tomorrow. I look forward to it.
1: Yeah.
0: I try to keep that music on the air. I'm not sure anyone else really does here at the station. You know, one of my favorite Johnny Cash songs, I didn't realize when I was younger, was originally done by Vaughn Monroe.
1: What a deep voice he had.
0: What a great voice he had. And we're going to play his version of Riders in the Sky.
1: There you go.

Their faces gaunt, their eyes were blurred, and shirts all soaked with sweat. They're riding hard to catch that herd, but they ain't caught them yet. Cause they've got to ride forever on that range up in the sky, on horses snorting fire.

1949, that's Vaughn Monroe. What a great voice he had. Passed away tragically, fairly young. And I took that from a collection of songs from a series called Hit Parade in that year, 1949. Vaughn Monroe, Riders in the Sky. It's 4:26. We're almost halfway through this hour, Frank. We're waiting for the first phone call. 813-238-8001. We have all kinds of ways to thank you. The great new shirt, the reversible bucket hat, the sunshine beach towel. We have this summer pack that includes the bucket hat, the t-shirt, and the beach towel, all for a $275 pledge, which you can break up to $23 a month on your circle of friends. You know, one of the great things is this event passport for 12 months. You get 10 pairs of tickets to anything WMNF puts on in the next 12 months for $84 a month on the circle or a $1,000 pledge. That would get us all the way to our goal because we're just $1,000 short right now. I have three pavers out in the people's patio. And that is an $84 a month on the Circle of Friends pledge, or $1,000. And when I come in each time and leave each time, I look up at least one of those pavers and remember the folks that I am remembering through that paver that'll be there for as long as the station exists. And if you got somebody you want to thank or remember, and what a great way it is to do that. It's meaningful to me. It would be meaningful to you if there is someone. We got Father's Day coming up. So what a great way to do something for your dad if he wants to be a DJ. Frank, we could do a guest host. And I'll tell you, I'll do it for $250. You can do all 3 hours if you want to. And that kind of goes beyond or past what the station recommends, but you want to come in early at 3 o'clock and do your show, I'll be here and happy to help you with all the things you got to do. You can talk as much as you want. I know the first time I did one of those guest hosts, I was afraid to talk on mic, and I think Jeff Morris did most of the talking. I had a lot of fun. I eventually became a DJ. And if you got a father or a mother or anyone in your family you want to give a gift to, what a great way a $250 pledge would do that. So, I don't know, Frank, what else we can say? We're looking for some pledges. We need $1,000 in these last hour and a half. We can do it. I know we can. And I'm not going to get frenetic. I'm going to play something for Judah and all the Rusty Willie Nelson fans. And then I'm going to play just what I needed.

0: All right, Frank and I are sitting here waiting for that phone line to light up and tell us someone's making a pledge. We have a $200 challenge from an anonymous person that believes in this station and believes in this show. And we need $200 from somebody else, from four other people, from 10 other people, but we need to raise $200 in this last 40 minutes of this hour. And we're only going to do it if you make that pledge. You can do that at 813-238-8001. You can go online at WMNF.org. Waiting for those phone lines to light up and show us, Frank and I. Frankie Mopar's in with me to show us that this show that I do each and every week is meaningful to you. You guys are just what I needed and need, I guess. That's the Cars, of course.
1: Yeah.
0: And that goes back to 1978, if I'm not mistaken. It's hard to believe it was that long ago.
1: I like the car that was on the cover.
0: And of course you do. I remember seeing the Cars right after they came out with this. One of the best shows I've ever been at. It was great. They played this entire CD back to back without a break. And
1: Wow.
0: By the end of that, I was just mesmerized. The Cars. If you appreciate going back to the 70s, going back to the 40s like I've done today, going and playing something that came out this week, maybe that was not even released for another couple of weeks. I do all of that each and every week. I do it because I love what I do and I love bringing you music. But today, I'm looking for your support and for you to tell me that what I do is meaningful, and that happens when you make a pledge. 813-238-8001. This challenge for $200, we don't want to leave that on the table, and we need at least four $50 pledges, $200 pledges, however we do it, Frank.
1: Yeah, it makes no difference.
0: Makes no difference. You can do it with a Circle of Friends pledge of $10 a month.
1: Yep.
0: Oh, man, that would get us a long way.
1: Oh, yeah.
0: And $10 a month may not be a significant amount of money to you when you're monthly budget, but you know, it would mean a lot to this show.
1: Yes,
0: and to the station overall. So all I can say is if you make a pledge, I know for a fact that you'll be satisfied.

$200 challenge. We haven't had a single call to try to reach that $200 mark. We got 15 minutes left. 813-238-8001. Really need your support.

We have one phone line light up, Frank. That's first one in an hour and a half or so. But we have a $200 challenge. I'm not quite sure what that pledge is, but I know we need at least one or several more to get to $200 by 5 o'clock. Don't let us leave that on the table. Make that call right now at 813-238-8001. We have so many ways to thank you with gifts. I've got some personal things I'm happy to throw out there for a generous pledge of $50. We have Hannah's World with Mark Hanley opening up at New World, his first anniversary show as part of this monthly music series they've got out. You can get all kinds of wonderful food. They have a great beer selection, wine, whatever. A great afternoon. I know Jeannie Holton's going to be there. I'm going to be there. And Nancy Bird, my girlfriend, is going to be there. And stop by, enjoy this great music. I'm going to thank Hannah's World for that very generous offering. Pair of tickets for a $50 pledge. Pints of Science on June 10th. That's tomorrow night. A pair of tickets to that for $50 pledge. There's some great speakers. Juliana French, Kevin Friday, Amanda Hoffman Hall. Like always, three different topics that are interesting, that stretch your brain a little bit. Have a beer, get a pizza, and stop by my table and say hi. 813-238-8001. The t-shirt, all those ways to thank you, but you've got to call in the next 10 minutes. We're going to leave that $200 on the table. Don't do that. We've got a whole another hour after that. We got to raise $1,000 during this time. I'm counting on all of you that listen each and every week to come through one more time for this show I call The Waking Hours. WMNF.org. If you're listening online or on the archives, TWH is the show code. And again, the phone number today is 813-238-8001. I like to play new music, young people, songs with a message, and this fits all of that. If that's worth something to you, give us a call.

calls at 813-238-8001. We've got, well, 10 minutes maybe to make that match. You're listening to the Ballad of Husker Scruggs. It's a single put out by a young woman named Hannah Zara. This kind of social commentary, music, whatever, means something to you. 813-238-8001. We need your support.

0: Frankie Mopar is in here with me. Just got a great pledge from Mark from Northport. I know he's called before. And he says, hey, he's a truck driver on the road right now, and he took a moment to make a pledge. We still need, 165 dollars to make this match. We're running out of time, Frank. We got 5 minutes to do it, and I'm counting on folks to come through.
1: I hope you will.
0: 813-238-8001. Need your support. Honestly do. And, I hate to leave that challenge from, we have a great challenge from Anonymous, and he's been really active this time, but we need you to make the call at 813-238-8001.

Well, I don't want to talk over this. What a difference a day made. That is damn true. Dinah Washington, of course. I have this 4-CD set of Dinah Washington. And it includes 8 of her albums. And I will make it available to you for a $50 pledge. That's a good deal. 813-238-8001. If you're a Dinah Washington fan like I am and you listen in and often call me every time I play her and thank me for that, make that pledge at 813-238-8001. 800.

0: it just takes a day sometimes. Sometimes it just takes a minute to make that phone call. 813-238-8001. I have this 4-CD set. Includes 8 full-length Dinah Washington albums on it and a $50 pledge. You got to make that phone call, though, at 813-238-8001. Frank, it's been a little slow this second hour.
1: Yes, it has, for sure.
0: We have a great pledge from a truck driver down in Northport, Mark, but I think that was the only phone call we had this hour. We got 1 hour left to make about $1,000. I think we can do it, but folks are waking up to the fact that we need them to support this show. It's not going to happen without you.
1: That's correct.
0: And, well, we are heading up to NPR in just a few seconds. And, of course, this is WMNF Tampa. My name is Craig Heagle. You're listening to the Waking Hours, the Fun Drive version. We'll be back with an hour of music. I hope you'll join me. Frank and I are looking for that phone call to make our goal. And, well, you guys are out there. You're the ones that can do it. One more time. So many ways to thank you at 813-238-8001.
2: Live from NPR News in Washington, I'm Dave Mattingly. Election primaries are being held today in 4 states, Maine, Nevada, North Dakota, and South Carolina. In Maine, voters will be choosing nominees for governor and 3 seats in Congress. Kevin Miller with Maine Public Radio says the race getting the most attention involves Democratic candidate Graham Platner, who's seeking the Senate seat currently held by Republican Senator Susan Collins.
3: Platner is widely expected to clinch the Democratic nomination to challenge Republican Senator Susan Collins this fall, despite multiple controversies surrounding his past. The Marine Corps veteran says he struggled with PTSD for years after 4 combat tours in Iraq and Afghanistan. But Platner's progressive populist campaign continues to resonate with Democratic voters like Glennon Friedman.
4: I believe that Graham Platner and his wife are working out their personal issues, and that the real scandals are that half the people living in Maine can't afford to live here.
3: Governor Janet Mills' name is still on the ballot, although she suspended her campaign weeks ago. For NPR News, I'm Kevin Miller.
2: In South Carolina, 5 Republicans are challenging Senator Lindsey Graham as he seeks the party's nomination for a 5th term. 3 Democrats are competing for their party's nomination. Republican Congresswoman Nancy Mace is among those seeking the party's gubernatorial nomination. In California, Los Angeles City Councilwoman Nithya Raman is advancing to the November runoff election against incumbent Mayor Karen Bass. Raman finished 2nd in the mayoral primary over Spencer Pratt, a Republican and former reality TV personality. The Agriculture Department says several cases of New World screwworm have been confirmed at ranches in Texas, as well as 1 in New Mexico. Agriculture Secretary Brooke Rollins was in Texas yesterday to raise awareness, as David Martin Davies with Texas Public Radio reports.
5: Rollins said this is an emergency that threatens the nation's cattle industry, but she wanted to stress that the parasitic fly is not going to hurt the quality of food in the United States.
6: This does not affect the food supply system. This is not a virus. It is not a disease. It is a pest. And so we obviously are treating it as such, but the food supply system remains intact and couldn't be safer.
5: Rollins also said the USDA is deploying resources in Texas, including setting up animal quarantine zones, sterile fly releases via aerial flights and ground release chambers, and deploying personnel to set up and monitor fly traps. People are encouraged to check their animals, including pets, and notify authorities if they find screwworm infestations. For NPR News, I'm David Martin Davies in San Antonio.
2: This is NPR News from Washington. Researchers say introducing eggs to babies' diets in the first 6 months of life can significantly reduce the chances they'll develop an egg allergy later on. NPR's Maria Godoy reports on the findings of a new study published in JAMA Pediatrics.
7: In the 1990s and early 2000s, parents were often advised to hold off on giving their babies eggs and other common allergy-causing foods until they were 1 to 3 years old. But as science has evolved, that advice has changed. Guidance now recommends introducing eggs to babies by the age of 6 months. Now, a new study finds that after Australia implemented this new infant feeding recommendation in 2016, the prevalence of egg allergy among children in that country fell by more than 17%. Other real-world research has found that rates of peanut allergies plummeted in the U.S. after guidelines here changed to recommend introducing the food to babies by 6 months of age. Maria Godoy, NPR News.
2: A referee from Somalia scheduled to officiate at the Men's World Cup soccer tournament has been denied entry into the U.S. FIFA confirms Omar Ortan won't be taking part in the upcoming matches. U.S. Customs and Border Protection blocked Ortan after he arrived on a flight in Miami over the weekend. In a statement, CPB cites what it calls vetting concerns. The World Cup kicks off on Thursday. The San Antonio Spurs beat the Knicks in New York last night 115-111 in Game 3 of the NBA Finals. I'm Dave Mattingly in Washington.
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0: 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I'm sitting in with Frankie Mopar. We've got 1 hour left to raise $1,000. The phones have been pretty slow and silent today. We've got this last hour. I know that my number of listeners increases sharply as we get closer to the top of the hour. Looking for all of you that listen earlier than that to give us a call and support this show. 813-238-8001. Got all kinds of ways to thank you with WMNF swag. I've talked about them. Everybody's been talking about them all week long. If you've been listening at all, you know that we got a bumper sticker, window cling for a $35 pledge. We've got this great new t-shirt. We got a WMNF umbrella for an $85 pledge. We've got a collapsible pet bowl. You can take it with you when you go hiking or walking or to the beach and put it in your backpack easily and take it out and fill it up for your pet. The sport belt bag. We have a beach towel. We have all kinds of ways to thank you. The event pass for 12 months, 10 pairs of tickets for a $1,000 pledge. That's only $84 a month on Circle of Friends. Same for the People's Patio Paver, where you get to engrave a message for someone you care about or something you care about. Put it out there like I've done 3 different times. And, well, that will last for as long as this building does, and a tribute to whatever or whomever you want to make a tribute to. Frankie, we could use some calls.
1: Yes, we sure could. It's everybody seems to be getting up about now, so get out of the shower and get on the phone or get on the computer, and we'd surely appreciate it.
0: Yeah, we do. This show is a labor of love for me. I get up at 1 o'clock every Tuesday morning. I can't get to sleep Monday night. I'm often in here with 1 or 2 hours of sleep, and then I go to work for 8 hours outside in the sun, sweating, and I drive home falling asleep at the stoplight. So I do that because I love what I do, and I love bringing you music. And if what I do means something to you, as little as $5 would go a long way to showing me and the station that what I do is meaningful. And I say that often, but it's true. We're looking for your support. 813-238-8001. WMNF.org, on the archives, TWH. All these ways to thank you. We've got Pints of Science tomorrow night. You know, come over and say hi to Nancy and I. I'll be there. It's a great event. They have great food. They have a great beer selection. and three speakers that are going to stretch your brain a little bit with all kinds of like-minded people in the audience. It's a lot of fun. Hannah's World is in the music series that over at New World, and it's their one-year anniversary of this series. Hannah's World is great local bands. Mike Hanley opens. That's a week from Saturday, I believe. And a pair of tickets for that for a $50 pledge. You could guest host if you want to. 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What a great gift for Father's Day, someone you care about. 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Well, Frank, I'm going to play three cuts in a row without talking, and trust that people have been listening and that they're going to go to their phone or computer and make that pledge as small or as large as their pocketbook allows. 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I'm going to start with Beth Nielsen Chapman.

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0: lives up in Palm Harbor, and that is L.A. Moore from Snappy Comeback, Simple Things. In front of that, Watterson Hall is the new one by William Clark Green, Something You Would Die For, and Beth Nielsen Chapman covering her own song, Simple Things, on Uncovered. It's now 5:22. Frank, we've got 40 minutes to raise $1,000. We got someone to thank, though.
1: Yes, we do, from Rochester, Minnesota. So that lets me to believe that the people that live around here ought to do something. David Dykstall.
0: David Dykstall is a ex-roommate of mine in college and one of my absolute best friends. And thank you, David.
1: Yes, thank you so much. It was $108, and we surely appreciate it.
0: So we're a little closer, but we're still about $1,000 short, Frank.
1: And we need some help, folks.
0: We do. 40 minutes, $1,000. We can do it. I'm not going to get frenetic. I'm not going to start screaming and crying. I'm not going to tell you I'm going to quit my show if you don't make a pledge. If I don't make this goal, we got archive listeners that might pull us through. We're going to need your help, maybe. That's for sure.
1: Nobody else plays this music, for starters. If you listen to any station out there, we're allowed to bring our own music in. We play what we want to play. And as far as I could see, people really enjoy what Craig does, so I'd surely appreciate if everybody get in there and give him a hand.
0: We got all kinds of ways to thank you, and I've got a couple special things I've mentioned. I'll mention them one more time in a little bit as we get closer, but anyhow, it's not so much the gift you're going to get, it's the gift you give to this station and the community at large, because we keep this station on the air. We are different on purpose. That's what our T-shirt says.
1: Exactly.
0: You can make that pledge for that T-shirt. It's a beautiful blue. It's got this great logo on it, and everyone will know you're a WMNF supporter for a $100 pledge or only $9. You could round that up to $10 a month on the circle, and you'd hardly notice it. And for an entire year, while you're sporting your shirt, you'll know that you kept this radio station and this show alive. But we need your support. I think we've had one phone call. We've had some computer pledges. We had some pre-pledges, but we're about $1,000 short, and it's 5:24.
1: Yes.
0: So 813-238-8001. I would greatly appreciate your support. And as Louis Armstrong says, it's a wonderful world.

0: Well, Frankie, we got a pledge.
1: Yes, we did, and a great one, too. Karen Keith from Port Charlotte, she gave us $300, and we surely appreciate it.
0: Karen, you're my hero.
1: All the help we can get. She took the dog bowl.
0: Ha! Great.
1: The sport belt bag, which is actually called a fanny pack.
0: Yeah.
1: And the T-shirt.
0: So goodness.
1: She got the...
0: she went shopping.
1: Yeah, she did the summer pack.
0: That is great. And I haven't even mentioned the fact that there's a summer pack, really. I think I did it once a couple hours ago now, but where you get the towel, the bucket hat, the T-shirt, you save $50, and wow.
1: She wants this to be a challenge also. So wake up, folks. We need your help.
0: We do need your help, because with that incredibly generous pledge, we're still about $700 short. With a half an hour to go, we can do it. Not going to get frenetic. I'm going to play music. We're going to have fun. Be back next week with a regular show. I'm not going to be begging for money, but this last half hour, we need $700 to make my goal so that I am a responsible part of this radio station. I've done my job. I've done what they ask and done what they believe I can make. And that's why that goal is at $2,000. At this crazy time slot of 3 to 6 in the morning, I need all of you that are awake to make some kind of pledge. $5, $5 a month, whatever it might be. A $1,000 paver like I've done 3 different times at $84 a month on the Circle. An event passport for 12 months and 10 pairs of tickets. You can go to New World and tomorrow night and come over to my table and say hi. I'd love to see you for a $50 pledge. We've got this great music series. Week from Saturday is the first anniversary. Hannah's World will be there. What a great local band they are, and great people as well. $50 pledge.
1: So we need 3 $100 pledges or 6 $50 pledges.
0: Let's
1: do
0: this
1: by 6 o'clock.
0: Yes. 813-238-8001. Got a half an hour to do it, folks. More of you are awake, and we're not going to make it without your support. If you're wondering, boy, do I have to really make this pledge for him to do it? Maybe I'll save it for another show. Well, this is the last half hour, and we do need your support.
1: We definitely need all the help we can get.
0: On the archives, we will need your support. So whatever you can afford, we've had some great people to thank. And David Dykstel, my friend, I'm going to see you at our high school reunion later this summer. Looking forward to it one more time. But thank you for that. And thank you for that incredible $300 pledge. But
1: yes.
0: We still need $700.
1: She usually listens in the archives, but this time she got up in the morning so she could talk to someone.
0: Well, thank you.
1: We appreciate that.
0: And I have a lot of archive listeners, because most people aren't up now. So I'm counting on the people that are up, and I'm counting on the people that listen after the show's over.
1: Yes.
0: I really love to make my goal. It's depressing when I don't, because the station is counting on me to do my part.
1: Yes.
0: And, 813-238-8001. You could guest host for $250 if you want to get up early with me. It'd be fun to have you join me. But anyhow,
1: yes,
0: I like this song a lot. It's called The Lucky Ones, and I think we are.

lucky ones. We have WMNF in our listening circle, so to speak. And I've been, I've lived in a number of places that didn't have a thing like WMNF, and it was depressing music-wise. 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Today we're asking for you to donate to this show at 813-238-8001. We've got a little less than a half an hour. 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Steve Earle's going to be in Clearwater on Thursday evening. I've got tickets with Nancy. I'm looking forward to it so much, and I was supposed to be out of town this weekend. That got canceled. It allowed me to get to Steve Earle. And there is not a more important song, I think, that he's ever done that says what WNF stands for, what I think all of us stand for, than this one. 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

0: There are very few songs written in the last 100 years that have the kind of meaning as Steve Earle. He'll be in Clearwater on Thursday. I got tickets with Nancy. I really hope he plays that song. And I really hope that meant something to you. We're getting a little bit of support here. I'm going to read off a couple of things. We're still about $600 short, and we've got 20 minutes to do it. We can do it. I'm not going to get frenetic. We're going to make this one way or another through the archives or for your call at 813-238-8001, WMNF.org. On the archives, you put in TWH for show code. We do have a couple of great, thanks out to folks that did make a pledge. Roswitha Timbrell, if I'm saying that right, I can thank you on the air. And she's in Hinstetten Kesselbach in Germany. And that's pretty cool.
1: It's something. People in Germany are getting a hold of us. And you know, nobody here is. That's really
0: the phones have been fairly unusual. Dead, Frank.
1: Yes, but, they have been.
0: Thank you for this incredible $32.40 monthly on the Circle of Friends. That's incredible.
1: Yeah,
0: and thank you enough.
1: They miss my old show, he said. So
0: yes,
1: he can listen to it tomorrow. I'll be on for one time tomorrow morning.
0: And I believe that's a woman, though, Frank.
1: Yes.
0: I think it's Rose, and she misses your show. She says, I love Waking Hour, and I really miss Frankie Mopar's show. Keep up the good work out here
1: in Germany.
0: Thank you so much. And Robert Boileau, if I'm saying that right, for here in Tampa, loves this show. Says it does a great show. He listens on the archives like so many of you do, but he woke up today, made a $50 pledge. We're getting closer, Frank, but we've only got about 15 minutes or so to make it. And, well,
1: let's get on those phones.
0: You know, I love this song by Don Henley. This is recorded live on the 6th of September. And let me get the, if I can find the, doesn't really matter. I'll tell you what year it came out in. Age of Innocence. And I think we've lost that, right? This nation has lost whatever innocence we had. Grew up in the 50s, thank goodness I was. And I guess that was some innocent times. We
1: yes.
0: had Vietnam. That kind of changed things. Today we got a whole new thing out there. And we need to come together and get back a little bit of that innocence. This is Don Henley.

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We need about $600 in this last little bit. 813-238-8001, WMNF.org. 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

0: end of this age, or the end of the innocence. And we're looking for folks to make that call at 813-238-8001. Go online. I know I have a lot of archive listeners. Some of them woke up to make a pledge on this show, Frank. And I have an anonymous person. Wow, it's just hard for me to even say it, from Zephyr Hills, that made a $700 pledge, Frank.
1: Thank you so much.
0: Why? It's hard to believe, and I don't know what to say, so, except thank you from the bottom of my heart. You know, I do this show each and every week because I love doing it. I've been doing it for decades now in one form or another, and I get up extra early, and I got to go to work when I'm done because I haven't retired yet, even at my age. I'm 73 almost, and I just love music, and I love sharing music. And to have folks come through and help us make this really big $2,000 goal in this time slot,
1: yes,
0: means a lot to me. And it means a lot to the station. So thank you from the absolute bottom of my heart for Anonymous.
1: No, believe
0: for this
1: me.
0: Great pledge.
1: Thank you so much.
0: We've got 10 minutes. We're getting close. We could use a couple more calls at 813-238-8001. 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And I don't think I can let this show pass, Frank, without playing some Nat King Cole.
1: Oh, my goodness.

look over this. We've got 5 minutes, 3 minutes, 813-238-8001. Thank you so much to Frankie for sitting in, for Michael and Chris for being in the back room, for all of you that have made a pledge, for those of you that still will, and

0: 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Another incredible friend from Lakeland, Florida, Susan. $30 a month on the Circle of Friends. That's $360. That's incredible. Thank you
1: so much.
0: 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And I know it means a lot to you. Frank, thank you. We're going to play a little Bobby Darin as we go out of town, so to speak.
1: There you go.
0: And what a great song this is. And, 813-238-8001. 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
1: And I know that... 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
0: Frankie's going to be on tomorrow, special 50s show. 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

0: 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It's 2026, and we're looking for your support this morning. 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And we would love to hear from you this morning as we are trying to raise $5,000 on this second to last morning of the drive. It ends tomorrow morning at 9 a.m. So if you haven't had a chance to call yet, we're looking for your call. We're looking to have you join the tribe, join the family, join the membership roles at 813-238-8001. My name is Randy. I'm here every Tuesday morning bringing you the Tuesday morning show. I'm here with my sometime co-host, Sally. Good morning, Sally.
1: Good morning.
0: And I'm here with my friend, Nancy. Good morning, Nancy.
1: Good morning, Randy. I like that you started out with what everybody thinks is an Elvis Costello song, but
0: we heard the original version of the song by Brinsley Schwarz with the songwriter, Nick Lowe, singing the song that he wrote. So just a little cool thing like that. We do that a lot on the Tuesday morning show, try to give you a little bit of music history that you may or may not already know. Give us a call if you appreciate the Tuesday morning show. Hey, Sally, we got one early pledge, one pledge that came in earlier in the week. Tell us about that one. It's a great one.
1: It's from Katarina Lover, and many of you know her as our music host, and she is wonderful show on Thursday morning from 6 to 9. She is contributing $200, and she's getting our brand new Sunshine Beach Towel. And she says, thank you for everything you do for WMNF, Randy. You are a programmer, volunteer, and fundraiser extraordinaire. Thank you, Katarina.
0: Wow, that's fantastic. And we just got a challenge. This is a really cool challenge. It's it's from one of our anonymous listeners. And she wants us to get a good start on the Tuesday morning show. She knows how hard it is to get people motivated in the first hour of the show. And so we have a challenge pledge of $500 if we can get five $100 donations in the first hour of the show by the 7 o'clock news.
1: Oh, wow. So basically,
0: your pledge will be doubled.
1: Yeah. 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So you're getting a lot of value right now in this first hour. 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

0: We really need you this morning, and we're waiting for our first call to meet our challenge. We have a $500 challenge. 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
1: Birds flying high, you know how I feel. Sun in the sky, you know how I feel. Breeze drifting on by, you know how I feel. It's a new dawn, it's a new day.

0: pretty sure I play more Nina Simone than any other programmer on WMNF. I just love her voice and her soulfulness. That's Nina Simone, Feeling Good, and Tennis did Need Your Love. We can play all kinds of music on the morning show. That's what's so great about doing a morning show, and I hope it's good for you to listen to a show that goes from Tennis to Nina Simone in one segue. The number to call is 813-238-8001. We're looking for our first call to meet our challenge, our $500 challenge. Maybe we shouldn't get started until 7 o'clock in the morning show. What do you think, Nancy?
1: Yikes. What would all those people who wake up early listen to?
0: There seems like there's nobody up and around. No. Nobody's calling us. Nobody's up and around. They're all eating their toast and drinking their coffee and puttering around the house. But we need to hear from you right now. If you can call us at 813-238-8001. Looking for our first, we've got this challenge, a $500 challenge. It's got to be in the first hour of the show. Otherwise, we have to send the challenge back and it'll go on another show. We got to use it on this show. Your pledge will be doubled if you can pledge $100 right now at 813-238-8001. 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
1: And if $100 seems a little much right now, you can do that at $9 a month and still get our groovy new Different on Purpose t-shirt. It is a stunning royal blue with a black vinyl record with a red center, and it says Different on Purpose, WMNF. Or if t-shirts aren't your thing, we do have what we call a bucket hat. It's not a baseball cap, and it's called a bucket hat because you could probably put a lot of stuff in it. It is reversible. It is a nice green on one side with a WMNF logo, and then you flip it inside out, and it's black and white with a collage of different logos, including like a handheld radio. That's just $9 a month. Will help us meet that challenge. 813-238-8001.
0: And Sally, what about that summer pack? What's that about?
1: That is just loaded. It's got the groovy artist t-shirt I just described, as well as the bucket hat. And for the first time in probably 2 years, we have a really nice WMNF beach towel.
0: It's big and it feels nice and soft and wonderful. And it looks like the sun.
1: It does. It's got different things shooting out with public media, the WMNF logo in the middle, peace and love, music, community radio, all that good stuff. And so you can have all that. It's $275, or join the circle of friends.
2: And that towel is 100% cotton too, so that's nice.
1: You can join the circle of friends at $23 a month. If you're already in the circle of friends, you just need to increase it by $23 a month. 813-238-8001. Get yourself ready for the beach.
0: We're still waiting for that first call. Who's gonna get this thing going? 813-238-8001. We've been here for 22 minutes. We have not gotten a single call yet. We've got a couple of early pledges and a challenge. 813-238-8001 is our number in Tampa. Hey, if you wake up on Tuesday mornings and like what I do on Tuesday, let me know about it. I really need to know that I'm spending 20 hours a week getting that show together is worth the time. 813-238-8001. You know, we like to keep you in touch with what's happening with music, the birthdays, bands coming to town. And sometimes, sadly, we have to note that artists died. I just found out yesterday that James Blood Ulmer died. He was the American jazz, free, funk, and blues guitarist and singer. He played a Gibson Birdland guitar. His guitar sound has been described as jagged and stinging, and his singing was called raggedly soulful. I would love to play him for you this morning, but let's get a call at 813-238-8001. That's our number in Tampa. We're looking for your help for this Tuesday morning show.
2: You know, Randy, that is something that you're not going to get anywhere else from satellite radio or anything else. You're not going to get the information. You're not going to get the knowledge. You're not going to know about these things like Randy is bringing to you. Randy brings you music knowledge week in and week out. And I always learn so much from your shows that I didn't know. He's like a walking musical encyclopedia and knows pretty much everything going back. And that's what I love. And that's something we're asking that you support this morning. 813-238-8001. Come on, make Randy feel good about, you
0: Let's
2: know,
0: get that first
2: getting
0: call.
2: Up early
0: who's going to get the ball rolling this morning? 813-238-8001. We have a goal of $5,000. And I have to tell you that the morning shows have not been doing well this week during this drive, during this successful fun drive. The morning shows have been falling back. So we really need to know that you wake up with WMNF, you set your alarm, and you love to listen to the music, the diverse music, and the news that we give you at the top and the bottom of the hour. 813-238-8001. Here's the great musician who just died. His name is James Blood Ulmer. If this is the first time you've ever heard him, listen up. Here's a song called Are You Glad to Be in America? James Blood Ulmer, only on WMNF.

0: James Blood Ulmer, happy to play him for you this morning as we remember him, one of the great artists of American music who recently died and not enough people know about him. So glad I could play him for you on this Tuesday morning. And we might be taking a couple of calls right now, but I know we have not gotten the five calls we need to meet our challenge. We've got a half hour to go. We're going to get some news from Juanita in just a minute or two. But first, can we get one more call at 813-238-8001. If you wake up to WMNF, if you are one of the folks who's up before 7 o'clock and listen to WMNF's first hour of the show, I sometimes try to bring a very special set in the first hour just to reward those early risers. Now's the time to hear from you at 813-238-8001. What time do you get up, Nancy?
1: Generally, probably about 8 o'clock.
0: Wow.
1: I get to hear the last hour. Sometimes 7:30. I get to hear the last hour and a half. I am not what you would generally call an early riser. But 813-238-8001 for those of you that are early and do enjoy hearing Randy in the morning. He works hard each week to bring you a unique and special show, and only Randy does it the way that he does it. 813-238-8001.
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0: Let's turn it over to Juanita. And then on the other side of the news, we're going to play Lettuce. Okay. Are you ready for that? 813-238-8001 to keep this station on the air, to keep this morning show happening. We really need to hear from you. Take it away, Juanita.
3: Thank you, Randy. Good morning, everybody. I'm Juanita Hurtado Huérfano with the WMNF News headlines. It is 6:31 a.m. In state news, an undocumented Guatemalan woman, widely considered a pillar of her Palm Beach community, has been ordered deported. WLRN's Tim Paget reports her four U.S. citizen children face an agonizing decision.
4: Olga Perez came to Florida 30 years ago as a teenager escaping anti-indigenous violence in Guatemala's highlands. She's a respected community leader in Lake Worth Beach and Palm Beach County, assisting agencies like the Sheriff's Office with language interpreter services. Last November, she was arrested and sent to a migrant detention center in Arizona. Now an immigration judge has ordered her deported. Mariana Blanco is a director of the Guatemalan Maya Center in Lake Worth Beach.
5: If you're a danger to society, there should be consequences, but Olga is not that. She is a law-abiding person that has contributed so much to her community.
4: Perez also has four U.S.-born citizen children, their students ages 13 to 21, who must decide whether to join her if she's sent back to Guatemala or continue on here.
5: For Olga, there's no sense of opportunity in Guatemala, and she wants to make sure that her children succeed in their lives in the U.S.
4: Perez has until July 6th to appeal the judge's decision. I'm Tim Paget in Miami.
3: In local news, on Friday, the Pinellas and Pasco State Attorney's Office announced they'll dismiss the case against St. Pete garbage truck driver who hit a sleeping woman in a dark alley. The state attorney told the Tampa Bay Times that there was no evidence the driver knew or should have known that he hit Candace Roberts. Prosecutors also recreated the conditions at the alley last week as part of the investigation. The garbage truck driver, Nathan Brown, was arrested May 30th for leaving the scene of a crash involving death, hours after he hit and killed Candace Roberts. Brown maintains he did not see Roberts in the dark alley. He also says he didn't know he hit her until his arrest and would not have left if he knew. And AAA is kickstarting its e-bike ready campaign to raise awareness about children's e-bike and e-scooters accidents. Guest speakers at the recent inauguration event included a 9-year-old crash survivor and Dr. Jade Kumar. She's with Tampa General Hospital, which has seen a 500% increase in pediatric e-rider injuries.
6: What concerns us most is the severity of these injuries. Compared to traditional bicycles, children riding e-bikes experience twice the rate of traumatic brain injuries.
3: E-bikes are increasingly popular with youngsters and adults alike. The problem, Kumar explains, is that many young cyclists don't wear helmets and often cruise well above a safe speed.
6: Every child deserves a chance to have fun, but they also deserve to come home safely at the end of the day.
3: As part of their campaign, AAA has a free e-riding safety guide for parents. A new exhibit at the Polk County History Center follows the history of cattle ranching in the area. The exhibit is built around cattle brand books that identify generations of cattle ranching families. Polk County Clerk of the Circuit Court and Controller, Stacy Butterfield, says the books tell the history of the Polk ranching families.
7: But it's more about our community, because history isn't just about the past. It's what shaped and helped shape our past and our future. And we want to make sure that the information is available for everyone to enjoy in future generations, because these types of stories, these are about people, their families, their history, the culture.
3: The exhibit opens today and will be a permanent addition to the Polk County History Center in Bartow. Traffic is slow approaching downtown Tampa on I-275 South and I-4 West. Today, it will be partially cloudy with some thunderstorms and highs in the low 90s. Tonight, it will be cloudy with lows in the mid-70s. And tomorrow, it will be cloudy and raining with highs in the low 90s. I'm Juanita Hurtado Huérfano with the WMNF News Headlines. 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
0: All right, well, we've got a couple of calls, some people who are meeting our challenge. We need, I think we've gotten two calls to meet the challenge. We need three more. The number to call is 813-238-8001.
2: And Chaz from Brooksville is awake this morning. She's getting the bucket hat, and she's joining the circle of friends.
1: Nice.
2: For $9 a month. 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I always learn on Randy's show. Thank you, Chaz.
1: I feel the same way.
0: Thank you so much, Chaz.
1: Also want to thank Carl from Warrington, Virginia. Yes, Virginia
0: is calling,
1: checking
0: on the
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0: app
1: this morning. And he loves the Tuesday morning show. Very generous $200 contribution. Thank you so much, Carl.
0: And thanks to Art Kruzinski and a great donation this morning. And now it's time to hear from you at 813-238-8001. We have an anonymous challenge this morning who wanted to get the early risers motivated. We've had two $100 or more pledges. We need three more at 813-238-8001, 238-8001. We think everything is going to be all right. Here's Lettuce to tell us about that kind of thoughts. Give us a call this morning as you're getting your day started. We would love to hear from you. I'd especially love to hear from you if you love the Tuesday morning show with Randy. I'm here every Tuesday morning, and I want to come back next week having reached our goal today of $5,000. 813-238-8001. Raising money for WMNF this morning is a lot of fun. It's a big celebration, and we need to hear from you next at 813-238-8001.

0: I believe everything's going to be all right, but we're still looking for three calls of $100 or more at 813-238-8001. We have a challenge underway, and boy, we would love to hear from you this morning. Hey, you know, we have CD packs of 10 CDs for a pledge of $120, and that would help meet our challenge. And the CD packs are all albums that from my collection, and my rule is I'm only giving away albums that I've played. So it's as eclectic as the morning show is. This I'm looking at one of them right now, and it's got African Music by Ricardo Lembo and Makina Loca, Yola Tengo, Bruce Springsteen, a tribute to Woody Guthrie, Best of the Doobie Brothers, Jimmy LaFave, Cake, Tracy Chapman, her debut album, Elvis Costello.
1: Man.
0: And Franz Ferdinand.
1: That is crazy. So, I love that pack.
0: That's the eclectic WM&F pack. That's one of them. There's two of them. The other one's pretty fantastic, too. Call now at 813-238-8001. We'll send you 10 CDs in the U.S. mail. You'll get them probably in the next few days if you call now with a $120 donation. We're looking for three more $120 donations. Do you have somebody to thank, Sally?
1: Yes, and so does Nancy. We're thanking someone who wishes to remain anonymous, contributing $161.
0: Nice. Okay, that's three calls towards our challenge.
1: And says that they are enjoying the variety.
2: I have another anonymous contributor, $108. The odd amount a lot of times is for people who are picking up the cost of the credit card charges, which really helps out WM&F a lot. And she's getting the ladies or tapered cut of the Different on Purpose t-shirt. We have it in a unisex style, or we have it in a nice ladies taper cut, and that's definitely my preference on the shirts. They has been since they started coming out with them, because they just look so much better on a woman's body than
0: the boxy style. Yeah, we used to just have one style, and then we got like a more sophisticated as the years have gone on, and the demand has changed. 813-238-8001. I think we just need one more $100 or more donation to reach our challenge of the $500 challenge, and then we can add that in. We won't have to send that money back if we can get one more $100 donation. Chuck Prophet is coming back to WM&F and Skipper's Smokehouse this summer. August 13th is the date. It's a Thursday night in the middle of summer. He's going to be under the oak trees at Skipper's Smokehouse. We're going to be everybody's going to be there. The whole WM&F crowd will be there. And you're going to be there, too, if you can call in a $120 donation at 813. You know, the show could sell out, so if you want to be sure to get tickets, call now with a $120 donation to see Chuck Prophet when he comes to Skipper Smokehouse. The date is August 13th. And Chuck often has his tongue in cheek during his songs. That's one of the things that makes him so much fun to see. Here's one of my favorite of his songs.

0: Yeah, he says, wash me in the water. Jesus was a social drinker. That's Chuck Prophet. He's coming to town with his little group this coming August 13th at Skipper's Smokehouse.
1: That's a Saturday.
0: It's a Saturday night, and you can get a pair of tickets for $120. And if you got those tickets, you would help us meet our challenge, because we have a challenge of $500. 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
2: Yes, and just like that, Randy, CD pack number 2 is gone. And we want to thank Zachary from Anna Maria for his generous $120 contribution. He is snatching up that CD pack. Randy, you should tell him about early bird specials,
0: We made that challenge, and we're going to tell you about the second CD pack that we have available. And again, I only picked artists that I songs albums that I have played on WMNF to create this gift pack. This one has Cracker, who played Tropical Heat Wave, Morphine, Salif Keita for some African music, Rilo Kiley, you know how much I like them, Miles Davis, I played two Miles Davis tunes on his birthday a week or two ago, Ray Wiley Hubbard, the Dixie Chicks, Eva Cassidy, a special Mojo Records collection called Mojo Presents Stoned, and it has all covers of the Rolling Stones, from Stereophonics to Billy Bragg to Jimmy Reed and Gene Allison and Joe Simon and Irma Thomas doing Time Is On My Side. It's really cool. And also we've got Dave Alvin and Eva Cassidy.
2: Well, other than the Dave Alvin, that sounds like something I could have picked out. That's a running joke between Laurie Berlin and I.
0: 813-238-8001. Get that remaining CD pack, eclectic CD pack. Get your ears opened at 813-238-8001. Hey, Sally, tell us about this Stooges special blue disc that we have available. Sally put this one together.
1: I recently moved all my things from Pennsylvania. I've been here for a while, but selling my house, and I was going through my record collection and realizing I couldn't possibly drag all this to Tampa. And I found this really cool 10-inch blue vinyl of Iggy and the Stooges called Shake Appeal. And I have no recollection of when I got it, how I got it, where I got it. It's just magically.
0: It is very rare.
1: It is. And I will tell you, the cover is a black and white photo of Iggy and the Stooges, and in red writing it says, Iggy and the Stooges, Shake Appeal. And then at the bottom it says, Iggy Pop, he'll try not to bloody himself up. And on side A is the song Shake Appeal and Search and Destroy. And on the B side, it's Raw Power and Hard to Beat.
0: And this is on blue, bright blue vinyl, and not just blue vinyl, but bright blue vinyl, kind of like sky blue, sort of.
1: Yeah, and yes, it's not a real dark blue. It doesn't look black at all.
0: And so what's the pledge level for this extremely rare piece of vinyl that we're going to be giving away?
1: $200, and these are the Raw Power mixes before Bowie stepped in and did it. So if you really want to hear raw Iggy and the Stooges, this is the disc for you. 813-238-8001 or

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1: It is, and there are only one, and it is a
0: There's only one in the whole country,
1: and it's a
0: probably.
1: 10-inch. How often do you see 10-inch vinyl anymore? They're all usually 12-inch, or you get 45s, you know?
2: 813-238-8001 or online. I want to thank Charles and Laura from Bethlehem, Pennsylvania.
1: Wow.
0: Hey, Charles, good to hear from you.
2: Yeah. They enjoy the Tuesday morning show and the Reverend and Marvelous Marvin, which tells me, Randy, they enjoy music knowledge, which you impart weekly. Also, they're picking up the area code mug, which we haven't even talked about. It's this great black mug with the cool colored logo, Sunburst logo, and all the area codes in this region. Now, Pennsylvania's not on there, but all the area codes in this region, 813-352, pretty sure 727 is on there, 813-238-8001, and
0: now,
2: that could be yours.
0: We're just about one-third of the way through the show. We're at $1,500. I'd like to be at $1,700 to be one-third of the way through the goal when we break for the news in 3 or 4 minutes. So give us a call. We need a couple $100 donations at 813-238-8001 to stay on pace to help out the Tuesday morning show. 813-238-8001 is our number in Tampa. We are raising money to keep WMNF on the air. Hey, I'm going to play a song that I think is really cool. I played it several times in the past because this is a song about hearing

0: 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My life has suddenly changed. It's called All I Needed. This is American Aquarium. Listen to this song and tell us if this has ever happened to you listening to 88.5.
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0: All you needed was a song. Here's the number to call, 813-238-8001. We need a couple of calls during the news. 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
1: Live from NPR News in Washington, I'm Corva Coleman. There are primary elections in four states today: Maine, Nevada, North Dakota, and South Carolina. In Maine, the Democratic Senate candidate is oyster farmer and combat veteran Graham Plattner. The New York Times recently published a story where previous romantic partners described Plattner as a person who is toxic and does not respect women. In an interview with Maine Public Radio, Plattner said he is confident that Maine voters understand that he has changed. NPR Sage Miller reports if Democrats want to control the U.S. Senate next year, they have to win in Maine.
2: That requires flipping the seat away from Republican Senator Susan Collins. She's held the position for 30 years, largely because of her more moderate stance on the Hill. She isn't a Trump loyalist, but she is still a Republican, which means the president's unpopularity nationally and in the state could hurt her. But she's been here before. She's won many competitive elections, and Democrats want this seat. They need this seat.
1: NPR's Sage Miller reporting. The Trump administration is ordering the Census Bureau to come up with new plans for protecting people's privacy when it produces statistics based on people's personal information. NPR's Hansi Lo Wang reports this could limit the data released from the census and other federal government surveys.
3: Federal law requires the Census Bureau to keep people anonymous in its statistics. For decades, one of the main ways the Bureau has done that is by adding what's known as statistical noise to make certain data fuzzy, especially data about small geographic areas and minority populations who could be easy to identify. But the Trump administration is now banning this approach to data privacy protection. Spokespeople for the Commerce Department, which oversees the Bureau, did not immediately respond to NPR's questions about why the ban was issued. For the 2020 census, no statistical noise was added to the state-level population numbers used to redistribute congressional seats and electoral college votes. But last year, the Bureau said it was planning to keep using this privacy protection for neighborhood-level results from the 2030 census. Hansi Lo Wang, NPR News.
1: The number of conflicts between states rose again last year. It's at the highest level since the Second World War. One of the worst scenes is in Sudan. NPR's Emmanuel Akinwotu reports.
4: According to the Uppsala Conflict Data Program, fatalities from a growing number of conflicts rose to nearly 250,000 last year. The deadliest violence were massacres in a city in Sudan's western region of Darfur. It pushed one-sided violence in Africa to its highest levels since the Rwandan genocide in 1994. More than 60,000 people were killed in the city of Al-Fashir by the Rapid Support Forces at war with Sudan's army for the last 3 years. The RSF had launched a brutal 18-month siege on the city before it took it over last October. The violence against African ethnic groups bore the hallmarks of a genocide, according to the UN. Emmanuel Akinwotu, NPR News, Lagos.
1: You're listening to NPR News from Washington. Last hour, the Pentagon disclosed two crew members aboard an Apache attack helicopter went down near the coast of Oman yesterday, near the Strait of Hormuz. They've been safely rescued. U.S. Central Command says they were located within 2 hours and are in stable condition. The New York Times reported the news yesterday. President Trump confirmed it last night. It's not known why the helicopter went down. Artificial intelligence company OpenAI says it has filed confidential paperwork with the Securities and Exchange Commission. NPR's John Ruwich reports it's intended to start the work on a potential initial public offering, or IPO.
5: OpenAI's plans to list shares on the stock exchange have been an open secret for a while now, but they've taken the first step, saying they submitted confidential paperwork, joining a wave of blockbuster IPOs this year. The move comes after competitor Anthropic, which makes the Claude AI models, filed the same paperwork about a week ago, and Elon Musk's company SpaceX, which does rockets, satellite communication, social media, and AI, is poised for its own initial public offering of shares to the public later this week. OpenAI says it has not decided on the timing yet and says it may be a while because there are things the company wants to do that are likely easier as a private company. The filing, it says, gives it the option to go public sooner if that ends up being the best thing. John Ruwich, NPR News.
1: NASA says it will reveal the next crew of astronauts for the Artemis 3 mission later this morning. This follows the work of the Artemis 2 team. Those four astronauts flew around the moon and back earlier this year. 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
0: Good morning. It is 6 minutes after 7 o'clock here on 88.5 WMNF in Tampa. My name is Randy. I'm here with Sally and Nancy. We're raising money for WMNF. If you've just awakened, WMNF is into the last 26 hours of our summer fund drive, and we need to hear from you this morning on the Tuesday morning show. If you enjoy the Tuesday morning show, if you wake up every day with WMNF, we would love to hear from you this morning. We need to hear from you because right now the phone lines have been quiet for about 10 or 15 minutes, and we have a long way to go. We're at about $1,530 on our way to $5,000 this morning. We're going to need somebody who can do $500 or $1,000 and create a challenge for the other listeners during this last couple of hours of the show. If you're doing well financially and you love the station and understand how important it is to have an independent media here in Tampa Bay, then call us now at 813-238-8001. Donate that $1,000. You can get great gifts for that $1,000, including a passport?
7: 20, yes, the event 20, passport.
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7: And Randy, this drive, that is different from in the past. 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
0: You can have a party with 20 people, or you can go to 20 events by yourself. Figure out how to do it yourself. 813-238-8001. We're going to get some music playing because I know that's why you tuned in. And while this music's playing, we hope that you'll call us at 813-238-8001. An album came out a few years ago called Spanish Model. It's as if Elvis Costello was born a Cubano or something. It's in Espanol, his great This Year's Model stuff. Listen to this. This is so cool. 813-238-8001.

0: That is Elvis Costello on Espanol. Pump it up. Pump it up. We're trying to pump it up this morning. We are feeling pumped up, but we haven't gotten a call in about 15 minutes. And now we hope that you will call us at 813-238-8001 is our number in Tampa. I'm here with Sally and Nancy. And my name is Randy. We are trying to raise money for WMNF this morning as we are in our summer fun drive. We are listener-supported, non-commercial radio station. 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And we would love to hear from you this morning and let us know that you appreciate having one station in Tampa that's independent. 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
1: 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No, we don't have university. 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
2: 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One is black with a greenish and white logo on the back and then on the front. And then we have a beige one that says, get in the circle. So we also have a new lunch bag. We have a grocery tote. $5 a month. Either increase your existing circle of friends or join for the first time. 813-238-8001.
0: It really helps us to have circle of friends, and if you're already in the circle of friends, you could up your circle of friends, or you could add on to your circle of friends. 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
0: And I'd really like to know that there's somebody out there who appreciates the Tuesday morning show. I try to put together a special show of we're packed with special features, and we want to keep it happening, but we need to hear from you at 813-238 8001.
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0: Nancy, I'm getting worried. 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

0: I'm sorry that John Lennon will never hear that version. Because it's a cool version of Don't Let Me Down by Marcia Griffiths out of Jamaica. And it's great to be able to play that music for you here at WMNF. We don't have to, we can play you cool versions of songs like that Spanish Elvis Costello, the reggae ska version of Don't Let Me Down. We want to keep it happening here at WMNF. 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
1: 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He's just doing it out of the sheer love for community radio. 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
0: 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I started doing the WMNF Morning Show in 1985. That's like 41 years ago.
1: That's pretty cool, though.
0: And I'm really the last of the old Morning Show programmers. We used to have a team that was everybody had been here for more than 20 years doing this show. And that's not the case anymore. If you appreciate that I'm hanging in there from 1985, still doing the show, still finding new music to play.
1: Yes.
0: And connecting some of the old music, like from the 60s, with the music that's just come out last week. We want to keep that happening, but the number to call is 813-238-8001. WMNF signed on the air in 1979. People said, that's just a crazy dream. That'll never work in Tampa Bay. But here we are. It's 47 years later. WMNF is still here. We're still ticking, but sometimes it seems like the clock is broken because we're waiting for your call to come in now at 813-238-8001.
1: But Randy, you have evolved over the years and the station has evolved, and we have taken the listeners along on that journey of evolution in new songs and new musical discoveries, as well as being a touchstone for the older.
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0: 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Here's Tom Petty. 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

We're looking for our first call for this half hour. 813-238-8001. 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

0: Wow, we are really getting desperate. This is just, I've never seen anything like this before. We're such a long period of time without having anyone to thank, without anybody supporting WMNF. This morning, we are asking you to just step up now and give us a call at 813-238-8001. The phone lines have been really, really, really quiet for half an hour, and now it's time for you to call 813-238-8001. I love coming down here on Tuesday morning and putting a radio show together creatively. It's a challenge that I really enjoy, and I hope that listeners enjoy it. Sometimes I hear from listeners and they say, you know, I really got that show. I saw how you put that together, Randy, and I go, that's what I love. I love it when somebody is paying attention enough to realize that the show's not just throwing songs together. It's with a real intention and with creativity to try to make it all work, to play music from the 50s through the music of today and try to make it all sensible. 813-238-8001. We're looking for somebody to give us a call. We're going to get some news from Juanita, but I don't know what I can say.
1: I would say, you know what, Randy, we have some amazing swag this fun drive, and I love that we have the sport belt pack, which is, you know, kind of like a fanny pack. It's very cool because it's made of recycled plastic bottles. And so, you know, it's going to probably hold up really well. It's different on purpose. It's navy blue with a lime green kind of a different on purpose logo. And you've got three zippered pockets. There's one on each side, and then there's a big one in the middle, and you can wear it either as a shoulder bag or you can wear it as a fanny pack. And that's just $75 pledge, $7 a month. It can be yours. We also have the area code coffee mug for a $55 donation, and that's got all the different area codes and the bright Starburst logo on the mug. It's an 11-ounce mug. That can be yours. And also the umbrella that is kind of a slate gray with the white WMNF logo on it. So many gifts, so many reasons, but really the real reason is that you really want to see WMNF succeed on their fun drive. 813-238-8001. I know Juanita has to bring us the news, so I'll bug out now.
0: I want to thank Marguerite Longoria, who helped us break the break the ice here with a call of this morning. Thank you very much. Good to hear from you, Marguerite. And
2: we can thank Joe from Dover, Florida. He says he listens to a lot of our shows, and he is contributing $10 a month. Hey,
1: nice.
2: Joe, thanks so very much, and thanks for listening to so many shows. Hey, I just got the sign from Sean, our news director, that we really need to get to the local news.
0: Take it away, Juanita.
3: Thank you so much, Randy. Good morning, everybody. I'm Juanita Hurtado Huérfano with the WMNF News Headlines. It is 7:31 a.m. In local news, the proposed budget for the next fiscal year requests $300,000 for Gulfport's Lincoln Cemetery. The Lincoln Cemetery came about during the Jim Crow era, with rules banning the intermingling of races at all levels, including resting places for the deceased. Clarence Williams is the chairman of the Board of Cross and Human Services of St. Petersburg.
4: They were non-integrated cemeteries all over the country. And as a result of that, these cemeteries became poorly maintained or sometimes forgotten and not maintained at all.
3: Williams says the funding will help maintain and restore the cemetery. This includes fixing drainage issues that cause flooding, restoring the road in the cemetery, and clearing fence lines. The budget will take effect on July 1st if signed into law by Governor DeSantis. The NAACP is pushing Black athletes, fans, and donors to reconsider supporting big public universities in 8 southern states. The Out of Bounds campaign asks top football and basketball players to delay or withhold commitments to schools in the South and to lawmakers restore fair congressional maps and Black representation. But some experts question whether the strategy will work. Dr. Jeffrey O'Brien is the CEO of the Institute for Sport and Social Justice. He believes the campaign means well, but raises questions about its execution.
5: What the NAACP is trying to do with Out of Bounds is commendable, but I would have a lot of questions. Have they engaged with any student-athlete groups or any student-athletes, period, before launching this campaign? And I certainly couldn't see that in their materials or in the description of it. You know, so kind of like launching a grenade without even engaging the group that you want to be your foot soldiers, you kind of question, okay, what are the goals here? What are your real goals here?
3: While O'Brien believes sports have long played an important role in social change, he says recruiting decisions are often driven by scholarships, athletic opportunities, and financial realities. The NAACP says the campaign will continue until targeted states adopt stronger voting rights protections. In state news, the Florida Department of Education is directing school districts to add the use of artificial intelligence to their internet safety policies. Officials will hold a rule development workshop on June 22nd. The requirement comes months after the legislature failed to pass an AI bill restricting children's interactions with AI chatbots, prohibiting Florida government agencies from contracting with AI firms tied to a foreign country of concern, and set rules about the unauthorized use of people's names, images, or likeness. Thanksgiving is months away, but it is a big week for turkeys in the state. Douglas Soule reports Florida Tax Watch has released its list of budget turkeys.
6: Turkeys are budget items Florida Tax Watch says aren't properly vetted or didn't go through the normal legislative process. The group releases a list every year. For next year's budget, CEO and President Jeff Kottkamp says there's around $830 million worth.
7: There must be transparency and opportunities for public input before a project makes it in the budget.
6: Turkeys are usually projects lawmakers want for their districts. Florida Tax Watch says spending on local projects has grown in recent years. And it says the budget has hundreds of millions of dollars more in projects that don't reach the level of turkey but are still questionable. The budget totals $114.5 billion. Governor Ron DeSantis hasn't signed it yet and still hasn't said what parts he'll veto. I'm Douglas Soule in Tallahassee.
3: Florida has also enacted emergency rules to prevent a deadly parasitic fly from making its way to the state. It primarily affects warm-blooded animals. WLRN's Helen Acevedo has more.
6: Turkeys are budget items, Florida.
8: The state will not be accepting any warm-blooded animals from infested zones through June 10th. That's after a case of New World screwworm, a deadly parasitic fly that resembles a common housefly, was found in Texas last week. Female flies lay their eggs on or near open wounds or body openings, sometimes as small as a scratch. Once hatched, the larva burrow in the host, eating away at its live, healthy tissue. The fly primarily infests livestock, pets, and other wildlife. In 2016, a screwworm outbreak in the Florida Keys killed more than 130 endangered key deer. It was the first outbreak in the U.S. in three decades. After June 10th, all warm-blooded animals have to be certified by the state's Department of Agricultural and Consumer Services before entering the state and will need to be inspected by a veterinarian before arrival. I'm Helen Acevedo in Miami.
3: Traffic is slow approaching downtown Tampa on I-275 South and I-4 West. Today, it will be partially cloudy with some thunderstorms and highs in the low 90s. Tonight, it will be cloudy with lows in the mid-70s. And tomorrow, it will be cloudy and rainy with highs in the low 90s. I'm Juanita Hurtado Huérfano with the WMNF News Headlines. 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
2: Thank you, Juanita. And it's also disappointing because I know that there are 220 listeners out there online listening to this show, and we really need some of you to give a call or go to WMNF.org. You know, we didn't talk about some of these other cool thank you gifts we have. Nancy mentioned that we have some of the best stuff we've seen at any drive. I contributed to two other shows, and I got these pet travel bowls because we're taking our dog on a road trip in August. So they are $65 or $6 a month each, and they are a lime green with the black WMNF differed on purpose logo. And smoke this, they have a clip on them so you can clip them to a backpack or something else. So $6 a month in our circle of friends, or $65, or you can contribute more like I did. I contributed $100 each to two other shows. And so now I have one for Jake. I have it for his water, and I have one for his food.
9: It kind of looks like a Frisbee disc. It compacts.
2: Yes, so it's easy for traveling. Yes, it's wonderful. So 813-238-8001 for all you pet owners. Or they make great gifts if you don't own a pet and you want to give it to somebody.
9: Could be a cereal bowl. I need to take my cereal bowl with me. I want to thank Mallory O'Neill from Bradenton, Florida. Thank you so much, Mallory. She is doing a circle of friends at $5.70 monthly. See, I said you can pick your own amount, and we mean it. 813-238-8001. We need to hear from a lot more people. We need to hear from someone who can maybe issue a challenge. If you've got maybe $500,
0: we really need somebody who can give $1,000 or $500, because we're coming up way, way short of our $5,000 goal. Way, way short of our $5,000 goal. We are way short of our $5,000 goal.
2: And you know,
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0: I'm looking everywhere. I'm searching, and I'm not looking. I'm not finding the love. Hey, come on. I'm looking for love this morning. 813-238-8001.
1: 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Can you show a little love to Community Radio? We really, really would love to hear from you.
2: And here's the irony. Randy has been, this whole drive, pitching for other shows that are making their goal. And now here it's Tuesday. This is really the last Tuesday morning show of the drive. And it's all on his shoulders. And, you know, it's really hard to pitch all these other shows and then come in at the end of the drive and do your own. You've helped all these other people make their goal. And here you sit. What's up with that? I also want to let people know that that 10-inch blue vinyl Iggy and the Stooges album is still available. It's really cute. It's from my collection. And at the bottom of the cover, it says, Iggy Pop, he'll try not to bloody himself up. And it's a really nice color blue. It's not like so dark that it looks black. I mean, you can definitely tell it's blue. It's 10 inches and it has Shake Appeal, Search and Destroy, and then Raw Power and Hard to Beat.
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0: Give us a call. 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It's been a little bit slow. If you're just waking up, well, this is the last 25 hours of the drive, and we are just about done with this drive, and we need to hear from you.
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1: And what, you know, if you pay your Tico bill, do they send you a t-shirt? 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They're like, just give me the money. You know, it's we provide a service. We bring music. We bring news into your life. And we give you all the gift of radio. But we also offer swag, too. What? What's up with that? 813-238-8001. And what world does that make logic? Well, it makes logic in the world of community radio. You guys.

0: 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And so I thought about that a little bit, and I thought that there are five main reasons how WMNF is different on purpose. 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Different on purpose number two, volunteers. Almost every program you hear on WMNF is done by a volunteer. Experts say this is a recipe for errors and problems. 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Our programmers are folks from the community who are passionate and knowledgeable about music, culture, and community. The number three way that we are different on purpose, creative playlists. At WMNF, DJs choose their own songs. There's no algorithm. There's no computer-generated playlist that we have to follow. Human creativity is our goal. The number four way that we are different on purpose is we have lots of different programs. The experts say to get audience, you need consistency. The same programming appeal, 24/7, day and night. That is not WMNF's way. We choose to be different on purpose. And the fifth way is we are live and local. If you listen to most public radio stations, well, they're playing the satellite. They are told that national programming is what listeners want. Most radio stations don't have live DJs anymore. Their DJs record all the breaks in one sitting, and the breaks are inserted into the predetermined music. None of it's live anymore. There's no DJ sitting in the studio. At WMNF, the DJ is live in the studio. These are five of the ways WMNF is different on purpose. Maybe you have some other ideas too. Let us know when you call in and make a donation at 813-238-8001. We are different on purpose, and we have a t-shirt that says different on purpose, WMNF, Tampa.
1: You know, we really spend your money wisely. We run lean here. WMNF.org is another way if you don't like the phone. Some people avoid the phone like the plague. But I do want to tell you, our studios are nice, but they are humble. We don't have atriums with fountains or player pianos in the lobby.
0: And nobody's getting rich here at WMNF. Yeah. Our staff are not paid hundreds of thousands of dollars. We are just a... And most of the folks, as I just said, are volunteers here at WMNF. Hey, we are not like other stations. We are not like anybody else. And we're going to do a double whammy right now. Sally kind of invented these double whammy concepts on the Tuesday morning show. And so we're going to hear the Kinks and Shamika Copeland doing one of the theme songs for our drive this week, where we are different on purpose. And they're saying, I'm not like everybody else. Check out this double whammy here at 88.5.

0: Well, that's the double whammy. What do you think? Shamikia Copeland covering the great song by The Kinks, one of my favorites by The Kinks. I'm Not Like Everybody Else, and Shamikia Copeland's version from America's Child. Hey, I want to thank some of the folks who called in who are saying they are not like everybody else, and they appreciate that WMNF is different. And Lisa Elliott is getting the Different on Purpose t-shirt for her $100 donation. Lisa lives in St. Petersburg, Florida.
1: And Maggie Deer wants to thank you, Randy. She's from Tampa. And she says, thank you, Randy, for all the shows you've done and for keeping us on the air. She's also picking up the Different on Purpose t-shirt. Also want to thank Ann Cooney from Safety Harbor, Florida. She says, Randy is awesome and he's a great start to my day. And she, too, is picking up the Different on Purpose t-shirt. So
0: well,
1: thank you so much.
0: We're somewhere around $2,000 on our way to $5,000. We're going to have a big last hour of the show. So call us right now. It is 8 o'clock. We have 1 hour to go. We've got to raise another $3,000. We're going to need somebody who can give $1,000 and create a challenge for the other listeners in this last hour of the show, or a $500 donation to create a challenge, or $600. 813-238-8001 is our number in Tampa. We're going to get some NPR news. And hey, while the news is playing, why don't you give us a call? We're in the last 25 hours of the drive. It's all over with tomorrow morning, and we can't have this show fall short. With the drive is a little bit behind. If this show falls short, it's a bad sign for the rest of the drive. It's a bad sign for WMNF. It's a bad sign for me. I want to raise that $5,000 this morning because I love this station. And I love doing the Tuesday morning show, and I really need to hear from some of the friends, some of the listeners who enjoy the show and enjoy
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0: MNF,
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0: Tampa.
2: I'm Corva Coleman. The Pentagon says a U.S. military helicopter went down near the Strait of Hormuz yesterday. Two crew members were safely rescued. U.S. Central Command disclosed the information this morning. President Trump confirmed it last night. NPR's Greg Myrie reports U.S. forces are in the area enforcing a U.S. naval blockade.
3: The two crew members in the Apache helicopter crashed as they were patrolling near the coast of Oman and not far from the Strait of Hormuz. U.S. Central Command said they were rescued in the early hours of Tuesday, about 2 hours after the crash. Both are in stable condition. The military statement said the cause was under investigation. There have been no reports of hostilities in that area. U.S. forces are operating close to the strait, but generally not inside it, to enforce the U.S. blockade of ships going to or from Iranian ports. Iran is enforcing its own blockade. Few oil tankers or other commercial ships are passing through the Gulf due to the dueling blockades. Greg Myrie, NPR News, Tel Aviv.
2: A federal judge has overturned President Trump's $100,000 fee for H-1B visas. NPR's Sergio Martinez-Beltran reports the visas are given to highly skilled foreign workers in the U.S.
4: Boston federal judge Leo Sorokin ruled the $100,000 fee constituted a tax, something the president has no authority to implement. Before, the cost of H-1B visa petitions ranged from $960 to about $7,500. This ruling gives relief to employers, although the White House has said it will appeal. This lawsuit was filed by 20 states, including California. They argued the fee would impede their ability to hire teachers for their primary and secondary schools, exacerbating existing teacher shortages. They also said it would lead to a decline in medical workers. Sergio Martinez-Beltran, NPR News, Austin, Texas.
2: Health Secretary Robert F. Kennedy Jr. says future doctors will now need stronger knowledge of nutrition-based medicine before they can obtain a license to practice. NPR's Maria Godoy reports it's part of Kennedy's push to get medical schools to teach more about nutrition.
5: Kennedy announced the change at a press conference Monday. He said nutrition will now account for about 15% of the content on the three-step medical licensing exams that medical students are required to take in the U.S.
6: That means nutrition will no longer sit at the margins of medical education. It will shape what students learn, what physicians master, what licensing boards assess, and ultimately how patients receive care.
5: The groups that agreed to the plan include the National Board of Medical Examiners and the National Board of Osteopathic Medical Examiners. Maria Godoy, NPR News.
2: You're listening to NPR. President Trump has nominated acting U.S. Attorney General Todd Blanche to serve in the role. Blanche was formerly Trump's personal attorney. He took over as acting U.S. attorney after Trump dismissed his predecessor, Pam Bondi. He has overseen aggressive efforts to prosecute Trump's perceived political foes. As gas prices remain high with no end in sight, these are taking a toll on people's budgets. NPR's Jennifer Ludden reports on the trade-offs some people are making.
7: In South Carolina, Mabel Lago and her husband have put off their plan for long road trips in retirement, but she worries they'll run out of time.
8: At some point, you don't want to drive at a certain age.
7: In Ohio, middle school music teacher Matt Kiesel has seen the cost of his hour-long commute double. Come fall, he's considering staying part-time with siblings in the city where his job is.
9: But then again, I'm away from my family and I'm away from my kids and my partner. And I don't want to have to do that.
7: Some can't get to work at all because of high prices. Alan Bashir at the United Way helpline in Baltimore says a recent caller worried she'd be fired after missing 2 days.
10: Because, you know, she couldn't pay for her fuel for her car.
7: And there was little help Bashir could offer. Jennifer Ludden, NPR News.
2: Three more cases of the New World screwworm have been confirmed, including one outside Texas. That's 5 cases in all. The pest could potentially devastate the nation's cattle industry. The Department of Agriculture announced the new cases yesterday, saying one was found in a dog in New Mexico. 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
0: Well, good morning. This is 88.5 WMNF. Tampa, my name is Randy, and we got one more hour. We got to raise about $3,000 in this last hour. Is it going to be possible? I don't know. We need somebody who can do 1,000 and maybe 30 people with $100. I don't know. Can we do it?
12: Oh, my God.
0: Sally, gosh. Is anybody calling?
12: You're setting the decibels off really loud here in your frustration. Oh, my gosh, people, help Randy out. Well, I want to thank Beth Stein personally from Apollo Beach, Florida.
0: Thank you, Beth.
12: She contributed and got from my personal vinyl collection, she got the 10-inch blue vinyl Iggy Pop record. And she says, we need to support WMNF. It needs to be preserved. People need to step up. Words of wisdom. I couldn't have said it better myself, Beth. And I hope you enjoy that Iggy vinyl.
0: So here we are. It's 8:07 in the morning. This is the WMNF Fun Drive. This is the Tuesday morning show. It's my last pitch on this drive. I've been pitched about 8 shows, and this is my last one. I think all my listeners have called already because right now the phone lines are wide open, and we need $3,000 for the Tuesday morning show. This is the show that I've been doing for 41 years, the morning show on WMNF, and I'm happy to keep coming back, but I don't think it's ever been this tough in the past, so we really need to hear from you this morning at 813-238-8001. We really need a $1,000 challenge hero badly at 813-238-8001.
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0: Hey, WMNF has some great events coming up this summer. This Saturday is Big Sandy and his Fly Ride Boys and Rocket 88 at Skipper's, a big rockabilly type revival show. That's an $88 pledge. Chuck Prophet's coming back in August 13th. 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And if you'd like to get a bunch of tickets for WMNF events, get the event pass, or the we call it the passport now, and that's 20 tickets that you can use for WMNF events. 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We're looking real hard for that $1,000 donation. We have one pack of CDs left, a 12-pack of CDs featuring Cracker and Morphine and Rilo Kiley and Miles Davis and the Dixie Chicks. How's that for a wild combination of artists?
12: And
0: a lot more. 813-238-8001.
12: And for $1,000, you can also get one of our brick pavers that goes right out in front of the station door. And you get three lines of so many characters each. But don't worry about that right now. 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

0: Lou Reed recreating and reinventing his classic song on his live album from 73. This is 88.5 WMNF in Tampa. 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We're really happy to do that. But we got to hear from you this morning at 813-233-88001. What's going on, Nancy?
1: And if you happen to have a free morning and you have answered phones for us before, we really could use you down here because one of the phone answers had to leave and we were short to begin with. So 813-238-8001. 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
2: And if you really like Randy's show and you like all kinds of music, you can actually guest host for an hour or 2 hours with Randy. Somebody remind me of what the donation level is for that.
1: For 1 hour, it's a $300 contribution. And for 2 hours, it's $500. Money so well spent.
0: And I'll tell you that a lot of the, several of the guest hosts that I have had over the years are now regular programmers on WMNF.
1: It's true.
0: It kind of happens that way.
2: And don't worry, we turn the knobs and the dials and all that good stuff. You just need to come in with your favorite stuff and be prepared to say something
1: that
2: about it.
1: That could be an amazing Father's Day gift. Who wants another tie, right?
2: Oh my gosh. How many of us learned a lot of music from our parents growing up with their music? But that's a great way. Nancy, that's a wonderful Father's Day gift.
1: It's a great gift. It's a great gift
2: for
1: anybody.
0: Or for a husband or a wife. Hey, thanks to George Hurley from Lutz. He says he's pledging $100. He says he's been listening for 40 years. So he's been listening just about as long as I've been here. I've been here since 1985. And if you appreciate that there's one old-timer left on the morning show, that's me. I'm Randy. I'm happy to say I'm an old-timer, but I like to keep up with the music. I like to keep evolving, and I want to keep coming in on Tuesday mornings, but I really need your help to do that. The number to call is 813-238-8001.
1: I want to thank Ashley Dummeldinger from Tampa for her generous $100 contribution.
0: She's a Seminole Heights neighbor.
1: She is picking up the bucket hat, and so she has the reversible bucket hat with her for her $100 contribution. It is green on one side, like a forest kind of green, maybe a little lighter, with a white logo. And if you turn it inside out, it's black and white, and it's got all this cool graphics of a radio and headphones and just all kinds of radio related stuff on the outside. You can see these gifts, of course, at WMNF.org, which is also an excellent way to pledge.
0: Big Sandy and his Fly Right Boys are coming this coming Saturday. They played at Skippers for us in the past. They played a Tropical Heat Wave in the past. They're coming back with their great danceable sound, and Rocket 88 is opening the show, the perennial rockabilly band that we love from the Orlando area. It's going to be a great rockabilly revival this Saturday at Skipper Smokehouse. Here's Big Sandy. You can get a pair of tickets for an $88 donation.

0: Sandy coming all the way from California to put dancers on the floor this coming Saturday at Skipper Smokehouse.
1: It is so fun to watch people and swing dance.
0: It's even an $88 donation.
1: Even if you can't do it yourself, just $88 gets you a pair of tickets to go watch people. It's so much fun.
2: And Rocket 88 opening the show, local band, because we always support those local musicians too and have them play our benefit shows. It's something that WMNF has long believed in. If you appreciate that, for just $88, you get a pair, not just one, but a pair of tickets to this Saturday night's event. I want to thank Al Van Broekhoven. We served on the board together.
0: Thank you, Albert.
2: Nice of him checking in. A generous $100 contribution says, thanks, Randy, for all your years of effort. Yes,
0: Thank you so much. Great to hear from you, and great to hear from all the folks who've called so far. But we're somewhere a little around $2,000, maybe a little over $2,000. On our way to $5,000, we definitely need a $1,000 hero to help us out in the last 41 minutes of the show. We need somebody. 813-239-9663. Wow, I just want to thank an anonymous pledge that it's a challenge.
2: All right.
0: For $1,000.
2: Wow.
0: It's anonymous in Sarasota, and she's getting a couple of beach towels for her $1,000 donation. 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I wish I could say her name, but she wants to stay anonymous. We'll let her do that. Thank you so much. We're getting close now. 813-238-8001. So, and we need somebody.
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0: Well, we kind of had a dry spell, but I feel like things are starting to get lubricated. I think we're starting to get ready for making that goal, that $5,000 goal. 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And we need 10 $100 donations. Your donation will be matched if you can call in $100 right now so that we can call in that anonymous $1,000 challenge. We can only count that in if we get those 10 calls at 813-238-8001. It's been a dry spell, but we're going to get through it. You're going to help us. 813-238-8001. Here's Casey Musgraves.

0: going through a dry spell, but it's starting to happen. 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Tell us about that. I'm not sure I know too much about that.
1: It's very cool. We haven't had anything like it. We call it the sport belt bag, but I come from the generation where we've called these sorts of things fanny packs. It's about a navy blue.
0: Are you allowed to say fanny on the air?
1: Yeah. Just spell it right. Yeah. It's made of recycled material. It has a lime green logo of WM&F, and also in lime green, says different on purpose. And it's for a $75 contribution, or you can join our circle of friends or increase your existing circle of friends by $7. $7 a month, set it and forget it, and get this great sport belt.
2: And it's got three compartments to it, two outside zipper compartments and then one center one. And you can not only wear it as a fanny pack, but it's got a longer, you can extend it to wear it as a shoulder bag. So that's what makes it different from
1: just a
2: fanny pack.
1: Good old 813-238-8001, and you can sport your fanny pack.
2: I want to thank Linda Rodriguez from Tampa for her very generous $200 contribution. Said she loves Randy's show and the station in general, and she's taking home an umbrella, which can be yours for an $85 contribution, or maybe you want to round it up so that you're helping to meet the match that was issued right before this
0: break.
2: Now
0: we've had two people meeting our match, meeting our $1,000 challenge. Sally, do we have somebody else?
1: We do. Olga Rodriguez from San Antonio, Florida, says that she is contributing $100 in honor of her son, Donnie Shenandoah.
2: Oh, that's
1: thank
2: lovely.
1: You so much,
0: thank you
1: Olga.
0: So much.
2: That sentiment.
0: Thank you so much, and we love that. We miss Donnie, don't we? Hey, listen, we need to hear from seven more $100 people, and we will make that $1,000 challenge. 813-238-8001. We don't want to be waiting in vain. We don't have much time. We got about 33 minutes. We're going to get some news from Juanita, while we're waiting in vain, call us at 813-238-8001.

0: We're waiting in vain for you. 813-238-8. Hopefully, we're not waiting in vain. 813-238-8001.
1: Another way people contribute to WMNF is in kind and by feeding us. 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Thank you to Doug Bohr and Roxy's Coffee. 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Local roasters who source from small independent farmers, and they also support dog rescue groups in Tampa Bay. We have been enjoying their job all week. It's time for Juanita to bring us the news.
2: Thank you so much.
0: Take it away, Juanita.
2: Good morning, everybody. I'm Juanita Hurtado Huérfano with the WMNF News Headlines. It is 8:30 a.m. The NAACP is calling for a boycott of major public universities in 8 southern states, including Florida. WMNF's Dara Miranova reports on a new campaign called Out of Bounds.
3: The NAACP is urging Black athletes, recruits, fans, and donors to reconsider supporting major public universities in the South until lawmakers restore fair congressional maps and Black representation. The Out of Bounds campaign asks top football and basketball recruits to delay or withhold commitments to schools in those states. Yvette Lewis, president of the Hillsborough County NAACP, says the goal is to create pressure.
4: What it is an economic boycott. It will be suppressing the millions of dollars that we pour into these schools.
3: But some experts question the strategy. Dr. Jeffrey O'Brien, CEO of the Institute for Sport and Social Justice, says athletes shouldn't be the only ones expected to take action.
5: You're talking about student athletes who, in some cases, may come from a situation where their family doesn't have a lot of money. Now you're telling them that they shouldn't take the money, you know, because of a principled stance.
3: For now, the NAACP hopes athletes, families, and fans will use their influence to pressure lawmakers and universities. For WMNF News, I'm Daria Miranova.
2: A historic Gulfport cemetery may benefit if the proposed state budget is signed into law. WMNF's Chris Young reports the century-old Black cemetery could receive hundreds of thousands of dollars for repairs after a history of neglect.
6: The cemetery was created as a result of Jim Crow-era laws creating segregated cemeteries. As a result, these were poorly maintained or forgotten. It's something that Clarence Williams, the chairman of the Board of Cross and Anvil Human Services of St. Petersburg, says he still sees today.
7: Some of the most prominent entrepreneurs, doctors, educators, community leaders are buried there. Very rich history. Veterans from every war. And I think it's a place that is due the honor that we're trying to bring.
6: The proposed budget requests $300,000 for the Lincoln Cemetery. The cemetery is located in Gulfport, steps from more seemingly well-maintained cemeteries. Williams says the purpose of the funding is to maintain and restore the cemetery, including fixing drainage issues that cause flooding, restoring the road in the cemetery, and cleaning fence lines. He says the money will also go towards educating young people about the cemetery's historical significance. The budget will take effect July 1st if signed into law by Governor Ron DeSantis. Chris Young, WMNF News.
2: Polk County has a long history of cattle ranching. WMNF's Sofia Caballero reports on a new exhibit that opens today at the Polk County History Center.
8: Cattle brand books are the centerpiece of the new History Center exhibit. These books tell the story of the cattle culture in Polk County. Polk County Clerk of the Circuit Court and Comptroller Stacy Butterfield says that they also tell the history of the families who have passed their line of work down through generations.
9: These cattle brand books were the original books from the 1860s to the 1940s, where the ranchers recorded their brand, their cattle brand, in these books up until 1940.
8: In these books, there are the names of Polk County residents like the Bellottos and the Summerlins.
9: And the Bellotto family was a pretty recognized rancher in Polk County that eventually the ranch was donated to the county, what is now our Circle B Bar Reserve, which is this wonderful nature preserve that has a lot of natural history to it. It was a cattle ranch. It is not any longer.
8: The books show the long history of Polk County, the generations of families that live here, and the importance of cattle culture to the area. For WMNF News, I'm Sophia Caballero.
2: Traffic is slow approaching downtown Tampa on I-275 South and I-4 West. Expect delays near Clearwater Airport. There is a crash on US 19 beyond Whitney Road. The two right lanes are blocked. Today, it'll be partially cloudy with some thunderstorms and highs in the low 90s. Tonight, it'll be cloudy with lows in the mid-70s. And tomorrow, it will be cloudy and rainy with highs in the low 90s. I'm Juanita Hurtado Huérfano with the WMNF News Headlines. 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
0: Thank you so much, Juanita. And if you love the news on WMNF as part of the morning show, please let us know that you appreciate the fact that we present local news and NPR news to keep this a full-service morning on WMNF. 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
0: We have this challenge. It's from one of our listeners in Sarasota. She wants to be anonymous, but she says she'll pledge $1,000 if we can get 10 $100 donations in the next 10 minutes of 9 o'clock. So we got about 15 minutes to get 7 more $100 donations at 813-238-8001. Hey, Chuck Prophet is coming to town on August 13th. One of the things I like about Chuck, he's a big music fan, and a lot of his songs are about music history. He loves music history as much as I do, and probably as much as you do too. To get a pair of tickets to see him August 13th, it's $120. Here's Chuck Prophet. He says, bad year for rock and roll.
1: And he'll be with a band.

0: Thin White Duke, Peter Sellers. He's mourning people who died. I guess the year that when that came out was 6 or 7 years ago. His album about Bobby Fuller 4. Another person who died. Hey, 813-238-8001 is our number in Tampa.
1: And you can pick up a pair of tickets to see Chuck Prophet and his band at Skipper's Smokehouse. I don't have the date on that.
2: Saturday, August 13th.
0: Thursday.
2: Thank you. Thursday.
1: August
2: 13th. My head.
1: Yeah, August 13th.
2: A Thursday.
1: That is at Skipper's Smokehouse, and you can get the pair of tickets for a $120 donation to help support community radio during their fun drive.
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Tickets to Chuck Prophet, $120. That would help us meet our challenge. We need six more calls. Can we? Somebody call us now and help us meet that challenge? 813-238-8001. We have not reached our goal for this show. We need $5,000, and we are not there yet. 813-238-8001. Give us a call. You're

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1: We just got a great pledge for Circle of Friends, and Julia Kennedy from Odessa made that donation, so we'll count that as our fifth caller towards our challenge. And now we're going to see if we can get one more right here. David Smitherman from Clearwater has pledged $108. So we're up to six callers on our challenge of $1,000. We need four more calls at 813-238-8001. Is that our number in Tampa?
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1: Yeah, we've had some great people to thank this morning. 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Oh, my God, we're running out of time. 813-238-8001. Give us a call. 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And I am feeling like we might come up short. 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The phone lines are quiet right now. 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Give us a call.

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0: Okay, we've gotten a couple more calls. So we're getting close. I think we're two calls away from that meeting that challenge.
1: Oh, I want to thank so much Russ Bray from Tampa donating $108, picking up the Different on Purpose t-shirt.
0: That Russ helps us meet the challenge.
1: Russ says, keep up the great work, WMNF. New music and promoting democracy are why I listen. The first time I ever heard Please Read the Letter by Plant and Krause, I sent my girlfriend a link and said, this is going to be a hit. You guys and ladies are awesome. Thank you so much, Russ. We appreciate that.
2: And I want to thank Donald Barry from Sarasota this morning for his generous $100 gift to us. And he is getting the new sport belt bag, a.k.a. fanny pack. And he says he really likes Randy's show.
0: Thank you so much. Nice. And thanks to Catherine Birch from St. Petersburg. Says, I can't choose a favorite show. I love them all. Listen all the time. Getting tickets to see Chuck Prophet at Skipper's.
1: Oh, that's great. 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

0: Good morning, Sally.
1: Why, good morning, Randy.
0: It's 8:47 in the morning. We needed a little bit more money this morning to reach our goal at 813-238-8001.
1: Hey, I've been answering phones over the last week, and I can tell you that we have this really cool gift pack. We call it the Summer Pack because it has our really cool, chic, and trendy royal blue, different on purpose t-shirt with a black vinyl record and a red center, and it comes in both a women's slightly smaller tapered size as well as unisex. It also includes our reversible bucket hat and our new brand new beach towel. We haven't had a beach towel in a couple of years. That's a $275 donation, or you can join or increase your existing circle of friends by $23 a month. 813-238-8001. I know that I've taken contributions for a couple of those over the last few days. If these larger amounts seem a little daunting for you, please know that we have tons of things. Almost every thank you gift we have can be had for a monthly donation. So we have the pet travel bowl, collapsible with a hook on it. We've got the sport belt bag. We have an area code coffee mug. We have the
0: t-shirt, many different things that you can get, but you got to call us now.
1: Oh my gosh.
0: With $100 or more, because we made that $1,000 challenge, and we just got a challenge to wrap up the show. Cindy Glenn,
1: a great friend
0: in Brooksville, has put out a challenge of $500 for the last 10 minutes of the show to get five $100 donations. And Cindy, who is a big music fan and a lover of the station, says, I totally believe in WMNF. I totally believe in the community. And thank you for everything that everyone does. We couldn't do it without the volunteers. And so we need five $100 pledges to meet Cindy Glenn's great challenge. Thank you, Cindy, so much. We might see you tomorrow at night. 813-238-8001. Give us a call. 813-238-8001.

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1: I want to thank Donna Williams for her generous 120. She's joined the circle of friends. She said, I just love this station. I listen all the time. She's picking up the circle of friends gift of a grocery bag. Thank you.
0: And we need four more $100 donations to meet Cindy Glenn's challenge. 813-238-8001. Let's work together. Let's make this goal together. We are getting very, very close to $5,000. It's a huge goal. I didn't think we were going to get there, but we're getting close. But let's work together. Let's make it.
1: Yeah, Brandy, if everybody, if people will call in now with a $100 pledge or more, you will meet that goal. You will meet
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1: Because it will be matched by a generous donation by Cindy Glenn. 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
2: My mother used to say, don't make me have to come over there. 813-238-8001. 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
0: Oh my God, we haven't made the goal yet. And here we are in the last four and a half minutes of the show, and we have not quite reached the goal. We need a couple more $100 donations at 813-238-8001. If you love WMNF and you've been listening close to as long as I've been here, I came in 1985. I'm the last old timer here at the radio station doing the morning show. And I love doing it. I love keeping up with the new music and playing you the great songs from past years as well, and tying them together so that it all makes sense, and relating new music and old music and different styles of music all together. That's what we do on the morning show, and we really love doing that. But we need to know that people appreciate that it's important to you to have a radio station that can play all different kinds of music and create new sounds and turn you on to new artists while giving you some of the artists that you love and have not heard for a while. 813-238-8001.
1: Our art artist t-shirts, I have to mention, they are beautifully done by Robin Milkowitz, and all of our shirts are always, well, they have been lately anyway, and they are now 100% cotton, so it's a really comfortable shirt. It's going to fit you well. The beach towel, also 100% cotton. You can get that for $125 donation. $100 donation gets you the artist t-shirt, but please, in these last minutes, we need to hear from you. 813-238-8001.
0: Well, Lynn Rowe from Fort Myers called in with $108, getting the bucket hat, and that means we just need three more calls. 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
1: We need
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2: And we got a contribution from our website from Doug Hassel of Palm Harbor. And he got our new, very cool, Different on Purpose t-shirt. Thank you, Doug.
1: Thank you.
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0: Well, I understand we have gone over the $5,000 mark, so that is fantastic. And thanks to our two challengers, Cindy Glenn and our anonymous challenger in Sarasota this morning, and our challenger from Sun City. Sean Kalan is here. Good morning, Sean.
1: Hey, good morning, Randy. Congratulations to all the people who donated. Thank you so much for donating to The Morning Show. Now it's time that we are going to be asking for donations to Democracy Now! Please give us a call right now, 813-238-8001. 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
1: Hostilities and displacement orders continue to claim lives and drive people from their homes. The scale and uncertainty of these orders make them almost impossible to comply with safely, bringing into question their effectiveness, a requirement under international humanitarian law.
0: In Lebanon, Israeli forces kill 8 people in the southern city of Tyre following new evacuation orders. As President Trump claims a peace deal with Iran is days away, there appears to be no agreement as to whether Lebanon will be included. We'll go to Beirut for the latest. Then to the big news on Wall Street.
2: SpaceX is going public this month. It could be the biggest IPO in history.
3: It could also make Elon Musk the world's first trillionaire.
2: Millions of Americans like you and me are about to become SpaceX shareholders. We won't buy a single share.
0: Rigged. We uncovered a hidden wealth transfer in the SpaceX IPO. You're holding the bag. That's the title of a new report by More Perfect Union's business reporter, Eric Gardner. We'll talk to him and Quinn Slobodian, co-author of Muskism. Finally, President Trump is booed by hometown basketball fans here in New York City last night. We'll talk to sports journalist Dave Zirin.
4: First of all, Donald Trump is the reason why the New York Knicks lost that game last night. His presence, his distraction, the horrible vibes he brought to the arena. But we have to remember that the boos he received are not just because of the present politics, but because of a 50-year abusive relationship that that man has had with the city of New York.
0: All that and more coming up. Welcome to Democracy Now!, democracynow.org, the War and Peace Report. I'm Amy Goodman. President Trump says the United States is nearing a peace agreement with Iran, claiming he's in the final throes of a deal that could be completed within days. It's at least the 37th time since late March Trump has said publicly Iran and the U.S. are closing in on an agreement or that Tehran is eager to reach a deal. Trump's latest claim came after Israel and Iran halted drone and missile attacks against one another following the largest escalation since a so-called ceasefire was declared in April. On Monday, Iran's parliament speaker and top negotiator, Mohammed Bakr Ghalibaf, said Iran is responding to U.S. and Israeli violations.
5: What caused these tensions was that the Americans committed a blatant violation of the ceasefire, both through the naval blockade against the Iranian nation and by violating the agreement made on Lebanon and the ceasefire. The remarks made by the U.S. president about the memorandum of understanding contradicted parts that had been agreed to. This showed that they are seeking neither a ceasefire nor dialogue.
0: In Lebanon, Israeli forces ordered all residents of the coastal city of Tyre and its surrounding suburbs to flee north of the Zahrani River, just hours before it began heavily bombing the area. 5 people were killed, 8 others injured when Israel struck near a Red Cross center in Tyre. 4 of the wounded were paramedics. The attack also damaged a UNESCO World Heritage site. Lebanon's health ministry reports Israel's killed more than 3,600 people in Lebanon since March 2nd, including 245 children. More than 900 children have been wounded. In Gaza, Israeli forces have reopened border crossings into the besieged Palestinian territory after closing them Sunday in retaliation for Iranian strikes. UN Secretary General Antonio Guterres had urged Israel to immediately reopen the passages, which are the only route for desperately needed humanitarian aid, which Israel severely limits. Meanwhile, Israeli strikes killed at least 7 Palestinians Monday, including a child, as Israel's army pushes the so-called yellow line deeper into Gaza. In one attack, an Israeli drone fired at people gathered in Jabalia refugee camp, killing 3. Among the dead, 8-year-old Jad Salman, a young boy whose father Yusuf was seen clutching his son's school bag, saying a final goodbye.
6: My son is 8 years old. What wrong did he commit? He was leaving his school. He was leaving school. This is his bag with blood on it.
0: Nigeria's military says it's freed 360 people abducted by Boko Haram in southern Borno in the northeastern part of the country. But villagers in the region say joint U.S.-Nigerian airstrikes killed dozens of civilians during operations in May, when AFRICOM and the Nigerian army claimed they killed 175 so-called terrorists over 3 days. Nigeria is facing a decade-long insurgency in the north, where armed groups have routinely carried out kidnappings for ransom. In California, progressive Los Angeles City Council member Nithya Raman will advance to a November runoff election against incumbent Mayor Karen Bass, who's seeking a second term. A count of mail-in ballots from the June 2nd primary showed Raman surging ahead of former reality TV personality Republican Spencer Pratt. This comes as officials continue to count ballots in the race to succeed California Governor Gavin Newsom, with more than 80% tallied. Republican Steve Hilton has a slight lead over Democrat Tom Steyer in a close race for second place. One of them will advance to take on former Biden administration Health and Human Services Secretary Javier Becerra in the general election. On Monday, President Trump repeated his unfounded claim California's elections are rigged, writing on his Truth Social platform, quote, not possible for Spencer Pratt to have lost the LA runoffs after the big lead he had, third world nation, unquote, Trump wrote. More than half of Los Angeles voters are registered Democrats, compared to less than 15% who are Republicans. President Trump formally nominated his former personal lawyer, Todd Blanche, to serve as attorney general. He would succeed Pam Bondi, whom the president fired in April. The nomination comes just weeks after Blanche used his position at the Justice Department to protect Trump, his family, and his business from any IRS investigation connected to tax returns filed before Trump's controversial $10 billion settlement with the IRS. In a statement, Public Citizen co-president Lisa Gilbert wrote, quote, this is yet another example of Trump assembling a team of henchmen whose primary qualification is doing his own bidding rather than serving the nation to staff the government. Blanche demonstrated his toady qualities throughout his audition for this role and is being awarded with the leading role as a result. An immigrant from the nation of Georgia has died in an ICE, Immigration and Customs Enforcement, jail. Mamuka Akmeladze is the 50th person to die in ICE custody since Trump returned to office. The 43-year-old had been jailed at the Troubled Wind Correctional Center in Louisiana for about 4 months when he was found unresponsive. ICE officials have not disclosed further details about his death. He's the second immigrant to die while detained at Wind Correctional Center in less than 2 months. The facility is operated by the Wynn Parish Sheriff's Office and ICE contractor LaSalle Corrections. A recent inspection of the ICE jail found excessive use of force by guards, poor medical care, and unsanitary conditions. New Jersey Governor Mikey Sherrill conducted an inspection of the Newark ICE jail known as Delaney Hall Monday after previously being denied entry to the jail, where hundreds of immigrants began a hunger and labor strike in May. Governor Sherrill said her visit was closely controlled and limited, and that she was prohibited from speaking to any of the imprisoned immigrants inside. In a statement, Sherrill said the restrictions during the visit continue to raise, quote, serious questions about the real conditions of the facility and the treatment of those held there, unquote. Sherrill has faced criticism after she deployed New Jersey State Police on protesters outside Delaney Hall, which is run by the for-profit private prison company Geo Group. Mutual aid volunteers have continued to support the families of those detained, even after facing harassment from law enforcement. On Monday, educator and YouTube star Ms. Rachel, known to millions of children around the world, paid a visit to the volunteers as well as the children of parents detained at Delaney Hall. She said on her Instagram, quote, met the sweetest children whose hearts are broken. They just want their parents home again, Ms. Rachel said. In related news, President Trump's so-called border czar, Tom Homan, lashed out at Delaney Hall protesters in an interview with Fox News, claiming government surveillance had revealed most of the demonstrators are not from New Jersey.
7: Look, these are paid protesters. We got, you know, facial recognition of people from Portland. They're at Portland riots, and many from the Minnesota. This is a well-planned, established thing they're doing. This isn't homegrown.
0: In the same interview, so-called border czar Tom Homan also laid out a plan by the Trump administration to deploy a massive surge of federal immigration agents to New York City. in retaliation for new legislation recently signed by Governor Kathy Hochul that bans state and local law enforcement from collaborating with ICE and enacts other immigration protections. Homan's announcement came just days before the start of the World Cup this week, with immigration activists leading campaigns nationwide to protect communities amidst an expected rising presence of ICE agents during the soccer tournament. New York City Mayor Zoran Mamdani pushed back against so-called border czar Tom Homan's threats during a press conference with Governor Kathy Hochul Monday, calling for ICE to be abolished and saying, quote, "I believe that ICE raids are cruel. They're inhumane. They do nothing to serve in the interest of public safety," the mayor said. Mamdani also responded to the mounting barriers faced by World Cup fans and soccer players from qualifying nations that are on Trump's travel ban and visa restrictions list.
8: The World Cup is supposed to be a celebration of the world as a whole, and some of the decisions that we've seen been taken by the federal administration, be it the denial of visas for journalists from certain countries or the rejection of a visa for a coach of a team, as well as single-day visas for specific foreign national teams, this is anathema to what this tournament is supposed to be about. If we cannot even allow the players, the teams, and the journalists covering those teams to come into this city in this country, then it begs a larger question about our commitment to the spirit of this tournament.
0: A federal judge has ruled against President Trump's $100,000 annual fee on H-1B visa applications, saying it's an unlawful tax. This decision comes days after another federal judge ruled against a Trump administration policy to freeze applications for asylum, green cards, work permits, and other immigration protections for people from 39 countries. And President Trump was loudly booed by basketball fans at Manhattan's Madison Square Garden Monday evening as he attended Game 3 of the NBA Finals between the New York Knicks and the San Antonio Spurs. The unwelcome reception drowned out the singing of the national anthem after a camera showed Trump saluting from a VIP suite surrounded by bulletproof glass.

0: Fans reportedly waited outside Madison Square Garden for hours due to a strict security protocol resembling TSA. And Trump's presence prompted the New York police to cancel a watch party outside Madison Square Garden that would have attracted thousands of people. We'll have more on this story later in the broadcast with the nation's sports editor, Dave Zirin. And those are some of the headlines. This is Democracy Now!, democracynow.org, the War and Peace Report. I'm Amy Goodman in New York, joined by...
1: And we're going to hear from Amy Goodman in New York and also from Juan Gonzalez in Chicago. In just a moment, I'm Sean Canaan in Tampa, and I'm with WMNF Tampa, of course, and we are breaking into Democracy Now! To ask you for your financial support for programs like this on the airwaves in Tampa Bay. We'll be right back to hear from Amy and Juan and their guests, including journalist Lila Jones about Lebanon, and about later on we'll hear about Elon Musk and the rest of the Democracy Now! Program today. But we need to keep going with this fund drive, and we are in the home stretch, the last 24, now about 23 and three quarters of hours of the WMNF summer fund drive. 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So this is your last chance to donate during Democracy Now! And during our news and public affairs block. Tomorrow morning at the end of the morning show is when our fund drive ends. 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I'm joined in the studio by WMNF's reporter Chris Young. Good morning, Chris.
2: Good morning. 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
1: 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I've got some good news about the morning show Tuesday, hosted by Randy and with help pitching this morning. That show, with the help of these people who donated right at the end, did make its goal. So that's excellent to hear. Georgia Bolter from Sefner contributes on the Circle of Friends now at $25 a month. Thanks so much, Georgia. Loves all of WMNF. Thank you for that.
2: Thank you.
1: And also Peter from Venice with a $100 donation says, keep up the good work. And Peter is going to be rocking that WMNF Different on Purpose t-shirt. 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
0: We begin today's show in Lebanon, where Israel's continuing to carry out deadly attacks despite a call by President Trump to halt strikes. In the deadliest attack, Israel killed 9 people in the city of Tyre earlier today. Israel also ordered residents of Tyre to leave the city. On Monday, an Israeli attack near a Red Cross center in Tyre killed 5 people. 4 paramedics were wounded. Meanwhile, Hezbollah said Monday it had fired rockets at advancing Israeli forces in southern Lebanon. Israel's repeated attacks on Lebanon prompted Iran on Sunday to carry out its first strikes on Israel since April. Israel responded by retaliating against Iran. On Monday, Iran announced it would halt new attacks on Israel, but warned it would carry out a more severe response if Israel continues to attack Lebanon. We go now to Beirut, where we're joined by Leila Younis, investigative journalist and writer based in Beirut. Her most recent piece for Dropsite headlined, "You either leave right now or you die, Israel's ethnic cleansing of a village in Lebanon." Why don't you describe what you have written about, Leila, and talk about the Iran attacking Israel over what it's doing in Lebanon, and then Israel striking back, then apparently President Trump speaking to the Israeli Prime Minister Netanyahu and warning him to stop hitting Iran. So they agreed, but they're still attacking Lebanon.
4: Sure. Thanks for having me, Amy. So first, I'll take you to the village of Ain Arab, which is a small village in the plains near the southern border. That's what I wrote about for my last Dropsite story. And it's the story of what can only really be described as the ethnic cleansing of that village. People return there after the quote-unquote ceasefire in mid-April. And I think this story, along with others, will tell you just how much the word ceasefire has lost its meaning in both Lebanon and in Gaza. But these, you know, villagers returned after the ceasefire. The first day that they're there, a group of Israeli soldiers visit the village, tell them that there's a curfew, and they set up a checkpoint on the southern end of the village. 12 days later, they return over 100 of them, streaming behind an armored bulldozer. My source, Nasreen Abdel'al, is at her corner store when this happens. They sweep into the village. They tell people, you have 2 hours to leave. They don't even give them that, according to Nasreen. They go door to door at gunpoint, telling people, you leave right now or we shoot you. And I think that, you know, this story is really emblematic of what we've seen among villages in this southern region. And remember, Ain Arab is actually north of the so-called yellow line, underscoring the arbitrary nature of these boundaries. So, you know, the kind of continued insistence that southern Lebanese people leave their land, head north with nowhere to go. And, you know, what sources have told me, whether, you know, in the city of Sur Tir, as you were just talking about in your headlines, or in the city of Nabatir or other villages across the south, is more and more people saying, well, we actually refuse to leave, because for months now they've been forced into displacement. They've been forced to live in government shelters that are not adequate, are not clean. They've also been subjected to steep rent hikes and scrutiny because many of them are from the Shia community, which Israel has made a point of targeting even into their displacement. Now, as for the second part of your question, you know, Iran made very clear that an Israeli station in Beirut would derail negotiations. Israel clearly did not heed this call. They've been wanting to strike the southern suburbs, and they did in broad daylight in the neighborhood of Hayya Sillom. And then following that, Iran in the evening launched a volley of missiles towards Israel. Israel then responds, and then you have Trump on Truth Social, you know, right, stop shooting. And I think it's just really important to emphasize the absurdity of all of this, right? Because, you know, Trump is kind of waving his hand saying, you know, we want a deal, we want peace. Let's remember this all began with the U.S.-Israeli assault on Iran. That's kind of what this whole thing was sparked from. And the U.S.'s continued support for Israel's aggression in southern Lebanon is the reason we are where we are right now.
3: And Lila, you also said that the Israel-Lebanon truce plan and the one that was reached in 2024, 2 years ago, was the so-called ceasefires, that now there's these so-called pilot zones where basically the Lebanese army is supposed to sweep in and demilitarize them. Can you talk about that?
4: Yes. So basically on June 3rd, following another round of negotiations between the Lebanese and the Israelis at the Pentagon in Washington, they come out with a new agreement, which resembles very closely the November 2024 ceasefire. The only difference is that there's going to be these so-called pilot zones where the Israeli military in the areas that it's currently occupied will retreat and then will be replaced by the Lebanese army, which will then search for Hezbollah's weapons store supposedly and destroy them. This is absurd for multiple reasons, the first of which is because the Lebanese army has demonstrated throughout the 15-month ceasefire period its inability to disarm Hezbollah. Secondarily, it is basically a legitimation of continued Israeli presence in the south. And thirdly, and I think most importantly, this agreement includes no similar stipulations for Israel. So basically, Israel is allowed freedom of movement in the south of Lebanon, in a scenario that many have begun comparing to the occupied West Bank. Remember, in that 15-month ceasefire period, Israel invaded Lebanese territory over 1,500 times, according to the United Nations peacekeeping forces based in the south. So, you know, what they're basically looking for is impunity. They're looking for forever war, where they are essentially able to continue their incursions and continue their drone strikes. And the Lebanese people are sort of supposed to accept this.
3: And what do you make of all the press reports, especially in the West, of a rift between Trump and Netanyahu, and Netanyahu using the invasion in Lebanon to subvert any possible peace agreement with Iran?
4: You know, I really see this all as political theater because the United States continues its military support for Israel. It continues to support, even most recently, Marco Rubio, we heard, convinced Trump to support Israel strikes on Iran. So, you know, any sort of rift that, you know, we might see in the media, an angry phone call between Netanyahu and Donald Trump is ultimately meaningless when, you know, the basic conditions in the south and the basic goal of Israel, right, continued presence in southern Lebanon, continued occupation, right, as long as that is upheld, supported, as long as they are granted impunity and arms by the United States, any sort of political theatrical phone calls are ultimately meaningless.
0: Leila Younes, investigative journalist and writer based in Beirut, will link to your piece for Dropsite. You either leave right now or you die, Israel's ethnic cleansing of a village in Lebanon. Coming up, we look at Elon Musk's quest to become the world's first trillionaire and SpaceX going public with the biggest IPO in history. Stay with us.
1: Yes, do stay with us. We'll hear all about Elon Musk and SpaceX. And we'll hear all that in just a second. This is WMNF Tampa, 88.5 FM, and you're listening to Democracy Now! And going to get the levels right here. So Democracy Now! Is a show that we bring you every morning at 9, every weekday morning, and it brings you national and international news. And you're hearing news from Lebanon. We're going to hear news about Elon Musk and the stock market and how essentially the taxpayers of the United States are going to be investors, I guess, in SpaceX, whether we give our consent to that or not. So stay tuned. It's a very interesting segment. We'll get to that in a couple of minutes. 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
2: All right. Thank you, Sandy.
1: Sandy says, thank you for dedicating your life to truth and democracy. Bless you forever, says Sandy. And I believe that would probably be directed to Amy Goodman and her team there at Democracy Now! 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And Charles says, Amy and Juan are the voices we need. 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
2: All right.
1: 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Chris?
2: It's just so important, especially I noticed a lot of the people who are donating, obviously during Democracy Now!, they love Amy Goodman. 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
1: 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And Leonard says he's been listening for years and saw the documentary last weekend. Amy Goodman is a national treasure. 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
0: First Unto This Country, rendition by Nora Brown and Stephanie Coleman. This is Democracy Now!, democracynow.org. I'm Amy Goodman with Juan Gonzalez. Elon Musk's rocket company, SpaceX, is set to go public this week, targeting a $1.8 trillion valuation. That's trillion with a T. It's expected to be the largest IPO in history. It's also projected to make Elon Musk, already the world's richest man, the world's first trillionaire. SpaceX is parent company to several Musk ventures. These include Starlink, the satellite internet company, which is profitable and growing, and xAI, which operates at a significant loss. The SpaceX valuation is based largely on Musk's promise to launch and operate data centers in space to power AI technology that's not yet been proven. While Musk and other investors are positioned to see their own wealth skyrocket, what will the SpaceX IPO mean for regular Americans? The nonprofit newsroom More Perfect Union has released a new report from business journalist Eric Gardner. It's called Rigged. We uncovered a hidden wealth transfer in the SpaceX IPO. You're holding the bag. This is a part of that report.
5: I'm a guy that's into space. I hope we go to Mars and all that stuff. To see that get turned into a way to transfer wealth from ordinary people who are just trying to save for retirement to people like Elon Musk is just depressing.
6: SpaceX is going public this month. It could be the biggest IPO in history.
7: It could also make Elon Musk the world's first trillionaire.
6: Millions of Americans like you and me are about to become SpaceX shareholders. We won't buy a single share.
8: The reason why I described it as a bag holder situation is because it feels like it's getting into near to people.
6: Bag holders, IPO valuations. Sounds complicated. It's supposed to. But you don't need a finance degree to understand. You need 10 minutes. The whole scheme hinges on something you've probably heard of. Index funds. A good chunk of American retirement savings are tied to them. You pick a fund, it picks an index, which picks the stocks. You don't think about it. That's the point. Index funds are supposed to be safe. Passive. The rules are the rules. Except, if you look closely, the rules seem like they're being rewritten to make people like Elon Musk fabulously wealthy at everyone else's expense.
5: Every piece of evidence we have is that the IPO is being engineered to rise very rapidly after it prices and then fall very dramatically after that. That is a recipe for retail investors especially to take large losses.
6: $1.75 trillion. That's the value Elon Musk has floated for SpaceX when it goes public this month. More than Walmart. Is it worth that?
8: SpaceX is a real company. It shoots satellites up in the sky. It provides things like Starlink. It's a very impressive engineering company.
6: That's Robin Wigglesworth, editor at the Financial Times.
5: There is definitely real business to be done there and real asset value there. The question is whether it is as large as Musk claims it is.
6: George Perkins advises investors where to put their money. Last year, SpaceX made about $19 billion, most of it from Starlink and government contracts. But a company's market value is partially a bet on what that company will earn in the future. That bet is called a revenue multiple. Facebook went public at roughly 10 times its projected revenue. SpaceX is asking for over 50 times.
5: The combination of sheer size and this extreme multiple is completely unprecedented.
6: This valuation seems too good to be true. Some investors may need it to be. In 2022, Elon Musk raised $44 billion and bought Twitter. His backers, Andreessen Horowitz, a Saudi prince, the co-founder of Palantir, and Jack Dorsey, the guy who founded Twitter in the first place. Musk renamed it X, and within a year, it's worth less than half he paid. That's a problem. There was also a solution. AI was hot. Musk owned an AI company, so he merged X into XAI. No cash changed hands. X investors received XAI stock. But that solution raised another problem.
8: XAI is essentially a money furnace.
6: The solution? Musk has a rocket ship company. He uses it to buy XAI. Again, no cash exchanged. Three companies, two mergers, $0 actually paid. Everyone who helped take Twitter private now holds SpaceX shares. Now, SpaceX isn't just a rocket company that sells internet. According to Musk, it's the future. Data centers in space.
9: If some of my predictions come true, SpaceX will launch more AI than the cumulative amount on Earth of everything else combined.
5: I see no evidence that it's a viable business opportunity. There are far too many physical challenges with doing this.
6: But the value has to hold, because so far, no one has been paid. Investor shares are only worth something on paper. To turn paper into cash, SpaceX has to go public. When a company goes public, it opens its doors. Early investors cash out, get paid for the risk they took. Everyone else gets a chance to own a piece of something that used to be off limits. It's called an initial public offering, or IPO for short.
5: It is a very normal part of a company's evolution and life cycle.
6: There isn't just Twitter investors here. SpaceX's original investors took a big risk. Peter Thiel, Palantir's other co-founder, Google, and Andreessen Horowitz. But SpaceX's IPO is anything but normal. In a typical IPO, 90% of shares go to institutional investors, pension funds, banks, insurance companies. Regular people, you get 10%. SpaceX says they're changing that. 30% to ordinary people. Main Street, not Wall Street.
8: When you see an IPO give a far larger allocation to ordinary investors, it's usually a sign that they can't get professional investors to buy it at that price. The price is nuts. And if you can't sell it to professional investors, well, you sell it to unprofessional investors who don't know any better.
6: If people want to invest in SpaceX's IPO, that's their right. The problem is Musk found a way to make people invest in SpaceX whether they want to or not. How? Index funds.
8: The index fund is one of the rare examples of the finance industry coming up with something that lines the pockets of ordinary people and not Wall Street itself.
6: An index is a list. Someone decides which companies go on it. A fund is a basket. Someone builds it to mirror the list. When a company gets added to the index, every fund mirroring it has to buy shares. Not because they think it's a good investment, but because the rules require it.
8: Index funds have both outperformed the vast majority of active managers in every market in every country over any time frame in the long run.
6: Thousands of indexes exist. Nearly a third of American stock is tied to one of them. One of the most popular tracks the NASDAQ 100, the 100 biggest non-financial stocks on the NASDAQ exchange. Under NASDAQ's index rules, SpaceX isn't eligible to be included in the NASDAQ 100. New companies have to wait up to a year. It's called seasoning.
5: Seasoning a stock is just the process of having it trade publicly for a while. Public markets tend to be unsure of how to handle certain kinds of investments, novel sorts of companies really quickly.
6: Like a rocket company that makes most of its money providing satellite internet and wants to build AI infrastructure in space. If Musk could change that rule, he could trigger mandatory buying of SpaceX stock by every fund that tracks the index. This spring, NASDAQ changed their rules.
10: NASDAQ is both an index provider and an exchange.
6: Ben Schifrin spent 18 years at the Securities and Exchange Commission, which oversees the stock market.
10: You know, it kind of used to be the case that the exchange, wasn't really supposed to be this for-profit money-making entity, but now it is.
6: Two stock exchanges compete for every major listing, New York and NASDAQ.
8: For the NASDAQ stock exchange, having SpaceX is a big win. You want big, prestigious tech companies to go public there, and the New York Stock Exchange wants them to go public on the New York Stock Exchange.
6: SpaceX was the prize. Musk knew it. According
11: According to Reuters, Musk conditioned where SpaceX would list on one thing: fast-track SpaceX into their major index.
8: It's all gravy for NASDAQ.
11: SpaceX pays NASDAQ to list their stock. The real money is somewhere else.
8: All the date and trading fees that they then sell over time, year after year, to other trading firms, to asset managers.
11: NASDAQ changed a rule that shapes trillions of dollars in retirement savings. No regulator approved it.
10: If an index wants to change how it's going to include certain stocks in that particular index, that is not something that has to be approved by the Securities and Exchange Commission.
11: Upwards of $30 trillion is being directed by a process that's effectively self-regulated.
8: I think at some point we are going to have to say that these are incredibly influential investment advisors in practice, and they should be regulated and supervised accordingly.
11: When I asked NASDAQ if the change was made because SpaceX demanded it, and if there's a conflict of interest in being both an exchange and an index provider, NASDAQ never answered the conflict of interest question, but did say that the rule change reflects how markets have evolved. The consultation, they said, followed industry standards.
0: That's an excerpt of business journalist Eric Gardner's report for More Perfect Union. We're joined right now by Eric Gardner himself.
1: Well, let's hear Eric Gardner in just a second. 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Chris?
2: 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I know that she just got the t-shirt, Different on Purpose. 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Shout out to Robin. 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
1: 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We'll be back in just a few minutes. 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
0: Oh, thanks so much. That's a fascinating report. So if you can talk more about the guardrails that were put in fact, after Enron and the dot-com bubble burst, what's the worst case scenario of SpaceX prematurely getting added to the indexes and 401ks? And remember, you're talking to a world mainly of non-economists.
12: Yeah, thank you. Thank you for having me. Well, I think the worst case scenario is what, frankly, seems like it's going to play out over in the next couple of weeks, and that SpaceX is going to go public. It's going to go public at a price that is essentially double what independent analysts think that it should be, and regular savers are going to be paying that price, while early investors, the most random companies, will be able to cash out at that high price. As I mentioned in the piece there that you saw, a good way to kind of think about a value of a company is through what's called a revenue multiple. So if you have a restaurant and you do $3 million of sales a year and you sell it for $9 million, you have a revenue multiple of 3. That's a standard kind of workable revenue multiple that's normal. Musk is asking right now for 94 times revenue multiple. It's a complete bonkers valuation. And unfortunately, he has essentially financially engineered this IPO as a massive wealth transfer from everyday investors to insiders.
3: And Eric, the long-term goal of SpaceX is not simply to data centers in space, which itself is not yet proven to be able to be feasible, but they actually are talking about colonizing Mars and creating a self-sustaining city of a million people in Mars. I mean, who on Earth wants that? And given all the problems we still have on this planet.
12: Yeah, so when a company goes public, they file what's called an S-1 with the Securities and Exchange Commission, and it basically outlines the company. And this S-1 that SpaceX filed is effectively bonkers. If you look into it, right, like AI is viewed as, you know, kind of the saving grace of this company. It's referenced more time. I saw some analysis around this. AI is referenced more time in this S-1 than Jesus Christ is in the Bible, right? Like, it's a complete bonkers thing. As much as they talk about colonizing space and colonizing Mars, if you think about that, that costs a lot of money in kind of capital investments in building spaceships, in building space stations. That's a huge investment. If you were to trace their actual investments, what they're making, more than half of it is into AI. And so it doesn't really compute. Throwing out a kind of a few more, kind of a bigger picture for folks. One of the problems with this IPO is that SpaceX is basically three companies. There's SpaceX, the rocket ship company. There's Twitter, and then there's XAI. SpaceX, the rocket ship company, is a real company. 2024, the last year before they all merged together, it did about $15 billion of revenue and generated about $800 million in profit. That's kind of a low end of an industrial, but that's a viable company. Last year, Elon Musk merged them all together in kind of a sleight of hand as he was running into troubles with the others. And now revenue is up to about $19 billion, but profit has cratered to under a loss of $4 billion. And what's driving that? It's fundamentally AI. They've invested a serious amount of money in what looks like a business line that has no clear path for profitability. And the way out of it is through the public markets. So another way to think about this is that this looks like the first steps towards essentially socializing the loss of a huge investment into a product that doesn't seem to have a profitable path.
0: Eric Gardner, we want to thank you so much for being with us. We'll link to your report for the nonprofit newsroom, More Perfect Union. Headline: Rigged. We uncovered a hidden wealth transfer in the SpaceX IPO. You're holding the bag.
1: Well, that was a very cool interview between Eric Gardner and Amy Goodman, and we hope that you appreciate it and that you learned a lot, and that you heard a journalist say that the IPO report that Elon Musk's company filed is effectively bonkers. That's kind of an interesting word to use, but I haven't read it, so I'll have to rely on the journalist who has and who knows stuff about investments. 813-238-8001 is the number that you can call to support the radio station that brings you interviews like this on Amy Goodman's Democracy Now! I want to thank Meg from St. Petersburg. Meg is contributing $50, and she's getting a WMNF window cling that she can put on her car or wherever she prefers. And Meg says, I'm so grateful for WMNF. I love Amy Goodman. I was thrilled to meet her, my hero. Keep on keeping on, WMNF. So with your support, Meg, we will continue to keep on. We do need to hear from you. There's 8 minutes left in Democracy Now! Today, and we are still about $1,000 short of our goal for this hour. So we're looking for a hero. Is there someone out there who can donate $1,000 this morning and put Democracy Now! Over the top for the second time this week? We were happy to reach goal yesterday. That was fantastic. We'd love to be able to reach goal again today, but it might take a $1,000 hero. 813-238-8001. 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

0: And the way you can do that is by calling and donating 813-238-8001. 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
1: Yeah, let me tell you about some of the gifts that we have. 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Not going to lie, it's confusing to me why we're 5 minutes away from the end of Democracy Now! And we haven't reached goal yet. That's so confusing to me.
0: Me too.
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0: 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And I wanted to talk about one of my favorite gifts, this really, really cool umbrella. 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
1: 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Then after that is Making Connections with Patricia Alonso. 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
1: Live from NPR News in Washington, I'm Korva Coleman. Israel says it reopened Gaza's main cargo crossing after shutting it for a day. It was closed after a missile exchange between Israel and Iran. NPR's Anas Baba reports from Gaza.
2: Kerem Shalom crossing with Israel resumed operations Tuesday, allowing aid and commercial goods to enter Gaza once again. Israel says the crossing can handle hundreds of trucks a day and that this single entry point is sufficient to meet Gaza's needs. Gaza's border authorities dispute that, and UN figures show approximately 200 trucks enter Gaza daily. Monday's shutdown halted the flow of goods into the territory, even though Gaza was not involved in the fighting between Israel and Iran. Israeli authorities also announced plans to reopen the Rafah crossing on the Gaza-Egypt border for limited travel. But Rafah remained closed Tuesday, leaving patients, students, and other travelers still waiting to cross. Israel has repeatedly closed Gaza's crossing during periods of heightened regional tensions. Anas Baba, NPR News, Gaza.
1: Stocks opened higher this morning as the National Association of Realtors reported a modest uptick in home sales last month. NPR Scott Horsley reports the Dow Jones Industrial Average rose more than 400 points in early trading.
3: Sales of existing homes rose 3.2% last month, a small sign of life in what has been a lackluster housing market. The average price of a home sold in May climbed to just over $429,000. 35% of homes sold in May went to first-time buyers. That's a modest increase over April's share. Housing affordability is still a challenge, though, with mortgage rates averaging just under 6.5%. The benchmark price of crude oil in the United States is back below $90 a barrel. Retail gasoline prices dipped less than a penny overnight. AAA says the average price of regular gas is hovering around $4.16 a gallon. Asian stocks were mixed overnight. Scott Horsley, NPR News, Washington.
1: U.S. immigration officials have barred a popular Somali soccer referee from entering the U.S. for the World Cup. Somalia says he had a valid visa to enter the U.S. despite the Trump administration's travel ban on Somali citizens. NPR's Jewel Bright has more.
4: Omar Atan was stopped at Miami International Airport by U.S. Customs and Border Protection officers and repatriated to Turkey, from where he will return home today. U.S. Customs and Border Protection put out a statement without directly mentioning Atan, saying a Somali national was deemed inadmissible due to vetting concerns. Atan was named Africa's best referee last year, and he was set to become the first Somali referee to officiate in a World Cup tournament. The president of soccer's governing body, FIFA, previously addressed concerns around U.S. travel bans by saying teams and officials need to access any World Cup host country. Otherwise, there would be no World Cup. Drew Bright, NPR News, Lagos.
1: You're listening to NPR News. There are primary elections in four states today: Maine, Nevada, North Dakota, and South Carolina. They're holding contests for governor as well as local and national seats. Alaska's primary election isn't until August 18th, but Alaska's lieutenant governor says the state is investigating a retired teacher named Dan Sullivan. He recently filed to run for the U.S. Senate as a Republican. He's competing against Alaska's Republican incumbent senator, who is also named Dan Sullivan. Alaska Public Media's Liz Ruskin reports the state's lieutenant governor and the incumbent senator claim the challenger is acting in bad faith.
5: Senator Dan Sullivan says Democrats are trying to cheat to win control of the Senate. But challenger Dan Sullivan says he's not colluding with any candidate or party. He says he's running because the incumbent doesn't represent ordinary Alaskans. And he says the fact that Senator Sullivan shares his name adds insult to injury. The lieutenant governor's letter asks him to answer, under penalty of perjury, seven questions, including about his party affiliation. Alaska's open primary means both Dan Sullivans could advance to the November ballot, along with Democrat Mary Peltola. Alaska's ranked choice system lessens the possibility that any candidate can act as a spoiler. For NPR News, I'm Liz Ruskin in Anchorage.
6: NASA will reveal the next crew of astronauts for the Artemis 3 mission. This follows the Artemis 2 team that flew around the moon and back this year. This is NPR.
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8: 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The donation button is quite prevalent on there. But before we proceed, I want to dedicate this show to my friend Dave Coleman, who passed early on Monday morning, the biggest resistor. We in Hillsborough County and our community have lost a great man. Dave Coleman, who was a friend of the show and one of the biggest fighter for those that couldn't fight for themselves, a total resistor, which is why I'm taking this moment to do that. To many of us, Dave was known as the Antifa Ganfeld, which I really love that name, very akin to things, a great friend again to the show, fought for civil rights, for the unhoused, for the homeless population, fought for public radio, advocated for those dealing with addiction. He was loved or feared by elected officials as he showed up at every political meeting and literally televised the revolution. We knew what was happening because he would pull out his little phone stand, pull out his phone, and go live. He used his privilege to fight for the disenfranchised and the most vulnerable. He was at every protest with the best signs and attitude. And today, as we fight for our democracy and independence, in independent radio and the most vulnerable, I am sad to see my wonderful friend go, who we all loved, but his legacy of fight lives within us, which is why Resistance Radio and today's pledge drive and fund drive are so important. So friends, as Dave would say, let's fight, let's honor his legacy and speak truth to power, and public radio is nothing more than that, and nothing better than that. So rest in power, Dave. You will be missed, and let's go ahead and make some donations in his name and in the fight for public radio. We had some great donations already to start us off here at Making Connections. We had a Circle of Friends donation of $10 monthly with a $120 donation for the fund drive by Arturo Hoffman. And I thank you very much for your donation and for supporting public radio. Evelyn Donis also became a Circle of Friends member here through Making Connection with a monthly donation of $10. 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So this is another donation. We had Evelyn Donis make a separate donation of $10 to add to her Circle of Friend contribution. We had Jacqueline Pena, who also made a Circle of Friend donation of $5 monthly. You can donate from as low as $5 to $10 to $20 to $100 on a monthly basis as a Circle of Friend member. And, you know, I always like to say, if you can get a cup of coffee at the local coffee house and spend $8 a pop, hey, on a monthly basis, it's the same thing, and you keep WMNF in programming like this completely independent and live every single day. Now, we also had Jacqueline Pena make a separate donation of $10 to start her contribution before her circle of friends. We also had Jennifer Moore, who made a donation of $27.10 to Making Connections. And then we also had Mrs. Tanya Nathan, our current new senator that won the special election's wife, make a donation of $53.70 to continue to fund public radio and support WMNF. And I believe we have some other pledges that came in donations, Sean.
0: Yeah, so we are looking for donations right now for Making Connections with Patricia Alonso. This hour, we have to raise $1,200. 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And the number to call is 813-238-8001. 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And here are some people who donated right at the end of Democracy Now! Thanks so much to Jeb from Teresillo with a $100 contribution. Says, loves Amy Goodman and wants to keep the show going. And Jeb is getting a WMNF Different on Purpose t-shirt. Also, Catherine from Seminole is contributing $100, also getting the Different on Purpose t-shirt. So thanks to everyone who has donated during Democracy Now! We're looking right now, especially for people who support Making Connections and can call 813-238-8001 and make a donation to support this lovely show on WMNF.
8: Thank you so much, Sean, for that information and sharing with us some of the donations that came in throughout the show. 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These donations are the ones that sustain WMNF throughout the year as a continuation. And like I said, something as $5, $8, $10, $100, whatever you can donate to sustain programming like WMNF and Making Connections. And like I mentioned, today we have Laura Lawson with me, who covered for me a couple of weeks ago and has been in and out and also speaking truth to power out in the community. I've been seeing you at some forums. How are you this morning, Laura?
9: Good morning, Patricia. Thank you for having me here today. And thank you for talking about Dave Coleman. He was such a special person. I, as someone who watched a lot of county meetings, I have never seen someone put up such dedication to highlighting.
8: Fighting the good fight.
9: Exactly.
8: Yeah.
9: Exactly.
8: Yeah.
9: So thank you.
8: Yeah. And I want to thank you for being here, because I know what your thoughts and your values are about public radio. You know, and for us, it's really important that, you know, you get your news from the, you know, from us, from in a very independent manner, without any whitewashing of the news, without any cleaning up the news to make it palatable for someone, with music that is resistant. Every single show or music show or every single news show that's on. And, you know, one of the things that I've found is that we have built a nice community through this show to be able to do that by bringing guests that are from both sides of the aisle. And that speaks volume of the community here, that both Democrats and Republicans and those with no party affiliation come to this show to talk about what is happening in our community. One that has recently been very prominent has been Senator Branson. I always butcher his name. Sorry, Senator. Former Senator, talking about what's happening in our county, and we'd love to have him back. And I know this is something very important to you and to everybody, which is state taxes, property taxes, excuse me.
9: Yes, Senator Jeff Brandes, former Senator Jeff Brandes, a state senator, has been very strong. He is a Republican, but he's been very strong in speaking realistically about what this property tax amendment will do to local communities, and it's so important to hear that.
8: Yeah, I agree. And, you know, that's why local matters. You know, this is critical. National news is everywhere, and you can consume it in every shape, format that is out there. However, keeping it local is what keeps it real, and that's what's happening in your neighborhood, your schools, your street, your community, and that's where we live here at WMNF and at Making Connections. You know, and that makes us very different on purpose. I think overall I'm just different on purpose, but I think this show and what WMNF is doing that. So for us to continue to support local voices, I want all of you that are listening to join Circle of Friends at WMNF.org or call us at 813-238-8001 so that we can continue to bring you programming of this type that keeps the information local. Because again, national news are important, but everything is local.
9: Absolutely. We go way beyond the sound bites here for a deeper dive into what matters to people.
8: Yeah, yeah. And that's exactly what it is. I mean, what's been very interesting with WMNF and here at Making Connection has been that we've been able to bring not only your local political officials, but also community organizations, things that are really impacting our community. For example, our PD office, our new public defender, Lisa McLean, the first person she called and gave the press release to was me about her PD-13 community initiative, reached out and said, this is going to come out on this day. I would love to be on your show to explain to the community what this is going to do and where it's located, which is in the CDC area. And it's doing exactly that. It is bringing the community to the PD office. But what's great is they were able to trust WMNF, this show, to bring the information that is local and unbiased to the community. Because, of course, we ask difficult questions. We're not going to just sugarcoat everything to make it sound great. We need to speak with clarity. And that's why this show is so important in WMNF. And what we want you to do is to give us a call at 813-238-8001 and make a donation to WMNF, whether it's a one-time or our Circle of Friends. And there's some really, really great gifts that you can receive for making your donations. Tell us a little bit about some of them, Laura.
9: Oh, well, first of all, there is this gorgeous royal blue t-shirt that Robin Milkowitz designed. It says different on purpose. Mm. It kind of looks like a record.
8: Yes.
9: It's beautiful. I love that. And then in addition, we've got umbrellas. We've got beautiful reversible bucket hats.
8: Yes,
9: with WMNF on there. A pet travel bowl that could
8: come. And tell us what gets you that. What donation to WMNF gets us that?
9: Well, the hat is $100 or $9 a month. The t-shirt is the same, $100 or $9 a month. The umbrella is $85 or $8 a month. And then there is actually this gorgeous beach towel. I know y'all need one of those.
8: $125. In Florida, you do.
9: You do. $125 or $11 a month.
8: Yes, that's wonderful. And, you know, that's the power of the circle. 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And again, it doesn't have to be a large amount. Just something as simple as $5. You choose one past Circle of Friends gift, like a lunch tote or a reusable grocery bag. There's a bamboo phone stand, which actually is one of my favorite things simply because I always am looking at my phone. So it's so much easier if you're in a meeting, you're having a conversation with someone, you can pop it up on this little stand and mm-hmm. let it go. And it's actually very cute. The Circle of Friends t-shirt as well. And then if you step it up another $5, Laura, what do you get? 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And that's why WMNF is different on purpose. And we're powered by a Circle of Friends like you. 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And Sean, you're back in the room. Tell us.
0: Yeah, so I have one person who donated at the end of Democracy Now! To thank, and then one person who donated just now to Making Connections. Rick from St. Petersburg is donating $100 and is getting the WMNF Different on Purpose t-shirt. So thank you for that, Rick.
8: Yes.
0: And also Mary from Tampa is donating $100 during Making Connections. And this donation is in honor of Dave, who persistently asked the right questions and says many thanks to Patricia. And then Mary is getting the WMNF Sport Belt Bag, which is sometimes called a fanny pack.
8: Yes.
0: So thank you so much to Mary for that.
8: Excellent.
0: Very thoughtful and kind donation. 813-238-8001.
8: And Mary just brought us a little tear to our eye because I know exactly which Mary's calling us.
9: I bet you do.
8: Yes. So thank you so much for honoring Dave and being in Dave's life.
9: Oh, yes.
8: So, moving on in the importance, and what we're going to do is we're going to play you a song about redemption, about fighting for our rights, and we're going to play that for the next minute or two, and then we'll come back and continue to help you. 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And here we leave you with Redemption Song.

0: thank you so much for playing this song. And I think it's very akin to where we are at a national level. I would just have our friend Esme here from the Big Gay Radio Show, who will be on right after making connections. How you doing, Esme? Thank you for stopping by.
1: Hello, hello, hello.
0: Hello, my friend. Thank you.
1: It was so good seeing you the other day.
0: Yes, it was. We were out there being resistors, supporting the LGBTQ community and the caucus.
1: And being civilians.
0: Yes, and being civilians. Yes.
1: Right.
0: Yes.
1: I always tell people when they meet me out of the radio show, I go, yeah, I'm being a civilian today.
0: Yes, being a real human out there, right?
1: Because we're like a voice in the box.
0: Yes, we are, like, until people see us.
1: Yeah, that's how people see us. They wonder, how does she look?
0: Yes,
1: have you ever had that?
0: Yes.
1: I've had people walk up and say, oh, wow, so that's what you look like.
0: Because people, you know, sometimes they come to our website precisely for what we're doing today, which is to donate to WMNF and to our shows during the summer fun drive. But I don't think they're paying attention to pictures or anything like that. They're paying attention to the task and listening to our show, which is what we want.
1: Do people know they're supposed to go on a website to look things up?
0: Yes, they do, and which is what they're doing today by going to WMNF.org or calling us at 813-238-8001 and making a donation, which is what we'll be doing for my show, your show, and moving forward throughout the day.
1: We really need to donate. Everybody needs to that's listening, if they can.
0: Yes.
1: Because it's keeping these types of shows alive. And we need these types of shows. We need this information being sent out. You know, and if you love this show, please donate.
0: Thank you so much, Esme, for making that call out. And once again, 813-238-8001. 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But Sean, you have something for us this morning.
2: Yeah, I just want to update people where we are. 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
0: Thank you so much, Sean. And yes, please give us a call at 813-238-8001. Help us reach that goal of $1,200 for Making Connections so that we can keep this type of programming on air, so that we can ensure that we can bring those great guests to you. And one of the things that I really love, Laura, and I'm sure you had this experience as you've subbed for me, is that we're not just talking. We bring these guests, we ask the questions, and then we open up the mics and we open up the phone lines and our email and our text to make sure our community has an opportunity to ask questions, ask some difficult questions, some that are a little off the wall, to be honest, sometimes, but that's what makes us different and better here at WMNF, because we give everybody the opportunity to be heard, right? To be able to stand up, like this song in the background is saying, and to be able to speak their truth to power and ask those difficult questions. And that's why this is so critical, because context is everything. Us being here at WMNF, different on purpose, it helps us make sense of what's actually happening out there. Has that been your experience here at WMNF?
3: Oh, that is absolutely true, Patricia. And I have to say, you have had some really an impressive list of guests on
0: this show. It's been a good year.
3: Alexander Venman, David Jolly, and you didn't, these weren't softball interviews
0: No, and I'll tell you this, we got the scoop on all of those. The first interview that David Jolly gave here in the Tampa area on in December when he was just rolling out his campaign was here. I've met him a couple of times at different activities and said, I'd love to have you on. And he actually made himself available, came to the studio, sat here for an hour, let me ask him questions about his voting record when he was in Congress, about Planned Parenthood, about housing, about a woman's bodily autonomy. You know, these things are important, especially when we're making difficult decisions. And I'm a voter. So, you know, I have skin in the game to a certain extent on how I'm going to vote. So Alexander Venman also came, had to do it remotely just because the schedule was tight, but we did it remotely and it was the same thing. First show that he was on, which is our show, because the same thing, had an opportunity to meet and connect, because that's what we have to do. When we go out in the community, we have to make, not to be cliche, connections to be able to let people know they can come to our show. And even if we're going to ask a difficult question, they can trust us, which is why we need to keep this programming alive, keep WMNF fully funded. Call us at 813-238-8001 and join our circle of friends from anywhere to $5, $10, $20. This type of support to WMNF ensures that you are a sustaining member throughout the year, right? And go on, Laura, you were talking about some of our past guests.
3: Well, in addition to these statewide, high-profile statewide guests, you've also had a lot of very important local guests on to do deep dives and talk about local issues that really just don't get covered the way they used to. With the way that we've lost, our newspapers have shrunk so much.
0: Yes.
3: We just don't get the depth, but you're able to provide that. I mean, look at this list. As you said, Lisa McLean, you had Sean Shaw, Jessica Vaughn,
0: School Board,
3: Neil Manamala,
0: County Commission, who now has a very interesting race, and we will talk a little bit more about that, simply because what does that mean? Right now, there are three people in the Republican primary. We recently had Susan Valdez enter that race. Susan Valdez, who was a Democrat until she lost the chairmanship vote for the local Democratic Party. She flipped parties, became a Republican a week later, and now is running a primary against Stacey Hahn and the sitting incumbent, Cepeda, for Board of County Commission. Whoever wins that race will now take Neil Manamala, who's friend of the show, who's been on the show, will take him on. We also had Cindy Stewart enter the race. So we've had some very interesting developments, but we have someone come on in with another pledge and another donation to our show. I want to thank my sister, who is my biggest supporter and who's always listening. Thank you so much for making a one-time donation of $25 to Making Connections. I appreciate that. And you will get an acrylic magnet from us here at WMNF. And thank you for listening and always supporting me in all of my crazy adventures in life. And you know my sister, who is always speaking truth to power, as we know. If you all think I have a loud voice, there is no one louder than my sister in the best way, fighting and protecting our community and our values. But Laura, you were talking a little bit about that. And to continue on that, we need you to join either Circle of Friends, make your one-time donation at WMNF.org, or call us at 813-238-8001. So that we can continue to offer this programming that we are offering to you here at WMNF, because local matters. Yes, national is critical, but nothing is more important as local, because that impacts our pocket, that impacts our livelihood. And Laura, one of the big issues as we were discussing through this and what WMNF has brought to you and Making Connections has been what's happening with the raise. And you had a really great guest as you were co-hosting with Pat Kemp while I was away for my real quote-unquote job.
3: Yes, we had Neil DeMoz. He wrote the book Field of Schemes with a co-author back in the 90s, and he's still following how these stadium deals work. He's very knowledgeable about how these giveaways work.
0: Yes, and very interestingly enough, there was going to be public comments and continued conversation in City Council. That's why local is important in shows like these, so we can give you these last minute pieces of information. That was going to happen this Thursday at City Council. However, now it's been postponed and moved till July, so there will be no coming public comments. And on top of that, the City Council is thinking about voting to making sure public comments happen at the end of the City Council meeting, which was what happens to that? Sometimes people show up, give their comments, and leave. Now, that number of people that were generally showing up will reduce, because some people don't have 2+ hours to sit at a City Council meeting or longer to wait to make their public comment at the end. So that will take away the voice of the community.
3: Are they thinking about moving all of the public comment to
0: that
3: the
0: end? That is what's been teed up. I don't know where we will end up. But that's why we got to keep it local, Laura. That's why I'm teeing up this conversation, because we got to keep it local, because again, national news everywhere. What happens in your neighborhood, your schools, your streets, street, your community, your political representation. That's where we come in. That's where WMNF lives. 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
0: Yes, and these, and one of my favorite things, and I guess because I collect t-shirts like you, nobody's business, I have a whole drawer full of t-shirts of different causes, different events, different concerts. I love this new t-shirt that we have, and you mentioned it earlier. It looks like a record, and I love records. If you vinyl is just such a great thing. You know, my sister was making fun of me the other day because I was out at the mall shopping for something that I didn't need, and they played Ring My Bell. And I remember that was the first record I got, the small little one, and I still have it. That's exactly it, because vinyl is so important, and just music sounds wonderful that way. But anyways, this t-shirt is very accurate, and it's in a lovely blue, very bright, and it's a record with a red center, and it says different on purpose.
3: I love that slogan.
0: So do I. And you can get this artist t-shirt that was done by Robin Milkowitz with a $9 Circle of Friend donation. And you can walk around there being this different, out-the-box thinker that supports public radio and supports the resistance by making that one single donation of $100 or a $9 monthly Circle of Friends donation by calling us at 813-238-8001, which will allow us to meet our goal of $1,200 during this show, make it a Circle of Friends donation on a monthly basis, and it will still get you that shirt. Anything else? What keeps you engaged in public radio that is so important, Laura, and keeps you just, you know, as a supporter?
3: Well, I mean, beyond all the interesting guests, we also talk about topics that people don't necessarily hear discussed on more corporate media. Things like you've covered human trafficking in depth, for example.
0: Yeah, and on the 23rd, we are going to have two local organizations that have been in this fight for 30-plus years, work with the Sheriff Department on this, to talk about some of the work being done in Tampa, and it will make your sadly skin crawl. How many children, how many women, how many individuals are rescued? I had the pleasure of sitting on a leadership panel with both of the ladies and know them through a group that I participate in. And yeah, it's chilling. It really is. Wow. And we're not talking about it. And this is local once again. Florida is one of the worst places in the nation for human trafficking. Then it's Texas. So we need to talk about this because it impacts our community. And I love this platform to be able to bring this information to you every day.
3: That is so true. That is so true. Another topic, I did this a couple weeks ago, I really enjoyed, was talking about public transportation with Dana Lazarus from Transit Now Tampa Bay. And we got to go so in depth talking about it. Mm-hmm. You know, we're both big nerds about the bus system.
0: Yes, as we should be. As we should be. I always say, if we don't have public transportation, we keep people in poverty.
3: That is true.
0: You know, we can't get them to move around our city, our county effectively. But before we go on, again, I can't say it enough how important it is to talk about what's happening locally, and WMNF giving us that platform. I see the phones ringing. Let's keep them ringing. 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Become a sustaining member through the Circle of Friends, from a donation as low as $5, $9. 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
1: Yes, and you know, let's meet those goals. Making Connections has been on there a little bit over a year, and it's been nothing but pleasure and an honor to have the opportunity to bring the differences of our community to the airwaves, the people that don't necessarily get a platform out in other outlets. WMNF is unbiased in that. We are allowed to bring the voices that are representative of our community from all walks of life. You know, we've had pastors on, we have had politicians, we have had community activists on, we have had military personnel. We have had just the full gamut that represents our community. And let's be honest, sometimes what you hear on WMNF is a little unexpected. You know, it's a little off the cuff. And I think that that's the great thing about WMNF, being very embracive of the fact that different is good. Different is what makes us who we are. I don't know why we think that different is bad, that diversity is not acceptable. You know what I mean? In our society. And that's why I love what WMNF does and the opportunity to have Making Connections on air to share those differences in culture, in sound, in accents that sometimes we don't hear on the radio, right? 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
2: Well, I would like to hear some more callers. I'm hoping we're getting more callers.
1: I do too. I saw the lights going off, letting us know that there's callers. So
2: they're calling in right now. We'll get a report soon. But we really could use. You know, we're about halfway there, and we're looking forward to meeting our $1,200 goal.
1: Yes, and you know, we chose today to talk about that resistance and to talk about that truth of power by playing music on the back end, as opposed to playing clips from the show from different interviews and different guests that we've had, because, you know, music moves us all. It hits us the right way, right? And it hits us in the right place. You know, there's dopamine, there's memories that make us connect. And here's the key word, it makes us connect to something. You know, we're not saying WMNF is good for your health, but it kind of is. You know, but we're also not saying that it isn't, you know, so that's what makes us different. 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And let's talk a little bit about some of the issues here. I know we've had past guests, and I know one of the things that is circling around, and we're planning on having a guest, is talking about our state tax issue. And I know that your show focused a little bit about that, and you've talked about it, and you've been out in the community at County Commission and at a bunch of other places talking about the issue of property tax.
2: Yes. It's very... This property tax proposal is a huge deal, and a lot of people see it as a tax break. But what it really is a state takeover.
1: Yes.
2: And that's something that Jeff Brandis, Senator Jeff Brandis, a Republican senator,
1: yes.
2: State senator, has been highlighting is that mm-hmm. this is about power. It's not just about taxes.
1: Right.
2: What the state is doing with this, it is preparing a very short list of what these funds could be used on compared to what they're currently used for.
1: Exactly.
2: And that's like the devil is really in the details here.
1: Yes, it is. And that's why it's so important that we continue to have programming like this to be able to get those voices on the air to explain to our community exactly what that means. Because this will be on the ballot in November for us to vote. And those amendments and those things are very confusing when you're reading them on the ballot. And the ballot is very long because it's the midterm. So we need to understand that. So we will ensure to have the senator on so we can talk a little bit about that. And that's why it's so important that you listen. Because, for example, WMNF has now, with your donation of $55, we have a really cool thank you gift. And what it is a area code coffee mug. And it goes out to all of the different areas where our frequency hits and when we're talking local to our community, right? And these are done by Randy Zimmerman, who comes from the Smoltai area coffee, area code coffee mug was created. And since WMNF reaches all of these communities across more than one area code, that's why we have this. It's black, it's 11 ounce ceramic, and it features all five area codes in bright colors and different fonts. 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And we're going to leave you with a little bit of Glory by Common and, oh my goodness, by Common and, we got those screwed up, mixed up, but we are going to leave you with a little bit of music so that we are able to kind of share what we are doing today, which is talking about Resistance Radio and what music does to us and how it fuels us. 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
1: The $100 donation, you can get this beautiful artist t-shirt by Robin Milkowitz. It's royal blue. It says different on purpose. That's the theme of this pledge drive, different on purpose, because WMNF doesn't sound like everybody else.
0: And not then, at all.
1: And then you also could get an umbrella, which is very, we're in June now. This will be useful. Yes. It is for $85 donation or $8 a month. And as you mentioned, again, for $100 donation, this reversible bucket hat, one side green, one side with this cool print of like boom boxes and things. And then also, for $125, there's a gorgeous beach towel that you could get that says WMNF, peace and love, all are welcome, all the good vibes we know from WMNF. So there's actually several gifts to choose from, but we really could use some donations at this $100 level, the t-shirt or the hat, to try to move this this drive here on this show and get us closer to our goal of $1,200.
0: Yes, and for a donation of $1,000, we can, and exceeding our goal, that would be amazing. 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

0: And we just received another donation from Rick Dutton from Sarasota, Florida. 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To all of us that are listening right now, we are only $400, a little bit of a $400 short to make our goal here at Making Connections this morning. We have about 10 minutes to reach that goal so we can get one super donor to meet that need to get us to that $400 mark. And it can be done through a Circle of Friends monthly donation or a one-time donation, or we can have four $100 donors through Circle of Friends or also in the same format to get us to meet our goal, or 10 Circle of Friends donors that will also help us meet that donation. 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
1: I'm excited. 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

0: 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I think we only need about $350 or so. 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
1: Yes, thank you so much, Sean, for sharing that with us. And yes, we are only a little bit over $300 away. Thank you so much for your donations and for listening in and supporting this community here at WMNF. That difference is good. And also for that donation from Temple Terrace to honor Surfer Dave, yes. One of the other many names that Dave had out there. I think one of my favorites is Gandalf and Tifa Gandalf, simply because I am a big Lord of the Rings Hobbit fan. So definitely appreciate it. And he did look like Gandalf.
2: Dave really Coleman did. Was different on purpose. There is no doubt about it.
1: Yes, he really was. And he was a true friend of the show and friend to me and to you as well. And someone that will be sorely missed in our community as that voice that was always speaking truth to power. And, you know, one of the things that I really love about WMNF is even having this opportunity to platform someone like that and give him a voice. When he wrote some very interesting messages, he rarely called in, but always sent us either emails or texts to let us know what he was thinking or what to ask our guest, which I really appreciate. And that's what WMNF does, and what this show Making Connection does, is about give the ability to platform individuals that don't necessarily have a voice in media like this. So I truly am honored every single day, every single Tuesday when I have the opportunity to do that. And let's keep doing that. Let's keep supporting WMNF. In these last 5 minutes, let's reach that $300 goal so that we are able to meet our $1,200 goal. And we have Sean on back with us with some donations.
0: Yeah, Brian from Tampa has made a contribution, and that's $200. So we're only $135 away. If you are out there and you can make a $135 donation to WMNF during Making Contact in the next 3 minutes, you will be the person that puts this show over the top. $135 is what we're looking for. 813-238-8001 or WMNF.org. I want to thank this donation that came in for Democracy Now! It's anonymous. It was for $50. And they say that this is that Amy Goodman's show, Democracy Now!, is a great show, and that they loved Amy Goodman. So thank you for that donation as well. But again, we're looking for, I believe it's $135, and Making Contact will make its goal.
1: Making Connection.
0: I know it's a lot going on.
1: We have a lot going on in the last few minutes.
0: 813-238-8001.
1: Yes, thank you so much. And thank you so much for that last donation of $200, as well as that last donation of $50 that allowed us to get closer and closer to our goal. We need one last donor or two to split this $135 that we need to be able to reach our goal here at Making Connections of $1,200. We are down to the last 3 minutes, roughly, of the show to air, on air, to be able to meet our goal. And this is the last time you'll hear from me about making donations to Making Connections and WMNF till October, if I'm not mistaken, until we have our other fund drive. And making sure that WMNF meets its goal during the fund drive this summer is to make this donation to Making Connections and getting us there. 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
2: Well, I mean, in addition, as I was saying, to state figures, you've had a lot of local figures. You know, we have a race in Tampa coming up not too long in March. You've had guests from Tampa City Council, including Lynn Hertak and Bill Carlson. You had Brian Nathan on, who previously became a state senator from Hillsborough County. And all of this is, we've had Victor Crist on. And so you've had a number of figures of bipartisan, different figures. And the thing about this is, it's not just different on purpose, it's different with purpose,
1: yes.
2: Right? 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
1: Yes, I agree. 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
3: Live from NPR News in Washington, I'm Corva Coleman. There are primary elections in four states today: Maine, Nevada, North Dakota, and South Carolina. In Nevada, the gubernatorial primary has drawn national attention. Democrats who are running for the nomination include Nevada State Attorney General Aaron Ford and Washoe County Commissioner Alexis Hill. On the Republican side, incumbent Governor Joe Lombardo is facing six GOP challengers. NPR's Sage Miller says Democrats want to take on Lombardo, who has been endorsed by President Trump.
4: Democrats believe they have a shot at winning the office. That's because Trump is pretty unpopular in Nevada at the moment. Tourism is down in a state that really relies on it. Gas is expensive. The war in Iran is unpopular. His immigration and tariff policies aren't boding well. And all of that is making it harder for Republican Nevada Governor Joe Lombardo to keep his job in November.
3: NPR's Sage Miller reporting. Russia's government is acknowledging that weeks of Ukrainian drone attacks are behind recent shortages of gasoline in parts of the country. From Moscow, NPR's Charles Maines has details.
5: Russia's energy ministry said an uptick in enemy aerial attacks was to blame for gas shortages in several regions of southern Russia. That includes the Crimean Peninsula, which Russia illegally seized from Ukraine in 2014, where long lines outside gas stations amid strict fuel rationing have become the new normal. Ukraine says its strikes on Russian energy infrastructure are aimed at limiting the Kremlin's windfall from surging global energy prices amid conflicts in the Middle East. Their impact has seen a reduction of Russia's oil export capacity by up to 40%, according to some estimates, even as Russian President Vladimir Putin has insisted the attacks have had minimal negative impact on Russia's larger economy. Charles Maines, NPR News, Moscow.
3: The World Health Organization says more than 100 confirmed Ebola deaths have been reported in Democratic Republic of the Congo. The United States is trying to set up a quarantine facility in Kenya to treat Americans who may have the disease. Michael Koloki reports protesters against the facility are demonstrating in Kenya.
6: Protesters in the central Kenyan town of Nanyuki shouted slogans calling on authorities to block a planned U.S. Ebola quarantine facility at a nearby military base. Business was disrupted as police engaged demonstrators in running battles. Last month, the White House said that the U.S. was setting up a facility in Kenya, where Americans who had been exposed to Ebola would be quarantined. A Kenyan court later temporarily blocked those plans. Meanwhile, authorities in the Democratic Republic of Congo say the presence of armed groups is hampering efforts to assist communities affected by the Ebola outbreak. For NPR News, I'm Michael Kaloki in Nairobi.
3: The Pentagon says a U.S. military helicopter went down near the Strait of Hormuz yesterday. Two crew members aboard were safely rescued. This is NPR. An earthquake with a magnitude of 6.1 struck off the northern coast of Cuba yesterday. It was so powerful that people in wide parts of Florida felt the shaking. Some buildings were evacuated in Miami-Dade County as a precaution, but no damage or injuries were reported. The U.S. Geological Survey says this is the strongest earthquake measured by modern instruments in this region since 1950. A college football player who admitted to sports gambling will be allowed to keep playing, at least for now. In a ruling that has stunned college sports, a Texas judge has blocked a decision by the NCAA to revoke Texas Tech star Brendan Sorsby's eligibility. NPR's Kristen Wright reports.
7: A Texas judge restored Sorsby's NCAA eligibility and said the Texas Tech quarterback would suffer irreparable harm if he didn't get to play college football anymore. Sorsby's attorneys have argued the NCAA ban is discrimination. Sorsby says his gambling is an addiction. He entered a treatment program and was diagnosed with a gambling disorder. The transfer to Texas Tech acknowledged betting thousands of dollars, including on his own team when he played for Indiana University. The NCAA said in a statement on X, the court's decision undermines and corrupts the integrity of sports and that it is committed to supporting student-athlete mental health. The Athletic reports the NCAA has filed a notice of appeal. Kristen Wright, NPR News.
3: Game 4 is tonight in Las Vegas in the Stanley Cup Final. The Vegas Golden Knights lead the Carolina Hurricanes 2-1 in the Men's Pro Hockey Championship. I'm Corva Coleman, NPR News in Washington.
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12: Welcome to the Big Gay Radio Show. My name is Chris Gorman. I'm your show twink here, joined by the electric trans queen of radio, Miss Esme Russell.
13: Hi, Chris.
12: How are you doing?
13: Chris, they tell me you have a very deep, sexy voice and that it doesn't match your little twinky look that you have.
12: Oh, I'm no longer a twink now, Miss Esme.
13: I am no longer
12: government classified twink.
13: I know, but I'm telling you, in the gay community, until you're 30 years old, you're still a twink.
12: I will refute that.
13: I'm going to tell you that. But I was told by a female. She goes, wow, when I saw him, I said, he's just so little and thin and so tall. And she goes, it's not that he disappointed me by the way he looked. He's very cute. But she said, I was expecting this big, masculine, burly man. I said, no.
12: No.
13: But great. Chris does have a good voice.
12: I am a show twink for a reason, but yeah. Not a government show twink. Anyways, we're joined by the bodacious bottom himself. Brian Hinkson.
14: I'm back. I'm glad to be back. It's been, I think I was last year on April 26th.
12: Wow.
14: And yeah, it's been a month-ish. And yeah, I'm just glad to be here.
12: Well, I missed you, buddy. But it is our Big Gay Fun Drive show. But we are also joined real quick by Patricia Alonzo from Making Connections. You got a couple shout-outs to make.
15: Yes, I got a couple of shout-outs that came in right before the show ended and we couldn't get them on air. So I want to thank you all for giving me a few moments to do that, and happy Pride to everyone. And we had Michael Kennard come on and make a donation of $59.10, and he got one of our area code mugs, which is really cool. Thank you so much for listening to Making Connections and making your donation. Julie Jenkins, who also made a donation of $20 and no gift requested, which all goes straight back to the Making Connections to WMNF. And then we had a donation in name of Dave Coleman of $95. It was anonymous, but this will help us exceed our goal for the show. So thank you so much to all of our listeners, and please let's make sure that the Big Gay Radio Show makes their goal during this fun drive. Thank you,
12: of course. And yes, we have a very hefty goal.
15: Yes.
12: We have a very massive, massive goal. But we did take a nice little chunk out of it last night. Thank you for everybody who came out to the Big Gay Bingo. It was such an amazing time. We ended up raising over $1,000 for WMNF and the Big Gay Radio Show, which was a nice chunk of our goal, but it's not there yet. So we need your help. If you give us a call, 813-238-8001, it helps support LGBTQ media, local, nonprofit radio. We truly appreciate it. I want to give a couple special shout-outs as well. Sarah Hathaway from Tampa joined the circle of friends and gave a little bit of extra as well. So thank you, Sarah, for your support. Laura, also from the Ivy Group Consultants, went ahead and did a $60 donation before the bingo. Thank you so much, Laura. And my mom, she actually went ahead and bought one of the she did the silent auction and got the University of Tampa painting of the skyline. And so she got a nice $150 donation for that. And then again, we raised over $1,000 during the bingo. But we do need your help. So give us a call, 813-238-8001. I'm used to the other number now.
14: Well, going back on the bingo, like as soon as I saw that we raised over $1,000, I was like, wow. It brought a big smile to my face. So congrats. That's
13: and thank you to Alexis Delamere for being such a great bingo hostess.
14: Yes, as always. And I saw her the day before at Bear Jamboree, which we could talk about that later, but she was having a good time.
13: Were there actual bears running around loose, like real bears?
14: I know, Kodaks, koalas, grizzlies, yeah, everywhere. No, you know us gays, we're part of the animal kingdom.
12: So I also, not the animal kingdom.
13: I love it.
12: I also want to go ahead and make sure to give a special shout out to all of our prize donors. We got Ruth Eckerd Hall, who donated Tori Amos tickets and RuPaul's Drag Race Work the World tickets. We had a Lady Gaga photo book that was donated. PRP Wine gave us a grand prize of a 12-person, 8-bottle wine tasting. And then the amazing people over at the Central Park Performing Arts Center. See, I'm used to calling it the Largo Cultural Center, but the Central Park Performing Arts Center, they gave us 3 pairs of tickets to Prismatic. So shout out to all of our amazing prize donors. We truly couldn't have gotten had an amazing event like that without all of our supporters and our donors. But if you want to go ahead, give us a call, 813-238-8001. Miss Esme,
13: Chris, have you ever thought about how gay our show is?
12: It is very gay.
13: I mean, aside from the fact that we go by the big gay radio show, that's part of it. But we're just this show. We talk about bears. We talk about drag queens. We talk about trans people.
14: Pups and critters.
13: We talk about twinks. Just think it's so amazing.
12: Well, it's important to be able to showcase the broad aspect of the community. And granted, and we had a conversation about this last week about the fact that, you know, we can't go ahead and represent the entirety of the community.
13: No.
12: But I'd rather be able to give people glimpses of the broad scheme of things. And I'm glad that we are able to do this goal or basically.
13: It really is amazing to just be able to do our show and I don't like to say rub it in bad people's faces, but you know, there's a lot of people that hate gay people, and I think about that, and I think, man, if you're listening right now, you're going to have to change the channel and listen to us because we're here.
14: And there's more than just the spectrum of LGBTQIA. That's just the alphabet soup that we are a part of. There's, like I said, you asked if there were real bears at Bear Jamboree. I'm like, well, there's twinks, there's bears, there's furries, there's the people. Our community's vast. Other than what our acronym is.
13: Yeah, I think it's great that we're able to do this. And we're blessed to have WMNF to allow us this opportunity. Because really is an opportunity not to showcase the gay community, but just to be able to have a voice.
14: Yeah, and that we have opinions and we have a history too that, you know, that's not just in Tampa. It's just, it's everywhere.
12: Yeah. Well, the other aspect of things is that there's not a lot of different stations out there that would allow a group of gay individuals, let alone a beautiful 65-year-old trans woman, let them have a show.
14: Yeah.
12: And so we're so grateful to WMNF, and so we're glad to be able to raise money for this station. But Miss Esme, so there's been a Gallup poll that came out that found 65% of Americans saying that same-sex marriage should be legally valid, which is down 3% from a year ago.
13: Yeah.
12: 32% said that same-sex marriages should not, while 3% had no opinion. This is why we need to go ahead and continue to do our show, because there are those flip-flopping people who go ahead and jump from one side of this issue to the next. And, you know, at the end of the day, showcasing the fact that we're human, we have opinions, we have stories, we have lives.
13: So other than the fact that there are some people that don't agree with, you know, marriage equality, gay marriage, whatever. Because there's no such thing as gay marriage. There's just marriage. two people exactly. get married. That's what it is. There's no such thing as gay marriage. Marriage is marriage, straight across the board. But what I was going to say is, I know that there are many people that disagree with it, but here's what I'm going to say. And this is painful to say it for people that are heterosexual, that are against this type of marriage. Yeah. What I'm about to say is that your life has not changed one iota because two men somewhere in this city or in this country got married.
14: Right.
13: Your life has not changed. It has not changed financially.
14: Mm-hmm.
13: It has not changed spiritually. It has not changed mentally. It has not. The issue is you, how you feel about it. That's the issue.
14: Yeah.
13: You can either accept it or not accept it. But really, you know, it's like if two women right now get married, I still have to go home and eat lunch and take care of my mom and whatever. Yeah. My life still moves forward exactly the same. I have to go to work this weekend.
14: Mm-hmm.
13: Our lives don't change because two gay men, homosexual men, got married.
14: Right. And the other point is, it's the title. Because, you know, it affords us rights that we didn't have before. You know, so two men, two women, they love each other. But if, God forbid, an accident happens and they aren't allowed in that room when things go on. So, yes, it's the title. It's the rights, the benefits.
12: So,
14: and it's more than beyond just two people of the same sex loving each other. It's the legalities that come with it.
12: I've got a perfect example for that specific story. And the reason why I do is that at one point I had kidney stones. I had to go to the emergency room, and they wouldn't let Sean, my roommate, who I've been living with for multiple years at that time, they wouldn't let him into the emergency room, but they let my mother in, who I had not been talking to for many years. And we were having a lot of issues between the two of us.
13: By the way, you're not now.
12: Oh, by the way, yes, of course. My mom and I we have gotten a lot better.
13: I love the photo of you and your mom yesterday together. That was
14: adorable.
13: Very sweet.
14: Shout out to Chris's mom.
12: Yeah, shout out to my mom. But
13: She went through a period of time where she was dealing with things.
12: Well, I think we all do. Yeah, I think that we all have I didn't help. You know, there was obviously stuff that I could have gone ahead and done. Yeah. Now, I think we all have, you know, regrets in our lives.
13: But she's definitely very supportive.
12: Very much so.
13: And a huge ally. Boy, she's like a mama bear, honey.
14: To all of us.
13: I
14: not
13: know.
14: Just you, Chris.
13: When people come after me on Facebook, she jumps right in. She don't even play. I'm like, wow. Chris's mom, she's like watching us. I love that about her. Yeah, you know, I get it. My mom went through the same thing.
14: So did mine.
13: Listen, it's not easy for your child to come out as gay. That's one big aspect.
12: I want to go ahead and put this out there. It was not because I was gay that we had issues. So I want to push that out there.
13: I understand that, but what I'm saying is, it's not easy in general for parents to parent children. Period. It's not easy. Nobody gives you a handbook.
12: No.
13: And let me say that you're very rebellious, and so am I. Mm-hmm. I was very rebellious as a teenager. And, you know, I wanted to have adult responsibilities way before I should have. I was a character, but you know, it's all right. Mama's on board now. That's good, and everything's fine.
14: That's always good.
13: And moving forward, we're moving forward for sure.
12: Absolutely. For sure. Well, I want to go ahead and make sure to give a special shout out. There's some amazing merch that we are going ahead and being able to give away during this fun drive. Esme, you pointed out the artist T-shirt which says "Different on Purpose." That shirt is that's able to be worn by everybody.
13: That shirt can be worn by a straight person, a gay person, a little kid, anybody. I just love what it says on it. Different on purpose.
12: I absolutely love that.
13: And I love that. How?
12: And it's
13: how,
12: a beautiful blue.
13: It is a beautiful.
12: It's a very beautiful blue.
14: I like how it looks like a record. A drawn on record. And
13: I didn't notice that.
14: A vinyl, yeah.
13: That's exactly what that is. It's a record.
14: Yeah, that's the first thing that stood out to me. And that royal blue is just chef's kiss.
12: Absolutely.
13: That's great. Yeah.
12: But you can go ahead and pick that up for $100 if you call 813-238-8001. Or you can join the circle of friends for $9 a month.
13: I'll be honest, I've never seen a T-shirt here. And I've seen a lot of T-shirts over the years. One that I liked as much as that one.
14: Yeah. Yeah.
13: I don't know why I love that. The color of it is perfect.
14: The message is perfect.
13: You know, different on purpose. I mean, you can't get any better than that.
14: Who wants to be the same?
13: No,
14: that's a boring world.
13: No, you got to be different. You got to be a little different. That's what makes you special.
14: Yeah.
16: We're all
14: and what
16: special.
14: Do you say all the time?
17: So, Chris, what is the number to call for the direct donors?
12: 813-238-8001. Or if you want to go ahead and not talk to somebody, I don't like talking to people on the phone. I completely get it. 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
17: Yeah, we got a great team in there today, by the way, doing the phones.
12: Oh, yeah. Mm-hmm.
17: Very sweet, very cute. There's a really pretty girl back there.
14: Yes.
17: Guys, did you see her?
14: I did not.
17: Wow.
14: I ran right into this room when I got
17: here.
14: She's
17: like in the center of the room. I looked at her. I said, wow, you're really pretty. She just looked at me and went, oh, thanks. I mean, wow, gorgeous girl. I don't know where they found her. But she's a knockout.
14: Well, hey, when you have the intuition to want to volunteer, then yes, volunteer.
12: Well, it looks like we've got another donation. Yeah, hi, Sean.
16: Hey, everybody. 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
12: Perfect. Thank you. Thank you. And I appreciate the compliment on my pictures. That was nice of you.
14: No, you do good. You do take good pictures. It's very, I love the atmosphere and just what you showcase. You're just as good as me, and I'm saying something.
12: Wow, that's not narcissistic at all.
17: So can we talk about the booze yesterday?
12: Ooh, not the alcohol.
14: Yeah, not the alcohol.
17: So I won't say who, but somebody said to me this morning, I'm not going to lie, Esme, I really enjoyed that.
14: Yeah.
17: Not, they're going to say who it was, but somebody said that to me. I really enjoyed that. And I thought to myself, yeah, I'm going to be honest, as an entertainer, if you don't know what I'm talking about Trump at the
14: Knicks game,
17: Madison Square Garden. He shut down the street. He caused all the havoc. He added an additional 2 hours to the lines for people that were waiting to get in for searches by his presence there. By the way, that was not a foolproof room that he was in. It was open above him.
12: Yeah.
17: So wasn't like, he keeps talking about the ballroom would be the only place that a president can be secure. And he was there, nothing happened to him. So there were 20,000 people, and 20,000 people, when they put the camera on him, resoundingly, poundingly, loudly,
14: I mean,
17: booed him.
14: Does Madison Square Garden have the acoustics for all
17: and
14: that booing?
17: I'm going to tell you, for someone that loves attention, for someone that loves to be celebrated, that's his hometown.
14: Yeah,
17: that's exactly. His hometown, yeah. He got booed loudly.
14: Yeah.
17: The boo stopped when they moved the camera off of him. Mm-hmm. So, yeah.
14: Yeah.
17: So it was definitely him. The boos were about him. There's no doubt. There's no question of it.
12: I'm just going to say this as a sports fan.
17: Yeah, yeah.
12: If somebody were to go ahead and cause a 2-hour delay outside the Rays game, the Lightning game, the Bucks game, any game that's around here, Rowdy's game, I want to go ahead and shout out the Rowdies. I would be so infuriated.
17: Well, they were.
12: That would be the first thing that would cause me to go ahead and run for office just to go against this guy.
17: Yeah, because there's searches to begin with, but the searches were intensified because he was there.
14: Yeah,
17: so it created, it slowed everything down.
12: It does. Well, you have to. Like, the Secret Service has to go ahead and make sure to secure the building. It's insane. But we also have Chris Clark. Great name, Chris. We went ahead and got one of the different On Purpose t-shirts for $214 donation. Ooh. Thank you so much, Chris. We truly appreciate it.
14: Yes.
12: If you want to go ahead and join Chris in getting that amazing, beautiful blue shirt, go ahead and give us a call. 813-238-8001 or donate at WMNF.org. We will truly appreciate all of your support. U.S. Representative Andy Oglis, representative from Texas, Republican, is facing criticism from both LGBTQ plus advocates and fellow Republicans after posting on X that homosexuality has no place in America. The post was later deleted, and Oglis said a staff member was responsible, calling it stupid, hurtful, and a complete distraction from his priorities.
17: But notice that he doesn't say the staff member was fired. He just says that they blamed it on somebody else, and which is typical. That's the same thing Trump does many times when he posted the photo of the Obamas as apes. Remember that big scandal? He said that a staff member did it. Let's be very, very honest. It was no staff member. It was under, even if it was a staff member, it was approved under his direction.
18: Yeah.
17: Okay. There's no doubt about this. Let's stop playing this game with the American people. Oh, my assistant did it. I didn't know anything about it. Your assistant has to approve everything through you.
18: And then are they not vetted?
17: He wrote what he felt, and if he feels that that gay homosexuals don't have any place, you know, imagine if you removed all homosexuals from history.
18: Right.
17: Okay, we wouldn't have, you know, all the great artwork. Mm-hmm. You know, I mean, it would go on and on. Clothing, designs of many things. Yeah, it's just crazy to me that people feel that way, and that he was so honest about it. You know, because shouldn't say everything out loud.
18: Shouldn't have it any place in our society. That's just plain dumb. I mean, you got everybody in the industry and different things. Heck, that's some of your constituents too.
16: You know what's crazy is I saw a video of even Ted Cruz denouncing it.
17: Yeah, Ted Cruz did.
16: Insane. You know how bad of a person, what you hurtful thing you have to spew to actually make Ted Cruz sound sensible?
17: Ted Cruz said, well, in his Ted Cruz way, homosexuals have always existed and they always will. There's something we're just going to have to accept. Yeah. And it's kind of bland, but it's true. No, you can outlaw homosexuality. They're still going to exist.
18: Yeah.
17: Okay. It doesn't go away.
18: No, not at all.
17: You know, so it's just so silly. Just, you know, I've said this 1,000 times on the show and I will say it 1,000 more. Leave folks alone.
16: Leave Britney alone.
17: Leave people alone. Let people live their lives how they want to. It's not your business. Just worry about you.
18: Yeah.
17: You know?
16: Well, we got a couple more donations coming in. If you want to go ahead and give us a nice little donation, 813-238-8001. We've got a ton of amazing things that you can go ahead and pick up for whatever donation you want to go ahead and do. We've got donation prizes for every single price point. But my favorite has to be, in my opinion, that Different on Purpose t-shirt. But Steve over in Tampa said, keep up the fight, and he gave us a nice $50 donation. Thank you so much. And then also Larry King from Venice, Florida. He did a $23.90 donation. They said, mucho love, Miss Esme. Huge fan. Stay more stronger, Venice. Thank you so much. I truly appreciate it, Larry King. We truly appreciate you.
17: What a great name, Larry King. One of the great journalists and interviewers of all time.
18: Yeah.
16: We've got a lot of great names coming in here. Larry King, Chris, I like it.
17: I like it.
16: Let's judge your name. 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But first, we're going to go ahead and throw it over to Clara Leeson from Project No Labels for our big gay news, then over to Joanna Grosso for Joe on the Go, our community calendar. We'll be right back.
19: 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Additional entertainment included a baby rave with Tegan Harley, Anar Kitty, and Girls Rock St. Pete. 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In Orlando, from Watermark Out News, the City of Orlando has announced a series of events leading up to the 10th anniversary of the Pulse nightclub shooting. The commemorations will include public remembrance events, healing spaces, faith gatherings, art installations, and community programs honoring the 49 people killed on June 12, 2016. The official Pulse Remembrance Ceremony will take place June 12th at First United Methodist Church of Orlando and will feature the reading of the 49 names, a candlelight ceremony, musical performances, and the ringing of bells. In national news from NBC, support for same-sex marriage in the United States has declined slightly after more than two decades of steady growth, according to a new Gallup poll. 65% of Americans now say same-sex marriage should be legal, down from 71% in 2022 and 2023. The shift is largely driven by declining support among Republicans, with only 37% saying same-sex marriage should be legally recognized. Views among Democrats and independents remain largely unchanged, with strong majorities continuing to support marriage equality. The poll also found that 62% of Americans believe same-sex relationships are morally acceptable, down from 71% 4 years ago. And finally, also from NBC, several Republican governors have designated alternative observances for the month of June instead of recognizing Pride Month. Indiana and Tennessee have proclaimed June as Nuclear Family Month, while Alabama is observing Strong Families Month. Utah and Arkansas have designated the month as Fidelity Month, emphasizing faith, family, and country. Please remember to stay safe and treat yourself and others with kindness. 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
0: Hey, hey, Tampa Bay. It's Joanna Grosso with Joe on the Go Tampa Bay, your weekly guide to what's happening around the city. Here's what's coming up this week. 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
12: Welcome back to the Big Gay Radio Show. My name is Chris Gorman. I'm your show host here on the Big Gay Radio Show, joined by my cohort of homosexuals, Miss Esme Russell and Mr. Brian Hinkson.
17: Happy birthday, Chris.
12: Oh, thank
18: happy
12: you.
18: Happy birthday.
17: Happy birthday.
12: And this time, it actually means it. You actually mean it. You're not going ahead and just saying it randomly like you say Merry Christmas randomly.
18: I know.
17: But Merry Christmas is my standard. Merry Christmas, I say Merry Christmas for everything. I say Merry Christmas. I sometimes walk into a club and I'll say Merry Christmas, everybody. And sometimes people say Merry Christmas back and a Happy New Year. Sometimes people stare at me.
18: Right.
17: Merry Christmas is my standard, though.
18: And it could be any other holiday, you still say Merry Christmas.
17: I say Merry Christmas, yeah, for everything.
18: But that way, when you really say Happy Birthday, you know you mean
17: it. No, but I'm happy for Chris. By the way, Brian, I had a dream with you.
18: Ooh, okay, yeah.
12: Well, real quick, I want to go ahead and make sure we do a special shout-out.
17: I'm going to leave the audience hanging.
12: Leave it hanging
17: dream,
12: real quick.
17: What the dream was about.
12: But first, I want to go ahead and make sure that it's a special shout-out, WMNF's Big Gay Fun Drive. 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This is a reversible bucket hat. So it's got a nice Kelly Green. I shout out Sean Kelly. Kelly Green WMNF logo with the WMNF logo. And then on the inside, it's got like photos. It looks like it's got like a speaker on it. It's got a bunch of different really cool. I like that. The bucket hat is really, really cool. Esme, can you see that right here?
17: Oh, yeah. I see it now.
12: Yeah. How's that look?
17: It's cute. It really is cute.
12: Yeah, so you can get that for $100 or $9 a month for the Circle of Friends. 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It is my birthday. So please go ahead and let's go ahead and celebrate my birthday and me coming in every single week to chill out and hang out with all my homos. And by giving us a nice little donation, 813-238-8001.
18: And our straight eyes.
12: And our allies.
17: Yeah, we got a lot of straight people that love us, and I appreciate them so much. God bless each and every one of you.
12: Yes. Mm-hmm.
17: So,
12: what's your dream?
18: Yeah,
17: I did have a dream. So I don't know what was happening in the dream, but apparently I was very, very sad in the dream. And you show, of all people, it's so weird that you showed up here today because I didn't know you were coming to the studio today.
18: Yeah, you didn't.
17: So I said, in the dream, I was crying about something. I don't know what happened. I don't know. But you came in and you hugged me and you said, it's going to be all right, Esme. And it was just so great. And I was like, oh my, I know. And I thought, here's the thing. In the dream, I was so happy to see you.
18: Yeah.
17: I said, this is my friend. This is my friend. He's like my brother, you know.
18: Right.
17: And I remember saying that in the dream, you know.
18: Yeah. I mean, if y'all have noticed, I hadn't been here in over a month. So did you get a warm feeling?
17: I did. Well, of course, Brian, I love you. I mean, you know, we're family, but it's just, it was just crazy that I dreamed about you on the day that you, on the night before you come here to be in the, I did not know you were coming. I really did not.
18: Well, great surprise. I'm
17: glad. Very nice surprise.
18: Yeah. So, that's great to hear.
17: I was going to tell you that I saw Masters of the Universe and I really, really loved it.
18: I haven't seen it yet. And
17: it's so good. It's just so good. It was better than I even possibly could have ever imagined it to be. If you haven't seen it, really go see it. I know that the numbers aren't real high on it, but I'm going to tell, by the way, the one that's getting a lot of bad press is a Scary Movie. They're saying it's not good. Yeah, a lot of people are saying they didn't like it.
18: But it won the box office.
17: I know.
18: As opposed to Masters of the Universe, it's
12: I wonder.
18: Robin said it's flop material.
12: I wonder if the reason why it did good in the box office is because it's a franchise.
18: No, it's not. Well, yes and no. It was an 80s cartoon before.
12: Scary Movie.
17: Scary Movie, I think you're right. I think it was because of the franchise, you know. People need to laugh right now. I get it.
18: Yeah.
17: Things are really, really bad financially for a lot of people, you know. Mm-hmm. And people are feeling the struggle, the gas, the food prices, everything.
18: Yeah.
17: And I think people really want to laugh. But I don't think it's as good a movie from what they're saying as that they thought it was going
18: to
17: be.
18: And The Naked Gun last year, you know, helped people to do that and laugh. But my biggest, not qualm, but the biggest thing is that the Wayans brothers took it back over again. After Scary Movie 2, it
17: wasn't them.
18: Yeah, it wasn't them. But now that they've taken it over, I like their humor.
17: I like it too.
18: Ever since In Living Color.
17: Well, I'm going to go see it.
18: Yeah, and well, I'm too.
17: I'm going to go definitely see it, but I really tell you, Masters of the Universe, excellent. Excellent, excellent.
12: Well, I got a story. Pinellas County Commissioners unanimously signed a proclamation declaring June Faith and Family Month, encouraging residents to focus on family-centered values and participate in faith-based activities throughout the month.
17: So are they talking about all families or just or what they call the traditional family? Because there's a lot of that going on where that's not a real family. Like two moms and two dads is not a real family. So that's the question. And that faith-based, I think, is pretty. By the way, just so y'all know, gay people also have faith. I know that's surprising to a lot of people.
12: Well, you've got a master's in metaphysics and religious studies.
17: Yep, and I'm an ordained minister. So people that... people that have faith are not necessarily just straight people, you know?
18: Yeah, exactly.
17: And I think one of a testament to my mom and my dad was that I never lost my faith. Mm-hmm. When I started living as a girl. I started living as a girl in 1976, 50 years ago.
18: Yeah.
17: And I never, none of it separated me from my faith.
18: Yeah, exactly.
17: You know, normally you hear people say, I don't go to church anymore. I don't believe in God anymore. I never felt that. I never felt separated that way.
18: Right.
17: You know, and I've had people over the course of my life tell me, well, God doesn't want anything to do with you. Well, I disagree.
18: Yeah. And when you sent the Faith and Family article this morning, I thought about it on my, you know, on my walk over here. And I was like, you know, okay, two things. Family, that could be anybody. It could be chosen family. So that's what I choose to, you know, to celebrate.
12: Well, but at the end of the day, you can have a month for multiple things.
17: Yeah, I
12: agree. Genuinely do not care. If you want to go ahead and celebrate June as Faith and Family Month or whatever you want to call it.
17: I agree.
12: Call it that.
17: I agree. 100%.
12: Same with how straight pride events is called into why don't we have a straight pride event?
17: I think if you want to
12: go ahead and have one.
17: I think straight pride should happen. If you're straight and you're proud and you feel that gay people are getting too much attention and you want your own pride event, please go. I'll go to your event and I'll even do a drag show for you.
18: Yeah.
17: Your straight pride.
18: And like I said, and I was thinking about this too, the faith is in numbers. You know, when we say Pride Month, we actually have our community that backs us up, that backs these events that we hold every month up. You know, if you're going to do a Faith and Family Month, okay, that's good and all, you can celebrate that, but have people back this up. I bet people at the end of this month are like, oh, I didn't know this past month was Faith and Family Month. Yeah. Well, that's because you didn't pay attention to all
17: it's
18: this.
17: It's so weird. There's so many people that think like, I guess I think we're hatched.
18: Yeah.
17: Because every one of us in this room has a family.
18: Yeah, exactly. Exactly.
12: Whether it's a real like blood relatives or chosen family. Yeah, like I consider all of you guys my chosen family.
17: Yeah, right? I have both.
18: Yeah.
17: And I mean, I wasn't hatched. I got a mother. I have a father. I have brothers and sisters. I have cousins. I mean, grandparents.
12: Well, exactly. I want to go ahead and make sure to give a nice special shout out to Maureen over in Asheville, North Carolina. Shout out to Maureen. She did a $100 donation saying that they're not gay themselves, but they love the Big Gay Radio Show, and they got a Different on Purpose t-shirt. I think everybody likes that t-shirt.
17: That t-shirt is not going to disappoint. I'm telling you, when you see it, you're going to go, wow, this is really, not only is the fabric really nice, it's like a really soft cotton, but the t-shirt, the color, and then that logo is just perfect.
18: Yes.
17: Perfect for anyone. I would let a little kid wear that shirt.
18: Right.
17: Because the logo is perfect for a small child as well.
18: And in looking at that shirt, I mean, it does look hand-drawn, but it looks artistic. It looks so artistically hand-drawn.
12: Yeah. Oh, absolutely.
18: I mean, it's perfect for me.
17: I don't know who designed that shirt, but it's my favorite shirt that we've done. I would love to find
12: it. It was by Robin Milkowitz.
17: Okay. Robin, you did a good job on that shirt.
18: Great job, Robin.
12: We also got another $100 donation. We got Rick from Sarasota saying, happy birthday to the twink. They're a straight with a gay dad. Love is love. We love a straight son.
18: I know.
17: Yay. That's so
18: sweet.
17: Shout
18: out to all the babies that have gay parents. You know,
17: there's a lot of babies that have gay parents.
18: And they will love you unconditionally.
12: Yeah. Well, if you want to go ahead and get one of those Different on Purpose t-shirts or any of the amazing thank you gifts that we have, go ahead and give us a call, 813-238-8001, or go ahead, WMNF.org. Shout out Asheville, though. That's a far distance.
18: I know.
17: Chris, I got to ask you this. What is, hopefully you can define it for me, what is the Circle of Friends?
12: So the Circle of Friends is a monthly membership that you can go ahead and give money monthly to WMNF.
17: Instead of doing it all at once. So you could join. How much money can you give? What is the lowest amount you can
12: give? I believe it's $5 that you can go ahead and you can get a magnet or sticker pack, a bumper sticker, a mug.
17: So every month you would donate $5.
12: Yep.
17: And there's other ones. Is there a $6 one, $8 one?
12: Yeah, there's a ton of different ones that you can go ahead and get. You know, something that's really cool is the People's Patio Paver. The reason why I shout that out is because our friends over at Ivy Group Consultant went ahead and did a nice $1,000 donation, and they are now immortalized in the pavers outside of WMNF. And it says Ivy Group Consultants. It's awesome.
17: They've been really good to our show.
12: I'm
17: just going to say that right now off the bat, just point blank. They have been excellent to our show. Very loyal to our show from day one.
18: Yeah.
17: Yeah.
12: Absolutely.
18: I give it up to them.
17: Yeah.
12: Well, I mean, Sean honestly has made that happen. Yeah. And I want to go ahead and make sure to shout out Sean because he is an unsung hero. I distinctly remember during the midnight to 3 a.m. show, there was a time when I forgot my charger one of my cables to go ahead and plug in. And Sean at 11 o'clock at night, with no hesitation, got in his car and drove from St. Petersburg all the way to the studio in Tampa and brought me the cable and saved the day.
17: Sean is that great, sexy voice that you hear when he's doing the voice. So every time I hear his voice, I ask Chris, is that Sean? goes, yeah. It's like I hear it for the first time every time.
18: Well, every time he does the disclaimer, I'm like, that, like smooth as silk.
17: His voice is
18: on
17: so,
18: the Big Gay Radio Show.
17: His voice is great. Yeah, he's got a great, apparently, Chris has a great voice too. That's what that lady told me today.
16: Interesting. Interesting.
17: She said, is that Chris? He's got such a great voice.
18: He's got a deep voice with a gay twang.
16: With a gay twang. I like it.
17: Twang.
16: A family says British Airways refused to let their 13-year-old son board a flight after he repeatedly shouted the word bomb as a vocal tic for his Tourette syndrome. The boy's parents say they informed the airline in advance about his condition and specifically warned that he sometimes says the word bomb. They say airport staff were aware of his Tourette syndrome throughout check-in and security, but there was no issues as he continued to make the tick. The family claims that the problems began at the gate where they were pulled aside before boarding and left waiting on the jet bridge for about 40 minutes.
17: Okay, guys, let's just be very realistic here. Okay, the word plane and the word bomb is not comfortable, okay? I understand this young man has an illness. I get that, a disorder that he deals with.
18: Yeah.
17: I understand that. I am very compassionate to that. I'm very compassionate to it when it comes to any kind of verbal assault. He could call me whatever, man, whatever. I would be mm-hmm. okay with all of that. That's very different than the word bomb and then getting on a plane. The people on the plane are not aware of this. Do you see what I'm saying? The people sitting in those seats are not aware of this. And it's scary. It's scary for the elderly.
16: I do want to go ahead and I want to put this out there. The family says they never received a direct apology from the airline and eventually took the trip on a different one. Different airline where the captain repeatedly explained the boy's condition to all passengers before the flight.
17: Okay. Well, that's a better way to do it. And even then explaining it, it's the word bomb and plane together. It's not a good fit.
18: Yeah, you just
17: it's not a good fit.
16: The kid can't control it.
17: I understand it, but I can't control my nervousness. I am one of those passengers that gets on the plane and I'm nervous. Yeah. I see duct tape on a plane and I want to get off the plane. Yeah. I'm serious. You know how many planes have duct tape on them somewhere? I'm like, I see any kind of duct tape, and I go, oh no, you got to get me off this plane. No, I'm serious. So,
18: and you can't escape the stigma of the word bomb on a plane or anything else threatening on a plane, given our history of, you know, what happens on a plane. And then you bring up that, you know, most people get on flights are nervous or this is their first time.
17: I'm a nervous flyer.
18: If you hear that and you're like, you hear bomb or you hear anything else threatening, your ears, your antennas,
17: so I'm a flyer that when I get on the plane, the minute we go up and we're over water, especially, I start thinking in my head, this is not natural. I'm in a tube flying through the air. Okay? This is not normal. I am not a bird. I'm flying with all these other people. They shouldn't be
16: you
17: up here.
16: You look like a bird sometimes.
17: Look, they shouldn't be up here either. You know what I'm saying? Mm-hmm. What if this tube breaks in half? This tube is made of a very firm aluminum. It's still aluminum, though.
18: Yeah.
17: Okay?
18: And you go through all the what-if scenarios.
17: Oh.
18: But also, that's also the worst-case scenario. And, you know, also, my mind wanders. And
17: yes.
18: You know, it does. It will. It you'll automatically go through that.
17: Can you imagine sitting next to somebody who yells, bomb!
18: I know.
17: Out of the blue, and you're like, what?
16: So if they have Tourette's, I would honestly, I will be real, I wouldn't care.
17: Okay. Well,
16: I disagree with you guys.
17: I'm a nervous flyer.
16: But that's maybe, and the reason why I say that, and it might be, have you ever had somebody around you with Tourette's?
17: Sometimes I think I got it.
16: Well, I grew up with people with somebody who had Tourette's.
17: Yeah, yeah.
16: And their tics were not controllable.
17: Yeah, no,
16: and,
17: I know
16: and
17: that.
16: And there were times where I did, they would say stuff that was not necessarily the most comfortable, but we lived through it. We continued.
17: Yeah.
16: The kid's not going to bring a bomb onto the airline.
17: Of course not. But And my logical brain understands that. You know what I mean? It's just a natural fear of being, I'm already nervous about the plane, and then the word bomb, oh my God,
18: And for me, I'm empathizing with Esme. I'm just trying to get where she's coming from. Myself,
16: I get where you guys are coming from.
18: Myself, I'm not a nervous flyer. fire at all. I'm very chill. I'm a very nervous flyer. You know, even on the bus when I get here, I have my earphones on and I'm in my own little zone.
17: I can't imagine people that, because I've flown over the ocean and it's very scary. I
18: haven't traveled internationally since I was a military brat as a kid, so I can't even remember that. But
17: here's the thing. If I have to fly and this kid was on board, I probably would do what I had to do. You know what I'm saying?
12: And just go with it.
17: What choice do I have? You just have to get to where you're going,
12: exactly.
17: Right? So, listen, I got to talk about this.
12: Well, real quick, I want to go ahead and make sure to give a special shout out. Diana from Dunedin, Florida, went ahead and got a different on purpose t-shirt. We are pushing that shirt.
17: That shirt is a really nice shirt. I know we're pushing it, but that shirt is nice.
12: It is really nice.
18: When you said that, my mind went to Shrek when Donkey was commenting on the rock. I like that boulder.
12: That's a nice boulder.
18: I like that shirt. That's a really nice shirt. Yeah.
12: Well, that was for a $108 donation. I want to go ahead and make sure to give a special shout out. 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Anyways, what's the tea, Miss Esme?
17: So Nick Rayner, who murdered his parents.
12: Oh, God.
17: He murdered his mother and his father, Rob Rayner and his mom.
18: Yeah.
17: They were murdered in their beds while they were sleeping. He stabbed them to death, which is a horrific death. I can only imagine. They must have been awake for some of it as they were being stabbed. He is in prison. You know, he's in jail right now, and he wants access to his trust fund. Now, the trust fund is $1.5 million, and he wants the trust fund so that he can hire a high-powered lawyer as he faces murder charges for killing his parents. And there is a question about whether he should have a right and access to that trust fund. Here's the thing. My belief is, and it's horrible because I think that the Rayners were great people. Rob Rayner was a great director and a philanthropist and everything, and activist. He was a great guy. They didn't deserve to die like that, but that's the kid's trust fund. Legally, it's his trust fund. And there's nothing in the trust fund that says if I murder my parents, I don't have access to it. You know what I mean? This is why trust funds and money allotted to children, to family members, whatever, have to come with stipulations. Like, you know what I mean? Personally, he doesn't deserve it. But there's nothing legally that's keeping him from getting access to that money.
18: Right. Yeah. I mean, personally, you could think what you want to think about him.
17: I don't think he deserves it.
18: He doesn't deserve it or does. I don't know. People have different reasonings for that. But ultimately, it is his money, like you said.
17: It's his money.
18: He's entitled to it. And, you know, even if he spends the rest of his life in jail for murdering his parents, or if he just gets help and gets out early,
17: so
18: you never know.
17: The Menendez brothers had access to their family's money even after they were arrested for executing both their parents, which was a violent, they're still in prison for it.
18: Yeah.
17: But they had access to it because there was no stipulation that wasn't their money. Legally, they're the ones supposed to inherit it. They're the children of the murdered people, right?
18: I've seen a little bit of that show, but even though I know some of it is like show magic, but you hate it, but it's there.
17: I'm uncomfortable with it, and we need to pass laws that if you execute your parents, if you don't like if you don't like that what he did, if you execute your parents, that you don't have access to their money.
18: Yeah,
17: because in truth be told, if the parents were alive, he doesn't have any right to any of that money.
18: Right.
17: You see what I'm saying?
18: Or they can indicate it in their last will and testament.
17: Correct.
18: Or something like that.
17: You know, if we die. Any death other than like murder, you know, especially if the person is involved, it kind of protects you because let me tell you something. A lot of young people, you know, they get involved with drugs. Mm-hmm. In his case, it's drugs and supposedly schizophrenia. They say he's schizophrenic.
18: Yeah.
17: That's what they're saying, that he's suffering from schizophrenia, which, you know, maybe a good lawyer can defend him and get him off.
18: Yeah, let's prove that first.
17: Yeah, let's find out.
12: 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A Florida principal, Katie O'Connell, was placed on administrative leave after a Fetty Wap lyric appeared in her school's yearbook under her name, and she has since now received flowers, balloons, and a supportive note from the rapper. O'Connell says she never wrote or approved the quote, which read, "Everybody hating, we just call them fans, though," from Fetty Wap's 2015 hit Trap Queen. She claims the quote was not included in the final yearbook proof that she and her assistant principal approved. O'Connell says records show someone accessed and edited the yearbook after final approval process was completed. So, what's the tea, Miss Esme? What's your opinion?
17: So, she did not approve of that posting, but she's being accused of it.
12: Yeah, so she has been placed on paid administrative leave and been told that the district is moving forward with not renewing her contract for the 26-27 school year.
17: So did somebody else put that on there?
12: Yes, somebody went ahead after she approved the final proof of the

0: story. But
1: yeah, true.
2: I got another one. A Virginia woman is suing Outback Steakhouse for $1.5 million, claiming she suffered serious and permanent injuries after allegedly slipping on mashed potatoes. The lawsuit says the fall happened on May 14th, 2023 at an Outback Steakhouse in Sterling, Virginia, which has since closed. The woman, Tracy Renshaw, says that she was walking to the restaurant when when she stepped on what appeared to be mashed potatoes and fell face first onto the floor. Her complaint argues the substance created an unreasonably dangerous condition for customers and that there were no warnings posted. Esme, you ever slipped on mashed potatoes?
0: No, but you know, those things can happen. You know, people drop things in restaurants and, you know.
2: It sounds like slipping on a banana peel.
1: Yeah. I mean, if you think about the texture of mashed potatoes,
0: it's slippery
1: in texture. Yeah. So,
0: especially if they have butter on them.
1: And then it gets stuck to the bottom of your shoes and then you got to, you know, but I'd say the restaurant would have to do better. You said it's closed, right?
2: Yeah, it's closed now.
0: Well, it's a franchise, so it won't matter if they're closed. They'll still get money from the corporate, but still, I don't know, you know, I wasn't there, but hopefully she got photos and they'll probably settle. That's usually what happens.
1: Or if there was camera footage.
0: Correct.
1: You know, and I got one last one.
2: Yeah, what's up?
1: You got one. Are y'all okay after the earthquake?
0: I didn't feel anything. I don't even know what kind of earthquake it was. My mother asked me this morning, "Do you feel any earthquake?" Because I didn't feel nothing.
1: Yeah, I didn't either. So according to this, an earthquake shaking Cuba triggered tremors and shaking reports from residents across the Bay Area and as far north as Jacksonville. The United States Geological Survey confirmed a 6.1 magnitude earthquake struck early Monday, 104 kilometers west-northwest of Mantua, Cuba. So an earthquake pretty much struck that area, created tremors all across the Central Florida area. I know for one, I didn't hear anything. At that time, I remember walking home from work and, you know, everybody, I open up Facebook and social media, they're like, did you feel that? I was like, no. But then again, I was half tired, so.
2: I wouldn't have paid attention, to be honest, unless it's like an actual, like, unless you're like, I'm shaking and like violently, I probably wouldn't pay attention because I'm just always moving. Even before the show, I was literally pacing back and forth in the studio. I probably have about 10,000 steps today just because I paced in the studio
0: so much. Do you pace when you talk on the phone?
2: Oh, absolutely.
1: I can attest to that. I've been to your house.
0: On the phone. So when we're talking to each other, we're walking around.
2: Oh, yeah.
1: Yeah.
2: Yeah.
1: Me, I'm just sitting on the couch like, what's up? Feet up, and I'm just like talking. But they said there's no tsunami warnings or anything, so.
0: So that's good. Well, yeah.
1: Pick up your chairs after that.
0: It was in a weird position. Did you see where it was located at?
1: Somewhere in the Gulf.
0: Yeah.
1: Or close to the Gulf. Where if it's
0: underneath Florida, but above Cuba. It's right there in the middle. You know what I mean? But to the left of us.
1: Right.
0: To the left. So it's more like in the, like away from the Keys. To the left of the Keys, if you're looking at the map.
1: Okay.
0: Yeah.
1: I don't know.
0: Yeah.
2: Well, we've been raising money for WMNF Community Radio. We got two more donations. We got an anonymous $10 donation saying keep it going. And then we also got Lucine Tender from Riverview, Florida. I apologize for butchering your name. She joined the Circle of Friends. They joined the Circle of Friends. So thank you for joining the Circle of Friends. If you'd like to go ahead and give us a call, 813-238-8001. We could really use your support. 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I can't believe that we get to do this show every single week. It's such a blessing, and I'm so grateful for the platform that WMNF has given us. But we also have the Big Gay After Show, which we will go ahead and make sure to recap all of today's events. I also want to go ahead and shout out everybody who went to Big Gay Bingo yesterday. Thank you for making my birthday so amazing. It was such an amazing time. Esme, Brian, it's always such a pleasure to go ahead and fundraise with you guys. And honestly, if you haven't heard it, I really say this every week, but I truly mean it. If you haven't heard it already, you are loved, you are appreciated, and we thank you for your support of WMNF and the Big Gay Radio Show. Have a great one. We'll see you next time.
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0: Live from NPR News, I'm Lakshmi Singh. The latest round in the midterm election year fight is being held today across Nevada, North Dakota, South Carolina, and Maine. Maine is one of those states where Democrats see a path to winning the U.S. Senate. But NPR's Sage Miller reports the party's hopes for ousting longtime Republican incumbent Susan Collins rests with Graham Platner, the presumptive Democratic nominee whose campaign has been riddled with controversy.
1: Platner is a combat veteran turned oyster farmer. He's a political newcomer, and he's had to answer a lot about his past since launching his campaign less than a year ago. Most recently, the New York Times published a story where Platner's previous romantic partners described him as toxic and as a person who does not respect women. Platner spoke to our colleagues at Maine Public, saying he believes these stories serve as a distraction away from the political movement he is building. He also told Maine Public he doesn't think his past will haunt him at the primary ballot box.
0: NPR's Sage Miller. The Pentagon says a U.S. military helicopter went down near the Strait of Hormuz yesterday. Two crew members were safely rescued. U.S. Central Command disclosed the information this morning, but President Trump confirmed it last night. NPR's Greg Myrie reports U.S. forces are in the area enforcing a U.S. naval blockade.
2: The two crew members in the Apache helicopter crashed as they were patrolling near the coast of Oman and not far from the Strait of Hormuz. U.S. Central Command said they were rescued in the early hours of Tuesday, about 2 hours after the crash. Both are in stable condition. The military statement said the cause was under investigation. There have been no reports of hostilities in that area. U.S. forces are operating close to the strait, but generally not inside it, to enforce the U.S. blockade of ships going to or from Iranian ports. Iran is enforcing its own blockade. Few oil tankers or other commercial ships are passing through the Gulf due to the dueling blockades. Greg Myrie, NPR News, Tel Aviv.
0: Gas prices remain high with no end in sight. They're taking a toll on people's budgets, NPR's Jennifer Ludden reports.
3: In South Carolina, Mabel Lago and her husband have put off their plan for long road trips in retirement, but she worries they'll run out of time.
4: At some point, you don't want to drive at a certain age.
3: In Ohio, middle school music teacher Matt Kiesel has seen the cost of his hour-long commute double. Come fall, he's considering staying part-time with siblings in the city where his job is.
5: But then again, I'm away from my family and I'm away from my kids and my partner, and I don't want to have to do that.
3: Some can't get to work at all because of high prices. Alan Bashir at the United Way helpline in Baltimore says a recent caller worried she'd be fired after missing 2 days.
6: Because, you know, she couldn't pay for her fuel for her car.
3: And there was little help Bashir could offer.
0: That's Jennifer Ludden. It's NPR. Pope Leo XIV stepped into Spain's culture wars during a visit to Barcelona today. The American pontiff upset some local soccer fans by revealing he backed Real Madrid, a team often seen as a symbol of central power in Spain. However, Pope Leo might have gotten back in the good graces of at least some local residents when he initiated a prayer service at Barcelona's cathedral today, speaking in Catalan, switching between it and Spanish.
7: Il Concilio Vaticano II define l'ufficio divino.
0: Catalan was suppressed during the Franco dictatorship and is widely viewed as central to a regional push for independence. Health Secretary Robert F. Kennedy Jr. says future doctors will now need stronger knowledge of nutrition-based medicine before they can obtain a license to practice. NPR's Maria Godoy reports.
8: Kennedy announced the change at a press conference Monday. He said nutrition will now account for about 15% of the content on the three-step medical licensing exams that medical students are required to take in the U.S.
9: That means nutrition will no longer sit at the margins of medical education. It will shape what students learn, what physicians master, what licensing boards assess, and ultimately how patients receive care.
8: The groups that agreed to the plan include the National Board of Medical Examiners and the National Board of Osteopathic Medical Examiners. Maria Godoy, NPR News.
0: I'm Lakshmi Singh, NPR News.
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11: 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I'm Sean Canaan. I'm the news director here at WMNF Tampa, and we are in the last 60 minutes of the WMNF Fund Drive for News and Public Affairs shows. So we are hoping that if you like our news and our public affairs, if you like The Scoop or any of our programming, our news programming or public interest programming, you can make a contribution this hour. 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
12: 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We have a couple of people who have already pledged to Wide Awake America. Anonymous in Thanona Sassa has pledged a very generous $100. Thank you so much. And says, you are really missing out if you haven't gone to one of WMNF's house concerts. Don't miss the next one. I agree. A fun time. And Nancy Creedon, another fabulous programmer on Wednesday's Traffic Jam. Nancy, thank you so much for your generous contribution. Nancy says, Nadine always has the best guests. Loved her show with the author of Wake. Thanks so much, Nancy. And we need to hear from you now at WMNF 88.5 FM 813-238-8001, or hit the Donate Now button at WMNF.org or on the WMNF app.
11: And Nadine is joining us right now. Good afternoon, Nadine.
13: Good afternoon, and good afternoon to Nancy, too. Thank you for that. 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
11: And we're trying to raise $1,500 this hour. 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
11: It was the runner-up for Best Podcast, I think, in the, I will get that information so that I'm not saying anything off the top.
13: Quiz. Got him with a pop quiz.
11: Yes, I busted.
12: I don't remember if it was Society of Professional Journalists or Green Eye Shade. Do you remember? Well, we'll get it.
11: Let me get that information.
12: But again, it's not an in-house kind of award. It was a fairly big award, either regional or statewide. And we are just so proud to have Nadine Smith and your infinite wisdom and intelligence and good sense of picking out great guests and really going deep on some serious conversations that are often spoken off the cuff. But you go deep, Nadine. Tell us about why you do that at Wide Awake America.
13: Yeah, well, you know, my background, my first career was as a journalist, both on radio and in newspapers. And I really, you know, to me, being able to really get to the heart of the matter, not in sound bites where people are purposely misunderstanding each other, but in an environment where you can really ask the question and follow up and get to the understanding. I think that's so important right now. This will sound a little bit like a tangent, but people are returning to theaters. They're getting tired of flipping quickly between an infinite number of television stations. They want to have the experience of deep concentration to understand things. And it's happening with the older generation and Generation Alpha. And I think that Wide Awake America kind of scratches that part of the brain that is so tired of the junk food of news and wants to understand why things are happening, what they mean, how they affect your daily life, and then what you can do about them. And I think that's what draws me to Wide Awake America. And it's also like having a college course where you get to pick a different professor every week. and get their undivided attention to understand something that is really important that you understand it.
11: Wide Awake America is certainly one of the great shows on WMNF, and I brought the information up. I apologize for not having it on the tip of my tongue, but so Nadine Smith, in the host of Wide Awake America, was a finalist last year for Best Podcast in the Sunshine State Awards, which is for excellence in Florida journalism, presented, that is, by the Society for Professional Journalists. So congratulations again to Nadine and to WMNF for having this great show on the air. And as you mentioned, Nadine, what wonderful guests you have and what thorough and in-depth conversations you bring us every week. And I think that our audience appreciates that. And one way they can show their appreciation is by making a donation during your show to become a member of WMNF by donating at WMNF.org or by calling 813-238-8001.
12: One of the great ways, I'm sorry, go ahead, Nadine.
13: Yeah, I was just going to say, and before I was a journalist, before I was a WUSF reporter, before I was a Tampa Tribune reporter, I was a volunteer at WMNF for the women's show. That was the first time I sat in front of a microphone and spoke words and people heard it from, you know, all over the place. So in many ways, this is me returning home to the place that inspired me to do the work I do.
12: And speaking of that, we have a fully staffed newsroom and we have about 11 interns this morning. Talk a little bit about when you first started at USF in journalism and where we are today and the importance of independent media like WMNF and what it contributes to our understanding and living here in the Tampa Bay area.
13: You know, I have seen newsrooms influenced by corporate dollars. I've seen newsrooms afraid to tackle tough subjects. I had a story that I had really put a lot into about the USF Psychiatric Center basically keeping people as long as they had insurance and unceremoniously removing them. And I'd done a great deal of work on it. And it ended up being basically I was told, hey, pick your battles. This one isn't one you want to take, which is how I ended up at the Tampa Tribune. They ran the story. And then later the radio station that I was at ran the story and won awards for it. So I say that to say I know what it's like to be in places where people with money and power exert influence to try to stop you from telling the truth. And that is why WMNF is so important, because we don't bend the knee that way. And we let different opinions be heard. And we let people talk about the topics that other places shy away from. And we keep it rooted in the community. And I think that is, we need that now more than ever, to have the places that we can, the truth outposts that we can count on right now.
12: And if that's something you support, that's something you want to keep on the air here in the Tampa Bay area and beyond, again, we need to hear from you at 813-238-8001.
11: Should we hear a few minutes of the beginning of today's Wide Awake America, Nadine? Would that work out well? And then we can break in and ask. Yeah, so let's do that. Do you want to set it up, or do you think that you set it up in the recording?
13: Yeah, it's Steve Hassan, who's the author of The Cult of Trump, and he really goes deep into how people are drawn into these places. And I was introduced to him by the person who runs Leaving MAGA. This is somebody who was deep in the Trump and DeSantis world and has emerged to be sort of I want to say a halfway house, but a way station for people quietly quitting and leaving MAGA. And he's, that's how Steve Hassan came onto my radar, and it's fascinating. And there's something to learn, because it is easy to be dismissive of people with different opinions, especially when you don't understand the seductive nature of what they're drawn to.
11: Well, let's listen to the first part of today's Wide Awake America on WMNF Tampa. 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
0: 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Nadine Smith on WMNF 88.5 Tampa. My guest today is Dr. Steven Hassan. He is a leading expert, author, and a sought-after speaker in the field of authoritarian cults, mind control, and coercion. Dr. Hassan has dedicated his life to understanding the intricate workings of destructive cults,
13: mind control, and the process of deprogramming individuals who have been ensnared by such groups. He is a captivating speaker who has addressed audiences worldwide. Dr. Hassan's insights offer a profound understanding of the psychological mechanisms that underlie coercive influence and the journey to reclaim one's autonomy. He's also the author of critically acclaimed works, including Combating Cult Mind Control, Freedom of Mind, and The Cult of Trump. These have all shed light on the psychological, social, and emotional aspects of undue influence while providing practical tools for healing and recovery. Thank you so much for joining. I cannot think of a topic more salient to the moment that we are in than your area of expertise. And I understand that you come to this not simply from an academic perspective, but from a real world lived experience. Tell us about what drew you to this arena.
14: Yeah, thank you, Nadine, for inviting me. And I want to just say, during my deprogramming of from the Moonies cult, and I'll get back into how I was recruited at Queens College in 1974, when I had my awakening moment, it really was like being in a dark room and somebody opened the blinds and the sunlight came in, and I started to see reality in a whole different way. So I like the title Wide Awake America, although the whole, you know, black term of awake has been co-opted by the wordsmiths of the right wing, who are very good at propagandizing. But it's a great word, and I like the title of your talk. You're meeting me 50 years, literally 50 years after my recruitment into a front group while a student at Queens College. And I was an extra honor student. I was a creative writing major, and I had no interest in changing religions. I grew up Jewish. I had no interest in groups, really. I was kind of an introvert, bookwormy type of guy who liked to play basketball and liked girls, but was not into that. I was very concerned about the Vietnam War. I was very concerned about pollution and corruption. I hated Richard Nixon. I was in the last draft lottery to go to Vietnam. But my girlfriend abruptly dumped me while a junior at Queens College, and I was lonely and a little depressed, and three women flirted with me. And they said they were students, and they weren't. And they said that they weren't religious, and they were. And within a few weeks, I was believing that the Messiah was coming on Earth to save humanity. And eventually, I learned it was a Korean fat billionaire named Sun Myung Moon. Of course, I didn't call him fat until after my deprogramming. I worshipped him as the sinless Messiah, 10 times greater than Jesus. And I became a right-wing fascist, thinking democracy was satanic and we needed to infiltrate the government and we would amend the Constitution and make it a capital offense for people who didn't do what we told them to do. And so I have a heart for people who are terrorists and who've been radicalized, because it happened to me.
13: Well, now, what you've just said is really interesting to me. When I was a reporter for the Tampa Tribune, we covered a lot of scams that were played on people. And the people that it seemed were easiest to scam and also least likely to turn to law enforcement were people who thought they were too smart to be scammed. And yeah. I just wonder how much of that, because I, you know, when people talk about, for example, the MAGA universe, and we'll get to the cult of Trump.
14: Sure.
13: You know, there's a default that says, you know, this comes from ignorance, from a lack of worldliness. And in my conversations with a wide variety of people, it seems in some ways the opposite, that there is a worldliness, that there is an intelligence, that there is a desire to do good things that are sort of exploited.
14: Exactly.
13: So, yeah. Talk about your
14: process. No, you got it right. If I sound too academic, just tell me. But I have a PhD and I like to teach. So I teach, fourth year psychiatry residents and really anyone who will listen. But what I'd like to start is just to say the single most important principle of social psychology is referred to as the fundamental attribution error. And it's a fancy way of saying when human beings are trying to understand why other human beings do what they do, they have this unconscious bias to over-attribute personality variables and to underestimate social influence contextual variables. In other words, why did Steve get in the Moonies? He was weak. He was stupid. He wasn't educated. He didn't come from a good family. He didn't have a good religion. In reality, I was an extra honor student. I was reading postgraduate level when I was 8 years old. In fact, it was situational vulnerability. I mentioned my girlfriend dumping me, but over my almost 5 decades of work with people, death of a loved one, divorce, graduation, losing a job, moving to a city, new city, state, or country, something that makes you more vulnerable situationally. But the key vulnerability, Nadine, is ego. If you think you're too smart for it to happen to you, con artists and cult recruiters love those folks.
11: 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I'm Sean Canaan. I'm joined by Nadine Smith and Randy Zimmerman. And we are asking you to contribute to shows like this to keep WMNF going strong. 813-238-8001 is the number to call in. You can also donate at WMNF.org. I want to thank Steve McIsaac from Tampa with a $35 contribution. Says that Wide Awake America is always a great show. And he says, thanks so much. That's Steve from Tampa. So thank you for that donation. We'd like to hear from you as well. 813-238-8001.
12: On a regular basis, I hear out and about as I talk about being at WMNF or people who might know me, oh my gosh, I just heard Nadine Smith. I just heard this great interview. I couldn't get out of the car. And if you're one of those folks, we need to hear from you as well. Make sure you say to Nadine, who's with us now, and we'll get these comments otherwise, exactly why you like Wide Awake America, why you enjoy these in-depth conversations with things and ideas that you are curious about but don't know who to call. Well, Nadine does, and we appreciate her for doing that. Again, the number is 813-238-8001. 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
13: Yeah, and thank you, Steve. And thank you. I spent 30 years basically at Equality Florida as the executive director and more recently became the CEO of Color of Change, the nation's largest online racial justice organization. But not too long ago, I was walking in and around St. Petersburg, and somebody stopped me and they said, "Are you Nadine Smith?" And when that happens, it's usually somebody who's had a great encounter with Equality Florida or knows me from one of the events. And I said, "Yes." And she said, "You host. You're the host of Wide Awake America." And it felt so good to be stopped by somebody about the show, because it feels like there's a whole different world of people that I get to encounter. And one of the things I love about the show is, sure, we might be talking to a cult expert today, but tomorrow we're talking to the first woman to win the Alone Survival Challenge and how the skill set of learning to survive on your own with 10 items in the Alaskan wilderness kind of is a way of preparing herself for the world that we live in right now and to tap into one's own resiliency at a time when we can feel really battered by the circumstances around us. And I just love that there is an eclectic mix of conversations that still tie back to the fundamental question of how do we move through this world in ways that feel human and real and connected and feel like we've done some good while we were here? So that's part of what led me to call it Wide Awake America, to just be alive to all of the different ways that we are human on this planet.
11: Well, Rick from Sarasota has responded with a $100 contribution. Oh, Rick fantastic. Is contributing to one of the most important shows. He says he never misses it. So thank you for that donation, Rick.
12: Also want to thank Krista Fowler in Tampa, who's contributed $25 and is picking up one of those acrylic magnets and wants me to pass along to you very simply, Nadine, thank you.
13: Oh, thanks. That's wonderful.
11: If you'd
13: thank
11: like
13: you
11: to,
13: both.
11: Yeah, thanks so much to all of our donors so far. If you'd like to make a contribution, you can make it at WMNF.org. While you're there, you can hit the donate button and you can see all of the thank you gifts that we have to offer. You can also call 813-238-8001 and show how much you appreciate Nadine Smith being on the airwaves of WMNF Tampa and this great show, Wide Awake America, and all of the fantastic guests that Nadine brings on every week.
12: And let's say you never contributed to WMNF before, you've never contributed to public radio, but you recognize the value of not just Wide Awake America, but all of the news, all of the public affairs that independent media like WMNF provides. That's why we have those thank you gifts, to give you an idea. Yes, you can contribute $25, get some stickers. $35 will get you a bumper sticker. $100 for a t-shirt. We also have monthly payments and installments that you can provide. So if you've never contributed before, here's a way for you to gauge kind of how much your contribution will mean to us and how much you can get back as a thank you gift from us. 813-238-8001.
13: You know, you were asking about the role of WMNF, independent radio, a place where free speech matters. You know, it's never been more important. We are watching this complete consolidation of social media into the hands of just a few billionaires. And we're seeing legacy media being dismantled. I mean, 60 Minutes. I mean, look what's happening out there, where a shrinking number of very wealthy people with a clear political agenda are gobbling up these places that we used to turn, at least if not for the most broad-minded, at least some shred of integrity around the profession of journalism. And we're seeing all of that just completely imploded. And in that world, WMNF becomes all that more important, not just for Wide Awake America, but for all of the shows, for the newsroom, and for the people who are learning how to navigate a world where you have to be more critical of what used to be mainstream and is now increasingly captured media. So I'm so grateful for WMNF, not only as a place that I get to do my thing, but for all of the other content as well. And I really hope if you've given before, give again. If you've never given, please take this as the invitation to become part of WMNF.
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14: Because they're so easy to manipulate. Because I was recruiting you, I would say to you, Nadine, you're too smart to let anyone brainwash you. This is me talking as a Mooney. You're too smart to let anyone brainwash you, right? You would just like see it for a minute, right? And Nadine would be like, yeah I guess so.
13: Yeah,
14: unless
13: you
14: understood.
13: You had me from the moment you complimented the name of the show.
14: Well, no, but, so that we need to understand social psychology. Cialdini did a famous book, sold millions of copies, called Influence, and he talked about six laws. And one of the things is we will be more influenced by people who like us that we like. And we will be more influenced by people we find attractive. And we will be more influenced by celebrities and people with higher status, whether it's a clergy person, a therapist, a teacher, president right. of the United States.
13: Well, let me ask you this, because you talked about an individual trauma making people more vulnerable for the to the attention, to the ego, you know, massaging that comes. A friend of mine who's launching a group called Leaving MAGA, he talked about...
14: Oh, he's my friend too, Rich Logis.
13: Rich, yes, yes. So Rich talks about how he says there's a constant fear, panic, desperation. Like all of this machinery drives people into a state of being quite terrified and believing that the only way through this existential threat is absolute obedience to the leader of that cult. And so while you're talking about this in terms of your individual, you know, what was going on in your life individually, how often is it that putting people in a perpetual state of fear and panic, and they're coming over the border and they're indoctrinating your children and they're coming to take your jobs and all of the these talking points, the convoys are coming that suddenly disappear after the election is over, they seem to mash that fear button and create for people the same kind of trauma that is necessary to make them vulnerable to in the same way you were at Queens College.
14: Yeah. So what I want to say is that human beings think we're rational, but in fact, we're emotional and we rationalize. So, you know, we think that we make a lot more decisions than we actually make, that are our own individual things. And when I got out of the cult, because I was taught the 8 criteria of Chinese communist brainwashing in my deprogramming by ex-Moonies, who were nice to me and respectful and asked me to give my thought to why this and why that. And
13: well, how did they get to you? Like, what was the moment that caused you to go, wait a second, how did I get here?
14: Oh, my deprogramming?
13: Yeah, how did that
14: happen? This is a very, very important story, actually, because it's a metaphor in a way of how people exit these authoritarian cults. So in my story, I was a member for 2.5 years. I worked 18 to 21 hours a day, 7 days a week for no pay. I was kept busy all the time. And so sleep deprivation is a big factor. But in my case, I nearly died in a van crash due to sleep exhaustion and deprivation and wound up, you know, in this crash and then in the hospital away from the cult. Aside from a 1-hour visit and a cassette tape of one of Moon's speeches, I didn't have the constant surrounding of messaging that people have today with their smartphones, where they're getting pounded repetitively throughout the day. So just being away from the constant reinforcement was a big piece of it. And in that context, I reached out to the one person I was closest with before the cult, not because I had any questions. I didn't. I was still a fanatic. But I was lonely because I was in the hospital and I was hurting. I called my sister, and she was the only one who didn't say I was in a cult and I was brainwashed. My parents said it. My oldest sister, Steph, said it. So they were satanic, and I was ordered not to talk with them. But my sister Thea was always just, I miss you. I want you in my life. I don't understand. And so she was the safe person. So when I told her I had the accident, she said, come home. I'll take care of you. You have a nephew you haven't met yet. And I made a deal. Don't tell the parents and don't tell Steph, and I can probably arrange it. Little did I know, I got to her house. She told my parents. They arranged a deprogramming. My father took the crutches away. I couldn't run away and I couldn't fight. And I was angry and I felt betrayed. And long story short, what got me to agree to talk was my father cried and said, how would you feel if it was your son who joined the controversial group and disappeared from your life. And it was that emotional, you know, connection to me. My Mooney mentality was like, my father's been brainwashed by the communist media. But the real me was like, my dad really is suffering. And I know that I'm not in a cult and I know I'm not brainwashed. So I'm going to prove that I'm going to talk to these people and show them all that I'm not in a cult. So that was it was critical that it became voluntary. Otherwise, I don't think it would have been a success.
15: Well, just because you said this is an important story, it's an important metaphor. The idea that you had one person who did not turn their back, who kept the light on and did not, even though she did not understand or agree, she kept that tie that binds. Is there a message in that for
14: 1,000%? Because the mistake everybody makes, and I say everybody, 95% of the public, when their loved one gets radicalized, such as believes in QAnon or MAGA or whatever, the family sees a radical personality change, and the normal reaction is to try to argue rationally how the group's bad or how Trump is evil. And attacking the leader, the doctrine, or the policy directly is counterproductive because it activates the cult identity that's trained to defend, and it drives you deeper into the cult because you feel persecuted by family and friends, especially if they raise their voice and they start calling you names, you're stupid, you're brainwashed, and that sort of kind of thing. So that's what not to do. And a lot of good people have blocked and muted and never talked to their family, friends, coworkers because they got radicalized. That drives them deeper in instead of saying, you know what, let's put politics aside. I like you or I love you. We have shared history. Let's stay in each other's life and talk about other common ground topics that we can agree on, at least to keep that line of communication open.
15: I do get
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12: Yeah, becoming a member of our Circle of Friends is so important to us. We have a special set of gifts. We have special communications. We have special things that we give you throughout the year because you giving every month is so critical to us planning. If you've ever been a freelancer and you get that regular client that you've got every month, you know how important it is to have your special contribution and become a sustaining member who gives every month. I have one of these strategies where I'm now a Circle of Friend member, but I always plan a special gift and usually a t-shirt. 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But it's so worth it. And I know how much it means to the station. 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Wide Awake America is just one of the many ways we've been able to expand by encouraging people as fabulous as Nadine to come in and do this show in a way that is true to her and true to her journalistic roots and true to independent radio and true to what we bring at WMNF. 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Like Richard Lebecki in Gulfport, thank you so much, is also picking up the artist t-shirt, different on purpose, with his very generous contribution. Thank you so much, Richard. If you can do the same as Richard, if you believe in independent media, if you're a little different on purpose, Give us a call at 813-238-8001.
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13: And thank you so much to Barb and Steve and others who have stepped up today. And, you know, I wore my early WMNF T-shirt from when we had to walk the antenna from the old building. The first building that I volunteered in, it was so narrow, you had to pull things up through the window. And I think of that time so fondly. But I remember I wore my early WMNF T-shirts until, quite bluntly, they were obscene. They were so, I wore them out and because I was proud to walk around, and it lets you encounter other people who, you know, are, what did you say, different on purpose, right? It helps you kind of find your people when you've got a WMNF bumper sticker or bag or T-shirt. You know, sometimes it's a head nod, but sometimes it's a full-on conversation. And to me, that's part of the community that WMNF has built. And I hope people will become part of it, certainly for Wide Awake America, but for the incredible hand-picked music and juicy news that is fresh and local on 88.5.
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11: And I want to take a quick note to mention our volunteer, Colleen Cole, who helps put together the web posts for Wide Awake America. 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
13: 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You meet great people. And one of the things I love about WMNF is sort of reflected in the program today. 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It is a place that says, you can belong here. And not everybody believes the same thing, thinks the same way, that's part of WMNF, but that's sort of the beauty, because there's a tremendous diversity here and tremendous respect for good faith engagement. And it is a place where the community voices, authentic community voices, not the synthetic profiles on Facebook, not the manufactured and algorithmically kettled, content that you end up seeing increasingly in places, but this is a place of, by, and for the community. And I hope you take this moment now to join more fully. 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
11: 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And it looks to me like there's three people on the line right now. And hopefully all of those are donors. Let's say our donations average about $100 each. That means that right now, if we could get people to donate up to $350, that might be all we need. 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Here's the number again, 813-238-8001. 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Let's hear a little bit more of this interview, and then we'll be back to thank people in about 4 or 5 minutes on WMNF Tampa.
15: How hard it is, though, when, you know, it's one thing to sort of not have topics that you bring up, you know, people who belong to different faith communities or different political parties. But it's another when you are in relationship with somebody who is actually, their purpose is to disrupt. I saw something that said, don't go to Thanksgiving dinner and be quiet and keep the peace. We must disturb the peace. You know, you have to challenge your Democratic family members, and you have to, you know, it's sort of intentional provocation. And
14: yeah,
15: I've heard that one of the purposes of religious proselytizing is not actually because they think people will be proselytized. It's intended to create that sense that it's you against the world, and to alienate you even further. So every door that slams in the face of somebody who's knocking at the door, handing out pamphlets, is really a reaffirmation that you are separate from the rest of the world, and you can only count on the others who are part of your group. It really is irrelevant whether or not anybody actually converts to that religion.
14: So people can be influenced, and I do want to get back to talking about fear and phobia, what I call phobia programming that you mentioned earlier, that Rich was sharing about. But the bottom line is I really believe that brainwashing isn't 100%. It's best understood as a dissociative disorder where you have your real self and then the cult self that's indoctrinated. But the person's real self is still there and will respond to love and respect and kindness and is listening, even if the cult identity has been instructed, go to Thanksgiving and give them a piece of your mind and tell them that they're being, you know, in the cult of Soros or, you know, whatever, stuff. And the thing is, what I say to people is, if you understand it's in a man-made mental illness that's curable, and if you have the perspective that it's not permanent, and that's why I disagree with a lot of media pundits that say, oh, these Trumpers, nothing you say can get to them. Rich Loges's case in fact that disproves that. But the thing is, I really believe deep down inside, nobody likes to be conned. Nobody likes to be lied to and exploited. And it's true, people avoid feeling ashamed, embarrassed. Yup, I made a bad decision, or I was wrong. I said it was this and it's not. But if you model for yourself and for others that we're all human, no one's perfect, we make decisions based on the information we have and our experiences, and there's always room to learn new things, then you create a learning frame. And what I advise to family and friends is create a learning frame and say, listen, let's agree to boundaries. Let's agree to terms. Let's agree to discuss things in a respectful way and take turns. And let's discuss, like, let's agree on what points we want to talk about and use as a beginning point how they were before they got radicalized. So in my case, if my sister or my parents had learned from Steve Hassan of the future, if I could, you know, transport myself back, I would be coaching them to say, hey, Steve, you are a creative writing major. You always loved writing and reading books, and you believed that creativity was the highest function of humanity. Do you still believe that?
15: Reminding people of who they were so they can remember who they are. And I just want to remind everybody, you are listening to Wide Awake America. I'm your host, Nadine Smith. Our guest today is Dr. Steven Hassan. He is a leading expert, author, and he's a sought-after speaker in the field of authoritarian cults, mind control, and conversion. He's written a number of books, including The Cult of Trump. And so we're talking now about how you were drawn into the Moonies, the intervention of your family to get you out, and you talked about the process of deprogramming.
14: Yeah, so I want to finish to answer your question. What woke me up? So being away from the group, being with ex-members. Now, when you're in a cult, you're taught that when people leave, they are brainwashed, or they are taken over by demons, or like there's no legitimate reason to leave. So, but here were these former members, one of whom I had recruited. She was my quote spiritual daughter, unquote. They were acting kind, respectful. There was, you know, no violence, no threats at all. That was counter to what I was told deprogramming was. So that was a very interesting thing, because former members are the model that you can leave and have a life and be okay and not be possessed a la Exorcist, demonic invasion thing. As I was taken to see that movie and told by Moon, that's what would happen to us. But the two things that got me out was learning the 8 criteria of Chinese communist brainwashing, as written in the 1961 book by psychiatrist Robert J. Lifton, who interviewed people coming out of Mao's China. And every one of the 8 criteria fit the Moonies, or what I thought was the family, the true family, air quotes with my fingers, for those listening. So that was perplexing, because I knew the group was God and Chinese communists were Satan because they were atheists. But we were all doing brainwashing. But the thing that, you know, the proverbial straw that broke the camel's back was they handed me one of Moon's speeches printed by the group where he was speaking to congressmen and senators. They just handed me this pamphlet and said, read this and tell us what you think, Steve. And I'm reading Moon's words saying how much he's surprised that any American could imagine a Korean could brainwash an American, because Americans were so smart, and how much respect he had for Americans. And I'm reading this, and I had experienced Moon in person at least 100 times, saying how stupid Americans were, how our brains were dirty and we needed to be brainwashed by him, and that the Koreans were the master race. And I'm reading this, and for the first time, Nadine, in 2.5 years, I have a negative thought about the cult. I think he's a liar.
11: Well, this is Wide Awake America, and we are talking with Nadine Smith, who is the host of Wide Awake America. And we are raising funds for WMNF, the radio station that brings you this show. And Randy has some people who have donated.
12: Yeah, I want to thank Judith Rose in Florida for her generous $50 contribution and says, I admire and respect Nadine, exclamation point, and picking up the acrylic magnet. Rick Dutton in Sarasota, generous $100 pledge, and says, we can't lose this station. It's the most important thing in his life. And Rick also appreciates everything that WMNF does. It's vitally important to the community. Thank you so much, Rick in Sarasota.
11: Well, thank you for those donations. And we'd like to thank you. If you donated 813-238-8001, I've officially

0: it's an abstract of a vinyl record. And if you know anything about art, it also is this very vibrant coloring out, exuberantly coloring outside the lines. So if you are not just different on purpose, but intentionally color outside the lines, you're going to love this shirt. And me, I'm getting the whole summer pack. 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Hey, Nadine, I got a question for you. You interview a lot of these former cult people, not just from MAGA, but also the Moonies. What is the fascination and what is kind of the thing you want us all to get from these interviews that you have?
1: You know, I'll tell you the thing that I think is a through line is that we crave connection in this world. We crave belonging. We want to be a part of something, and that can be turned in good ways and in bad ways. And so I'm really fascinated by how people negotiate healthy connections and healthy senses of belonging, and how people, that same instinct to, you know, I've talked to people whose politics could not be more different than mine, who I see as very dangerous and very toxic. And I can recognize in them that they honestly believe they are doing a good thing. And so I've been curious my whole life, you know, growing up in the panhandle of Florida, surrounded by people who would, you know, lend you the shirt off their back, pull your car out of a ditch, do 1,000 things for you, and then go vote to pass laws that inflict the massive cruelty. In my hometown, it was Central American workers who rebuilt after Hurricane Michael, and people would bring food and casseroles and sing their praises and then turn around and support legislation that would tear their families apart. And so I find it, you know, solving for this, how identity can, whether it's a religious identity, can override what I think is an innate sense of connection and community, is, you know, I think that's sort of the through line, and that we grow up in a culture that, you know, whether it's your coach, your pastor, your boss, your president, where we as Americans, as much as we talk about freedom, are conditioned to obey. You know, as I said, I went to the Air Force Academy out of high school, and I learned many, many things. I was very glad I went. I was very glad I left. But it was one of the places that I think the lingering impact has been that I am very aware of how much society tells us to conform. So I'm going to get one of those t-shirts, different on purpose. And well, to say to everybody, happy Pride, celebrate Pride today by getting your own different on purpose t-shirt and becoming part of WMNF and supporting the continuation, not only of Wide Awake America, but the incredible music and news that WMNF uniquely brings to our community.
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0: Renwick Adderley in Tampa, picking up the area code mug. 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
4: I'm Juanita Hurtado Huérfano with the WMNF News Headlines. The NAACP is calling for a boycott of major public universities in 8 southern states, including Florida. WMNF's Dara Miranova reports on a new campaign called Out of Bounds.
5: The NAACP is urging Black athletes, recruits, fans, and donors to reconsider supporting major public universities in the South until lawmakers restore fair congressional maps and Black representation. The Out of

0: Bounce campaign asks top football and basketball recruits to delay or withhold commitments to schools in those states. Yvette Lewis, president of the Hillsborough County and AACP, says the goal is to create pressure.
1: What it is an economic boycott. It will be suppressing the millions of dollars that we pour into these schools.
0: But some experts question the strategy. Dr. Jeffrey O'Brien, CEO of the Institute for Sport and Social Justice, says athletes shouldn't be the only ones expected to take action.
2: You're talking about student athletes who, in some cases, may come from a situation where their family doesn't have a lot of money. Now you're telling them that they shouldn't take the money, you know, because of a principled stance.
0: For now, the NAACP hopes athletes, families, and fans will use their influence to pressure lawmakers and universities. For WMNF News, I'm Daria Miranova.
3: A historic Gulfport cemetery may benefit if the proposed state budget is signed into law. WMNF's Chris Young reports the century-old Black Cemetery could receive hundreds of thousands of dollars for repairs after a history of neglect.
4: The cemetery was created as a result of Jim Crow-era laws creating segregated cemeteries. As a result, these were poorly maintained or forgotten. It's something that Clarence Williams, the chairman of the Board of Cross and Anvil Human Services of St. Petersburg, says he still sees today.
5: Some of the most prominent entrepreneurs, doctors, educators, community leaders are buried there. Very rich history. Veterans from every war. And I think it's a place that is due the honor that we're trying to bring.
4: The proposed budget requests $300,000 for the Lincoln Cemetery. The cemetery is located in Gulfport, steps for more seemingly to maintain and restore the cemetery, including fixing drainage issues that cause flooding, restoring the road in the cemetery, and cleaning fence lines. He says the money will also go towards educating young people about the cemetery's historical significance. The budget will take effect July 1st if signed into law by Governor Ron DeSantis. Chris Young, WMNF News.
3: Polk County has a long history of cattle ranching. WMNF's Sofia Caballero reports on a new exhibit that opens today at the Polk County History Center.
6: Cattle brand books are the centerpiece of the new History Center exhibit. These books tell the story of the cattle culture in Polk County. Polk County Clerk of the Circuit Court and Comptroller Stacy Butterfield says that they also tell the history of the families who have passed their line of work down through generations.
7: These cattle brand books were the original books from the 1860s to the 1940s, where the ranchers recorded their brand, their cattle brand, in these books up until 1940.
6: In these books, there are the names of Polk County residents like the Bellottos and the Summerlins.
7: And the Bellotto family was a pretty recognized rancher in Polk County that eventually the ranch was donated to the county, what is now our Circle B Bar Reserve, which is this wonderful nature preserve that has a lot of natural history to it. It was a cattle ranch. It is not any longer.
6: The books show the long history of Polk County, the generations of families that live here, and the importance of cattle culture to the area. For WMNF News, I'm Sofia Caballero.
3: Today, it'll be partially cloudy with some thunderstorms and highs in the low 90s. Tonight, it'll be cloudy with lows in the mid-70s. And tomorrow, it will be cloudy and rainy with highs in the low 90s. I'm Juanita Hurtado Huérfano with the WMNF News Headlines.
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0: Good afternoon. Welcome, first of all, to the afternoon WMNF.
1: It's the music.
0: It's the music. Let me just say this. We are in our summer fundraising drive, and you're listening. So, and this is day seven. And if you're listening and for 7 days, that means you must really love WMNF. That's because WMNF really loves you, the listener, okay? Now, our job is to convince you to make a contribution, big, small, however you want to do it, whatever floats your boat, to this program. It's the Music Tuesday. In fact, ITM, if you want to do it electronically, well, first of all, let everybody introduce themselves, okay?
2: Hey, this is Tim.
0: On the electronic board.
1: Tim is making sure we get on the air. And this is Shelley Reback from Midpoint Wednesday. I'm here with Harrison and Tim, and we are pitching here in the last day of the marathon, isn't it? The last day
0: this
1: of
0: is the last full day. They're going to do a wrap-up tomorrow.
1: The last full day, yeah, because we are, you know, dependent on you. We are absolutely dependent on the energy of our volunteers and the generosity of our listeners in order to stay on the air where we have been for the last, I think it's 47 years right now.
0: That's right.
1: 47 years. And Harrison has been here for most of that time, haven't you, Harrison?
0: No, not.
1: How long have you been here, Harrison?
0: 39 years.
1: 39 years Harrison has been here bringing you the music. And now he's here on Tuesday afternoons to do the same thing. And he needs your support. He needs your assistance. He needs your generosity to stay here on It's the Music Tuesday. So give us a call at 813-238-8001, or you can go online to WMNF.org, and you can look for It's the Music Tuesday. IMT. IMT. It's the Music Tuesday in the drop-down menu. And make a very generous donation to thank Harrison for his 39 years of bringing you the music in the afternoon. So we thank Harrison, and we know you do too.
0: And first of all, I want to thank Cynthia, who called from Tampa and made a generous contribution. And she says, thanks for being the best radio station on the planet.
1: All right.
0: Thank you so much. And we also heard from Laura Jones from Land O'Lakes. She made another generous contribution. And we need to thank also Lisa Power from Cephalo, Florida, who got a bucket hat. Okay.
1: Oh, those bucket hats are
0: terrific. They're reversible. It's like two hats in one.
1: Right, two hats in one. Hey, we have some terrific swag to thank you for your generous pledges to WMNF. 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Circle of Friends, we've got that. They're calling it a sport belt bag. It's a fanny pack. Let's be real here. We don't need to be polite. It's a fanny pack, but it is a particularly nice fanny pack. It's got lots of pockets. It's a good size. It's not one of those teeny tiny runners bags. This is a bag you can take to tropical heat wave or something with you. And it's got our different on purpose WMNF logo on the front of it. 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

0: it's not what you say, it's what you do. 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We have this one, and we have WLRN in the Miami market. 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
1: 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And let's tell Harrison how much we appreciate him and how much we appreciate his curation of these great R&B songs that you hear every Tuesday afternoon. 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That is not why Harrison is here. You know, here you're going to hear some old favorites. You're going to hear some new stuff. You're going to hear some stuff that makes you go, what was that? And hopefully you're going to get some new favorites. 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

0: Everybody loves good music. My piano teacher told me there are only two kinds of music. Music that's pleasing to the ear and music that's not. So we try always to give you good sounds, good music all the time. And the request lines are always open. Now, we are one of the few radio stations in the area that you can actually call up and talk to live people.
1: That's okay? True. Yeah.
0: And we can take your request, and if we got it, if I can find it in the library, we'll play it. Okay? Hey, it's just that simple. It's real radio for real people the way it's supposed to be. Okay? And we're depending on you to help us continue this tradition. Because 47 years is a long time, and we plan on being and staying on the air for a long, long time from now.
1: Yeah, that's right. You know, there's no false modesty here. We have to say that we really are something special here at WMNF 88.5 FM Tampa. We are something special because this station, like I said, it runs solely on the power and the energy of our volunteers and the generosity of our listeners. We get no government money, no government money. 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On the news and public affairs shows like mine, Midpoint Wednesday, we take your questions and your comments for the guests on the show. 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
0: That's
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0: You are already a listener. We're trying to convince you to become a listener sponsor. That's right. We're depending on you for $5, $10, $15, however much you can spend. If you are blessed with a lot of money, not be blessed with a lot of money, whatever you have, it's fair, okay? We'll take whatever you have. And I'm not kidding, because I have two goals to make. I have a monetary goal, and I have a call goal. Now, we intend on making both of them. The call goal simply means that people are listening. They're out there, and I know you're there, but you need to let the suits upstairs know that you're there, okay? And the way you do that is by making a phone call and making a contribution. It can be big, small, any kind of contribution you want to do, but that phone call matters, okay?
1: 813-238-8001.
0: That's right, 813-238-8001. 8001. Call now.

0: to the back to pick up one of these tickets for us to read, and it was for the Soul Party. Now, I need to remind you of something. If there's a program that you've missed, okay, that you wanted to make a contribution to, just like this previous caller that we had, they made a contribution to the Soul Party, you can call us and we'll. that'll belong to us and not the other party. But anyway, it doesn't really matter how it's done because it all goes into one big pot. Okay.
1: We got some thank yous here.
0: Oh, we do?
1: Yeah.
0: Oh.
1: I want to thank one of the many wonderful members of the Anonymous family. We love that Anonymous family.
0: Yes, we do.
1: This Anonymous cousin has made a very generous $50 pledge and says, this is from Sylvester in Tampa, Long Live Tuesdays on WMNF. We also have to thank Robert Fields III from Lakeland, Florida, who made a generous pledge. He says, looking forward to hearing Harrison on Tuesdays. He entertains and informs. So thank you, Robert. I also want to thank some of our in-kind donors. Particularly this morning, we want to thank WMNF volunteer, member supporter, and phone answerer, Jim Shirk, who baked breakfast quiche cups for the whole staff and all the volunteers who are here morning taking your contributions today. We really appreciate all you do for the community, Jim. Thank you so much. And we appreciate all of you out there in listener land who are going to pick up your phones and dial 813-238-8001. 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
0: And I need to remind you that you are very special to us as well, because we depend upon you. I mean, as Shelley mentioned, we're all volunteers, but we do have a few paid staff members to actually run this operation. But it's at a minimum. So we need your help because, you know, we need to meet our not only our call goal, which is important, but we need to get that money, some of your money. Now, we know you got a money tree in the backyard. we know. So we just need you to go and pluck a little bit out of
1: off the tree.
0: Or get some coins out of the cushions or however you need to come up with it. We need it, and we're going to put it to good use, okay? So give us a call, 813-238-8001 or WMNF.org, and help us out. 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

0: You got to show me something beautiful. You got to go to your phones and take it out of your pocket and give us a call at 813-238-8001. I'm getting kind of nervous because the phones aren't ringing. Something's wrong. Maybe they don't hear us. Maybe they don't understand how important it is for that phone call to be made. Maybe they don't know what thank you gifts we have. Maybe, you know, I could go on with maybes forever, but nothing happens until you make that phone call or you punch us in at WMNF.org. Do something. I mean, I'm getting kind of nervous.
1: Yeah, we've got some really great thank you gifts, too, for your generous donation to WMNF. You know, we've got this WMNF beach towel for a pledge of $125 or $11 a month. You can get this great beach towel. Those beach towels sold out last time as a thank you gift. And this one should sell out too because it's great. It's like kind of a stylized sun. It's a white towel with a bright kind of tangerine color stylized sun on it with the WMNF in the middle and peace and love and music and culture and different words like that all around it. We've got that great fanny pack for $75 or $7 a month. That's a really nice one. As a fanny pack aficionado, I can say that I appreciate this one. It's good looking. We've got an area code coffee mug for $55. It's got all the area codes that WMNF, that you can hear us in around the outside of the mug. It's black. It's got a great stylized numbers of the area code on it all the way around the mug. Big 11-ounce mug for your morning coffee. So, you know, we've got a dog bowl, a pet trail bowl for $65 or $6 a month. You take your dog with you, go out hiking and take this little bowl and make sure that they stay hydrated. And we've got that fantastic reversible bucket hat. It's like getting two hats in one because it's got this nice green plain exterior with the WMNF logo. And then inside it's got this really cool artwork that looks like a boombox and records, and it's black and white on the inside art. It's very, very cool for $100 or $9 a month. And then we have our artist t-shirt, which is the Pledge Drive signature item. The signature item. You know, if you're a longtime listener of WMNF, you probably have a collection of t-shirts. Well, you don't want to miss this one because it's really quite nice. It's a deep royal blue with a very stylized black album on it. And it says our theme for this particular pledge drive, different on purpose, because that's us. We are different on purpose. As I said earlier, we are not the station that's going to play the same 10 songs every hour. You are in the wrong place on your radio dial if that's what you're expecting from WMNF. We are different on purpose. We cover the waterfront. 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And we're going to be here with you.

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1: Yeah, I want to thank Catherine Newton from Brooksville. You know, Catherine has made a pledge in tribute to someone. 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And I want to remind you that you can do that. 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Or if you want to just say thank you to someone important in your life, you can make a tribute to them. 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And I know that you want to say thank you to us for dedicating ourselves to that principle, that we are responsive to you. 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
1: That's right. 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Andy from Seminole, Florida, has made a generous donation, and he says, "Thanks, Harrison, for the great tunes that you play and the kind words of encouragement that you have for us." 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Very, very much appreciated. And we need you to show Harrison that same appreciation by giving us a call at 813-238-8001 or WMNF.org and leave him some positive comments back.
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0: We thank you so much for listening to WMNF. And it's important that you are there and we are here. Thanks for inviting us into your space on the seventh day of the Summer Marathon. And if you're still listening after 7 days, you are already a listener. And we're just trying to convince you how important it is that you support community radio and that you support it today, because tomorrow at 2 o'clock, we'll be back to regular programming. And your opportunity during the fund drive will have passed, but you can still make a contribution at any time. Okay, but we make this a special occasion to honor community radio and you. Now, we have some people to thank, and we're going to let Shelley do that first.
1: Yes, we do. We have some people to thank. I want to thank Miss Mary Painter, who has actually joined us in the studio and picked up her thank you gift. She has made a very generous contribution to WMNF in honor of her son, David Gale, from his mother, Mary Painter. And she's picking up that beautiful women's cut artist t-shirt that we have as a thank you gift for your pledge. It's by the artist Robin Milkowitz. It's in a royal blue with a very stylized kind of black album in the center of it, and it says different on purpose, because that is the theme of our summer fun drive here. And so thank you very much, Mary Painter. And if you want to come to the studio and pick up your thank you gift, we would welcome you to do that. You can come, you can join us here in the studio like Mary Painter, and you can pick up your own gift in exchange for your generous contribution and your generous pledge to WMNF. I also want to thank Eve Martin from Brandon, Florida, who has made a very, very generous pledge. For $294, she is taking the summer pack for 2026, and she's got cool summer thank you gifts, the bucket hat, the beach towel. You know, it's a whole package of gifts to make your summer that much better. And she has made this pledge in tribute to Stephen Martin. And I want to remind everybody that we would love to take your pledge in tribute to someone of importance for you, whether it's a family member or a friend or a mentor. You know, Father's Day is coming up, and it's a great gift to any of the fathers in your life or mentors in your life to say thank you to them by pledging to WMNF and supporting their favorite radio station. We would be very grateful for your pledge, and they would be grateful for your tribute. The Anonymous family has also made a very generous pledge. Again, Anonymous cousin from Tampa has made a very generous pledge of $53.70. You know, these odd numbers that you hear us recite are basically because people are generous enough to cover the credit card fees that the station has to pay when you make your donation credit card. So we thank you for your donation and for covering those fees for us. I also have to thank Petra Middle Eastern Restaurant. Petra Middle Eastern Restaurant, located at 118 West Kennedy Boulevard in Tampa, right by the University of Tampa. They sent us the most wonderful lunch for our phone answerers back in Marathon Central in the back room. This truly was one of the better meals that we've had donated for us. They sent us chicken, hummus, baba ganoush, rice, salad, and samosas with some pita bread, and everything was truly delicious. So if you can patronize Petra Middle Eastern Restaurant, located on Kennedy Boulevard, right near the University of Tampa, we encourage you to do so and thank them for supporting WMNF.

0: I want to thank Mr. Stephen Parrish, who called from Lakeland, Florida, and he's going to pick up that Sunshine Beach towel, okay? And we thank you so much, man, for making your contribution, because we need every penny we can get, and that's what I said. We need it all, okay?
1: I've got to thank someone, too, Harrison. I want to thank Jerome Godfrey from St. Petersburg, Florida, for not only making a generous contribution, but joining our circle of friends at $11 a month. You know, really, that's less than a Netflix subscription when you think about it. Mm-hmm. For all this music and public affairs that WMNF brings to you. And so $11 a month, right? And because he has a new Circle of Friends member, he got to pick out two of our gifts from our past Circle of Friends swag.
0: Oh, great.
1: And he's taking the Circle of Friends cream t-shirt and the grocery tote. So we thank you very much,
0: yes,
1: Jerome Godfrey, for your Circle of Friends membership at $11 a month. 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

0: All right. Thank you. We've got to thank Rick from Sarasota. Rick
1: thank
0: has
1: you,
0: made
1: Rick.
0: A very generous $100 pledge, and he says he's a longtime listener and contributor, and we appreciate our longtime listeners and contributors. We thank you so much for your sustenance over the years, but we also appreciate our new listeners.
1: Yes.
0: If you are just tuning into Harrison right now, then we know that you are enjoying the music that he brings to you every Tuesday afternoon on It's the Music Tuesday. You know, R&B, soul, old Motown, that's Harrison's lane, you know, and we love it. And if you love it too, this is the time to show your appreciation with a generous donation to honor Harrison and all the work he does to curate his playlists for us. 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
1: Area code 813-238-8001. We need to hear from you because we only have, just say 30 minutes, okay? It's really 31. But we got a half an hour to go, and then we're going to have to turn it over to the Lulus, okay? And they're going to convince you as well. But it's our turn, and we need to make our goal. We need to make our monetary goal, and we need to make that call goal, too. That's also very important. 813-238-8001 is the number to call right away. Don't be putting it off, kicking the can down the road till. Don't depend on someone else to do what you need to do. So call us and, hey, make me happy. I'm sure everybody in here will be happy if we make that goal, but it is dependent upon what you do right now. So just pull the phone out of your pocket and dial us at 813-238-8001 or WMNF.org. Do it right now.

0: Yeah, E.C. Scott, Funkified Blues. I want to thank Marion Oraro for making a very generous contribution. And she called from Lakeland, Florida. So, hey, what's happening?
1: Well, thank you, Marion Arroyo. We appreciate you. And we also appreciate Jeff Cox from Brooksville, Florida. Jeff has made a very generous contribution of $160. And he is taking the bucket hat and the area code mug as thank you gifts for his very generous pledge. He says to Harrison, keep up with the good work. Tuesday afternoon is great. And we thank you, Jeff, and we know that Harrison appreciates your comments as well as your financial support so that he can continue bringing us these wonderful curated playlists of old R&B, soul music, funk, Motown, all the music that he brings every Tuesday from 1 to 3. He's here working for you for free as a volunteer, as all of us are in the studio. And we just want to say thank you for your support. 813-238-8001 or WMNF.org.

0: Yeah. Well, area code 813-238-8001. We have 20 minutes left, and we want to make both goals, the monetary goal as well as the call goal. Both are important, and your phone call will help us get closer and closer and even closer to where we need to be. Now, I'm going to check in a few more moments and find out just how far away we are so I can let you know. And there's some other things that we need to wrap up in this second hour before the Lulus come in here and take over. But Shelly, we got somebody to thank.
1: We do, Harrison. We need to thank Maxine Robinson from St. Pete. She made a very generous contribution of $100, and she's taking that very cool WMNF umbrella, which you can have, too, for your pledge of $85 or more.
0: Thank you, Maxine
1: Robinson from St. Pete. And I want to encourage everybody out there who's been listening to Harrison to make a donation, and you can make a donation in any amount. We appreciate any amount, but we certainly appreciate our generous donors who pick up one of these larger thank you gifts, like the WMNF beach towel, which is available for $125. 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

0: 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We're getting down to the end of the program, and we seriously need to hear from you. You need to call us right now and make your contribution and pick one of the wonderful gifts that we have. If there's something that you're not quite sure of, I'm sure the nice phone answers in the back are going to tell you exactly what you can purchase. Okay, well, you purchase what you're making a contribution to the station, but we're giving you a thank you gift, okay, for making that contribution. And they can tell you all about that better than we can, okay? We can just kind of brush the surface, but they're going to get into detail with you. Now, that number again is area code 813-238-8001, and it's crucial. I'm not going to have a heart attack, but it's crunch time. I mean, and we got to do it now. We can't be waiting around.
1: Right. It's crunch time. You know, this is like the end of our pledge drive, of our summer pledge drive, and we are looking to you to support us for another half century here on the airwaves in West Central Florida, because really, truly, we are different on purpose. We are non-commercial. We've got no corporate masters telling us what to do. We get no government support. 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We are responsive to you. 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We bring you in public affairs on my show, Midpoint. We've always brought you local experts on the topics that we talk about. 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

0: All right, and welcome back to It's the Music Tuesday with your host, Harrison. Harrison has been your host for the last, 39 years here?
1: 39 years.
0: It's amazing. And I know how much you appreciate Harrison and the fabulous show he brings you every Tuesday afternoon with all of his R&B, funk, soul, Motown. It's just really uplifting music. And because I know how much he uplifts you, I am asking you to help uplift us. 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I just want to take a moment, Harrison, to thank all our volunteers in the back in Marathon Central back there who are working so hard to answer the phones. You know what, though? They could be working harder. They could be taking more calls. We've got Sally and Lisa Reuter on the phones with Teal Dixon. Terry Griffin is our runner. Sherry is the phone supervisor. Charlie is Tally out there. He must be a math major. Ann is doing gifts and packing up gifts along with Miss Julie and Steph. They're all getting the thank you gifts ready to mail out to you. We want to mail you a thank you gift too. We do. The phone answerers have all kinds of thank you gifts for you if you just simply call in and make a donation, and you can pick through all of those thank you gifts. 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Marguerite Longoria has made a generous contribution of $35, and she says, "I love your picks to Harrison." Thank you, Marguerite. 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
2: 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First of all, I want to thank the Creator for helping all of us all the time do what we do. And if there's someone that you love, that you care about, that's in your life, make sure you reach out and tell them, okay? Call them up on the phone and just let them know that they are needed and you need them, and to thank them for what they do and have done all the time that you've known them, okay? Until the next time, this is the whole gang. This is Tim on the electronic board, Shelley, who's doing a lot of talking, and I.
0: That's what I do best.
2: Until the next time. See ya.
0: Toodaloo.

We just had a call come in, another call. Connie called in from Lakeland. And, well, hold on. The comment said, Connie from Mulberry says, nothing but love for you, Harrison. And Connie picked up a T-shirt, okay? Different on purpose T-shirt. Thank you so much.

All-American halftime. Two pure beef patties, lettuce, tomatoes. This is Rock and Roll Radio. Come on, let's rock and roll with the Ramones.

0: So who might you be? Which one?
1: That was the Ramones. And also Blondie to start us off on this beautiful Tuesday afternoon in June. It is WMNF. This is Traffic Jam with the Lulus. If you haven't figured it out by now, today is one of three fun drive days we have per year where we count on you, our most wonderful, excellent listeners, to help support the station so we can get through another few months, another few weeks, another few days, and forever. And I said, I'm Lori Lou. Across from me is my beautiful redheaded friend.
0: I wish you wouldn't say that.
1: But I have to because it's the truth. And I'm going to mention
0: what are we going to do today?
1: We're going to raise a lot of money is what we're going to do today, Linda.
0: Okay.
1: And
0: we're pretty mellow right now.
1: We are mellow. But, jeez, you know, you are dentally challenged.
0: Well, I would rather not talk about things
1: that's
0: like
1: fine.
0: That because, so, you know what? Let's move on. Nobody cares about me. They care about WMNF.
1: What the hell are you talking about? I love you too, beyond measure. So
0: this is community radio. This is WMNF. And poor Marcy. She's going, what did I get myself into?
1: Again.
2: No, I'm getting used to it. It's an alternative universe that I find absolutely fascinating.
0: Welcome, Marcy.
2: But thank you so much. Well, we are raising money, celebrating WMNF, and people are going to call 813-238-8001 and go online to WMNF.org to keep this madness coming. It wouldn't be the Tuesday Traffic Jam with the Lulus if there wasn't some personal information that we were privy let in on. So.
1: Some madness to be let in on.
2: There you go.
1: It is all madness all the time.
2: But you know what? It's also great music. Yeah. And the listeners have already recognized that. We are starting your show with a challenge.
1: Oh my goodness.
2: This is so exciting. We have a challenge from donors, Nikki and Tim Graham from Nacomas, Florida.
1: Thank you so much, Nikki. Tim.
0: Do you know Nikki?
1: I don't know Nikki.
0: Okay, well, thank you.
1: But I would love to meet them if they want to come up on a Tuesday afternoon.
2: They love this show, and they are challenging to the tune of $500.
1: Holy cow.
2: Oh, so
1: thank you.
2: What we need are five people to donate $100 each before the end of the first news break. That'll be at about 3:35. Yeah. So we need five people to call 813-238-8001 or go online to WMNF.org. And $100 each, because this is how you know about dental issues, kitchen issues, foot issues. I mean, it's educational.
0: It's so sad.
1: Clothing issues.
2: And
0: we could go on
2: issues.
0: And on.
1: I mean, we'll talk about it all. Yes, we are somewhat unfiltered here. And I get the stank eye from Linda all the time. I don't understand why.
0: You give it to me. We do it both. Because you know what?
1: This is
0: the
1: love.
0: Lulu Show.
2: 813-238-8001. $100 will be matched, and your pledge will be effectively doubled.
1: Thank you so much from our great friends in Nacomas. Wow. What a way to start. Oh, my gosh. What a blessing. I'm going to read. We have a few pre-pledgers that I'd like to make mention of.
0: Pre-pledgers.
1: People who phoned in before we even got started today for this show. Our great friend, Patrick Collins.
0: I was thinking of him today.
1: We were thinking, hoping he was sending money, and he did.
0: God.
1: There you go.
0: Saw him at Heat Wave. Thank you.
1: Very much.
0: So nice.
1: We have Laura Drury from Atlanta Lakes, Florida. Thank you so much for a very generous pledge. Oh, my gosh. And, wow, thank you so much. Marcy, do you have anything to read?
2: This is lovely. People really are so devoted to MNF and the Tuesday Traffic Jam. Carmela Kice from Newport Richey is increasing her circle of friends monthly donation by another $5 a month.
1: Oh, my goodness. Thank you.
0: Carmela, thank you.
2: And that is just so lovely. So now she'll be giving $15 a month to community radio. Thank you so much for that.
1: And Meg from St. Petersburg, Florida, that's just across the bay, if you guys didn't know that, has made a generous donation. And we have a bunch of great WMNF swag. And she's taking our acrylic magnet, the summer magnet.
0: Very cool.
1: And
0: we got a lot of good stuff.
1: We do. And thank you, Meg, so much. We really, really appreciate it.
2: So $100 if you, every donation means so much to us because it all comes from the heart. If you can donate $100 in the next about 20 minutes, it will be doubled by our generous donors, Nikki and Tim. If you'd like one of those WM&F t-shirts, which are gorgeous, a gorgeous blue.
0: Really nice. Yeah.
2: Now's a great time to get it because $100 will get you the t-shirt and also be doubled.
1: Oh, and it's a women's cut and a men's cut. Is that correct?
2: Yes.
0: I think they were designed by Robin.
1: They're always designed by Robin, who's a great designer.
0: She's a wonderful membership
1: coordinator. Yes. And, you know, we have left over the Lulu magnets. And if you remember those little magnets, those little square magnets?
0: I do not. But then, okay.
1: That was only in February, Linda. It's just June. We have Lulu specific magnets, the woman ironing the records. You know, she's pressing records. And I think those are $25. And you can take one of those and have a piece of Lulu attached to your refrigerator or wherever you'd like to stick us.
2: Be afraid.
1: Very, very afraid.
0: WMNF Tampa, you're listening to, and you know what? NCD number one. We're offering some CD packs, girls.
1: Okay.
0: Ladies, chicks. Yeah. The British pack.
1: Ooh, the pack.
2: $100. So you're offering packages of CDs.
0: Correct. Thank you for correcting me.
2: For $100.
0: Right.
2: And
0: I got three
2: of them. One of them is...
0: Well, one of them's called the British pack, and in it has... The Beatles' Magical Mystery Tour, The Moody Blues, Peter Green's Fleetwood Mac Live, Elton John, of course, and The Who, five CDs of The Who, okay? So it's the 30 years of maximum R&B with The Who. 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
1: May I mention you forgot to add Led Zeppelin is in the British pack.
0: I'm sorry, your favorite. Sorry.
1: Well, one of my favorites, indeed. We cannot overlook them.
0: If you're counting, I didn't. Yeah, okay.
1: So we need to keep these phones ringing.
0: How about if we hop on the magic bus right now? 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
1: 813-238-8001. We already have two people who have called and are meeting the challenge.
0: Really?
1: That's if great. You recall, Nikki and Tim have pledged $500.
0: Thank you, Nikki and Tim.
1: If we get five $100 contributions by 3:35, the end of the news.
0: Okay.
1: And already we have to thank Ross Dubin from Monroe Township, New Jersey.
2: Oh,
1: New Jersey. $100. He's getting that cool area code mug, which is $55, but he has upped it to $100, and now it'll be matched by Nikki and Tim.
2: Thank you so much.
1: And then also Debbie from Tampa, $100.
2: Debbie. Thank you, Debbie.
1: She says, I'm never disappointed, no matter when I tune in, 24 hours a day. Thank you
2: Amen. So
1: much.
2: Thank you.
1: So that's two to the five that will be matched by Nikki and Tim. 813-238-8001 or online at WMNF.org.
0: So you can be a passenger on the magic bus and take the CDs, and you'll be all set for the day.
2: You'll be all set to carry on with WMNF, and we'll get a little bit closer to reaching our substantial goal this afternoon. And I'm not even going to mention what it is.
1: We are celebrating WMNF this afternoon. It is so exciting during fun drives. We all come together and we affirm our commitment to independent, non-commercial community radio. And it truly is all those three things. And it's so exciting to be part of that. You will feel so good when you give because you are part of this community in a big way. 813-238-8001.
2: And it takes each and every one of our listeners, no matter how small the gift is or how large the gift is, become a member of this organization, of this family. It really does. Like Marcy said, I remember the first time I pledged, and I really felt ownership of WMNF. I felt like I was a small owner in this incredibly creative place of community and communications where there is just free speech, free, I was going to say free love. It's not that kind of free love from days gone by, but we share common goals and common interests, and we are such a part, want to be such a part of your community. And if you take a bit of ownership, you'll feel it too. You will feel it. WMNF will become part of your heart in a very different way if you have never given before. And I there's nothing quite like it. This has been the pleasure and joy and privilege of my life is to be here as a volunteer for almost 32 years now. And Marcy, how long have you been here?
1: Oh, about 44.
2: Well, that means between the three of us, we have well over 100 years of experience in volunteering at WMNF.
1: And given that we're all about 35 years old, it's an incredible miracle.
2: It is an incredible miracle.
1: 813-238-8001. Every contribution is a small miracle.
0: You can still fit in a bikini.
2: Who?
0: You. And you.
2: Maybe Marcy.
0: Because we're offering the summer towel. Have you seen that towel?
2: That's great.
0: Oh my gosh.
2: It's beautiful.
0: It is beautiful. You might want to just put it in your bedroom or your couch.
2: You can use it as a
1: what
2: drape.
1: What does it look like? I haven't seen it.
0: Oh, it's
2: right
0: beautiful.
2: There on that picture in front of you, Marcy.
1: Well, the listeners, you might want to tell the listeners.
2: It's yellow and white. And it's just beautiful.
1: Oh, right here. It's kind of psychedelic.
2: It is. It's got a feel to it.
0: But it's really worth it. It's got WMNF logo.
1: Oh, it's beautiful. So $125 will get you that towel, and your donation will really be worth $225 because Nikki and Tim will match it. 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
2: I still have my first towel from MNF. I'm going to get my second.
0: First bikini. This is John Fogarty, 238-8001. 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
1: Org, there are a couple people to thank rocking us all over the world. And Linda,
2: yo,
1: we
2: mama.
1: Have met that challenge.
2: Really?
1: From Tim and Nikki. Thank
2: Tim
1: you
2: Nikki,
1: so much
2: wow.
1: to these wonderful, wonderful
2: so
1: listeners
2: much.
1: And donors. One of them we
2: oh
1: need
2: God.
1: To thank
2: you,
1: is
2: thank
1: Wayne
2: you,
1: from St. Pete.
3: Hello, Wayne.
1: It was loving you
2: Wayne.
1: In South St. Pete in the hot tub.
3: He writes us every week, Linda.
2: In
3: Be
2: the hot
3: alert.
2: Tub with him?
3: We need more alerts. Yes.
1: And
3: he writes us from the hot tub.
2: Oh,
3: and
2: I
3: every
2: thought you
3: week.
2: Meant he was in with
3: he is
2: you
3: in the
2: in
3: hot
2: tub.
3: No, that wasn't quite it. He's in the hot tub, I believe with a cocktail, listening to us.
1: Oh, my God. Does it matter?
3: It does to me because these are my radio friends.
1: Well, I also want to thank Mary.
2: $100. Mary, thank you. Mary.
1: And I mean, she's getting the British pack. So
3: oh,
1: the British
2: you know,
1: pack is gone.
2: That is such a good deal. I was going to buy it. I'm not. I'm joking.
1: Okay. 813-238-8001.
2: That's gone. Thank you.
1: You know, the other wonderful thing about giving is it seems like when one gives, it motivates other people to give. There's mm-hmm. there's this wonderful cascading community that happens virtually where you go, all right, I'll be part of this too. So whatever you
2: thank
1: give,
2: you.
1: Whether mm-hmm. it's specifically a matching challenge thing, it motivates other people to give. And there may be people right now who can't afford to or aren't quite ready to.
2: It's true.
1: And maybe next time they'll be giving for someone else. You never know what effect you'll have. 813-238-8001.
2: So we have 2 minutes and Chris is in the house and we're going to turn it over to the news. And should we just get the music going again or what do you want to do?
3: Well, I want to say the number again, 238-8001, put an 813 in front of it. And thanks to each and every one of you who've called this number today and made a pledge of any amount. And this place is near and dear to the three of us. I mean, we have been friends forever, and we want to be your friends forever, because we are going to live forever, right? And we are going to be at these microphones skeletally, we're just going to rock it till the end, and to do it to
2: like
3: the end,
2: plan,
3: we need
2: right?
3: you.
2: So Marcy's like, what the hell
1: no,
2: is she
1: no,
2: talking?
1: No. I was just thinking 813-238-8001 online at WMNF.org.
3: Keeping it normal.
1: And I was picturing the skeletons at the microphone. That's kind of cool.
3: That would be us.
1: Kind of cool.
2: Hey, a minute to go. Chris is in the house. Should we just turn it over to Chris?
4: Yep, sounds good.
2: Okay,
3: right.
2: Chris, thank you for all you're doing, and take it away.
4: All right, thanks, Lulu's, and good afternoon. I'm Chris Young with the WMNF News Headlines at 3:30. Governor Ron DeSantis today signed 17 bills into law and formally received 20 more pieces of legislation. The bills he signed are known as local bills, dealing with a piece of law affecting only specific city or county jurisdictions. One bill, HB 4029, puts a referendum on the November ballot for Hillsborough County voters, giving them the option to increase their county commission from 7 members to 9 members, with further expansion to 11 members if their population hits 2.5 million. As of the 2020 census, Hillsborough County had 1.58 million people. Another bill asks Hillsborough voters if they want to move from an appointed school district superintendent to an elected one. As beach season picks up throughout the Sunshine State, at least 5 cases of a flesh-eating bacteria known as Vibrio vulnificus have been confirmed, including one in Lee County. Health officials warn that a spike in cases is linked to the aftermath of major storms such as hurricanes. Dr. Norman Beatty, an infectious disease specialist at the University of Florida, joined WGCU's Jennifer Crawford to teach us more about the bacteria and who is at greatest risk.
5: What is this so-called flesh-eating bacteria?
6: The one we're worried the most about is called Vibrio vulnificus. This organism is found in estuary waters, near our coastlines, in the Gulf, and sometimes in the Atlantic side. But this bacteria is found in these waters. It's associated with different crustaceans, and it's naturally occurring here. But you know, over the last several years, cases have increased throughout the state of Florida in certain areas. And we just want to be bringing awareness to this infection because summer is here. We're going to be out in the waters and enjoying them, but we need to be mitigating some risks and being prepared if we were to get infected.
5: What is the most common way someone would get sick from this?
6: At this time, it is through a wound. The wound either is acquired in the water or you have a wound and you go into the water. But the bacteria enters that wound and the infection settles in. It can take several hours, sometimes even a day or two. But one thing about the Vibrio vulnificus infections of the wounds is that they can become rapid.
5: Why do these cases surge after major storms?
6: The water that's normally found in our estuaries, near our mangroves, near tidal pools, tidal events, climate-related storm surges push that water onto the land, and we're just more inclined to interact with it now. So when we have these weather events in our community, we're cleaning up, we're trudging through this water, we can actually go into the water to free up a boat or something. And at that time, a lot of this water has been disturbed, and the bacteria are found in areas where they normally wouldn't be found as well. We are in the water as well.
5: Talk a little bit about the fatality rate and why it is high.
6: Well, one of the reasons why the Vibrio infections have a higher mortality than other skin and soft tissue infections is the propensity of this organism to get in your bloodstream and cause sepsis and septic shock, but also how rapid it does move up an extremity or travel within the tissues of the body. And what we often see in people who have severe outcomes is just a delay in seeking medical attention. And we're now fighting this infection when it's entered the blood or it's gone to different parts of the body. That is why it can be so dangerous. So a lot of skin and soft tissue infections don't often go into our bloodstream, but this one can. And that's why its mortality is higher than other types of infections we see.
5: What are the symptoms?
6: One, if you have a wound, if either acquired in the water itself or you went into the water with that wound, keep a close eye on that wound for redness that surrounds it, new pain that may be present, and swelling. This can move pretty quickly. Over several hours, you may see that the redness has expanded or doubled in size. And that is definitely a key feature of this. We'd want to go talk to a doctor about this. Another important feature is a blister, or what we call a bulle, that will form near the wound. And that is a hallmark of this type of infection. And that should prompt someone to go to an emergency department. I always tell patients and the public to inform a provider, a healthcare provider, that they've been in the water. They've been in a brackish water, salt water, and this wound was exposed to salt water, just so that there's a little bit more awareness that this could be a Vibrio infection, and we may want to take it a little bit more seriously.
4: That was Dr. Norman Beattie, an infectious disease specialist at the University of Florida. Tonight will be mostly cloudy with a low around 78. Tomorrow, a 50% chance of showers and thunderstorms are going to happen mainly before 2 p.m. Otherwise, it'll be mostly sunny with a high near 94. 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

0: Stray Cats, don't they? I love the Stray Cats.
1: They rock the studio. They rock this town.
0: By the way.
1: Yes.
0: Rockabilly Revival heading to town Saturday.
1: Night.
0: We are offering tickets to Big Sandy, not the Stray Cats, of course, we wish, but
1: $88. And Rocket 88 will be opening, and they were wonderful. They opened
0: you
1: for
0: Jason T. Williams. Right?
1: Yes.
0: So don't forget, you got that, and it's Saturday night. You're getting a little rockabilly. Put your dancing shoes on because you will dance all night. And you know what? You need to dance in the way the world is right now.
1: Well, you know, the other thing is we talk about this wonderful community we have and being part of it. Nothing feels better than showing up at Skipper's and going, oh my gosh, this is my family.
0: It
1: really feels that way. So you're going to get great music with Big Sandy and Rocket 88.
0: From California.
1: And family. It's $88 for a pair of tickets this Saturday. Also, August 13th.
0: Oh, yeah.
1: Chuck Prophet and his Cumbia Shoes are coming.
0: No, his Cumbia Shoes, no.
1: Is he coming with a band?
0: Three people.
1: Okay.
0: Trio. It's
1: okay.
0: A trio.
1: Oh,
0: coming
1: cool.
0: to town August.
1: August 13th.
0: Right, August 13th, and it's going to be...
1: $120 will get you a pair of tickets to Chuck Prophet. He was so great at Heat Wave.
0: Still is.
1: He was so great. Well, that was just last year.
0: It was
1: incredible. I'm so looking forward to this. So $120, a pair of tickets for that, and hang out with the Skipper's family. Then, of course, this Saturday, Jason D.
2: Not Jason D. Williams.
0: Rocket
2: Big Sandy.
0: It's
1: Big Sandy and his Fly Right Boys.
0: Big Sandy.
2: That's Big Sandy.
1: 813-238-8001. Thank you so much to Gabrielle.
0: Oh, wow.
2: Hello, Gabrielle.
0: Is that Gabrielle with the umbrella?
2: That she's anonymous.
0: Oh, I'm sorry.
1: But she did pick up one of the Jokal Green Peace mugs. He makes the most beautiful pottery.
0: Amazing, amazing.
1: That is wonderful.
0: Work.
1: Thank you.
0: Thank you.
1: And
0: very
1: thank
0: much.
1: You so much from Anonymous from Thanota Sasso. $100 to
0: Ooh
1: the
0: la
1: Tuesday
0: la.
1: Traffic Jam.
0: Thank you so
2: thank
0: much.
2: You. Thank
1: oh
2: you.
1: Oh my gosh. And I've got one more from Anonymous for the Traffic Jam. Thank you so much for that.
0: Thank you, Marcy.
1: 813-238-8001. Be part of this wonderful family.
0: Well, keep rocking.
2: You know, I've got a fabulous pledge from Anonymous.
0: Seriously?
2: Ooh. A member of the family, but it is an Anonymous member.
0: What city?
2: I'm not going to say, because it's that Anonymous, okay?
0: Okay.
2: $500 challenge.
0: Wow.
2: And so we're going to do this all over again. We are going to ask for five $100 pledges.
1: But it's so much fun because it happened. So let's do it again. The end of the news at the top of the hour. Five $100 contributions. So if you can take home one of these gorgeous royal blue t-shirts we've got, or one of our beach towels, or a pair of tickets to Chuck Prophet, your donation will be doubled, essentially.
2: And if you take home four pairs of tickets to the concert this week with Big Sandy, you know, that'll help towards it, too. And we also have a couple of great CD packs still available. The phone answers will tell you all about them.
0: But we have two, yeah.
2: We have great, groovy M&F swag. 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
0: How about a little Bruce Springsteen?
2: How about it?
0: Here we go. Do I love you? 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
2: We do. 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

0: 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Lori, I believe people are helping us meet this very generous challenge of five $100 donations by 4:05, right?
1: Yes, that would be about right.
0: And the donor will match.
1: Yeah, they will. And one of those donors is me.
2: Aww. I'm seriously, donating. Why would you do that?
1: Because...
2: Because
0: why would she give to WMNF?
2: No, I meant, why would you do it on the Lulu Show?
0: Oh, my gosh. Let's just accept the money. Thank you, Lori. That's wonderful.
1: Because...
2: Thank you, Lori.
1: Because I wanted to help with one of these challenges, and I'm actually getting the beach towel at a $125.
2: It's beautiful. I'm
0: telling
2: you.
0: That's lovely.
1: This is an in memory of my mom and dad. My mom's birthday was a couple days ago.
2: Oh, that's nice.
1: And this is the month my father passed.
2: Okay.
1: And I also, in memory of Alfred Sloat, who passed away, and I was at his celebration in life in Michigan on Sunday.
2: Wow,
1: so, and they were he was a great friend of my mom and dad's.
0: Wow, Linda, don't you feel bad?
2: I do.
1: Get out your checkbook.
2: I'm crawling under
0: the
2: desk.
0: Yeah, Lori.
2: Here.
0: I mean, that was brutal.
2: Lori.
0: 813-238-8001. So we need four more donations of $100 or more, and that donation will be effectively doubled. It could be in the form of a pair of tickets to Chuck Prophet on
2: You're
0: August
2: 14th. You're really pushing that one, girlfriend.
0: It could be a t-shirt. But you know, any donation. We get so excited. Just the idea that somebody, because there's so much you could do with your money. There's anything you could do with $20, $30. And when you choose to donate it to WMNF, it's a glorious thing. And I do want to thank Anonymous. They had already donated $40, and now they've donated another $60, and they're taking this reversible bucket hat that we're offering.
2: Oh, reversible bucket hat.
0: So it's just lovely that people are giving... And supporting independence and keeping that loud and clear.
1: I want to thank Rick Dutton again. He donated $100 last week. And because it came in before the challenge, this is not going to go towards the challenge. So we're expecting one of you out there, two of you, three of you out there.
0: Four of you.
1: Four of you out there to help us get... make it up that mountaintop, up
0: Absolutely.
1: To the mountaintop. And, you know, this is just an amazing place. Sometimes I will look at our playlist at the end of the day, Linda, and I go, where else in the world could you, maybe we play 36 songs or so during 3 hours. And I look at our playlist and how incredibly different all the music is, but yet it all comes together. And I could look at anybody's playlist and say, oh my God, look at these people and how they know this new music, this really old music, the in-between music, the oldies, this brand new music. And it's R&B and rock and roll and alternative and Latin. And it all just meshes together in a beautiful symphony of sound. You can't hear that anywhere else.
0: Well,
1: on
0: it's
1: the radio.
0: Just like the t-shirt says, we are different on purpose and we are diverse. You're talking about the diversity of your playlist. There's the diversity of people who are part of this. The idea of being welcoming to people of all sexual orientations and gender identities and religions and political views. That's so important. Mm-hmm. It's so important that people are heard, and here you're heard. 813-238-8001.
1: And here you hear the truth, really, from people who go out and research and respect the truth and report the truth. And Marcy, you get the great interviews on Saturday morning.
2: An amazing show.
1: It's remarkable what you do every Saturday morning in your 2 hours. I mean, it's just...
2: Really,
1: it's
2: Marcy.
1: A lesson in love. It's a lesson in music. And we get to know these fabulous artists because you bring your heart and soul to them. And they share with all of us WMNF listeners. I mean, it's really an incredible thing that we do
2: he
1: here.
2: He told me the story about Raul Malo. And that was an interesting story if you want to share with our listeners. Marcy does this Words and Music, she says, we mentioned Saturdays, 10 to 12. And it is just like 11 o'clock. I have to stop what I'm doing to go to the radio because I know it's going to be somebody good. But the Raul story is great.
0: Well, first of all, I understand then that you don't listen from 10 to 11.
2: Well, I do in my garden. How's that? In my garden.
0: No, I mean, it's just, you know, it's just that these artists are such great people. And I often tell them, you know, it's one thing when you're a fan of someone's music and it's great.
2: It'd be hard.
0: And then when you meet them and they're just as beautiful as their art, it's a lovely thing. And Raul was that way. He was so gracious. He was having a lot of trouble with his internet and he was calling his pro guy to come fix it. And then
2: amazing?
0: When that didn't work, he said, look, I'll record it myself in my studio. We'll talk tomorrow and then I'll send it to you. You know, he was, and of course, whatever he said, you could listen to that man sing the phone book, you know, his voice is just extraordinary. But in any event, I couldn't do any of those if WMNF weren't WMNF. It's saying I'm with WMNF and I'd like to speak with someone when they say, okay. And so we're celebrating all of that. 813-238-8001, online at WMNF.org. I joke about the two of you and all the personal stuff I learned, but that's part of the beauty of your show, that you bring yourselves to this. You are not a persona.
1: No, we are not, and we are unscripted.
0: Sort of stage name.
1: You know, we don't know what each other's going to play. We don't know what each other's going to say. And what comes out of that is some real ridiculousness, and it's really fun because we crack each other up and we hope that we're entertaining you as well, because we have fun, don't we, Linda?
2: We do.
0: So we have how many
2: Saturday?
0: More
2: challenges? Oh, I'm sorry, go.
1: Four.
0: We've met one.
2: Oh, wow.
1: One.
0: Okay,
1: one.
0: So okay. Four more people of the $100 or more, 813-238-8001. That donation will be doubled because
1: yep,
0: of this
1: 500.
0: Beautiful challenger.
1: Will become $1,000.
2: Really?
0: Wow.
2: Yep.
0: Wow.
2: Bucks.
0: Wow.
2: Yep. I guess you can add.
1: Yeah.
2: Two. There you go.
1: Yeah. And
2: we are
1: still miles from our goal. We are going to try so hard to climb that mountain.
2: That's what we told him.
1: And get to the top, to the summit. And we can't do it without you. 813-238-8001.
2: So you're talking about Raul, and we certainly will miss.
1: We certainly do miss.
2: Yeah, I'm him on stage. Let's listen to Little Mavericks. Any Mavericks fan out there? And once again, thank you for that great interview, Marcy.
0: Thank you, Steve.
2: Oh, my gosh.
0: Thank
2: so,
0: you.
2: Little Mavericks here for you here on Community Radio WMNF Tampa.

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1: 813-238-8001, online at WMNF.org. You know, Linda, that's another thing about having WMNF is that we lose these artists, but their music lives on. We play their music and keep their memory alive, and it's a beautiful thing.
0: So, Marcy, we were just talking about who is taking Raul's spot on tour with the Mavericks. And
1: who is it?
0: Well, actually, two people. Oh, I thought we were talking about that.
1: I know, but I don't.
0: James Otto and another woman, Emily, are taking Raul's spot.
1: Okay.
2: Oh, interesting.
1: Yeah. Great.
2: Okay.
0: Just for your info.
1: 813-238-8001. We are keeping community alive. We are celebrating what we have done for the last, I can't believe it's going to be 47 years in September.
2: I know, it's remarkable.
1: And that's because of you, because of
0: 47?
1: One donation at a time.
0: Wow, we started at 25.
1: Yeah. Is that so, Lori, we have more people to thank?
0: That's my math. It's like, I don't know.
2: Yes, during the break, we got someone has increased their Circle of Friends membership, and that somebody is, I love this, Lewis Buzz Wells.
0: Oh, wow.
1: Oh, Buzz.
2: Buzz.
1: Thank
2: Buzz.
1: You
2: thank
1: so
2: you
1: from
2: much.
1: Lakeland. I know that. You know, there are people.
0: You.
1: This is one of the other things I love about WNF. There are people that I email correspond with or Facebook because of the show. It always feels, doesn't it feel like when you're in the studio, you're not broadcasting, you're hanging out with friends.
0: I know.
1: And you're sharing music and ideas. So, yeah, I know Buzz. I don't know if I've ever met him personally, but yeah.
0: Wow. Well,
2: there's a lot of people who call our show, and I talk to them, and they are regular callers. We get a lot of people who regularly email us, and I feel like I know you.

0: that we get from you will be $1,000 because of this donor. Yep. Of course, whatever you can give, we are so happy to be able to thank you for that. 813-238-8001 or online at WMNF.org. I got somebody else to thank here. Thank you so much to Steve. $35 to the traffic jam.
1: Thank you.
0: Thank you so much for that. Every one of these is just warms my heart.
1: Hey, Nancy, how are you? There you go. Here on WMNF Tampa, NPR. Coming up in, actually 2 minutes.
0: It's okay.
1: What?
0: No,
2: you can read.
0: I took my glasses off. Ah, he says, Steve from Tampa says we can't do it without the Lulus.
3: Oh, we can't do it without you, Steve.
1: Really? Thank you so much.
3: Thank you so very much. We really appreciate it. We're going to have some news. We hope to get 4 $100 pledges.
0: During the news.
3: During the news. During the news. That's a good time. You won't listen to news.
0: Sure.
3: Instead, you'll be donating.
0: Maybe
3: and
0: take
3: you'll be
0: a T-shirt
3: better.
0: Or the beach towel like Lori took.
1: That beach towel is beautiful.
0: Yeah. Tickets to Chuck Prophet or
1: Big Sandy
0: tickets to Big Sandy. We got a lot
1: around.
0: Of great
3: But the greatest gift of all is WMNF.
0: And this family, this community.
3: And everything we have to offer. And we are so grateful to each and every one of you.
0: Well, and this is why these are the things you can't get by streaming songs, that community. There's no way that you would have the give and take and the camaraderie that you have. And that's why I think in the midst of all these changes in technology, WMNF persists.
3: It does. We are the human touch. The human touch in radio. And all different programmers. It's just a wonderful blend of music, news, personalities,
0: and knowledge of that music and
3: knowledge,
0: digging
3: absolutely.
0: Deep and talking
3: absolutely.
0: About it and
1: How
0: sharing.
1: How about if we go up to the news with the song?
0: All right. 813-238-8001 online at WMNF.org. 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

0: 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I'm Marcy Lou here with the Lulus and their traffic jam. And we are raising money for WMNF. It's been very exciting first hour.
1: Yeah.
0: And got two more to go. 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
1: Thank you, Marcy. And, Marcy Lou.
2: Over the course of the news, we got a really nice pledge here from Sandy in Palm Harbor.
1: Thank you, Sandy. She
2: loves the Mavericks and Raul Malo.
0: Yeah.
2: So we inspired her to cough up some cash, and she's going to take a WMNF bumper sticker.
0: Excellent.
2: Thank you so very much.
0: Yeah, people are giving what they can. It's been a fun first hour. You know, we do have this challenge from a donor who said they will give $500 if we get five $100 donations.
1: Okay.
0: And we were going to end it at the end of the news, but we are going to extend it another few minutes because we don't want to leave this money untapped. 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
1: So Nancy,
0: Guess what? We only need two more of those because we have, during the news, two people called in.
2: We have met the challenge.
0: Oh my gosh.
2: I have it too.
1: So thank you so much.
2: Magic.
1: Thanks, Nancy.
2: Oh my goodness. Thank you so much. But carry on. What you got there?
1: What you got going, girl?
0: Well, Bob and Trish took the Different on Purpose t-shirt, which is gorgeous.
1: That's wonderful.
2: Thank you so much.
0: Oh my gosh. Thank you so much for that.
1: And
0: Jay Jackets from Newport Richey.
2: Oh, Jay.
0: The t-shirt.
2: That's great.
0: This is great. Everybody needs the t-shirt.
1: It's a great t-shirt.
2: It is a beautiful.
1: The color alone and then the design. Wow.
0: 813-238-8001. Take home a t-shirt.
2: Very nice. And we have Cheryl Bullock from St. Petersburg.
1: Thank you, Cheryl.
2: And she is donating Circle of Friends at $10 a month.
0: Wow.
1: And she's,
0: how nice.
2: I know.
0: Nice.
2: And she is taking a t-shirt.
0: Yay!
1: So the Circle of Friends, you know, you really get to thinking about that. That's $10, $5 a month.
2: Mm-hmm.
0: Every month.
1: I mean, you
0: it's
1: know
0: money
1: what it
0: the
1: costs.
0: Station can yeah. count on.
1: So yeah. a month, you could give $5 a month.
2: It's $60 a year.
1: Right.
2: It's $60 a year. $100 a month.
1: You can afford that, you guys.
2: $120. Most people can, and there are some who cannot. But
1: no, I understand.
2: $5. And that supports us every single day. That money that comes in, we can budget, know our budget every month for the amount that comes in on Circle Friends memberships. I have been a Circle member for probably since the second year, and it's just
1: I think
2: easy.
1: You
2: don't even think about it. It just happens. And so you're always giving.
1: Whatever you can give. Thank you so much.
2: Very good. Anonymous here is giving us a generous $100 pledge.
0: Oh, yay.
2: And thank you so much. Did not mention the t-shirt, but you can always call back and get one. And then Lynn Smith from Dade City, Florida, donating a generous amount.
1: Wow.
2: And a $50.
0: Thank you, Lynn.
2: And she says it's her pleasure to support the Lulus. It's our pleasure to have you with us.
1: Really?
2: Thank you so much, Miss Lynn.
1: So thank you.
2: Wow, what a great little flurry that was.
0: I'll say.
1: 410.
2: It's 410.
1: Got to be anywhere special.
0: So 813-238-8001 online at WMNF.org. We are celebrating diversity, independence, a voice, a free voice in the midst of oppression.
2: Madness.
1: I think I have
2: confusion,
1: a set coming
2: balls
1: up
2: of confusion. Lots of things.
1: You know.
2: Oh, you've got a set for this?
1: I do, but we're not going to do that just yet because I got to put it together. It takes a little thinking.
2: That always takes time with you.
1: For me, it does. Thank you very much. Here on WMNF. So why don't we do this?
2: Yes, boss.
1: This.
2: She is my boss.
1: The White Stripes.
2: I love the White
1: Where
2: Stripes.
1: Do you get to hear? I know Stephen Colbert played Jack White. He had Jack White on. Unfortunately, you know what happened.
2: Yeah, buddy. We do. Hey, let's real quick before we do that.
1: Go.
2: We have that other CD, another CD pack.
1: Yeah, go for it, girl.
2: This is a folk and folk rock pack. It includes Van Morrison. There's a tribute to Woody Guthrie and Lead Belly featuring Bob Dylan, Bruce, U2, Little Richard, Willie Nelson, Brian Wilson, Taj Mahal, Sweet Honey on the Rock, Arlo Guthrie.
0: Oh, that's a vision shared. I have that. Oh, it's a wonderful album.
1: Do you have it?
0: Yeah.
1: Great.
0: Oh, yeah.
2: It's a Folkways production.
0: It's
2: very nice. This package also is a tribute to Bleecker Street, the Greenwich Village.
1: Oh, my God. That's
2: years
1: so
0: that's
2: of the
0: another
2: 60s.
0: Great package. It's younger artists singing the songs of the 60s.
1: Which is great.
0: New York,
1: you know?
0: Yeah. It's
2: we have a John Lennon collection, Bob Dylan, Shadows in the Night, Warren Zevon, The Wind, Neil Young, Peace Trail.
0: The Wind was his last CD, last album, and he has all these friends on it, like Bruce Springsteen and Jackson Brown, and it's a wonderful package.
2: And one final CD, and there's The Byrds, Transmission
1: Impossible.
2: Oh, this
1: is a great one. Oh, my God.
2: It's $100 for the folk rock CD package put together by Ms. Linda Loodles over there.
0: 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Just one of those packs.
1: Really? So we're going to keep on keeping on, as they say. We just,
3: USA.
1: Billy Strings, Molly Tutto. You know, radio is still here, Marcy.
0: Well, clearly.
1: You know, we are still here.
0: Yeah.
1: A lot of people keep saying, you know, that, we can stream, we don't want to do
0: it.
1: But
0: that's sort of the point. You can stream songs, you can't stream community.
1: There you go. Let's listen to Billy Strings, Molly Tutto tell you. 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

0: Sending this out to you, Lori. I know you love traffic.
1: Thank you.
0: You feeling all right?
1: I am feeling all right. I was in an airplane
0: That's
1: today.
0: That's right. You wrote me and said, I'm on the air. I'm in the air.
1: It was so weird because...
0: I'm going, what the... I almost said...
1: It was weird because we're up in the air, high up in the air. My phone's ringing up there. In the airplane. I'm like, holy cow.
0: Marcy's like, what the hell are you talking about?
2: The air marshals didn't grab you or something.
1: I was 8 miles high.
2: 813-238-8001. So guess who's pledged? Another pledge from Rick Dutton in Sarasota. For $200.
1: Oh, my gosh,
2: $200.
1: Rick, thank you so much.
2: He loves him some Lulus.
1: He loves him some WMNF, that's for sure. We love him.
0: Really?
1: Right on back.
2: And thank you so much to Lori Wylott Thomas from Kenneth City. She's getting this dog bowl. You can get a double.
0: Oh, how
2: and
0: can we forget
2: we're
0: that?
2: Asking for $65, and she rounded up to $100 for that. Thank you so much.
0: Oh, God, we love our dogs.
2: This is so wonderful. Yes. Your dogs are beautiful.
0: Velma Lou is in charge right now.
2: 813-238-8001 online at WMNF.org. I did have a random thought the other day because I was on the TV and I saw that To Sir With Love was on, and I thought, now if you had Lulu on co-hosting, would she be Lululu or?
0: Yes. Yeah.
2: Okay.
0: Lululu. There's a few Lulus out there, you know.
3: Yeah. There are several.
0: I went to a cemetery and no joke, there is a Lulu Risinger. Honest to God. I'm not kidding.
1: Where is this cemetery?
0: This is the family cemetery. I almost flipped. Honest to God.
1: Did you take a picture?
0: You don't take pictures of headstones.
1: Yeah, you do.
2: 813-238-8001. I told you we learn personal things. We dive deep. On a lot of shows, it's deep into the music. But on the Tuesday traffic jam,
0: you never know,
2: it's deep into their lives.
0: It hit me kind of weird, but it was interesting because it was a great cemetery. That's where I'm going to be.
2: Oh, wow. I love that you have a family.
1: But which family? Are you going to go to the Lulu Risinger family?
0: Yeah, I'm going to have, yeah.
1: Or are you going to go to the other family?
0: They let you decorate your gravestones.
1: With anything you want.
0: Yeah, that's lights great. And things, you know.
1: Well, that's
2: so
1: well.
2: You may remember, actually, that we were doing a fun drive. And Stan from Mulberry, Florida just called in. So I suppose Stan is fascinated by this. Thank you so much.
0: Thank you, Stan.
2: $110 donation.
1: Thank you so much.
2: And Stan is taking that folk rock
0: good.
2: CD pack.
0: Oh, my God. That's a good
2: It is
0: pick.
2: So good. It is so good. I mean, they're all great. So two of the three are gone.
1: Right.
0: So we have only one more, and it is a CD and DVD, Rolling Stones, 3 CD, Rolling Stones, Voodoo Lounge, Beggar's Banquet, and Martin Scorsese's DVD, Shine a Light, and there you go.
2: 813-238-8001. So I'm excited about Big Sandy and his Fly Right Boys coming Saturday. We're asking for $88 for a pair of tickets. They are so great, but it's been some years since he's been here,
1: yes.
2: So this is very exciting.
0: He travels, I was telling you, he goes to Spain, he's at the Viva Las Vegas in Las Vegas, and he goes to England left and right all the time.
2: Wow.
0: And so we are fortunate to be able to get him come down here and do some rockabilly for you, so you don't get to see him very often, maybe another 6 years. He'll be
2: back, so. That is exciting.
0: Yeah, so why don't we hit it with a little... Big Sandy?
2: Great. 813-238-8001. It'll be fun to see you.
1: Saturday night at Skipper Smokehouse, 8 o'clock. I don't know what time the doors are.
0: 7 o'clock.
1: 7 o'clock doors, 8 o'clock.
0: Rockin' 88.
1: Yes.
0: Big Sandy.
1: It'll be a great rockabilly night. You'll see some great dancing and some great.
2: Oh, yeah.
1: Great.
0: Hope to see you there on the dance floor.
1: Clothing.

0: gosh, love Big Sandy.
1: I know. I can't wait.
0: It's going to be
1: Saturday, Skipper Smokehouse.
0: You know, like you said, he's a legend in the rockabilly world and the doo-wop and rock and roll. So you will want to get those dancing shoes on and head over to Skipper's Saturday night for Big Sandy and his Fly Right Boys with Rocket 88 here on Community Radio.
1: And $88 will get you a pair of tickets.
0: That's right.
1: 813-238-8001. You've had some wonderful people call during Big Sandy. Mm-hmm. Margo from Bartow.
2: Hi, Margo.
0: Hi, Margo.
1: Margo has taken our summer pack.
0: We haven't mentioned that.
1: That's the artist t-shirt that we keep raving about, the bucket hat that we mentioned, and the beach towel. $275 will get you all free, and Margo has donated that.
2: Margo, thank you so much. Oh, my goodness.
0: So what beach are you going to be at?
1: Yeah.
0: Thank you very much.
2: Email us.
1: And then talk about the WMNF family, Cindy Reichard.
0: Cindy.
1: She says, love to all my Lou's. Keep rocking. Miss you. Love you, Cindy Lou.
2: We'll see you back at ya.
0: We'll see you at Christmas.
2: Yeah.
0: Whatever.
2: For our dinner in January, right?
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2: I'm really excited to read this pledge because it's from Lewis. Buzz, I get to say that again.
0: Buzz.
2: Wells.
1: Wow.
2: So
1: he
2: second pledge
1: again.
2: Today. Yeah.
1: Wow.
2: Yeah, this is a Circle of Friends pledge at $11 a month.
0: Hallelujah.
2: And he is going to take the great t-shirt. And he's also getting a special little gift by becoming a Circle of Friends member.
0: Yeah.
2: And if you would like to join the Circle of Friends, at any amount you choose that you pay to WMNF every month in perpetuity or until you tell us to cease and desist, whichever comes first, you know, you get to pick a gift. 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That is what sustains us and allows us to be here 24 hours a day, 7 days a week, every month after month after month for 47 years. So 813-238-8001 is our number. You know, keep us going. And there's a lot of us and there's a lot of yous, and we're all here together, you know, with one heart, one soul, one mind, and wishing for peace on earth.
0: Mm-mm-mm. 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We're going to play a little Rolling Stones as we head into the news with Chris. 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
2: All right, thanks, Lulus, and good afternoon. I'm Chris Young with the WMNF News headlines at 4:30. A small Pasco County city has moved forward with a temporary pause on data center proposals. The unanimous decision came at a city council meeting in Zephyr Hills yesterday. Data center development has boomed with the rise of artificial intelligence and faces criticism as they use massive amounts of water and electricity. According to Consumer Reports, a data center can use up to 5 million gallons of water per day. Florida is also currently experiencing a severe drought. Laura Strange was the only speaker during public comment.
3: We need water. We can't live without water. So the amount, depending the size of these data centers, it's going to be probably unbelievable.
2: According to Spectrum Bay News 9, Zephyr Hills hasn't been approached for a data center, but other cities and local governments inspired the moratorium. Among them were the city of Lakeland, which is reviewing a similar proposal, and Nassau and Citrus County, which recently passed moratoriums. Pasco County is also set to address a possible moratorium this week. A new report alleges that mismanagement at a massive immigration and customs enforcement facility in Texas produced unsafe conditions that contributed to detainees' deaths and suffering, even as millions of tax dollars were wasted on contractors. The U.S. Government Accountability Office report released today documents serious problems at Camp East Montana, a tent facility at Fort Bliss in El Paso, where three detainees have died in little more than 6 months. The report found that the key evidence in one of those deaths was, quote, missing or destroyed. It also found that ICE rushed to open the camp before construction was complete and failed to conduct required oversight to ensure detainees were held in sanitary conditions and receiving adequate medical care. Google requested federal approval to release 32 million mosquitoes in Florida and California. Debug uses the sterile insect technique, which consists of releasing sterile male mosquitoes to mate with females whose eggs will then not hatch. The project aims to decrease the amount of Aedes aegypti mosquitoes, which transmits multiple diseases like dengue, Zika, and yellow fever. The mosquitoes are an invasive species. USF geography professor Chris Mindel says he's suspicious of the risks of decreasing the amount of mosquitoes.
4: I'm not sure how long they've been here, but I think they've been here a long time. I think our native animals have probably grown to depend on eating them.
2: Even with the risk, Google is not the only one working on pest control methods. The Pasco County Mosquito Control District has worked to keep mosquito populations under control for more than 75 years and is in the process of launching a similar trial. However, the new property tax measure proposed by Governor Ron DeSantis may lead to the district losing one-fifth of its budget. The measure will be voted on at the ballot box in November. For Google, the Environmental Protection Agency is reviewing the application. Due to the recent Ebola outbreak in African countries, the U.S. reinstated a 30-day travel order that was last used during the COVID-19 pandemic. WMNF's Megan Fair reports on the ethical concerns some experts are raising about Title 42.
5: As of May 18th, the Center for Disease Control and Prevention has brought back Title 42 for a temporary reinstatement. It was later updated to include the right to deny re-entry of U.S. citizens if they are traveling from the Democratic Republic of Congo, Uganda, and South Sudan. A professor and chair for Health and Policy Systems Management at the USF College of Public Health, Catherine Drabiak, says that the CDC can suspend people from entering the U.S. when there is a heightened exposure risk to disease, especially in port cities.
6: And those functions are things that have been around actually for hundreds of years, so not that specific law. But those types of functions have been.
5: Up until its dismissal, the use of Title 42 during the COVID-19 pandemic led to many civil and ethical disputes. A case was filed to the Supreme Court in May of 2023, arguing the order was used as an immigration tool to restrict people's right to asylum in the U.S., but was dismissed after Title 42 was overturned later that year. Ahmed Yaksun, the owner of American Dream Law for Immigration, spoke on this.
7: We're using a lot of things to actually stop people from applying for asylum, which goes against our international obligations.
5: The order is currently temporary and should expire by the end of June. Yaksun says that if the order is not dismissed after those 30 days, he would not be surprised if it led to future court cases. From WMNF News, I'm Megan Fair.
2: Tonight will be mostly cloudy with a low around 78. Tomorrow, there's a 50% chance of showers and thunderstorms, mainly after 2 p.m. Otherwise, it'll be mostly sunny with a high near 94. 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

0: So what's so funny about peace, love, and understanding? Yeah. I always called you Lori. Marcy.
1: It is a beautiful song.
0: Isn't it?
1: And I love getting to hear it on WMNF.
0: It's Little Straitjackets doing it.
1: There's so many versions, so many good versions.
0: Really.
1: So we're about halfway through the Tuesday traffic jam. We are raising money for WMNF. We're celebrating our community that we have built together over the past 47 years, and we'd love for you to be a part of it. 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Just like Teresa Poe from Oldsmar, who called in on behalf of Teresa, Leah, Bella, and Bootsy, my paw family.
0: I love it.
1: And Teresa says she's a nurse who needs to decompress, and the station helps her do that.
0: Thank you for being a nurse.
1: Yeah, thank you so much, Teresa, for what you do for a living and for helping WMNF. And thank you so much to James Brand from Clearwater, 108.85, getting the Different on Purpose t-shirt. It's a great t-shirt, and I love that. Different on Purpose. And at this point, different just means welcoming to various voices, whether through music or public affairs. And if that's different, well, let us celebrate that together. 813-238-8001.
2: And I want to thank Anonymous, that huge family of Anonymouses that donate so generously. Let me just say that this is a donation for $268.
1: Wow.
2: Oh my goodness.
1: Thank you.
2: Thank you, Anonymous, so much.
1: Thank you.
2: And I also want to especially thank this list of people, our hardworking volunteers. Remember, it's all volunteer powered here. In the background, we're doing so many things, whether it's packaging gifts, answering phones, tallying up the sheets. People just work so hard here to make this place a success, the success it is. Lynn Smith, Margaret Hobson, Sally Zuscott, Austin Craven, the Smoothie King, NY, and Nancy C.
0: Yeah.
2: So thank you so much. I'll read that again later on, but I did want to get a shout out to each of them because they've worked tirelessly so far for us this afternoon. And 813-238-8001 is the number that you can call to donate to the Traffic Jam with Luz, but ultimately to WMNF, the greatest little station in the galaxy, a place where all voices are heard, where all voices are welcomed, where all voices are accepted, and where you can hear some of the greatest music ever recorded, short of classical and opera. But we've got everything else, and it's all for you. This is a labor of love for all of us volunteers. Wouldn't you say, Marcy?
1: Well, it's certainly love. It doesn't often feel like labor. It just feels like joy.
2: There you go.
1: I know it's a lot of time and effort, but it's just joy.
2: It is. Presenting music on a Tuesday afternoon is so much fun. And, it's a privilege and an honor. I can't say it enough that I'm allowed to have this microphone across in the catbird seat across from Linda Lou every Tuesday.
0: It's like that cat. The cat person. What'd you just say?
2: I was in the catbird seat.
0: Oh, okay.
2: Because I'm in the catbird seat.
0: Okay.
2: Yeah. You're the captain.
0: Oh, I thought you said, never mind. Okay. Doesn't matter.
2: No, it does matter.
1: So have you two met?
2: You know what she borrowed from me? Never mind.
0: Laurie, I will never forgive you if you said anything like that.
2: It's done, said, and over.
0: Thank you.
2: But I had to. It was absolutely had to be
0: Let's play this.
2: Shared.
0: Let's play this song because we feel good. Robert Earl Keen always sings it, and I always think of the Rebel, and I always think of Marcy. I always think of my friends when I hear this because I feel good.
1: Yes.
0: And we feel good when you can go to the phone and call us. Robert Earl Keen sings it best. 813-238-8001. Give us a ring, whatever you can

0: wish you could play the accordion.
1: I wish I could play anything. 813-238-8001. Now I'm sad.
2: It is one heck of a groovy-looking instrument. That's for sure.
0: Oh, my gosh. Hey,
1: you know, I love that feeling good again. And I got to thinking that during that time that we're with the listeners, nothing else matters. Doesn't matter what other garbage you got going on in your life, what other problems. When we are together, everything feels good. And I hope that for all who give and become part of this community, the radio does that for you. And I hope that you'll support this community. We've got about an hour and
2: 8 minutes
1: to go. 813-238-8001. It's funny, I could tell time before I walked in here with you guys.
0: But it just happens, you know? It happens. What's up?
2: What's up, Buttercup? Julie's in.
0: Miss Angie, Julie, you work so
2: hard.
0: She's
2: lassoing something in the air.
0: Okay.
2: So yes, do you have... Oh, she doesn't want to... She wants to talk to us off air is what she wants to do.
0: But did we say something? Do we do something?
2: Are we in trouble? 813-238-8001 is the number to call. We are counting on you. We have a large goal to reach today. We're moving closer. Let me just say that. For $120, Chuck Prophet tickets. Well, August 13th at the Skipper's. We have brought him, how many times? 16 times? 18 times to Tampa. And we want to see you there again, because I know there are a bazillion Chuck Prophet fans here in the Tampa Bay area. And there's no better way to spend time on a Saturday evening than with Chuck Prophet and his band.
1: I think the other thing about music and the music that we play on our shows and that we'll hear on the Tuesday Traffic Jam is that whatever differences there are among us, there's this commonality of music and enjoying it and the message that it gives. 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
1: Well, Chuck loves coming here because he knows he's part of the community. Yeah. It's an embracing community. Yes. And for anyone who has ever volunteered or come down for any reason, you are embraced. And you're embraced whenever you give and become part of this. Or just whenever you turn on the radio, you just are part of this.
2: Yes,
1: so that's what we're asking you to sustain this afternoon.
0: It's one of my favorite Chuck Prophet songs. I hope that you dig it. 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
2: A pair of tickets.
1: For a pair of tickets at the Skipper Dome, where Linda Lou and I will be at the front. And
0: I don't know where I'll be.
1: Well, you'll probably be watching. I'll,
0: whatever.
1: We want to meet you when you come.
0: Chuck.
1: So that's
0: great. And his beautiful wife, Stephanie.
1: Yes. Oh, is she coming?
0: She's part of the trio, yeah.
1: Oh, she's part of the trio. Okay, we're clear.
0: Okay. So we got that going. Chuck in the background. And we've got
2: somebody to thank. Thank you so much, Daniel Coleman.
0: Thank you, Daniel.
2: $125. And guess what Daniel's taking? The Different on Purpose t-shirt.
1: Wonderful.
2: It's going to be so cool. We're going to be at Skipper's for Big Sandy or for Chuck, and everybody's going to be wearing those beautiful Different on Purpose t-shirts.
0: Love that vinyl.
2: Thank you so much.
0: Thank you, Robin, for designing it.
2: And we just got a call.
0: Okay.
2: Another challenge. This is so great. This is going to get us to our goal when these things happen. Yes.
0: $500.
2: From Archie from Tampa.
0: Are you kidding me?
1: Thank you, baby.
0: Archie, you are so nice.
2: And yes, under comments.
0: Oh, my gosh.
2: Archie G.
0: Archie.
2: In case you thought it was a different Archie.
0: Archie,
2: you're something else. You're something else. So he would like five people to donate $100, and he will match it.
0: Really?
1: That's amazing.
2: Archie, thank you so much for that.
1: Thank you so much.
0: Wow.
1: That'll really help us move us along to that goal.
0: What a nice person. Everybody's nice here, donating,
2: but it's true. Everybody is. And that's what we want to keep going. We want another 47 years of this power to the people.
1: Yes.
0: Little Dean tonight. You know, we need it.
2: 813-238-8001 or online at WMNF.org. Make Archie donate
0: $500. Thank you very much. We dig it.
1: Is this the Dean Martin moment?
0: Yes.
1: Is this a new thing for us on Tuesdays?
0: It is for me. I don't know why. It just pops down in my head.
1: It does.
0: Whoa. We're adding Dean Martin.
1: We have a Dean Martin moment. You know, like... Laura Taylor has her Bowie votive and their
0: cocktail mix.
1: And, you know, her weekly Todd. I guess we have Dean Martin moments now on Traffic Jam. I don't know why.
0: It's a long story.
1: It's fine. It's going to be a short story. Whatever you want to do now.
0: So I was talking with some of the, you know, about the new music, because we play a lot of Americana, we play a lot of different kinds of stuff here at WMNF, and this artist, Mon Rovi, I guess that's how you pronounce it, Rovi, has got, he's in our hot box, and he's really good. We listen to a little heavy foot as you go to the phone and dial. Everybody loves somebody, you know, we hope that it's
1: us.
0: WMNF. Give us a ring now at WMNF 813-238-8001. And let's go with this little click here, and you'll be able to hear this new song. I love it. Love it.

0: 813-238-8001 is the number to call. We are looking for five people to donate $100 to help us meet the most recent challenge of $500 that came in from Archie G.
1: Archie G.
0: Archie G. We know that guy. He's really nice and he's really kind.
2: He's all
0: really
2: of those
0: generous.
2: Things. All of those things.
0: And is a huge supporter of WMNF since the days that Rob Laurie was knocking on doors trying to raise funds to get this little engine that could started. So.
2: But this is the kind of thing that makes WMNF special, that there are people that we know from decades ago.
0: Decades.
2: Who still give.
1: Amazing, isn't it?
2: Some are people who've moved away and still give. And it's wonderful that we have the WMNF app now, and you can listen that way or online. And you can listen from, as you said in our early song, anywhere all over the world. We're rocking.
1: We are.
0: Yep.
1: And I just want to mention again to all of you, I want to thank Rob Laurie, Vicky Santa, our people that have done so much for WMNF. It gives me chills sometimes when I walk in and see Vicky's name, or I see or hear Rob Laurie, because what a wonderful person. And he was the founding father here at Community Radio. So we thank him and all you out there for keeping WMNF going. There you go. Thank you, Archie.
2: We've got about an hour to go on the Tuesday traffic jam, and we'd love for you to be part of the celebration of community, of independence. And, you know, there's, of course, all different ways you can hear music. You can stream your music, but nowhere will you get that sense of community. People who talk about the music, who talk about the inspirations behind songs, who dig deep on various albums, which artists appreciate. They create albums and then somebody picks a song to stream. And so we do all that at WMNF, and you're not going to get that anywhere else. You come to the station, you come to an event, and you feel like you're with family. I think it's well worth supporting. 813-238-8001, online at WMNF.org.
0: You know, you're my inspiration here. I just love your show so much, and
2: oh,
0: I'm
2: Lord.
0: Always so deeply moved and also in wonderment of how you... You know, it's not a matter of picking the music, how you pick your guests, how you talk to your guests. It's like, I don't have good interview skills, so I'm so grateful that when I hear you, I listen really close to your questions, and your questions are so meaningful to the people you talk to. I mean, I don't think that general interviews are going to dig deep or dig in a way to find out how a song, you know... The foundation of the song, how the roots of that song came to that surface and then grew. I mean, it's really remarkable listening to you on the radio and hearing the stories about the song. And
2: look, Lori, first of all, that's very... No, seriously, thank you, Fred. That's awfully sweet. But let me tell you this, and this is part of being part of WMNF. I don't think of them as interviews. Yeah. I think of them as conversations.
0: Of course.
2: The same way we talk about coming into the studio, and we're not broadcasting, we're hanging out, having a conversation. It is the milieu of WMNF that allows me to have conversations with people and then share them with listeners.
0: That's wonderful.
2: All of that happens because people are WMNF. Your contribution, you are WMNF. We used to have some funding from the state, from the feds. We don't have that anymore. You are WMNF, and you're what makes all of this possible. 813-238-8001 or online at WMNF.org. Thank you for that, Lori.
0: Thank you for everything you do here, Marcy. And I want to thank... the serial pledger, Richard Dutton.
2: Oh, my gosh.
0: It was Tony.

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1: Wow.
2: 1 hour to go on WMNF Tampa on the Tuesday traffic jam with the Lulus.
0: I know.
1: We're going to take it up with a little bit of Van Morrison. And don't forget the numbers, guys.
0: Yep. So you're tuned to WMNF. And 813-238-8001 is the number to call. 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

0: think that's where we're at. Changes in latitudes.
1: And we're going insane. So,
2: and they're taking their guest host with them. 813-238-8001. We are in our last hour of the Tuesday Traffic Jam, raising money to keep independent, non-commercial community WMNF coming to us loud and clear. And we went into the news with this challenge from Archie, matching 5 donations of $100 or more. And we have met the challenge.
1: We have.
2: Wonderful people called during the news.
1: Oh, yes. Wonderful.
2: So there had been Rick who had donated $200. Well, Barbara from Palmetto.
1: Thank you, Barbara.
2: $200 toward the challenge.
1: Thank you so much.
2: Thank you so very, very much for that. And then Tracy from Palmetto, $125.
1: Thank you.
2: Oh, my gosh. Thank you so much. She's taking that sunshine beach towel,
1: just
2: which
1: like
2: is
1: I got.
2: So cool.
1: I'll
2: it's
1: meet you in
2: cool.
1: the sand.
2: Oh, Farah and Randy Stokes.
1: Hello, you guys.
2: The most wonderful people. Not only great WNF supporters, but really involved in the community, involved in so many ways. Thank you so much. They are also donating to WMNF. Thank you so very much.
1: Thank you so much.
2: And they say love to the Lulus and Marcy. Thank you so much, Farah and Randy. It's just always great to see you and hear from you, believe me.
1: Boy, this is a nutty
2: trio.
1: Wow,
2: what a way to start
1: here.
2: The last hour of Traffic Jam.
1: Yes, indeed. So we're waiting for you, 813-238-8001. We're looking for a swell of support this afternoon to help WMNF continue its mission and to continue to give you local, honest, truthful news and music from all over the world and all genres in the universe, and to just make your days a little bit better. You know, if that was what we accomplish every day, we've done our job. Mm-hmm. So
0: thank you.
1: Yes, indeed. And I love the song you're playing in the background.
0: Let's play it a little bit louder. What's the numbers again, kids?
1: 813-238-8001. Keep it coming. Or you can go to WMNF. We Make New Friends.org.

0: Harry Nilsson. Nobody ever.
1: Oh, yeah.
0: But love
1: again,
0: Harry
1: his music lives on at WMNF.
0: There you go.
1: 813-238-8001. We are celebrating the music, the artists, the community that you have built over the last 47 years. It's a wonderful thing. Thank you so much, Anonymous. $100.
0: Wow.
1: Getting
0: you.
1: The Different on Purpose t-shirt, which is wonderful. And there's going to be so many people around town wearing those. Thank you so much for that.
2: Indeed. It's a great advertisement because hopefully somebody wearing that t-shirt will catch somebody's eye and say, where'd you get that shirt? And they can tell them all about WMNF. And that next person will call and want a shirt and they'll start listening. And we'll have a new member, because I love a new member, you know? So, Dave Cole from St. Petersburg, Florida, he has taken the t-shirt, so
1: yay.
2: Dave can spread the
1: All
2: message
1: right,
2: as
1: Dave.
2: Well. Thank you so much,
1: Thank
2: Dave.
1: You. It's, this is great.
2: Yeah.
1: Step
0: Good
1: by
0: stuff.
1: Step.
0: Yep.
1: And,
2: inch by inch.
1: They got 47 years of community radio.
0: Okay, kids.
2: Is this the time that you're going
0: to...
1: Let
0: you
1: me just give the phone number
0: Go
1: then.
0: For it. Go
1: 813-238-8001 or online at WMNF.org. Are you going to give us a sermonette?
0: Not much other than the fact that in the morning I wake up and I try my best not to look at the news. I really try. And then I see to myself, this glob of orange is leading... And I didn't say names, right?
2: No,
0: did not say names. And I keep saying, wow, what in the world is going on? So I'm going to play a couple tunes here, and you take it from there, and then give
2: sure.
0: a shout-out to WMNF, because we know that you might feel the same. I don't know.
2: 813-238-8001 if you want to hear more songs about a glob of orange.
0: Here we go. This is Community Radio, and this is the Lulu Show. I hope that you understand this message. 813-238-8001.

0: call is 813-238-8001. If you would like to support WMNF and the Lulu's Traffic Jam this afternoon, we have been here. We have about 40 minutes left. That's it. Mm-hmm. And the phones are kind of quiet right now, and it's been nice and steady. So if you've been waiting your turn, it's now. 813-238-8001. I want to quickly thank again the people in the back room who are working tirelessly to, you know, get all the gears moving together in unison. Lynn Smith, Margaret Hobson, Sally Zuscott, Austin Craven, NY, and Nancy C.
1: Our Thank you.
0: Great friends of WMNF who are donating their time to make our jobs easier here in the studio where we are donating our time. So it is just, it's a real communal thing down here.
2: Well, everybody gives as they can. I see people who are, I swear they must sleep here during the
0: Absolutely.
2: Fun drive.
0: They're
2: they always
0: do.
2: Here. People who host shows, people who work at our concerts, and people who can donate funds. And it takes all of us, and this village is quite a village.
0: It is quite a village, and there's lots of people here who have day jobs and volunteer in the evening or take time away to do volunteering. 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

0: Have you ever seen Todd Rundgren?
1: No, you guys haven't. Not.
0: I know, Marcy, you must have. That's somebody to interview.
2: She's always going to be, interview Bruce Springsteen. That would be cool to interview.
1: Converse. You're going to have a conversation with them, right?
0: Where's the music?
2: Yeah.
0: Todd Rundgren, the foil hat.
2: Yeah, Bruce at hotmail.com. I'm sure he'll answer right away.
0: Okay, this is
2: 813-238-8001. We are in the last 35 minutes of the Tuesday traffic jam. And we have about $560 to...
1: No, $660.
2: To our goal. So we need...
0: Shazam.
2: Enough people to go to their phones and pledge whatever they can to get us that $660. Maybe you want to take a t-shirt for $100. Maybe you want a beautiful beach towel for $125.
0: How about the summer pack? I like that.
2: You want to come see Big Sandy for $88 this Saturday, or Chuck Prophet in August for $120. Whatever you can give, we need $660 in the next 35 minutes, and the only way to do it is to do it together.
0: Thank you very much.
2: 813-238-8001, online at WMNF.org. Tell the Lulus that Tuesdays are indeed special, and that you look forward to that time together for the music, the conversation, the humor.
0: Did we ever mention the event passport for 1,000?
1: Yeah.
2: You didn't.
1: Well, I have to now pull it up and read
0: about
1: it.
0: Well, it's a 12-month, 10-pair of tickets.
1: Yes.
0: And you can go to things like Heat Wave. You can go to things like Big Sandy.
2: 10-pair or 10 tickets?
0: That's what it's saying.
1: 10 tickets.
2: It's 10 tickets.
1: It's 10 pairs.
0: Oh,
2: it's
0: 10 pairs.
2: That's
0: what it says.
2: Oh, it is. Oh, okay, well, if it says that, that's the contract.
0: There you go, $1,000. People's patio paver, we got that.
2: No, but let me tell them about the passport, because this is cool. 10 pairs of tickets to use for any WMNF event.
0: For a year.
2: And you could do it in any way you want, right? You could have a bunch of people come to Heat Wave with you, or you could use them yourself for a bunch of different concerts. It's they're not specified, so you can use them as you want. It's kind of exciting.
0: It is.
2: Wow,
0: 10
2: pairs. It does for $1,000 over 12 months.
1: Yep.
0: There you go.
1: It's great.
2: So if we have a birthday celebration, a heat wave, Big Sandy, Chuck Prophet, make a party of it, give a couple away and keep a few. And
0: they got the sport belt. That's kind of a fanny pack kind of thing, isn't it?
2: Right,
0: $75. I used one this summer. I know it's sad to say, but it really comes in.
1: I use one, too.
0: You know, it's sad,
1: whatever. When you need hands-free.
0: Yeah. And
1: total
0: just carry
1: hands-free.
0: Yeah, so anyway, that is for $75, and of course...
2: And it also says different on purpose on it.
0: There you go.
2: It's with the WMNF logo, just like the T-shirt. 813-238-8001. Let's go the rest of the way, climb in this ladder with our $660 and tell the Lulus, Tuesdays are special to me.
0: So we're going to head up to the news in a minute. Anything else you want to say? Chris is going to come in with the last edition. Thank you so much to the news team.
2: I guess I just want to say 813-238-8001 or online at WMNF.org. Let us come out of the news celebrating the Tuesday traffic jam.
1: It would be great. We'd love to finish up early. God, I like this band. This is a really good band, Linda. I'm so glad you picked it. Oh, my God, that's wonderful.

0: And Chris, are you there?
1: I am.
2: Of course he's there.
0: Thank you so much for all you do, Chris. And hats off to you.
1: Yeah. Hats off to you too, Lulu.
0: Thank you.
2: And before you do anything, Chris, 813-238-8001 is the number to call to help the Lulus in their home stretch. We'll have about a half hour left, and we are trying to meet our goal, which was last time I looked at about $660. I knew we can do it with your help, and it's really important that we make this money for WMNF, and so that we can keep bringing this great programming to our beloved family and friends.
1: All right. Thanks, Lulus, and good afternoon. I'm Chris Young with the WMNF News Headlines at 531. Governor Ron DeSantis and the cabinet today unanimously approved $90 million in grants for local law enforcement agencies for items related to illegal immigration enforcement. The money is for grants to 56 county and city police departments for radios, body cameras, riot gear, ballistic helmets, X-ray machines, inmate restraint chairs, and other items. Anthony Coker is the executive director of the State Board of Immigration Enforcement.
3: Florida continues to lead the nation in protecting public safety and enforcing the rule of law. Our state has taken decisive action to ensure that dangerous criminal illegal aliens are identified, arrested, and removed from our communities.
1: Lawmakers in 2025 set aside $250 million to reimburse local law enforcement for purchases related to illegal immigration enforcement, including overtime for officers who participate in operations with U.S. Immigration and Customs Enforcement. On Tuesday, the board also extended an emergency rule allowing funds to reimburse agencies with agreement with ICE for vehicle purchases. Local law enforcement agencies are allowed to buy one multi-passenger van to transport immigrants between county, state, and federal detention facilities. Due to the recent Ebola outbreak, a travel order that was last used during the COVID-19 pandemic has been reinstated for 30 days. Before ending in 2023, it caused many civil and ethical disputes. Many people argue that the order took away a migrant's right to asylum in the U.S., and a case was filed with the Supreme Court. The case was dismissed after Title 42 was withdrawn last year. Ahmed Yaxan, the owner of American Dream Law of Immigration, says he wouldn't be surprised if Title 42 was extended.
4: I think they just used it as a tool to stop immigration into the United States. I don't think there's no other reason to do it.
1: There are no confirmed cases in the U.S., The order is now considered a temporary fixture to help aid with the danger that an Ebola outbreak could cause, especially in port states like Florida. Google is looking for federal approval to conduct a mosquito control project in Florida and California. WMNF's Louisa Campos reports the project's approval is still pending.
5: Google's debug team requested federal approval to release 32 million sterilized male mosquitoes in Florida and California. The project aims to decrease the amount of Aedes aegypti mosquitoes, which transmits multiple diseases like dengue, Zika, and yellow fever. The bug uses the sterile insect technique, which consists of releasing sterile male mosquitoes to mate with females whose eggs will then not hatch. USF Geography Professor Chris Mindel says the project has some benefits.
6: I think the good news is it's not like we're spraying chemical that kills not just the target species, but that ends up killing lots of other things.
5: Mindel says this initiative is not new and is already happening in several counties in Florida. Pasco County's Mosquito Control District has been preparing to launch a similar trial project, but they might face setbacks next year if voters approve the property tax measure proposed by Governor Ron DeSantis. The measure could cut 1/5 of Pasco County's mosquito control budget in the first year. For WMNF News, I'm Louisa Campos.
1: Zephyr Hills has moved forward with a temporary pause on data center proposals. Two other counties recently passed moratoriums, and the city of Lakeland is considering a similar proposal. Rodney Corvo is the city's planning director.
7: Many of the people where these data centers have been built, the community was outraged because they didn't even get the opportunity to come and voice their concerns about it. So this will also allow the community input as well, which is so important in the planning process.
1: Data center development has boomed with the rise of artificial intelligence and faces criticism as they use massive amounts of water and electricity. The only city in the Tampa Bay area to move forward with a development is Fort Meade, a small city in Polk County. The decision came despite major pushback from Fort Meade residents. In May, Governor DeSantis signed into law a bill to prohibit utilities from passing data center costs, including electricity costs, onto residential and small business customers. Two leading experts on sloths have combined forces to recommend steps Florida can take to protect those fragile wild animals. This comes after the death of 56 animals brought to Orlando for the failed Sloth World attraction. Central Florida Public Media's Joe Burns has more.
8: Rebecca Cliff with the Sloth Conservation Foundation and Sam Troll with the Sloth Institute say they're seizing the moment to highlight the unique vulnerability of sloths and the need to protect them. Here's Troll.
9: This is not new information to us, but finally the public is paying attention. Finally, lawmakers are paying attention. Finally, people see it as a problem as well. And so, you know, we've been preparing for this moment like our entire careers.
8: Among their recommendations to the Florida Fish and Wildlife Conservation Commission are a ban on importing wild sloths, permit holder requirements for inspections, veterinary care, environmental controls, and record keeping, and a ban on direct contact sloth encounters. The FWC says they're reviewing the recommendations. Cliff says the agency responded with an email to set up a meeting and seems, quote, very open to these ideas. In Ocala, I'm Joe Burns.
1: Tonight will be mostly cloudy with a low around 78. Tomorrow we'll have a 50% chance of showers and thunderstorms after 2 p.m. Otherwise, it'll be mostly sunny with a high near 94. 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

0: Don't you love Peter Frampton?
1: Oh, yeah. My God. What an album that was.
0: That was the album to have, really.
1: It really, it was the top-selling live album of all time at one point.
2: Yeah.
1: And it was on the charts for eternity.
0: He has a new CD out. His son produced.
2: Oh.
0: He was inducted into the Rock Hall when we were in Cleveland, and he came out in his chair and sat, but when he played that instrument, I don't know what the heck they call it. Oh, my gosh. It was just so incredible. And we're still playing his music here at WMNF. So.
2: And still loving it and telling people about it, telling people about seeing him. That's the thing.
0: You know?
2: It just brings it alive. 813-238-8001. We are in the last 20 minutes of the Tuesday Traffic Jam, and we are going to go out in a big way, starting with this donation from Nikki Rice.
1: Thank you, Nikki.
0: Nikki, is that your
2: $480, $40 a month in the circle of friends. Nikki, this is extraordinary.
0: Nikki.
2: We are going to, this last 20 minutes, I'm hoping we're all going to celebrate and make as big a noise as we can.
0: Wow.
2: And Nikki, that's a huge noise.
0: Thank you so much.
1: And you can join Nikki in making noise by calling 813-238-8001.
2: She's taking one of those different on purpose t-shirts.
1: That's great.
2: It's
1: thank
2: wonderful.
1: You.
2: Wow. Nikki, thank you. What a way to celebrate these last 20 minutes. And Lori, we've got more people taking us
1: thank
2: up.
1: Thank you. Thomas from Plant City is donating $200.
2: Oh.
1: He is taking the very groovy Sunshine Beach towel.
2: Wonderful.
1: Thomas from
2: thank
1: Plant
2: you.
1: City, you're a doll. Thank you so much.
2: This is so great.
1: And Magdalena Acuna, you are a doll. She's taking a bumper sticker.
2: Thank you. And that says different on purpose.
1: It does. It's all on purpose.
2: Music worthy of a mixtape, it says.
1: Thank you. And she says, Linda, that we are hilarious and she loves our banter. And happy almost Father's Day to Will Graves.
0: Oh, no.
1: And we know Will, former board chair here.
0: His baby.
2: Yeah. Oh, that's so wonderful.
0: His baby is named Bowie.
2: Oh, we've got more, more.
0: Okay, thank you so much.
2: We are celebrating. Celebrating. I want to thank Marie from St. Pete, $120.
0: Marie?
2: Wow, getting the t-shirt.
0: Wow.
2: The different on purpose t-shirt.
0: Such
2: this is so
0: t-shirt.
2: Exciting.
0: This
2: what a
0: really
2: way
0: cool.
2: to take us up to 6 o'clock. And thank you so much to Michael Sizak from Sarasota. $108. This is so
0: you
2: generous.
0: Guys rock.
2: Michael's taking the t-shirt.
1: That's
0: it's
1: great.
0: A great t-shirt.
2: Oh,
0: guys.
2: This is so
0: t-shirt.
2: Wonderful. What a show of support from our WMNF family. What a way to end the traffic jam on Tuesday. But still 20 minutes to go. Come on board. You will be
0: going.
2: So glad you joined us. What a party.
1: We have a circle of friends donation, and it's a very generous donation. It comes from this guy named Rick Dutton. Ever heard of him?
0: No.
1: No.
0: Hello.
1: Hello, Rick. Thank you
0: thank
1: so
0: you.
1: Much.
0: Oh
1: this
0: gosh.
1: Donation is honor of Maggie May. It's a pleasure to donate to the Lulus and Marcy.
0: Oh, wow.
1: Rick, come by and see us on a Tuesday afternoon.
2: Oh, my gosh.
0: Wow. You ain't a kid.
1: Speechless.
2: 813-238-8001. 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Join Rick and Magdalena and Nikki and everybody. And let's keep this party going.
1: Let's keep this. It's already started. Let's keep it going. And then when you're done partying with us, you know we've got the tie-dye Tuesday coming
2: that's
1: next.
2: Right.
1: So we've got 6 hours of great music, followed by more music after that, but it will be the Freak Show, the Dream Clinic, and In the Groove coming to you, asking for you to donate to their shows. We are verklempt. Are we verklempt, Marcy, you and me?
2: Well, I think we've still got 20 minutes to go,
0: say,
2: so I think we need to unverklump yourself. 813-238-8001. 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
1: Oh, my gosh.
0: Soul train. Hop aboard here.
1: Yes.
0: Get on the train.
1: Get on that train.

0: there was Soul Train.
1: A long, long, long time ago, yeah.
0: Get those moves going.
1: Oh, the dancing, yeah.
0: I still can go up and pull it and go, oh my gosh, forgot about that one. It's so good. But here at WMNF, we do soul music on Friday with the none other than Steve the Hitman.
1: And people put soul music in and sprinkles into their shows. That's the beauty of WMNF's music, the diversity, the eclecticism. And that's the beauty of our membership, the diversity, the eclecticism. And we're asking you to support all of that. As the T-shirt says, different on purpose. And we've got about 20 minutes to go the Tuesday Traffic Give. And let's make as big a noise as we can in those last 20 minutes. 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Let Lori and Linda know that every Tuesday from 3 to 6 p.m.
0: Do you remember the Dolly Rots came in to the station?
1: They did.
0: We love the Dolly Rots. Mark Ribbler, he now plays with Bruce.
1: Yes.
0: And, you know, all these people appreciate WMNF.
2: Talk to Dave Alvin.
0: Well,
2: you know, whatever. I just have to remind everybody of that. Especially Nancy C.
0: But do you love WMNF? Let's listen to a little of the Dolly Rots. 813-238-8001. We're hoping to hear from you. The Dolly Rots.

0: That contour is a cover toss done by the Dolly Rots here on WMNF. Love the Dolly Rots. And we still are looking for your pledge. If you love WMNF, if you love the station, if you love everything about it, give us a ring here at 238-8800. Marcy, you're shaking your head like, what the?
1: No, fudge. I just love it. It's funny because you talked real clearly, and then you get to the phone number, you go like,
0: all right. I know, well, because I think people do know it, but you're right.
1: Some people do. That's very true. But anyway, it's 813-238-8001 or online at WMNF.org. We are different. Thank God it's on purpose, but I think it would be anyway. I mean, we say have different. I think the next We're T-shirt should be different by nature.
0: You know? Didn't we have something about, I don't know. Anyway, we did have a T-shirt with different is good.
1: Different is good, exactly.
2: That's right. Yeah. That's
0: that
2: right.
0: I always like to say that.
2: Well, folks, you know, because, we're having a great afternoon here, and we would like to go. Hello, Gary. We would like to go out with a bang and not a whimper. So we would like some more phone calls in here this afternoon. 813-238-8001 or via the website WMNF.org. 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We've had a lot of fun. We've raised...
0: We have
2: a decent amount of money, but we want to raise some more. And there's no, how does Steve the Hitman say it? No donation is too small. No donation is too great. $25, $10, $1,000. You know what? 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From everybody who participates here at the station. They love what they do, and we do it with love for you.
0: So we have 15 minutes to go. We know that you folks out there are enjoying WMNF in our WMNF land, and we hope that you will go to the phone right now. 813-238-8001. I think we say that phone number in our mind.
2: I sleep with it. It goes.
0: There you go.
2: If it were lotto numbers, boy, we'd be rich, right?
0: Charlie Crockett in the background. Nobody else plays Charlie Crockett here at Community Radio. We will play it all, as we mentioned before. So should we hear a little bit of him and come back? What do you think, guys?
2: Yes.

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I can help you. I can help you.

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1: And a lot of people have helped this afternoon. It's been a glorious afternoon.
0: It has been.
1: I'm so grateful to have spent it with the two of you. Thank you for the invitation. 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
0: WMNF.
1: It's exhilarating.
2: And it's exhilarating always to spend time with you.
1: Oh, my friend.
2: You know, we make a good trio. But we ought not sing together, okay? We are better pitching and bitching than singing, okay? So, you know, there's a little bit of time left. The phones are really silent. We don't want to end with the sounds of silence. We want to end with a flurry of love. 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Get a t-shirt by the end of the show. 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

0: So, Marcia, we were just talking about your wonderful conversation with John Prine's wife on your Words and Music show on Saturday.
1: That was so lovely. And that was, again, because of WMNF. WMNF was the media sponsor for a documentary about John. Yes. And so then the next day, Fiona came into the studio and we talked about John and his music. And all of that happens because of WMNF. I don't know if you know how much your support brings our community. It is music, it is public affairs, it is events, it is artists who stop in because they know of WMNF and they are appreciative that we keep their music going. And we've celebrated all of that this afternoon. You've had a wonderful, wonderful show of support on the Tuesday Traffic Jam. It's just been exhilarating. And it'd be great to get some more by 6:01. But wow, what a demonstration of how much your listeners love you guys. This has really been extraordinary.
0: They love WMNF. I think that's the key. You know, they know.
1: All of the above.
0: You know, so... Let's hope that people will give us a ring. 6 o'clock, what is 6:01?
1: Let's say goodbye. Yeah.
0: And we'll get a tally and...
2: We're going to 86.
1: 813-238-8001 or online at WMNF.org. Well
0: said,
1: Lori.
0: It's like this beginning here. Phil Oakes has always been one of my favorites in the beginning, back in the day. Folk music.
3: Shades of political opinion. One of the shadiest of these is the liberals.
0: Imagine that, here on WMNF in Tampa. We're going to, you know what? I'm going to do a little bit of Jesse Wells because
2: you can.
0: Thank you. Have you ever seen The Rain? 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

0: Junior Brown, Surf Melody, Medley, can't even say it now.
1: Medley.
0: Junior Brown with his beautiful wife. They play together, and they still are on tour. I love Junior Brown.
2: Reminds me that I owe you a lot of thanks, Linda, for bringing so many great artists to town for WMNF. It's because of you that we're able to have these. And then we've had Tropical Heatwave with this time Elin Jewel and and Cracker. And I mean, thank you so much for that. Supporting all of that by supporting WMNF.
0: Work, but look at who came out. Everybody came out, had fun, they enjoyed themselves, and WMNF made money. So there you go.
2: You know what? The show has done really well this afternoon. And now we have a very, very generous contribution on top of that. I don't know what to make of it. It is by a very generous listener who says, somebody pulled my John Prine trigger and I had to respond.
0: Really?
2: $100 from Rick Dutton.
0: Yeah. Rick.
2: I'll tell you, though, this is a great way to
3: close it up.
2: Thank you, Rick.
3: He started us up. He's closing us down.
2: Yeah, yeah.
3: He's a remarkable person.
2: I'm very proud of you, too, for going over your very substantial goal.
3: Thank you.
2: And for the show of support and fun that has been evident through these last 3 hours. It's not too late to join the party. 813-238-8001 or online at WMNF.org.
3: And from the bottom of our hearts, all three of us, and then everybody here at WMNF, thank you so much for giving so generously during this little show of ours on Tuesday afternoon. And, we have some more to read.
0: Thank you so much.
3: Oh, my goodness, that's great.
0: We love you guys. Thanks so much at 557.
3: Oh, my gosh.
0: American music with the Blasters. We brought the Blasters to town, too, twice.
3: Oh, we did.
0: Oh,
3: yes.
0: My gosh.
3: Good.
0: Forgot about that.
3: Yeah, and don't forget Stephen King was in the audience. Traffic Jam Tuesday.
2: Thank you so much, Chris Pettibone from Sarasota.
0: Chris, thank you.
2: Join the Circle of Friends to the tune of $10 a month. That's $120 to WMNF in the Tuesday Traffic Jam. And it's, of course, getting our Different on Purpose t-shirt.
0: Sure. Oh,
2: it's hard. It's impossible to thank people enough for this gift of community that we've been privileged to have for 47 years and counting. I guess the best way we can thank folks is to do the best shows we can, but it's just extraordinary.
0: Yes. Thank you, Marcy, too.
3: I have a Deborah Robinson from Sarasota, Florida. She says, you have the sweetest voices on air with Marcy, Lulu's, Randy, Blanny, Harrison, and everyone else.
0: Wow. The gang.
3: And she is taking the summer pack for $275.
2: Wow. Oh, my goodness.
3: And she's also taking an artist t-shirt. So.
2: Oh, my.

0: Thank you, Nancy.
1: Thank you so much.
2: You know, I was very lucky to just see Patti Smith a couple months ago.
0: You.
2: She was at Selby Gardens, and she talked about not giving up and doing what work needed to be doing, whatever
0: Thank
2: work
0: you.
2: That is you think needs being done. And I think that WMF exemplifies putting one foot in front of the other and doing what work needs to be done for whatever outcome you want.
0: Thank you so much.
2: Is your radio station.
0: You got it. We're closing out.
3: We are 813-239-9663.
2: No, we are 813-238-8001.
3: Thank you
0: for being here.
3: Thank you.
2: Right here at WMNF Tampa.
3: We love
0: thank you, Marcy.
3: We
0: thank
3: are
0: you.
3: So grateful. And thank
0: People
3: you,
0: have the power.
3: Thank you.
0: Thank you very much.

0: and that is unprecedented. Usually when you win a contract, you workers give up the right to strike.
1: A spokesperson for Legends Global, the company that runs SoFi's concessions, said in a statement that it's pleased with the deal. Workers still need to vote to finalize the agreement. For NPR News, I'm Libby Rainey in Los Angeles.
2: After nearly 4 years away from professional tennis, Serena Williams has made a winning return at the Queen's Club doubles tournament. The 44-year-old Williams showed she still has plenty of power, hitting serves up to 120 miles an hour. She teamed up with 19-year-old Canadian Victoria Mboko. This is NPR News from Washington.
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It's Tie-Dye Tuesday. Ed Green checking in from Central Park, New York City at Strawberry Field, celebrating John Lennon, celebrating the Freak Show. 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And I may be on vacation, but the Freak Show is our musical journey together. 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

0: Okay, 6:15 here at WMNF.com. Well, it's WMNF.org, but we're in WMNF Tampa in the studio. So this is the Freak Show. Tim and Dennis here, taking over for Ed. You just heard Ed coming live from Strawberry Fields in New York City. That was kind of cool. And so we're going to pitch in tonight and help raise money for WMNF while Ed is out. And then we'll do the same for us. So anyway.
1: That's right. So, yeah, you're here at WMNF Tampa 88.5 FM. And very important to remember, this is community radio. Of course, you know that. So tonight we have some big shoes to fill with Mr. Ed out seeing the sights of the world, and he should be. You know, we all need our vacation. Yep. And so what we need for you to do is we need you to call in. It's 813-238-8001. 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And there is a red donation button that you can use. It takes about, I want to say, 90 seconds. It's not hard. And there are people in the back that are waiting for your calls. If you want to talk to somebody and ask questions, that's okay too. But we need this going tonight. So we're going to get ready to, we're going to go ahead and this is kind of a theme for tonight. And we're going to go to one of our favorites. And it's all about revival here on WMNF at Membership Drive Time.

0: Okay, you're here with us. This is the Freak Show here on WMNF Tampa. I'm Dennis. Brother Tim is here. Ed's on vacation, but he's here with us in spirit. So we've got a goal to reach tonight, and I want to thank a couple of people, starting off with our own pal, Dr. J.
1: There you go.
0: Dr. J is on the list tonight, and he kicked in $100. Thank you so much. So Dr. J says, keep on trucking. And he's grabbing one of these really nice T-shirts. They've got a new theme. It's called Different on Purpose. And the graphic looks kind of like a funky record there. And then it's got a nice WMNF 88.5 on there. And it's a really cool looking blue. So
1: yeah, I was going to say, that's a nice rich blue. You don't see that out and around anywhere.
0: Yeah, so if you want to check us out, there are people in the back that are wanting to speak to you right now. And the way to do that is you can call in at 813-238-8001 here to support the Freak Show here on WMNF. This is our Tuesday night Freakin' Dreamin' Groovin' time slots here.
1: And you can also go on the web, WMNF.org, especially if you're younger. That's second nature to you by now.
0: Yeah, that's right. Sometimes I have to ask my technical advisor, you know, my grandchildren, to give me some instructions. Hey, I also wanted to thank Scott Beesting from Brandon, Florida. Wow, one of our hometown pals. And they are getting a Ladies Different on Purpose T-shirt. There's men's and women's. They're out of Brandon, $108, and supporting WMNF that way. Thank you so much. We really, really appreciate that.
1: Yeah, we've got one over here from Rissa. And Rissa says, Rissa and Peggy, that's for all you do. And she donated $100,
0: hey,
1: which was very cool of her. And she's getting a T-shirt.
0: Oh, that's cool. Well, let me read one more here, because this is a familiar name to me. Stephen Blanchard kicking in $100 for the Freak Show, supporting WMNF. And he's all the way up in Virginia. He's one of those listeners who listens on the website, WMNF.org. And everybody, if you don't have time to make a phone call, I tested it out myself yesterday. And to make a pledge at WMNF.org, go up to the red Donate Now button, and it takes about 90 seconds for you to do. And that's what Stephen did. So thank you so much, all the way from Spring Grove, Virginia.
1: Yep, I've got one more over here from Mina Christ from Clearwater, Florida. And she said, Mina kept her promise. So there you go.
0: Okay.
1: All right. You wanted to do some Cream?
0: Yeah, let's do that. We're going to play some Cream. And this kind of goes with the reason why we do these membership drives is because we don't want to be like commercial radio where we play all of the commercials and we have a playlist that you have to adhere to. We don't have to do that. And the name of this song is I Feel Free by Cream.

0: 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This is The Freak Show, and I'm Dennis. 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And I want to thank Rick Dutton from Sarasota, Florida, kicking in $108. And I don't see any. He just decided not to to get a premium. The premium is the show, I guess. Yeah. Yep,
1: there you go. That's cool. I've got one from Rachel Dwyer from Glade Springs, Virginia.
0: Wow.
1: That's actually Glade Spring. I gotta peel my eyes there. And she has donated $134, which is super cool.
0: Nice.
1: And this is a tribute to David Rimmon, if I said that correctly. And she said, "Happy Father's Day, Dad. Every Tuesday, we tune in to Tune Out. My dad, who this donation is for, listens in Florida, and my boyfriend and I listen in Abingdon, Virginia. It's a great way to connect from a distance."
0: I've been there before on our hunt for waterfalls, so I think I'll be driving through there next trip. I want to also thank Arthur Banks from Cedartown, Georgia. Must be, unless the signal's really good tonight, must be listening on WMNF.org. Folks, they make it so easy here with the internet stuff. Kick it in, $55, and he's getting an area code mug, and that's a cool thing that you can have. Always see that right there in the morning for me, anyway. So, Arthur, thank you so much, all the way from Cedartown, Georgia.
1: And we've got one from our very good friend, Mr. Brad Banks from Gulfport, Florida.
0: Hey, hey.
1: You hear him every week with Ed. And he donated his $50, so cool for that.
0: Thank you, Brad.
1: We know you appreciate it, too.
0: So, well, he's part of the Freak Show team.
1: And so either I have some duplicates or Rick Dutton is donating quite a bit of money. I'll give him the benefit of the doubt. I've got another one for $108 and another one for $100.
0: Wow.
1: So that looks pretty darn good for the Freak Show. So thank you very much, Rick, however many times you donated. We appreciate that.
0: Yeah, I've got one more over here. Lynn Summers from Spring Hill, Florida, kicking in her generous amount, $11 for the Freak Show. And folks, it doesn't matter whether you've got $10 or $1,000.
1: Yep.
0: We need you to call.
1: Your vote counts.
0: It's 813-238-8001. Keep the calls coming. 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And just keep calling. It's 813-238-8001, or hit that tip jar or donation button at WMNF.org.
1: Okay, so we should get back to the music.
0: Let's give Ed a little bit of respect. This is a good one.

0: Okay, well, let's welcome to the studio our partner in time, our freaking dreaming grooving buddy. Hey, Thor, what's going on over there?
1: Not much. How are you, fellas?
0: Hey,
2: yep, moving right along.
1: Yeah, sounding good. Freak Show's getting some good love tonight.
2: I'll tell you what, it's nice to come in here and have all these people that did their pre-pledge, and now that gives you a nice little chunk so we can play more songs.
0: That's right. Well, you know what? I want to remind everybody that we just need your calls and we need your web pledges. You can do that at 813-238-8001 or go online. It's easier that way, really, at WMNF.org. I mean, especially if you're in Alaska or somewhere like that, maybe Nevada, wherever you're at, Virginia, West Virginia.
2: Yep, we've had people calling from everywhere over the years.
0: That's right. Well, you know, I've got something really exciting over here going on.
1: Yeah, what's that?
0: Check this out. Susie from Bartow, Florida is doing a $500 challenge. Nice. And so the deal with this is if we could get two people to call in and do a $250 challenge each, totaling $500, she's going to kick in this extra $500. And they, for their pledge, they can get T-shirts, whatever the swag is back there. And they've got plenty of it. Beautiful T-shirts, beach towels, bucket hats. Even pet travel bowls. How about that? How about a WMNF umbrella? We probably going to be rainy
2: season.
0: Marie
2: was just saying that we need an umbrella.
0: Yeah, so, hey, if you're out there, here's the deal again. One more time. $500 challenge from Susie in Bartow, Florida. I know somebody that lives there. Anyway, somebody could call in, and they could either match the $500 or if we got two people to call in with $250 each, whatever combination floats your boat, this person will also kick in the $500. And that's a big bang, you know.
1: Yeah, no doubt.
2: Basically doubles your donation.
0: That's
2: the short of it.
0: Yeah, that's what we need right now. So thank you, Susie, so much. Really appreciate that. The number again, for those people who want to do that match, it's 813-238-8001 or online at WMNF.org. What you got over there, Thor?
1: Rex from Bradenton, Florida, donated a generous $100. He's taken one of those cool blue T-shirts.
0: Hey.
1: Thank you, Rex.
0: I'll tell you what, wearing one of this deep blue T-shirt, you will be noticed.
2: That's looking pretty striking this time around.
0: You won't get lost in a crowd.
2: Solid effort on whoever designed that T-shirt,
0: I think
2: sure.
0: Might have been Robin.
2: Wow, looks pretty cool.
0: So anyway, thank you so much, Tim. Oh, look here, I've got a familiar name over here. This is Mr. Chuck Porter.
2: Oh, there we go.
0: From St. Petersburg, Florida.
2: Hey, Chuck.
0: He's wanting to kick in $32.40. And he's supporting the Freak Show here tonight on WMNF Tampa. So, Chuck, thank you so much. Really appreciate everything that you do for WMNF.
2: Yeah, Chuck is good people.
0: That's right.
1: No doubt. We have a lot of listeners like that go with the whole freaking dream and groove and tie-dye Tuesday.
2: Yep.
0: I got to tell you, if you look up WMNF.org while you're doing the donation button there, just look up the playlists and the schedules. And I think Thor and Tim, we really have something good going on Tuesday night, if I do say so myself.
1: Oh, yeah, totally.
0: We've got
2: everything meshes quite well.
0: We've got the Freak Show 6 to 8, the Dream Clinic 8 to 10, and Thor is getting you in the groove from 10 to midnight. And it's kind of like the way our minds work. A lot of the playlists kind of collide a little bit. We've all got a similar taste, but different bands and so forth.
2: I just played Jimmy Herring last week, and I first heard that song on Thor's show.
1: Nice. Yeah.
2: About 10 years ago.
1: Yeah, we'll get together a lot of times, do these theme shows. We'll pick an artist, and we'll kind of have that be the common thread across all three shows.
0: A lot of people like that. Recently, we did an Allman Brothers all-night, Tuesday night program between the three shows. That was six hours of Allman-themed kind of stuff. So, anyway, we're going to... Tim, you got something queued up over there?
2: Yep, let's do some Buffalo Springfield.
0: Buffalo Springfield. And again, the number is 813. People, please call. It's 813-238-8001. 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It's so easy.

0: Well, you're here with us at WMNF Tampa. It is our summer membership drive. And before I tell you how much I love that first Doors album from 1967, I wanted to give you some exciting news. We just mentioned that there was a $500 challenge, and we needed two people to donate $250 each to make that challenge work for us. And Thor and Tim, we got somebody that has made that first $250.
1: Awesome.
0: And he says, towards the challenge, the old hippie from Sarasota doing what he can do to keep WMNF rocking. And thank you so much. That's Rick, by the way, who's doing that. Thank you so much. Really appreciate that. So he's done the $250, the first $250. If we can get somebody else who can make that, I mean, that's a lot of money. But if you're out there and you can make that pledge, that'll be another $500 beyond that. So
2: yep,
3: got to be another old hippie out there somewhere.
0: Yeah, there's got to be one.
1: He just doubled his $250 by doing that.
0: That's so right. Awesome. So we're gonna give you the number. It's 813-238-8001. And also online at WMNF.org. Hey, if you're another one of those old hippies who maybe lives in West Virginia, Alabama, Tennessee, Kentucky, maybe here in Florida even.
3: Yeah, perhaps. I do have somebody here in Florida, in St. Pete, Ingrid and Bruce Malio. They gave their generous $100 donation to the Freak Show.
0: Hey, hey.
3: So thanks, Ingrid and Bruce.
0: Yeah, that's great. I wanted to give a shout out and a thank you to Robert Zerowski from Land O'Lakes, Florida. Land O'Lakes checking in. And he's sending in his $21.70 pledge. And we really appreciate that, folks. If you got $10, you got $1,000, $250, whatever it is. Yep. We only come to you doing these pledge drives three times a year. And that leaves a lot of shows that we just don't say anything about it. But tonight is one of those nights where we really, really do need your help. And if you could give us a call again, it's 813-238-8001. Or go online. It's so easy. It takes less than 90 seconds or 2 minutes, depending on how fast you are. It might take me 5 minutes. I don't know. But that's at WMNF.org. Look for the big red donation button up there in the top right-hand corner and hit that and help us out. Really appreciate that.
1: Yep. And believe me, if you think you don't have too much money, we'll take your $10 or your $5. Your vote counts because they have a caller goal in addition to a monetary goal. And when you call in, that means somebody called in. So don't feel like you don't have a big pocket full of money and you can't do anything. If you've got a little bit of cash, we're more than happy to have it.
0: That's right. You know what? I also wanted to mention, we haven't mentioned this before, Ed has some gifts that he can send to you for your donation and your support of the Freak Show here on Freakin' Dreamin' Groovin' Tuesday Nights, WMNF. He's got a list, a short list. There's only one of each. So check this out. There's one called Fish, a live one. And that's really, Thor's shaking his head.
3: Yeah, I know that one well.
0: Yep. Yeah, that's a good one. There is Donna the Buffalo. And it's called The Ones You Love. And these are gifts from Ed, his own private stock. Here's a really good one. I love these 50th anniversary sets. Grateful Dead, Wake of the Flood, the 50th anniversary set. And folks, there's only one each of these. So the very first one who calls
3: 238-8001.
0: And area code 813, of course. Here's a couple more. How about this? Maybe you were at this show. Phil Lesh and friends came to Tampa in June of 2006. And there's one of those instant live sets that Ed's got for you. And again, these are $50 each. It's to support WMNF, and you get these things. There's a DVD. How many of you have ever been to a Zappoween show? This was Zappoween. It was Zappoween 11. And that's, of course, got Jerry Outlaw, Bogus Pomp in it. And this is a DVD It was in October of 2006 as well.
3: I think that might even include Ike Willis, who just passed away.
0: Wow, that would be a DVD. Good one to have. Here's two things, and these items are so cool. I've got something, one of these series in my music room back at home. For $100 each, these are the Beatles Yellow Submarine figures. And there's one with Paul with the love glove and a George Harrison one. And these things look so cool. They're really cool to set up in your music room while you're listening to maybe the Yellow Submarine soundtrack or Magical Mystery Tour.
1: Robin brought them in here, and they look pretty darn cool. They're still in their original package.
3: That's what I was just going to say. They're
1: whole nine yards.
3: Collectors edition.
1: Yeah, you just aren't going to find these anywhere.
0: Yeah, so those are $100 each. So give us a call, folks. Tim, let's play another song.
1: Trying to remember 10 years after.
0: Yeah, that's a good one.
1: All right, let's do that.

0: maybe one of 10 years after's best albums, and that was I'd Love to Change the World from A Time and Space. Great album, 1971, if I remember correctly. That was a long time ago.
1: Yeah, something like that. Right?
0: That was back when I was very young.
2: I was going to say 55 years ago.
0: Yeah, right? I know. That's why I said when I was very young. But so, hey, folks, we've got an hour gone by. We've got another hour to go. And I think we can make the goal, but we need to step up the calls and web pledges. Let me read a couple that we've got here that I was just handed these. These are really good. So apparently that area code mug is going good back there. And Della from St. Petersburg is kicking in $55 in support of the Freak Show here on WMNF Tampa for that area code mug, and says, I tune in every week. And that's a great thing. Thor, I think we got a good thing going here on Tuesday nights, if I do say so myself.
2: No doubt, no doubt. I mean, every night has a little different theme to it, but Tuesday nights is particularly good for...
1: Yep. I like to think so.
2: Yeah.
0: So,
1: all right.
0: Also, wait a minute. I've got... hold on, Tim.
1: I'm biting at the bit.
0: So, oh, here's another premium that somebody's getting, the bucket hat.
2: Yeah, I was just looking at that. It's a reversible. So it's green on one side with the logo, and then it reverses to black and white with some pretty cool graphics.
0: So you can change your look depending on where you're going to.
1: Yep.
0: Anyway, that bucket hat, wow, this James Jurdak from Sarasota. Sarasota checking in big time now. Yep. $108, and he's supporting WMNF. So thank you, James. Thank you so much. Really appreciate that. And we're going to relay all of these thoughts to Ed. Actually, Ed's probably listening right now.
2: Yeah, no doubt.
1: I'm sitting sure in a strawberry-filled circle.
0: Yeah. So, hey, Ed. Hey, out there. You're doing pretty good.
2: Yep.
0: So, thank you.
2: And also, on all of these swag gifts, you can get them either for the bucket hat's $100 or $9 a month on Circle of Friends. The 813 mug is $55 or $5 a month on Circle of Friends. So that's the other way you can do it. If you want to break it up and just do your monthly donation, Circle of Friends is for you.
0: Oh, there's a phone line lit. Thank you so much.
1: Yeah, we've got a couple of lines lit, but we need more.
0: Well, it's 813-238-8001. 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Hit that big red donation button in the upper right-hand corner. I think that's where it's at. That was there yesterday.
1: Yep.
0: So check it out for us, all right, everybody?
1: And we'd also like to thank Michael Flaherty from St. Pete, Florida. And he is donating $110 to the Freak Show. And he says that we have been listening to WMNF for 40 years, and we love you all.
0: Wow, thank you so much.
1: That's pretty darn cool.
2: Thanks, Michael.
0: Thank you so much. That's a good habit to have. One of the few good habits in this world today.
1: Yep. That's WMNF Tampa, by the way. Just in case you were wondering.
0: So you want to play a song?
1: Yeah, let's do some traffic.
0: Yeah, we're trying to play the music, folks. So we need you to keep calling 813-238-8001. Again, one of the three times in a year that we come to you with our request for your support. So let's do this tonight. And
1: next week, lots of music.
0: That's right.
1: All right.

0: Okay, you're here with us on The Freak Show. This is The Freak Show at WMNF Tampa every Tuesday, 6 to 8 p.m. And I'm Dennis. Brother Tim is over there, and Thor is with us.
1: Okay.
0: And I've got some exciting news, really. Tim, you've got the
1: exciting. I've got it, actually. We have another person that donated $268 to complete that match for that challenge we had. And
0: that's $500.
1: So you ain't kidding. So it was Deborah and Robert Rock, and let's see, they're from Tampa, and let's see here, I don't see a gift, but
2: yeah,
0: they did the match, and right. That is absolutely cool.
2: Yeah, so that they're 250, the other 250, and the 500 challenge, that's $1,000 going to the Freak Show.
0: That is totally sweet.
1: Yep.
0: Thank you, Ed. I hope you heard that, man.
2: Hey, yep. We've got a couple of people we want to thank, not for their donations of money, but for their donations of food to keep all our volunteers happy.
0: Did you say food?
2: The Smoothie King out in New Tampa at 17501 Preserve Walk Lane. They sent multiple smoothie flavors in for our volunteers, and we especially want to shout out Austin Craven because he delivered these healthy frozen fruity treats, and then he came back later in the day to do donor tally. So
0: wow.
2: he delivered the treats, and then he came and did the work.
0: Wow.
2: So thanks, Austin, and thanks, Smoothie King. And similarly, our volunteer chef, Jane Gibbons, she cooked for all our volunteers tonight, her chicken quesadillas and her Texas sheet cake.
0: Wow.
2: And her husband, Gary, delivered it, and he's back there taking your calls right now, too. So,
0: man, it's a family affair.
1: Yeah, every single time she cooks, that stuff is good.
0: Yeah.
2: Yeah, so thanks to all of our food donors here tonight, and especially Smoothie King and Jane Gibbons.
1: Yep. So we've got Kenneth E. Carr from Sun City. He's donated $50, and he says, I love the station, but especially the Freak Show. So that's a good one there, Kenneth. And then, I don't even see what... he got the Wake of the Flood 50th anniversary.
0: Oh,
1: so there
0: wow.
1: You go. Yep. That's a good selection there.
0: That's right, folks. There's only one each of those, so cross that off the list. So if you want one of Ed's special gifts, whether it be the Beatles Yellow Submarine figurines or those CD sets, give them a call. They've got the list, and they'll hook you up. There's only one each, though, so give us a call. It's 813-238-8001 or online at WMNF.org.
1: All right, I'm going to try my best on this one. Robert Iacarino from Orlando, Florida. Sorry, Robert. He has donated $43.10 to the Freak Show.
0: Nice.
1: And we sure do appreciate that, I got to tell you.
0: Boy, Orlando checking in from over there on the other side of I-4. Nice.
2: Yeah, Dale Rice, also on I-4 over there in Plant City.
0: Hey, Dale.
2: Yeah, he donated $100, picked up the sport belt bag. And that's very generous, Dale. Thanks for your support. And also Bob Seymour. Thank you, Bob. He donated $100, and he's sending out a tribute to Steve Huntington. And so he's donating in his memory. He was a great broadcaster at WQSR. He founded Radio Margaritaville and a lot more. He's a big friend of the Freak Show. And thank you, Bob, for doing that pledge in remembrance of Steve.
0: Definitely a radio legend.
2: No doubt.
0: In a lot of people's memories, yeah. So, hey, you know what? I've got something over here. We have Elvis Suarez from Lutz, Florida. And that's called the L.A. area, Lutz area. And kick it in $10 for the Freak Show. She says she loves the volunteers. All right. Hey.
1: Man.
0: Thank you so much. And let me see. Check this out. We got another $250 Meet the Match dude here. John Gurin from Palm Harbor, Florida. Thank you so much. My
1: wow,
0: God.
1: That's great.
0: He's getting that bucket hat. And he's getting two bucket hats.
2: There you go,
0: Thor.
1: Yep.
0: Yeah. Any thing that they've got. If you want to browse through the the selection, you can go online. They've got a great display. I'm so proud of the website these days. WMNF.org is where you'll find that. You can see all kinds of cool stuff up there, from the shirts, the hats, the T-shirts, and even the pet travel bowls are up there, Thor.
2: Yeah. Sticker packs, bumper stickers.
0: Yeah, so he says, John and Mary want to add to Steve and Mary Beth's donation to meet the match. And he's getting the two bucket hats. So, nice. John, thank you so much. We really absolutely appreciate everything you do for WMNF and all of you out there. It's great.
1: This is true. So we have a new Circle of Friends member.
0: Hey!
1: Holly from St. Petersburg is contributing $240, which will likely be $20 a month.
2: Yep.
1: And he just says, thanks from Polly and Patty. And he got a bumper sticker and a bucket hat. And, boy, we sure do appreciate that,
2: better
1: Polly.
2: Yet, we got a Circle of Friends member.
1: Yep, exactly.
0: Yeah, if you don't know about that, let me tell you about it. You can look it up on the website, WMNF.org. Circle of Friends is where you can designate any amount that fits your level of participation. It could be $10, $20, whatever it is. And that's the way that they can arrange to have your monthly amount taken to help support WMNF. And it's something that is really good for the station, because when they add all of those Circle of Friends members up and their donations, it's something that they can count on every month.
1: Yep.
0: And it's just really a good thing to do. So if you haven't asked them about it yet, when you talk to the people back there, ask them about that, the Circle of Friends. So thank you so much.
1: Yep. So our background music has ran out, so we need music.
2: Yeah.
1: Let's play the Young Bloods.
0: All right.

0: Okay, you're with us here at WMNF Tampa. You're here with us at WMNF Tampa, and we are doing our summer membership drive, and we're on the Freak Show right now. It's almost 7:20 in the evening. We've got a ways to go. We have some time to do it, and I think we can. But here's something really, really cool. We've already had a $500 match made. We've got somebody sent in an anonymous person sent in another $500 match. So,
1: wow.
0: So we're waiting for that, and we're going to see what happens with that. But that is another great opportunity for somebody. So check that out. We need either a couple of 250s to go on that or something else. And
2: yep. 500s.
1: I was just going to say, yep, 5 Benjamins. So we've got I'm going to try and say it, Darlene Karekas, if that's from right. Another one from St. Pete that I can't pronounce, but I'll have to work on that. And she has donated $100 and
0: sweet.
1: Said thanks for the memories and we miss you, Ed, but everyone is great. And well, she got a woman's t-shirt.
0: Well, thank you. Nice. Yeah, check. If you don't know what all of the premiums are back there, the gifts, call and talk to somebody. They'll let you know what we've got back there. But there are, you know, a lot of times they just had a one model T-shirt, but now they've expanded. And these T-shirts, I think, Thor, yeah, they are really nice looking. They're this vibrant blue.
2: Yep, with the kind of, like you said, the funky record shape, black record shape with a red interior.
1: Yeah.
0: And it says in blue, you have to kind of look at it. It says different on purpose. And I think that's kind of a symbol of what we've got going on at WMNF, because there's something for everybody here.
2: No doubt.
0: Every different night has different shows. There's something for everybody. And what's not to love about that, Thor? Right.
2: Yeah. Tie-dye Tuesday is what we do here every Tuesday from 6 to midnight. And, of course, Ed's on vacation this week, so we're all chipping in and doing our part. And we'd love for you to do your part. Show Ed your love and support. Freak Show has always been one of the top money earners for the station. So we're doing the best we can to substitute for Ed. We don't quite have. Well, I think he's going to be calling in again here. He called in the beginning.
1: Actually, I'm supposed to be looking at the clock.
2: Yeah.
0: So let me thank a couple more people here real quick before Ed calls in. Paul Cuff from Sun City Center, Florida, a little bit south of us, says, loves the Freak Show, and said the Dwayne Allman Show was spectacular. Thor, that was that night we all did an Allman Brothers theme. That was in February.
2: Yep, and Ed did the Dwayne Allman portion of it, all the records that he made and participated in, and then you did traditional Allman Brothers.
0: We did.
2: And then I did all the new artists covering Allman Brothers.
0: You know, that's another thought. If you're out there and you're making your pledge of support, there's a comment section. And if you have an idea that you think would be really cool for us to do one of these Tuesday night all-nighters, and you know, a common theme, a different band, an artist, or whatever, make that suggestion, because you'd be surprised how many times you know, a member of the audience, a listener, comes through with some really cool idea, and we can talk about that.
2: No doubt.
0: So Paul is from Sun City Center, kicking in $75. Really do appreciate that. And we've got, I think I already said this one, Elva Suarez from Lutz says she loves the volunteers and kicking in $10. So thank you so much for that.
2: No doubt. Hey, the other thing we haven't talked about is there are a couple of WMNF events coming up that we've got tickets available for. This weekend is that Rockabilly Ruckus with Big Sandy and his Fly Right Boys.
0: Oh, man, that's always a good time.
2: Yeah, no doubt.
1: Yep, that's some energy there.
2: Yes, sir. And $88 gets you into that show.
1: That's cool.
2: And then Chuck Prophet's coming as well.
1: Yeah, in August. They've been playing him a lot lately, and that guy he's got a bunch of good songs.
2: No doubt.
1: I mean, no doubt.
0: Oh, wait a minute. Ted, what do you got over there? You got to be kidding me. Holy crap, Ted. I can't believe this. This is awesome. Well, we just mentioned, less than 10 minutes ago, a $500 match pledge?
2: Yeah.
0: Well, check this out. Mr. Frank Pirelli from Treasure Island checking in out there. He's probably looking at the beach and the waves right now, listening to the show.
2: Getting ready for sunset.
0: That's right. So he's going to do a guest host on the Freak Show.
2: Nice. And that's cool.
0: He's kicking in that $500. So, Frank, thank you so much. Really, really do appreciate that.
1: Speaking of guest hosts, Jennifer Sullivan from Spring Hills has called in, and she is going to do a one-hour guest host, which that nice. Should be pretty cool. And she wanted us to mention Country Joe. He, I guess Saturday, he passed, and what a shame. Ed had just played three or four weeks ago. He had done a benefit concert for WMNF over in Tampa from a place that's no longer open. And that guy's one hell of a storyteller.
2: Yeah, he sure was. I was listening to that show on a bike ride, and it was fantastic. Ed, of course, Ed has the old original recording from that. Was it the UU Dome?
1: Yeah, I vaguely remember.
2: Yeah,
1: but
2: I think that's what it was.
0: So thank you so much for that comment. That we end up doing a lot of specials on Tuesday night.
1: All right, well, we better get back to the music.
0: Yeah, let's do that.
2: 813-238-8001.

0: All right. Hey, Ed, are you there?
1: I am. I'm here, my friend. Thank you.
0: Cool. Yeah, just finished. I think we were, I don't know if we were talking about you or somebody else with that Nowhere Man.
1: Well, I am proud to be somewhere tonight.
0: Yep.
1: Other than the freak show, of course, my heart's there with you guys and everyone listening. But, hey, I'm at Strawberry Fields in New York City celebrating John Lennon and, of course, celebrating WMNF and listener-supported community radio. 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And I can't say enough thank you to Tim and, of course, to Dennis and to Thor and everyone tonight. Thank you so much for being there and helping us out. And I'm froggy just thinking about it.
0: Yep, we all work together on Tuesday night.
2: That's right, freaking dreaming, grooving. Hey, Ed, Dennis here. I heard that you saw some really cool music acts this week.
1: We sure did. I got to see a solo Jorma Kaukonen show.
2: Oh, wow.
1: An island I've never been on before, so that was cool, taking a ferry boat out there. And you've heard me say before on the radio, on the Freak Show, how much Jorma appreciates WMNF and the Freak Show and Tie-Dye Tuesday. And again, all smiles face-to-face with those guys. And then after that, we had three nights in a row with the band Little Feet and certainly rocking and rolling. And it's their farewell tour, their last trip through America. So it was a wonderful experience. Three basically different shows, except for, you know, the big hits, of course.
2: But wow.
1: Certainly glad to be with our friends, Little Feet. And the same, they just say, what can we do for you and community radio? We want to help you. So there's that love, there's that camaraderie, there's that unity we all experience listening to WMNF. It extends out to our musical friends. And again, thank you, everyone. Please, please make a donation. And I'll be back next week. So I want my vacation to last forever.
2: Yep. Well, Ed, we're kind of happy tonight. We're only about $1,900 down from your very, very high goal. And I know that we can do that because we've got a half an hour left to go. And people are making pledges. And folks, if you want to do that, please do. Let's I want Ed to have a wonderful vacation without having to worry that his baby is not being taken care of. Because, folks, Ed Green has been doing the Freak Show for so long. He's been doing his show longer than I've been doing my show. And that's been 30-something years anyway.
1: Yeah, it's year 42 for us now.
2: Wow, that's amazing.
1: Well, for me, anyway. And it's just amazing that we can share music and share peace and share love. And share, you know, a tuning out of what's going on in our busy, crazy world.
2: So Tuesday night is a special night here that we leave everything behind us and we play the music. And one of the best things is we talk to each other on the phone and share our stories of where we've all been and what we've all experienced. And it's amazing how common those experiences are.
0: Yeah, we talk to people every week, and this week would be a really good time to see these phones light up. 813-238-8001. I don't see any of them lit up right this second, so now's a good time if you want to get in there.
2: Well, Ed, we're going to play a couple of tracks mirroring what you've been seeing up there. We've got a Hot Tuna track that you asked for last night, and you were saying that you were surprised that Jorma played it in concert.
1: Yeah, I was thrilled to hear that song, Sleep Song, and just wonderful, good old Jorma Kaukonen finger-picking guitar. And thank you again, everyone, for being there. And come on, let's raise that last amount. Let's get to the goal tonight. We can do it together, and it's all about the music. It's that simple on Tie-Dye Tuesdays.
2: That's right. Well, Ed, we'll see you next week, and we'll have good news, smiles on our faces.
0: Yep, let's play some Jorma.
1: Yeah, thank you, my brother.
2: Thanks, Ed.
0: Bye now.

0: right, all right. Hey, Ed's phone call worked for us, fellas.
1: Yeah.
0: Yeah, as soon as the listeners heard his voice, the phone line started to light up, and we got a flurry of pledges, including Ted Willett Jr. And Ted says that he's been listening forever, and he's good friends with Ed, and he joined the circle of friends.
1: Hey, that's sweet.
2: Nope. Yep, that's nice.
0: Yeah, he's at the $300 level, $25 a month.
1: Wow. That's cool.
0: So thanks so much, Ted. We certainly appreciate that.
2: Yeah. No, that's Teddy.
1: Teddy the K. Teddy the K is a valuable crew member on Tuesday nights. Yeah, so we've got, here's another, check this out, another circle of friends. And this is really good for WMNF and a freak show. Larry is doing a $10 monthly donation on the Circle of Friends program. And that's a total of Thor and Tim. That's bucks. $120 over there.
2: There you go.
1: Thank you so much. I really appreciate that. And he's getting one of those unisex artist different on purpose T-shirts. So that's pretty cool.
2: Yeah, I'm going to have to pick one of those up. That's this color of blue. Where are you going to find any T-shirt that color?
1: You will be.
2: I mean, it's just not going to happen.
1: Yeah, you'll be noticed. Royal. And not in an odd way. It's really a good look. Yep. So, hey, I wanted to thank Troy Heaney from Largo's checking in. And another circle of friends for $11 monthly. That adds up, folks. It adds up so quickly to $132 a month. And he's getting one of those bucket hat things. And he says he's grateful for the freak show and says hello to Valerie and Largo. So thank you so much, man. Really appreciate that, you guys. We are getting very close. We've got about 10 minutes to go before the end of the show. And we're not that far away. We really want to make the goal for Ed an amazing $7,000 goal. We are a stone's throw away, as they say.
2: Stone Brothers throw away.
1: So,
2: Now the last minute is here, folks. So if you're one of those last minute people, it's already arrived.
1: So, give us a call. It's area code 813-238-8001, or you can pledge online at WMNF.org.
2: And in addition to people that are donating their money, we also have people that are donating their food. And Cheesecake Richard, he brought us some cheesecakes and apple walnut cakes this week, and I've been eating on them all week. And Richard, I mean, you've been really good to us down here.
1: Thank you.
2: We appreciate that. And then also Stephanie, Darren, Joshua, and everyone at Mother Kombucha, located in Pinellas County, they donated kombucha, I guess I should say, if I'm going to say it right, and or living tea, as they referred to it, and agua bucha to share with us here at Community Radio. So thanks for the beverages, everybody. We sure appreciate that.
0: And we also want to thank Bob and Michael McDade. They love the Freak Show, and they listen almost every week from down in West Palm Beach, Florida. So they're...
1: Hey. That's another shout-out for the WMNF.org crowd. Thank you so much.
0: And they've given $108. Seems like that's a trick to Ed's show, man. He gets the $100, the $250s, the $500s, and it just all adds up quickly.
2: That's what makes it happen.
1: Well, you know what? We're just not that far away from making that incredible goal that they entrust Ed Green with getting to support the station. $7,000, folks, that's a lot of money.
0: Sure is. And you've all done your parts in contributing to that tonight, and we do appreciate that, but we need just a bit more. We got like 10 minutes left. So help us out, 813-238-8001.
2: Yep, and we would like to thank Michael Thompson from St. Pete. He put in $25 to the Freak Show, and he's getting one of those acrylic magnets, which is cool. And Daniel Garcia from Temple Terrace. That's my first time hearing Temple Terrace tonight. $134.
1: Hey,
2: thank you very much.
0: Man, that's got to be getting us close.
2: Yep.
0: You could be the one that puts us over the top.
2: Yep, we got one phone lit.
0: 813-238-8001.
1: This is the last 10 minutes of the show, less than that, actually, 8 minutes maybe. And we're going to be getting into the NPR news after this at 8:01. But please call now. It's 813-238-8001. We want to give Ed the good news that all of his people really supported the show. Ted had a funny look on his face. What you got over there, Thor?
0: Oh, we got a couple more. Just they keep rolling in.
1: Hey.
0: Bill Hype from St. Pete, he's given us $100. He loves the Freak Show, and he has for years. He's taken the Phil Lesh CD and the Zappoween.
2: Oh, wow. There you go. Boy, that's some good music there.
1: Cross that off the list, y'all.
0: And Larry Beck from Osprey, a $25 donation. He's also taken that acrylic magnet. So every little bit helps.
2: This is true. We're almost there now, folks. So
0: yep, show Ed the love. What? Let's get him over the top.
1: He's been doing this show for long.
0: 46 years.
1: And it's just been a wonderful thing, Thor, that we've just hooked up on Tuesday nights where people can settle in. They can, pop a top and flick that Bic, whatever they want to do.
2: Yep.
1: And sit there on the couch where they're safe. Turn it up and, listen all Tuesday nights. We really, really appreciate you being out there. And we really appreciate the three times a year, I was going to say a week, yep. Three times a year that we come to ask you for your support of WMNF. 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We don't want to be listening to commercials or contrived playlists. 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And so please, folks, it's 813-238-8001 or online at WMNF.org. We are like so close.
2: Yep, and I don't see any phones lit up.
1: Oh,
2: so
1: no.
2: Now is the time, folks.
1: Don't do that. Come on, people.
2: Let's do it. Let's listen to some Quicksilver.
1: Before you flick that Bic, get over to the phone, and then you'll feel so much better.
2: This is true.

0: What did he just say?
1: Yeah. I think he's talking about left-handed cigarettes.
0: Hey. Oh, that's what you think I'm talking about when I say flick the pick.
1: Yep.
0: Oh, well, what can you say? Kind of goes with this kind of music, but...
1: Yep. So we've got two more people to thank for the Freak Show. $120 from Andy Chenault from, of course, maybe I said that right, from Bradenton, Florida. And says, I've been listening to Ed for 42 years, so that's pretty darn cool. And he took a T-shirt. And we got another one from, it says, Andy from Seminole, Florida. And he said, thanks, Grateful Ed. Which I say that, too, because he plays some good stuff week after week. So, okay, so, oh, so we're just short. Just short. Just got the word. So we've got less than 2 minutes to go, my friends. We've got one phone line lit up. Now is the time.
0: You could be, there's been a lot of heroes calling in tonight, but you could be the hero and put us right over that line.
1: Yep.
0: And what do you say? We're about 290 to go, or?
2: Yeah.
1: All right.
2: That's what I think.
3: I think 290 was the number we were looking for, and I just got a 50 from George Hernandez of Lutz.
0: Oh, man, we're so close. Yep. Come on, everybody.
3: He says
1: look
3: that
1: at this.
3: The Freak Show brings back great memories, and that's what we're all about doing here tonight. Music is memories, and we're sharing those with you every Tuesday night here on Freakin' Dreamin'.
0: That's right.
3: Groovin' Tie-Dye Tuesday.
0: Well, we've got about a minute to go, and you're listening to WMNF Tampa. 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So I have a feeling if a few more people will call in during the NPR, you don't need to listen to that, call in during the NPR news and make your pledge, we will reach that goal, and we'll be so super-duper happy,
3: no
0: Thor
3: doubt.
0: And Tim, to make that goal for Grateful
3: yep,
0: Ed Green,
3: yep.
0: our friend.
3: Yeah, Ed's done so much for this station. We felt like we needed to give a little bit back to him, and hopefully you feel that same way, too. 813-238-8001.